Landing runway 16 right and 16 left. Departure runway 16 right. Departure frequency 124.2. Parallel approaches in progress. Wind 120 degrees 8 knots. Visibility 15 kilometers. Light shower of rain. Few 1,500 feet cumulus. Broken 8,000 feet alto cumulus. Temperature 24. Dew point 20. QNH 1012 hectopascals 29 or 9 or 1 inches. Advise you have information hotel. Nalitra International Airport Information Hotel. 23330. ILS Yankee Runway 16 right approach and ILS Yankee Runway 16 left approach. Landing runway 16 right and 16 left. Departure runway 16 right. Departure frequency 124.2. Parallel approaches in progress. Wind 120 degrees 8 knots. Visibility 15 kilometers. Light shower of rain. Few 1,500 feet cumulus. Broken 8,000 feet alto cumulus. Temperature 24. Dew point 20. QNH 1012 hectopascals 29 or 9 or 1 inches. Advise you have information hotel. Nalitra International Airport Information India. 0000. ILS Yankee Runway 16 right approach and ILS Yankee Runway 16 left approach. Landing runway 16 right and 16 left. Departure runway 16 right. Departure frequency 124.2. Parallel approaches in progress. Wind 120 degrees 7 knots. Direction variable between 090 and 150 degrees. Visibility 15 kilometers. Light shower of rain. Few 1,500 feet cumulus. Broken 2,500 feet cumulus. Broken 8,000 feet alto cumulus. Temperature 24. Dew point 19. QNH 1013 hectopascals 29 or 9 or 2 inches. Advise you have information India. Nalitra International Airport Information India. 0000. ILS Yankee Runway 16 right approach and ILS Yankee Runway 16 left approach. Landing runway 16 right and 16 left. Departure runway 16 right. Departure frequency 124.2. Parallel approaches in progress. Wind 120 degrees 7 knots. Direction variable between 090 and 150 degrees. Visibility 15 kilometers. Light shower of rain. Few 1,500 feet cumulus. Broken 2,500 feet cumulus. Broken 8,000 feet alto cumulus. Temperature 24. Dew point 19. QNH 1013 hectopascals 29 or 9 or 2 inches. Advise you have information India. Nalitra International Airport Information India. 0000. ILS Yankee Runway 16 right approach and ILS Yankee Runway 16 left approach. Landing runway 16 right and 16 left. Departure runway 16 right. Departure frequency 124.2. Parallel approaches in progress. Wind 120 degrees 7 knots. Direction variable between 090 and 150 degrees. Visibility 15 kilometers. Light shower of rain. Few 1,500 feet cumulus. Broken 2,500 feet cumulus. Broken 8,000 feet alto cumulus. Temperature 24. 19er. QNH 1013 29 or 9 or 2 inches. Advise you have information India. Nalitra International Airport Information India. 0000. ILS Yankee Runway 16 right approach and ILS Yankee Runway 16 left approach.
Landing runway 16 right and 16 left. Departure runway 16 right. Departure frequency 124.2. Parallel approaches in progress. Wind 120 degrees 7 knots. Direction variable between 090 and 150 degrees. Visibility 15 kilometers. Light shower of rain. Few 1,500 feet cumulus. Broken 2,500 feet cumulus. Broken 8,000 feet alto cumulus. Temperature 24. Dew point 19. QNH 1013 hectopascals 2992 inches. Advise you have information India. Nalitra International Airport information India. 0000. ILS Yankee runway 16 right approach and ILS Yankee runway 16 left approach. Landing runway 16 right and 16 left. Departure runway 16 right. Departure frequency 124.2. Parallel approaches in progress. Wind 120 degrees 7 knots. Direction variable between 090 and 150 degrees. Visibility 15 kilometers. Light shower of rain. Few 1,500 feet cumulus. Broken 2,500 feet cumulus. Broken 8,000 feet alto cumulus. Temperature 24. Dew point 1 meter. QNH 1013 equals 2992 inches. Advise you have information India. Nalitra International Airport information India. 0000. ILS Yankee runway 16 right approach. ILS Yankee runway 16 left approach. Landing runway 16 right and 16 left. Departure runway 16 right. Departure frequency 124.2. Parallel approaches in progress. Wind 120 degrees 7 knots. Direction variable between 090 and 150 degrees. Visibility 15 kilometers. Light shower of rain. Few 1,500 feet cumulus. Broken 2,500 feet cumulus. Broken 8,000 feet alto cumulus. Temperature 24. Dew point 19. QNH 1013 hectopascals 2992 inches. Advise you have information India. Nalitra International Airport information India. 0000. ILS Yankee runway 16 right approach and ILS Yankee runway 16 left approach. Landing runway 16 right and 16 left. Departure runway 16 right. Departure frequency 124.2. Parallel approaches in progress. Wind 120 degrees 7 knots. Direction variable between 090 and 150 degrees. Visibility 15 kilometers. Light shower of rain. Few 1,500 feet cumulus. Broken 2,500 feet cumulus. Broken 8,000 feet alto cumulus. Temperature 24. Dew point 19. QNH 1013 hectopascals 2992 inches. Advise you have information India. Nalitra International Airport information India. 0000. ILS Yankee runway 16 right approach and ILS Yankee runway 16 left approach. Landing runway 16 right and 16 left. Departure runway 16 right. Departure frequency 124.2. Parallel approaches in progress. Wind 120 degrees 7 knots. Direction variable between 090 and 150 degrees. Visibility 15 kilometers. Light shower of rain. Few 1,500 feet cumulus. Broken 2,500 feet cumulus. Broken 8,000 feet alto cumulus. Temperature 24. Dew point 19. QNH 1013 hectopascals 2992 inches. Advise you have information India.
Nalitra International Airport Information India 0000 ILS Yankee Runway 16 right approach and ILS Yankee Runway 16 left approach Landing Runway 16 right and 16 left Departure Runway 16 right Departure Frequency 124.2 Parallel approaches in progress Wind 120 degrees 7 knots Direction variable between 090 and 150 degrees Visibility 15 kilometers Light shower of rain Few 1,500 feet cumulus Broken 2,500 feet cumulus Broken 8,000 feet alto cumulus Temperature 24 Dew point 19 QNH 1013 hectopascals 2992 inches Advise you have information India Nalitra International Airport Information India 0000 ILS Yankee Runway 16 right approach and ILS Yankee Runway 16 left approach Landing Runway 16 right and 16 left Departure Runway 16 right Departure Frequency 124.2 Parallel approaches in progress Wind 120 degrees 7 knots Direction variable between 090 and 150 degrees Visibility 15 kilometers Light shower of rain Few 1,500 feet cumulus Broken 2,500 feet cumulus Broken 8,000 feet alto cumulus Temperature 24 Dew point 19 QNH 1013 hectopascals 2992 inches Advise you have information India Nalitra International Airport Information India 0000 ILS Yankee Runway 16 right approach and ILS Yankee Runway 16 left approach Landing Runway 16 right and 16 left Departure Runway 16 right Departure Frequency 124.2 Parallel approaches in progress Wind 120 degrees 7 knots Direction variable between 090 and 150 degrees Visibility 15 kilometers Light shower of rain Few 1,500 feet cumulus Broken 2,500 feet cumulus Broken 8,000 feet alto cumulus Temperature 24 Dew point 19 QNH 1013 hectopascals 2992 inches Advise you have information India Nalitra International Airport Information India 0000 ILS Yankee Runway 16 right approach and ILS Yankee Runway 16 left approach Landing Runway 16 right and 16 left Departure Runway 16 right Departure Frequency 124.2 Parallel approaches in progress Wind 120 degrees 7 knots Direction variable between 090 and 150 degrees Visibility 15 kilometers Light shower of rain Few 1,500 feet cumulus Broken 2,500 feet cumulus Broken 8,000 feet alto cumulus Temperature 24 Dew point 19 QNH 1013 hectopascals 2992 inches Advise you have information India Nalitra International Airport Information India 0000 ILS Yankee Runway 16 right approach and ILS Yankee Runway 16 left approach Landing Runway 16 right and 16 left Departure Runway 16 right Departure Frequency 124.2 Parallel Approaches in Progress Wind 120 degrees 7 knots Direction Variable between 090 and 150 degrees Visibility 15 kilometers Light Shower of Rain Few 1,500 feet cumulus Broken 2,500 feet cumulus

variable between 090 and 150 degrees. Visibility 15 kilometers. Light shower of rain. Few 1,500 feet cumulus. Broken 2,500 feet cumulus. Broken 8,000 feet alto cumulus. Temperature 24. Dew point 19. QNH 1013 hectopascals 2992 inches. Advise you have information India. Nalita International Airport information India. 0000. ILS Yankee runway 16 right approach and ILS Yankee runway 16 left approach. Landing runway 16 right and 16 left. Departure runway 16 right. Departure frequency 124 decimal 2. Parallel approaches in progress. Wind 120 degrees 7 knots. Direction variable between 090 and 150 degrees. Visibility 15 kilometers. Light shower of rain. Few 1,500 feet cumulus. Broken 2,500 feet cumulus. Broken 8,000 feet alto cumulus. Temperature 24. Dew point 19. QNH 1013 hectopascals 2992 inches. Advise you have information India. Nalita International Airport information India. 0000. ILS Yankee runway 16 right approach and ILS Yankee runway 16 left approach. Landing runway 16 right and 16 left. Departure runway 16 right. Departure frequency 124 decimal 2. Parallel approaches in progress. Wind 120 degrees 7 knots. Direction variable between 090 and 150 degrees. Visibility 15 kilometers. Light shower of rain. Few 1,500 feet cumulus. Broken 2,500 feet cumulus. Broken 8,000 feet alto cumulus. Temperature 24. Dew point 19. QNH 1013 hectopascals 2992 inches. Advise you have information India. Nalita International Airport information India. 0000. ILS Yankee runway 16 right approach and ILS Yankee runway 16 left approach. Landing runway 16 right and 16 left. Departure runway 16 right. Departure frequency 124 decimal 2. Parallel approaches in progress. Wind 120 degrees 7 knots. Direction variable between 090 and 150 degrees. Visibility 15 kilometers. Light shower of rain. Few 1,500 feet cumulus. Broken 2,500 feet cumulus. Broken 8,000 feet alto cumulus. Temperature 24. Dew point 19. QNH 1013 hectopascals 2992 inches. Advise you have information India. Nalita International Airport information India. 0000. ILS Yankee runway 16 right approach and ILS Yankee runway 16 left approach. Landing runway 16 right and 16 left. Departure runway 16 right. Departure frequency 124 decimal 2. Parallel approaches in progress. Wind 120 degrees 7 knots. Direction variable between 090 and 150 degrees. Visibility 15 kilometers. Light shower of rain. Few 1,500 feet cumulus. Broken 2,500 feet cumulus. Broken 8,000 feet alto cumulus. Temperature 24. Dew point 19. QNH 1013 hectopascals 2992 inches. Advise you have information India. Nalita International Airport information India. 0000. ILS Yankee runway 16 right approach and ILS Yankee runway 16 left approach. Landing runway 16 right and 16 left.
Departure runway 16 right. Departure frequency 124.2. Parallel approaches in progress. Wind 120°7. Direction variable between 090 and 150°. Visibility 15 km. Light shower of rain. Few 1,500 feet cumulus. Broken 2,500 feet cumulus. Broken 8,000 feet alto cumulus. Temperature 24. Dew point 19. QNH 1013 hectopascals 2992 inches. Advise you have information India. Nalitra International Airport information India. 0000. ILS Yankee runway 16 right approach and ILS Yankee runway 16 left approach. Landing runway 16 right and 16 left. Departure runway 16 right. Departure frequency 124.2. Parallel approaches in progress. Wind 120°7. Direction variable between 090 and 150°. Visibility 15 km. Light shower of rain. Few 1,500 feet cumulus. Broken 2,500 feet cumulus. Broken 8,000 feet alto cumulus. Temperature 24. Dew point 19. QNH 1013 hectopascals 2992 inches. Advise you have information India. Nalitra International Airport information India. 0000. ILS Yankee runway 16 right approach and ILS Yankee runway 16 left approach. Landing runway 16 right and 16 left. Departure runway 16 right. Departure frequency 124.2. Parallel approaches in progress. Wind 120°7. Direction variable between 090 and 150°. Visibility 15 km. Light shower of rain. Few 1,500 feet cumulus. Broken 2,500 feet cumulus. Broken 8,000 feet alto cumulus. Temperature 24. Dew point 19. QNH 1013 hectopascals 2992 inches. Advise you have information India. Nalitra International Airport information India. 0000. ILS Yankee runway 16 right approach and ILS Yankee runway 16 left approach. Landing runway 16 right and 16 left. Departure runway 16 right. Departure frequency 124.2. Parallel approaches in progress. Wind 120°7. Direction variable between 090 and 150°. Visibility 15 km. Light shower of rain. Few 1,500 feet cumulus. Broken 2,500 feet cumulus. Broken 8,000 feet alto cumulus. Temperature 24. Dew point 19. QNH 1013 hectopascals 2992 inches. Advise you have information India. Nalitra International Airport information India. 0000. ILS Yankee runway 16 right approach and ILS Yankee runway 16 left approach. Landing runway 16 right and 16 left. Departure runway 16 right. Departure frequency 124.2. Parallel approaches in progress. Wind 120°7. Direction variable between 090 and 150°. Visibility 15 km. Light shower of rain. Few 1,500 feet cumulus. Broken 2,500 feet cumulus. Broken 8,000 feet alto cumulus. Temperature 24. Dew point 19. QNH 1013 hectopascals 2992 inches. Advise you have information India. Nalitra International Airport information India.
0000. ILS Yankee runway 16 right approach and ILS Yankee runway 16 left approach. Landing runway 16 right and 16 left. Departure runway 16 right. Departure frequency 124.2. Parallel approaches in progress. Wind 120 degrees 7 knots. Direction variable between 090 and 150 degrees. Visibility 15 kilometers. Light shower of rain. Few 1,500 feet cumulus. Broken 2,500 feet cumulus. Broken 8,000 feet alto cumulus. Temperature 24. Dew point 19. QNH 1013 hectopascals 2992 inches. Advise you have information India. Nalita International Airport information India. 0000. ILS Yankee runway 16 right approach and ILS Yankee runway 16 left approach. Landing runway 16 right and 16 left. Departure runway 16 right. Departure frequency 124.2. Parallel approaches in progress. Wind 120 degrees 7 knots. Direction variable between 090 and 150 degrees. Visibility 15 kilometers. Light shower of rain. Few 1,500 feet cumulus. Broken 2,500 feet cumulus. Broken 8,000 feet alto cumulus. Temperature 24. Dew point 19. QNH 1013 hectopascals 2992 inches. Advise you have information India. Nalita International Airport information India. 0000. ILS Yankee runway 16 right approach and ILS Yankee runway 16 left approach. Landing runway 16 right and 16 left. Departure runway 16 right. Departure frequency 124.2. Parallel approaches in progress. Wind 120 degrees 7 knots. Direction variable between 090 and 150 degrees. Visibility 15 kilometers. Light shower of rain. Few 1,500 feet cumulus. Broken 2,500 feet cumulus. Broken 8,000 feet alto cumulus. Temperature 24. Dew point 19. QNH 1013 hectopascals 2992 inches. Advise you have information India. Nalita International Airport information India. 0000. ILS Yankee runway 16 right approach and ILS Yankee runway 16 left approach. Landing runway 16 right and 16 left. Departure runway 16 right. Departure frequency 124.2. Parallel approaches in progress. Wind 120 degrees 7 knots. Direction variable between 090 and 150 degrees. Visibility 15 kilometers. Light shower of rain. Few 1,500 feet cumulus. Broken 2,500 feet cumulus. Broken 8,000 feet alto cumulus. Temperature 24. Dew point 19. QNH 1013 hectopascals 2992 inches. Advise you have information India. Nalita International Airport information India. 0000. ILS Yankee runway 16 right approach and ILS Yankee runway 16 left approach. Landing runway 16 right and 16 left. Departure runway 16 right. Departure frequency 124.2. Parallel approaches in progress. Wind 120 degrees 7 knots. Direction variable between 090 and 150 degrees. Visibility 15 kilometers. Light shower of rain. Few 1,500 feet cumulus. Broken 2,500 feet cumulus. Broken 8,000 feet alto cumulus. Temperature 24.
Dew point 19. QNH 1013 hectopascals 29 or 9 or 2 inches. Advise you have information India. Nalitra International Airport information India. 0000. ILS Yankee runway 16 right approach and ILS Yankee runway 16 left approach. Landing runway 16 right and 16 left. Departure runway 16 right. Departure frequency 124.2. Parallel approaches in progress. Wind 120 degrees 7 knots. Direction variable between 090 and 150 degrees. Visibility 15 kilometers. Light shower of rain. Few 1,500 feet cumulus. Broken 2,500 feet cumulus. Broken 8,000 feet alto cumulus. Temperature 24. Dew point 19. QNH 1013 hectopascals 29 or 9 or 2 inches. Advise you have information India. Nalitra International Airport information Juliet. 0030. ILS Yankee runway 16 left approach. Landing runway 16 left. Departure runway 16 right. Departure frequency 124.2. Wind 140 degrees 10 knots. Visibility 15 kilometers. Shower in the vicinity. Few 1,500 feet cumulus. Broken 2,500 feet cumulus. Broken 8,000 feet alto cumulus. Temperature 24. Dew point 18. QNH 1013 hectopascals 29 or 9 or 1 inches. Advise you have information Juliet. Nalitra International Airport information Juliet. 0030. ILS Yankee runway 16 left approach. Landing runway 16 left. Departure runway 16 right. Departure frequency 124.2. Wind 140 degrees 10 knots. Visibility 15 kilometers. Shower in the vicinity. Few 1,500 feet cumulus. Broken 2,500 feet cumulus. Broken 8,000 feet alto cumulus. Temperature 24. Dew point 18. QNH 1013 hectopascals 29 or 9 or 1 inches. Advise you have information Juliet. Nalitra International Airport information Juliet. 0030. ILS Yankee runway 16 left approach. Landing runway 16 left. Departure runway 16 right. Departure frequency 124.2. Wind 140 degrees 10 knots. Visibility 15 kilometers. Shower in the vicinity. Few 1,500 feet cumulus. Broken 2,500 feet cumulus. Broken 8,000 feet alto cumulus. Temperature 24. Dew point 18. QNH 1013 hectopascals 29 or 9 or 1 inches. Advise you have information Juliet. Nalitra International Airport information Juliet. 0030. ILS Yankee runway 16 left approach. Landing runway 16 left. Departure runway 16 right. Departure frequency 124.2. Wind 140 degrees 10 knots. Visibility 15 kilometers. Shower in the vicinity. Few 1,500 feet cumulus. Broken 2,500 feet cumulus. Broken 8,000 feet alto cumulus. Temperature 24. Dew point 18. QNH 1013 hectopascals 29 or 1 inches. Information Juliet. National Airport information Juliet. 0030. Yankee runway 16 left approach. Landing runway 16 left.
Departure runway 16 right. Departure frequency 124.2. Wind 140 degrees 10 knots. Visibility 15 kilometers. Shower in the vicinity. Few 1,500 feet cumulus. Broken 2,500 feet cumulus. Broken 8,000 feet alto cumulus. Temperature 24. Dew point 18. QNH 1013 hectopascals 29991 inches. Advise you have information, Juliet. Nalitra International Airport information, Juliet. 0030. ILS Yankee runway 16 left approach. Landing runway 16 left. Departure runway 16 right. Departure frequency 124.2. Wind 140 degrees 10 knots. Visibility 15 kilometers. Shower in the vicinity. Few 1,500 feet cumulus. Broken 2,500 feet cumulus. Broken 8,000 feet alto cumulus. Temperature 24. Dew point 18. QNH 1013 hectopascals 29991 inches. Advise you have information, Juliet. Nalitra International Airport information, Juliet. 0030. ILS Yankee runway 16 left approach. Landing runway 16 left. Departure runway 16 right. Departure frequency 124.2. Wind 140 degrees 10 knots. Visibility 15 kilometers. Shower in the vicinity. Few 1,500 feet cumulus. Broken 2,500 feet cumulus. Broken 8,000 feet alto cumulus. Temperature 24. Dew point 18. QNH 1013 hectopascals 29991 inches. Advise you have information, Juliet. Nalitra International Airport information, Juliet. 0030. ILS Yankee runway 16 left approach. Landing runway 16 left. Departure runway 16 right. Departure frequency 124.2. Wind 140 degrees 10 knots. Visibility 15 kilometers. Shower in the vicinity. Few 1,500 feet cumulus. Broken 2,500 feet cumulus. Broken 8,000 feet alto cumulus. Temperature 24. Dew point 18. QNH 1013 hectopascals 29991 inches. Advise you have information, Juliet. Nalitra International Airport information, Juliet. 0030. ILS Yankee runway 16 left approach. Landing runway 16 left. Departure runway 16 right. Departure frequency 124.2. Wind 140 degrees 10 knots. Visibility 15 kilometers. Shower in the vicinity. Few 1,500 feet cumulus. Broken 2,500 feet cumulus. Broken 8,000 feet alto cumulus. Temperature 24. Dew point 18. QNH 1013 hectopascals 29991 inches. Advise you have information, Juliet. Nalitra International Airport information, Juliet. 0030. ILS Yankee runway 16 left approach. Landing runway 16 left. Departure runway 16 right. Departure frequency 124.2. Wind 140 degrees 10 knots. Visibility 15 kilometers. Shower in the vicinity. Few 1,500 feet cumulus. Broken 2,500 feet cumulus. Broken 8,000 feet alto cumulus. Temperature 24. Dew point 18. QNH 1013 hectopascals 29991 inches. Advise you have information, Juliet.
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15 kilometers Shower in the vicinity Few 1,500 feet cumulus Broken 2,500 feet cumulus Broken 8,000 feet alto cumulus Temperature 24 Dew point 18 QNH 1013 hectopascals 29991 inches Advise you have information Juliet Nalita International Airport Information Juliet 0030 ILS Yankee Runway 16 Left Approach Landing Runway 16 Left Departure Runway 16 Right Departure Frequency 124.2 Wind 140 degrees 10 knots Visibility 15 kilometers Shower in the vicinity Few 1,500 feet cumulus Broken 2,500 feet cumulus Broken 8,000 feet alto cumulus Temperature 24 Dew point 18 QNH 1013 hectopascals 29991 inches Advise you have information Juliet Nalita International Airport Information Juliet 0030 ILS Yankee Runway 16 Left Approach Landing Runway 16 Left Departure Runway 16 Right Departure Frequency 124.2 Wind 140 degrees 10 knots Visibility 15 kilometers Shower in the vicinity Few 1,500 feet cumulus Broken 2,500 feet cumulus Broken 8,000 feet alto cumulus Temperature 24 Dew point 18 QNH 1013 hectopascals 29991 inches Advise you have information Juliet Nalita International Airport Information Juliet 0030 ILS Yankee Runway 16 Left Approach Landing Runway 16 Left Departure Runway 16 Right Departure Frequency 124.2 Wind 140 degrees 10 knots Visibility 15 kilometers Shower in the vicinity Few 1,500 feet cumulus Broken 2,500 feet cumulus Broken 8,000 feet alto cumulus Temperature 24 Dew point 18 QNH 1013 hectopascals 29991 inches Advise you have information Juliet Nalita International Airport Information Juliet 0030 ILS Yankee Runway 16 Left Approach Landing Runway 16 Left Departure Runway 16 Right Departure Frequency 124.2 Wind 140 degrees 10 knots Visibility 15 kilometers Shower in the vicinity Few 1,500 feet cumulus Broken 2,500 feet cumulus Broken 8,000 feet alto cumulus Temperature 24 Dew point 18 QNH 1013 hectopascals 29991 inches Advise you have information Juliet Nalita International Airport Information Juliet 0030 ILS Yankee Runway 16 Left Approach Landing Runway 16 Left Departure Runway 16 Right Departure Frequency 124.2 Wind 140 degrees 10 knots Visibility 15 kilometers Shower in the vicinity Few 1,500 feet cumulus Broken 2,500 feet cumulus
broken 8,000 feet alto cumulus. Temperature 24. Dew point 18. QNH 1013 hectopascals 29 or 9 or 1 inches. Advise you have information, Juliet. Nalitra International Airport information, Juliet. 0030. ILS Yankee runway 16 left approach. Landing runway 16 left. Departure runway 16 right. Departure frequency 124.2. Wind 140 degrees 10 knots. Visibility 15 kilometers. Shower in the vicinity. Few 1,500 feet cumulus. Broken 2,500 feet cumulus. Broken 8,000 feet alto cumulus. Temperature 24. Dew point 18. QNH 1013 hectopascals 29 or 9 or 1 inches. Advise you have information, Juliet. Nalitra International Airport information, Juliet. 0030. ILS Yankee runway 16 left approach. Landing runway 16 left. Departure runway 16 right. Departure frequency 124.2. Wind 140 degrees 10 knots. Visibility 15 kilometers. Shower in the vicinity. Few 1,500 feet cumulus. Broken 2,500 feet cumulus. Broken 8,000 feet alto cumulus. Temperature 24. Dew point 18. QNH 1013 29 or 9 or 1 inches. Information, Juliet. Nalitra International Airport information, Juliet. 0030. ILS Yankee runway 16 left approach. Landing runway 16 left. Departure runway 16 right. Departure frequency 124.2. Wind 140 degrees 10 knots. Visibility 15 kilometers. Shower in the vicinity. Few 1,500 feet cumulus. Broken 2,500 feet cumulus. Broken 8,000 feet alto cumulus. Temperature 24. Dew point 18. QNH 1013 hectopascals 29 or 9 or 1 inches. Advise you have information, Juliet. Nalitra International Airport information, Juliet. 0030. ILS Yankee runway 16 left approach. Landing runway 16 left. Departure runway 16 right. Departure frequency 124.2. Wind 140 degrees 10 knots. Visibility 15 kilometers. Shower in the vicinity. Few 1,500 feet cumulus. Broken 2,500 feet cumulus. Broken 8,000 feet alto cumulus. Temperature 24. Dew point 18. QNH 1013 hectopascals 29 or 9 or 1 inches. Advise you have information, Juliet. Nalitra International Airport information, Juliet. 0030. ILS Yankee runway 16 left approach. Landing runway 16 left. Departure runway 16 right. Departure frequency 124.2. Wind 140 degrees 10 knots. Visibility 15 kilometers. Shower in the vicinity. Few 1,500 feet cumulus. Broken 2,500 feet cumulus. Broken 8,000 feet alto cumulus. Temperature 24. Dew point 18. QNH 1013 hectopascals 29 or 9 or 1 inches. Advise you have information, Juliet. Nalitra International Airport information, Juliet. 0030. ILS Yankee runway 16 left approach. Landing runway 16 left. Departure runway 16 right. Departure frequency 124.2.
Wind 140 degrees 10 knots. Visibility 15 kilometers. Shower in the vicinity. Few 1,500 feet cumulus. Broken 2,500 feet cumulus. Broken 8,000 feet alto cumulus. Temperature 24. Dew point 18. QNH 101 tree hectopascals 29 or 9 or 1 inches. Advise you have information, Juliet. Nalitra International Airport information, Juliet. 0030. ILS Yankee runway 16 left approach. Landing runway 16 left. Departure runway 16 right. Departure frequency 124.2. Wind 140 degrees 10 knots. Visibility 15 kilometers. Shower in the vicinity. Few 1,500 feet cumulus. Broken 2,500 feet cumulus. Broken 8,000 feet alto cumulus. Temperature 24. Dew point 18. QNH 101 tree hectopascals 1 inches. Advise you have information, Juliet. Nalitra International Airport information, Juliet. 0030. ILS Yankee runway 16 left approach. Landing runway 16 left. Departure runway 16 right. Departure frequency 124.2. Wind 140 degrees 10 knots. Visibility 15 kilometers. Shower in the vicinity. Few 1,500 feet cumulus. Broken 2,500 feet cumulus. Broken 8,000 feet alto cumulus. Temperature 24. Dew point 18. QNH 101 tree hectopascals 29 or 9 or 1 inches. Advise you have information, Juliet. Nalitra International Airport information, Juliet. 0030. ILS Yankee runway 16 left approach. Landing runway 16 left. Departure runway 16 right. Departure frequency 124.2. Wind 140 degrees 10 knots. Visibility 15 kilometers. Shower in the vicinity. Few 1,500 feet cumulus. Broken 2,500 feet cumulus. Broken 8,000 feet alto cumulus. Temperature 24. Dew point 18. QNH 101 tree hectopascals 29 or 9 or 1 inches. Advise you have information, Juliet. Nalitra International Airport information, Juliet. 0030. ILS Yankee runway 16 left approach. Landing runway 16 left. Departure runway 16 right. Departure frequency 124.2. Wind 140 degrees 10 knots. Visibility 15 kilometers. Shower in the vicinity. Few 1,500 feet cumulus. Broken 2,500 feet cumulus. Broken 8,000 feet alto cumulus. Temperature 24. Dew point 18. QNH 101 tree hectopascals 29 or 9 or 1 inches. Advise you have information, Juliet. Nalitra International Airport information, Juliet. 0030. ILS Yankee runway 16 left approach. Landing runway 16 left. Departure runway 16 right. Departure frequency 124.2. Wind 140 degrees 10 knots. Visibility 15 kilometers. Shower in the vicinity. Few 1,500 feet cumulus. Broken 2,500 feet cumulus. Broken 8,000 feet alto cumulus. Temperature 24. Dew point 18. QNH 101 tree hectopascals 29 or 9 or 1 inches. Advise you have information, Juliet. Nalitra International Airport information, Juliet. 0030.
ILS Yankee runway 16 left approach. Landing runway 16 left. Departure runway 16 right. Departure frequency 124.2. Wind 140 degrees 10 knots. Visibility 15 kilometers. Shower in the vicinity. Few 1,500 feet cumulus. Broken 2,500 feet cumulus. Broken 8,000 feet alto cumulus. Temperature 24. Dew point 18. QNH 1013 hectopascals 29 or 9 or 1 inches. Advise you have information Juliet. Nalitra International Airport information Juliet. 0030. ILS Yankee runway 16 left approach. Landing runway 16 left. Departure runway 16 right. Departure frequency 124.2. Wind 140 degrees 10 knots. Visibility 15 kilometers. Shower in the vicinity. Few 1,500 feet cumulus. Broken 2,500 feet cumulus. Broken 8,000 feet alto cumulus. Temperature 24. Dew point 18. QNH 1013 hectopascals 29 or 9 or 1 inches. Information Juliet. Nalitra International Airport information Juliet. 0030. Yankee runway 16 left approach. Landing runway 16 left. Departure runway 16 right. Departure frequency 124.2. Wind 140 degrees 10 knots. Visibility 15 kilometers. Shower in the vicinity. Few 1,500 feet cumulus. Broken 2,500 feet cumulus. Broken 8,000 feet alto cumulus. Temperature 24. Dew point 18. QNH 1013 hectopascals 29 or 9 or 1 inches. Advise you have information Juliet. Nalitra International Airport information Juliet. 0030. ILS Yankee runway 16 left approach. Landing runway 16 left. Departure runway 16 right. Departure frequency 124.2. Wind 140 degrees 10 knots. Visibility 15 kilometers. Shower in the vicinity. Few 1,500 feet cumulus. Broken 2,500 feet cumulus. Broken 8,000 feet alto cumulus. Temperature 24. Dew point 18. QNH 1013 hectopascals 29 or 9 or 1 inches. Advise you have information Juliet. Nalitra International Airport information Juliet. 0030. ILS Yankee runway 16 left approach. Landing runway 16 left. Departure runway 16 right. Departure frequency 124.2. Wind 140 degrees 10 knots. Visibility 15 kilometers. Shower in the vicinity. Few 1,500 feet cumulus. Broken 2,500 feet cumulus. Broken 8,000 feet alto cumulus. Temperature 24. Dew point 18. QNH 1013 hectopascals 29 or 9 or 1 inches. Advise you have information Juliet. Nalitra International Airport information Juliet. 0030. ILS Yankee runway 16 left approach. Landing runway 16 left. Departure runway 16 right. Departure frequency 124.2. Wind 140 degrees 10 knots. Visibility 15 kilometers. Shower in the vicinity. Few 1,500 feet cumulus. Broken 2,500 feet cumulus. Broken 8,000 feet alto cumulus. Temperature 24. Dew point 18.
QNH1013 hectopascals 29 or 9 or 1 inches. Advise you have information, Juliet. Nalitra International Airport information, Juliet. 0030. ILS Yankee runway 16 left approach. Landing runway 16 left. Departure runway 16 right. Departure frequency 124.2. Wind 140 degrees 10 knots. Visibility 15 kilometers. Shower in the vicinity. Few 1,500 feet cumulus. Broken 2,500 feet cumulus. Broken 8,000 feet alto cumulus. Temperature 24. Dew point 18. QNH1013 hectopascals 29 or 9 or 1 inches. Advise you have information, Juliet. Nalitra International Airport information, Kilo. 0100. ILS Yankee runway 16 left approach. Landing runway 16 left. Departure runway 16 right. Departure frequency 124.2. Wind 120 degrees 8 knots. Direction variable between 090 and 160 degrees. Visibility 20 kilometers. Few 1,500 feet cumulus. Scatter 2,500 feet cumulus. Broken 8,000 feet alto cumulus. Temperature 26. Dew point 19. QNH1013 hectopascals 29 or 9 or 2 inches. Advise you have information, Kilo. Nalitra International Airport information, Kilo. 0100. ILS Yankee runway 16 left approach. Landing runway 16 left. Departure runway 16 right. Departure frequency 124.2. Wind 120 degrees 8 knots. Direction variable between 090 and 160 degrees. Visibility 20 kilometers. Few 1,500 feet cumulus. Scatter 2,500 feet cumulus. Broken 8,000 feet alto cumulus. Temperature 26. Dew point 19. QNH1013 hectopascals 29 or 9 or 2 inches. Advise you have information, Kilo. Nalitra International Airport information, Kilo. 0100. ILS Yankee runway 16 left approach. Landing runway 16 left. Departure runway 16 right. Departure frequency 124.2. Wind 120 degrees 8 knots. Direction variable between 090 and 160 degrees. Visibility 20 kilometers. Few 1,500 feet cumulus. Scatter 2,500 feet cumulus. Broken 8,000 feet alto cumulus. Temperature 26. Dew point 19. QNH1013 hectopascals 29 or 9 or 2 inches. Advise you have information, Kilo. Nalitra International Airport information, Kilo. 0100. ILS Yankee runway 16 left approach. Landing runway 16 left. Departure runway 16 right. Departure frequency 124.2. Wind 120 degrees 8 knots. Direction variable between 090 and 160 degrees. Visibility 20 kilometers. Few 1,500 feet cumulus. Scatter 2,500 feet cumulus. Broken 8,000 feet alto cumulus. Temperature 26. Dew point 19. QNH1013 hectopascals 29 or 9 or 2 inches. Advise you have information, Kilo. Nalitra International Airport information, Kilo. 0100. ILS Yankee runway 16 left approach. Landing runway 16 left. Departure runway 16 right.
departure frequency 124.2. Wind 120 degrees 8 knots. Direction variable between 090 and 160 degrees. Visibility 20 kilometers. View 1,500 feet cumulus. Scatter 2,500 feet cumulus. Broken 8,000 feet alto cumulus. Temperature 26. Dew point 19. QNH 1013 hectopascals 2992 inches. Advise you have information kilo. Nalita International Airport information kilo. 0100. ILS Yankee runway 16 left approach. Landing runway 16 left. Departure runway 16 right. Departure frequency 124.2. Wind 120 degrees 8 knots. Direction variable between 090 and 160 degrees. Visibility 20 kilometers. View 1,500 feet cumulus. Scatter 2,500 feet cumulus. Broken 8,000 feet alto cumulus. Temperature 26. Dew point 19. QNH 1013 hectopascals 2992 inches. Advise you have information kilo. Nalita International Airport information kilo. 0100. ILS Yankee runway 16 left approach. Landing runway 16 left. Departure runway 16 right. Departure frequency 124.2. Wind 120 degrees 8 knots. Direction variable between 090 and 160 degrees. Visibility 20 kilometers. View 1,500 feet cumulus. Scatter 2,500 feet cumulus. Broken 8,000 feet alto cumulus. Temperature 26. Dew point 19. QNH 1013 hectopascals 2992 inches. Advise you have information kilo. Nalita International Airport information kilo. 0100. ILS Yankee runway 16 left approach. Landing runway 16 left. Departure runway 16 right. Departure frequency 124.2. Wind 120 degrees 8 knots. Direction variable between 090 and 160 degrees. Visibility 20 kilometers. View 1,500 feet cumulus. Scatter 2,500 feet cumulus. Broken 8,000 feet alto cumulus. Temperature 26. Dew point 19. QNH 1013 hectopascals 2992 inches. Advise you have information kilo. Nalita International Airport information kilo. 0100. ILS Yankee runway 16 left approach. Landing runway 16 left. Departure runway 16 right. Departure frequency 124.2. Wind 120 degrees 8 knots. Direction variable between 090 and 160 degrees. Visibility 20 kilometers. View 1,500 feet cumulus. Scatter 2,500 feet cumulus. Broken 8,000 feet alto cumulus. Temperature 26. Dew point 19. QNH 1013 hectopascals 2992 inches. Advise you have information kilo. Nalita International Airport information kilo. 0100. ILS Yankee runway 16 left approach. Landing runway 16 left. Departure runway 16 right. Departure frequency 124.2. Wind 120 degrees 8 knots. Direction variable between 090 and 160 degrees. Visibility 20 kilometers. View 1,500 feet cumulus. Scatter 2,500 feet cumulus. Broken 8,000 feet alto cumulus. Temperature 26. Dew point 19.
QNH1013 hectopascals 2 9 or 9 or 2 inches. Advise you have information kilo. Nalitra International Airport information kilo. 0100. ILS Yankee runway 16 left approach. Landing runway 16 left. Departure runway 16 right. Departure frequency 124.2. Wind 120 degrees 8 knots. Direction variable between 090 and 160 degrees. Visibility 20 kilometers. View 1,500 feet cumulus. Scattered 2,500 feet cumulus. Broken 8,000 feet alto cumulus. Temperature 26. Dew point 19. QNH1013 hectopascals 2 9 or 9 or 2 inches. Advise you have information kilo. Nalitra International Airport information kilo. 0100. ILS Yankee runway 16 left approach. Landing runway 16 left. Departure runway 16 right. Departure frequency 124.2. Wind 120 degrees 8 knots. Direction variable between 090 and 160 degrees. Visibility 20 kilometers. View 1,500 feet cumulus. Scattered 2,500 feet cumulus. Broken 8,000 feet alto cumulus. Temperature 26. Dew point 19. QNH1013 hectopascals 2 9 or 9 or 2 inches. Advise you have information kilo. Nalitra International Airport information kilo. 0100. ILS Yankee runway 16 left approach. Landing runway 16 left. Departure runway 16 right. Departure frequency 124.2. Wind 120 degrees 8 knots. Direction variable between 090 and 160 degrees. Visibility 20 kilometers. View 1,500 feet cumulus. Scattered 2,500 feet cumulus. Broken 8,000 feet alto cumulus. Temperature 26. Dew point 19. QNH1013 hectopascals 2 9 or 9 or 2 inches. Advise you have information kilo. Nalitra International Airport information kilo. 0100. ILS Yankee runway 16 left approach. Landing runway 16 left. Departure runway 16 right. Departure frequency 124.2. Wind 120 degrees 8 knots. Direction variable between 090 and 160 degrees. Visibility 20 kilometers. View 1,500 feet cumulus. Scattered 2,500 feet cumulus. Broken 8,000 feet alto cumulus. Temperature 26. Dew point 19. QNH1013 hectopascals 2 9 or 9 or 2 inches. Advise you have information kilo. Nalitra International Airport information kilo. 0100. ILS Yankee runway 16 left approach. Landing runway 16 left. Departure runway 16 right. Departure frequency 124.2. Wind 120 degrees 8 knots. Direction variable between 090 and 160 degrees. Visibility 20 kilometers. View 1,500 feet cumulus. Scattered 2,500 feet cumulus. Broken 8,000 feet alto cumulus. Temperature 26. Dew point 19. QNH1013 hectopascals 2 9 or 9 or 2 inches. Advise you have information kilo. Nalitra International Airport information kilo. 0100. ILS Yankee runway 16 left approach. Landing runway 16 left. Departure runway 16 right.
Departure frequency 124.2. Wind 1.

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QNH1013 hectopascals 2992 inches. 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Nalitra International Airport information kilo. 0100. ILS Yankee runway 16 left approach. Landing runway 16 left. Departure runway 16 right. Departure frequency 124.2. Wind 120 degrees 8 knots. Direction variable between 090 and 160 degrees. Visibility 20 kilometers. View 1,500 feet cumulus. Scatter 2,500 feet cumulus. Broken 8,000 feet alto cumulus. Temperature 26. Dew point 19er. QNH1013 hectopascals 2992 inches. Advise you have information kilo. Nalitra International Airport information kilo. 0100. ILS Yankee runway 16 left approach. Landing runway 16 left. Departure runway 16 right. Departure frequency 124.2. Wind 120 degrees 8 knots. Direction variable between 090 and 160 degrees. Visibility 20 kilometers. View 1,500 feet cumulus. Scatter 2,500 feet cumulus. Broken 8,000 feet alto cumulus. Temperature 26. Dew point 19er. QNH1013 hectopascals 2992 inches. Advise you have information kilo. Nalitra International Airport information kilo. 0100. ILS Yankee runway 16 left approach. Landing runway 16 left. Departure runway 16 right. Departure frequency 124.2. Wind 120 degrees 8 knots. Direction variable between 090 and 160 degrees. Visibility 20 kilometers. View 1,500 feet cumulus. Scatter 2,500 feet cumulus. Broken 8,000 feet alto cumulus. Temperature 26. Dew point 19er. QNH1013 hectopascals 2992 inches. 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Nalitra International Airport information kilo. 0100. ILS Yankee runway 16 left approach. Landing runway 16 left. Departure runway 16 right. Departure frequency 124.2. Wind 120 degrees 8 knots. Direction variable between 090 and 160 degrees. Visibility 20 kilometers. View 1,500 feet cumulus. Scatter 2,500 feet cumulus. Broken 8,000 feet alto cumulus. Temperature 26. Dew point 19er. QNH1013 hectopascals 2992 inches. 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Nalitra International Airport information kilo. 0100. ILS Yankee runway 16 left approach. Landing runway 16 left. Departure runway 16 right. Departure frequency 124.2. Wind 120 degrees 8 knots. Direction variable between 090 and 160 degrees. Visibility 20 kilometers. View 1,500 feet cumulus. Scatter 2,500 feet cumulus. Broken 8,000 feet alto cumulus. Temperature 26. Dew point 19er. QNH1013 hectopascals 2992 inches. 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Nalitra International Airport information kilo. 0100. ILS Yankee runway 16 left approach. Landing runway 16 left. Departure runway 16 right.
Departure frequency 124.2. Wind 120 degrees 8 knots. Direction variable between 090 and 160 degrees. Visibility 20 kilometers. View 1,500 feet cumulus. Scattered 2,500 feet cumulus. Broken 8,000 feet alto cumulus. Temperature 26. Dew point 19. QNH 1013 hectopascals 2992 inches. Advise you have information kilo. Nalita International Airport information kilo. 0100. ILS Yankee runway 16 left approach. Landing runway 16 left. Departure runway 16 right. Departure frequency 124.2. Wind 120 degrees 8 knots. Direction variable between 090 and 160 degrees. Visibility 20 kilometers. View 1,500 feet cumulus. Scatter 2,500 feet cumulus. Broken 8,000 feet alto cumulus. Temperature 26. Dew point 19. QNH 1013 hectopascals 2992 inches. Advise you have information kilo. Nalita International Airport information kilo. 0100. ILS Yankee runway 16 left approach. Landing runway 16 left. Departure runway 16 right. Departure frequency 124.2. Wind 120 degrees 8 knots. Direction variable between 090 and 160 degrees. Visibility 20 kilometers. View 1,500 feet cumulus. Scatter 2,500 feet cumulus. Broken 8,000 feet alto cumulus. Temperature 26. Dew point 19. QNH 1013 hectopascals 2992 inches. Advise you have information kilo. Nalita International Airport information kilo. 0100. ILS Yankee runway 16 left approach. Landing runway 16 left. Departure runway 16 right. Departure frequency 124.2. Wind 120 degrees 8 knots. Direction variable between 090 and 160 degrees. Visibility 20 kilometers. View 1,500 feet cumulus. Scatter 2,500 feet cumulus. Broken 8,000 feet alto cumulus. Temperature 26. Dew point 19. QNH 1013 hectopascals 2992 inches. Advise you have information kilo. Nalita International Airport information kilo. 0100. ILS Yankee runway 16 left approach. Landing runway 16 left. Departure runway 16 right. Departure frequency 124.2. Wind 120 degrees 8 knots. Direction variable between 090 and 160 degrees. Visibility 20 kilometers. View 1,500 feet cumulus. Scatter 2,500 feet cumulus. Broken 8,000 feet alto cumulus. Temperature 26. Dew point 19. QNH 1013 hectopascals 2992 inches. Advise you have information kilo. Nalita International Airport information kilo. 0100. ILS Yankee runway 16 left approach. Landing runway 16 left. Departure runway 16 right. Departure frequency 124.2. Wind 120 degrees 8 knots. Direction variable between 090 and 160 degrees. Visibility 20 kilometers. View 1,500 feet cumulus. Scatter 2,500 feet cumulus. Broken 8,000 feet alto cumulus. Temperature 26. Dew point 19. Q
QNH1013 hectopascals 29 or 9 or 2 inches. Advise you have information kilo. Nalita International Airport information Lima. 0130. ILS Yankee runway 16 left approach. Landing runway 16 left. Departure runway 16 right. Departure frequency 124.2. Wind 140 degrees 10 knots. Visibility 25 kilometers. View 1,500 feet cumulus. Scatter 2,500 feet cumulus. Broken 8,000 feet alto cumulus. Temperature 26. Dew point 19. QNH1013 hectopascals 29 or 9 or 2 inches. Advise you have information Lima. Nalita International Airport information Lima. 0130. ILS Yankee runway 16 left approach. Landing runway 16 left. Departure runway 16 right. Departure frequency 124.2. Wind 140 degrees 10 knots. Visibility 25 kilometers. View 1,500 feet cumulus. Scatter 2,500 feet cumulus. Broken 8,000 feet alto cumulus. Temperature 26. Dew point 19. QNH1013 hectopascals 29 or 9 or 2 inches. Advise you have information Lima. Nalita International Airport information Lima. 0130. ILS Yankee runway 16 left approach. Landing runway 16 left. Departure runway 16 right. Departure frequency 124.2. Wind 140 degrees 10 knots. Visibility 25 kilometers. View 1,500 feet cumulus. Scatter 2,500 feet cumulus. Broken 8,000 feet alto cumulus. Temperature 26. Dew point 19. QNH1013 hectopascals 29 or 9 or 2 inches. Advise you have information Lima. Nalita International Airport information Lima. 0130. ILS Yankee runway 16 left approach. Landing runway 16 left. Departure runway 16 right. Departure frequency 124.2. Wind 140 degrees 10 knots. Visibility 25 kilometers. View 1,500 feet cumulus. Scatter 2,500 feet cumulus. Broken 8,000 feet alto cumulus. Temperature 26. Dew point 19. QNH1013 hectopascals 29 or 9 or 2 inches. Advise you have information Lima. Nalita International Airport information Lima. 0130. ILS Yankee runway 16 left approach. Landing runway 16 left. Departure runway 16 right. Departure frequency 124.2. Wind 140 degrees 10 knots. Visibility 25 kilometers. View 1,500 feet cumulus. Scatter 2,500 feet cumulus. Broken 8,000 feet alto cumulus. Temperature 26. Dew point 19. QNH1013 hectopascals 29 or 9 or 2 inches. Advise you have information Lima. Nalita International Airport information Lima. 0130. ILS Yankee runway 16 left approach. Landing runway 16 left. Departure runway 16 right. Departure frequency 124.2. Wind 140 degrees 10 knots. Visibility 25 kilometers. View 1,500 feet cumulus. Scatter 2,500 feet cumulus. Broken 8,000 feet alto cumulus. Temperature 26.
Dew point 19er. QNH 1013 hectopascals 2992 inches. Advise you have information Lima. Nalita International Airport information Lima. 0130. ILS Yankee runway 16 left approach. Landing runway 16 left. Departure runway 16 right. Departure frequency 124.2. Wind 140 degrees 10 knots. Visibility 25 kilometers. View 1,500 feet cumulus. Scattered 2,500 feet cumulus. Broken 8,000 feet alto cumulus. Temperature 26. Dew point 19. QNH 1013 hectopascals 2992 inches. Advise you have information Lima. Nalita International Airport information Lima. 0130. ILS Yankee runway 16 left approach. Landing runway 16 left. Departure runway 16 right. Departure frequency 124.2. Wind 140 degrees 10 knots. Visibility 25 kilometers. View 1,500 feet cumulus. Scattered 2,500 feet cumulus. Broken 8,000 feet alto cumulus. Temperature 26. Dew point 19er. QNH 1013 hectopascals 2992 inches. Advise you have information Lima. Nalita International Airport information Lima. 0130. ILS Yankee runway 16 left approach. Landing runway 16 left. Departure runway 16 right. Departure frequency 124.2. Wind 140 degrees 10 knots. Visibility 25 kilometers. View 1,500 feet cumulus. Scattered 2,500 feet cumulus. Broken 8,000 feet alto cumulus. Temperature 26. Dew point 19er. QNH 1013 hectopascals 2992 inches. Advise you have information Lima. Nalita International Airport information Lima. 0130. ILS Yankee runway 16 left approach. Landing runway 16 left. Departure runway 16 right. Departure frequency 124.2. Wind 140 degrees 10 knots. Visibility 25 kilometers. View 1,500 feet cumulus. Scattered 2,500 feet cumulus. Broken 8,000 feet alto cumulus. Temperature 26. Dew point 19er. QNH 1013 hectopascals 2992 inches. Advise you have information Lima. Nalita International Airport information Lima. 0130. ILS Yankee runway 16 left approach. Landing runway 16 left. Departure runway 16 right. Departure frequency 124.2. Wind 140 degrees 10 knots. Visibility 25 kilometers. View 1,500 feet cumulus. Scattered 2,500 feet cumulus. Broken 8,000 feet alto cumulus. Temperature 26. Dew point 19er. 1013 hectopascals 2992 inches. Advise you have information Lima. Nalita International Airport information Lima. 0130. ILS Yankee runway 16 left approach. Landing runway 16 left. Departure runway 16 right. Departure frequency 124.2. Wind 140 degrees 10 knots. Visibility 25 kilometers. 1,500 feet cumulus. 2,500 feet cumulus. Broken 8,000 feet alto cumulus. Temperature 26.
Dew point 19er. QNH 1013 hectopascals 299 or 2 inches. Advise you have information Lima. Nalitra International Airport information Lima. 0130. ILS Yankee runway 16 left approach. Landing runway 16 left. Departure runway 16 right. Departure frequency 124.2. Wind 140 degrees 10 knots. Visibility 25 kilometers. View 1,500 feet cumulus. Scatter 2,500 feet cumulus. Broken 8,000 feet alto cumulus. Temperature 26. Dew point 19er. QNH 1013 hectopascals 299 or 2 inches. Advise you have information Lima. Nalitra International Airport information Lima. 0130. ILS Yankee runway 16 left approach. Landing runway 16 left. Departure runway 16 right. Departure frequency 124.2. Wind 140 degrees 10 knots. Visibility 25 kilometers. View 1,500 feet cumulus. Scatter 2,500 feet cumulus. Broken 8,000 feet alto cumulus. Temperature 26. Dew point 19er. QNH 1013 hectopascals 299 or 2 inches. Advise you have information Lima. Nalitra International Airport information Lima. 0130. ILS Yankee runway 16 left approach. Landing runway 16 left. Departure runway 16 right. Departure frequency 124.2. Wind 140 degrees 10 knots. Visibility 25 kilometers. View 1,500 feet cumulus. Scatter 2,500 feet cumulus. Broken 8,000 feet alto cumulus. Temperature 26. Dew point 19er. QNH 1013 hectopascals 299 or 2 inches. Advise you have information Lima. Nalitra International Airport information Lima. 0130. ILS Yankee runway 16 left approach. Landing runway 16 left. Departure runway 16 right. Departure frequency 124.2. Wind 140 degrees 10 knots. Visibility 25 kilometers. View 1,500 feet cumulus. Scatter 2,500 feet cumulus. Broken 8,000 feet alto cumulus. Temperature 26. Dew point 19er. QNH 1013 hectopascals 299 or 2 inches. Advise you have information Lima. Nalitra International Airport information Lima. 0130. ILS Yankee runway 16 left approach. Landing runway 16 left. Departure runway 16 right. Departure frequency 124.2. Wind 140 degrees 10 knots. Visibility 25 kilometers. View 1,500 feet cumulus. Scatter 2,500 feet cumulus. Broken 8,000 feet alto cumulus. Temperature 26. Dew point 19er. QNH 1013 hectopascals 299 or 2 inches. Advise you have information Lima. Nalitra International Airport information Lima. 0130. ILS Yankee runway 16 left approach. Landing runway 16 left. Departure runway 16 right. Departure frequency 124.2. Wind 140 degrees 10 knots. Visibility 25 kilometers. View 1,500 feet cumulus. Scatter 2,500 feet cumulus. Broken 8,000 feet alto cumulus. Temperature 26.
Dew point 19. QNH 1013 hectopascals 2992 inches. Advise you have information Lima. Nalitra International Airport information Lima. 0130. ILS Yankee runway 16 left approach. Landing runway 16 left. Departure runway 16 right. Departure frequency 124.2. Wind 140 degrees 10 knots. Visibility 25 kilometers. View 1,500 feet cumulus. Scatter 2,500 feet cumulus. Broken 8,000 feet alto cumulus. Temperature 26. Dew point 19er. QNH 1013 hectopascals 2992 inches. Advise you have information Lima. Nalitra International Airport information Lima. 0130. ILS Yankee runway 16 left approach. Landing runway 16 left. Departure runway 16 right. Departure frequency 124.2. Wind 140 degrees 10 knots. Visibility 25 kilometers. View 1,500 feet cumulus. Scatter 2,500 feet cumulus. Broken 8,000 feet alto cumulus. Temperature 26. Dew point 19er. QNH 1013 hectopascals 2992 inches. Advise you have information Lima. Nalitra International Airport information Lima. 0130. ILS Yankee runway 16 left approach. Landing runway 16 left. Departure runway 16 right. Departure frequency 124.2. Wind 140 degrees 10 knots. Visibility 25 kilometers. View 1,500 feet cumulus. Scatter 2,500 feet cumulus. Broken 8,000 feet alto cumulus. Temperature 26. Dew point 19er. QNH 1013 hectopascals 2992 inches. Advise you have information Lima. Nalitra International Airport information Lima. 0130. ILS Yankee runway 16 left approach. Landing runway 16 left. Departure runway 16 right. Departure frequency 124.2. Wind 140 degrees 10 knots. Visibility 25 kilometers. View 1,500 feet cumulus. Scatter 2,500 feet cumulus. Broken 8,000 feet alto cumulus. Temperature 26. Dew point 19er. QNH 1013 hectopascals 2992 inches. Advise you have information Lima. Nalitra International Airport information Lima. 0130. ILS Yankee runway 16 left approach. Landing runway 16 left. Departure runway 16 right. Departure frequency 124.2. Wind 140 degrees 10 knots. Visibility 25 kilometers. View 1,500 feet cumulus. Scatter 2,500 feet cumulus. Broken 8,000 feet alto cumulus. Temperature 26. Dew point 19er. QNH 1013 hectopascals 2992 inches. Advise you have information Lima. Nalitra International Airport information Lima. 0130. ILS Yankee runway 16 left approach. Landing runway 16 left. Departure runway 16 right. Departure frequency 124.2. Wind 140 degrees 10 knots. Visibility 25 kilometers. View 1,500 feet cumulus. Scatter 2,500 feet cumulus. Broken 8,000 feet alto cumulus. Temperature 26.
Dew point 19er. QNH 1013 hectopascals 2992 inches. Advise you have information Lima. Nalitra International Airport information Lima. 0130. ILS Yankee runway 16 left approach. Landing runway 16 left. Departure runway 16 right. Departure frequency 124.2. Wind 140 degrees 10 knots. Visibility 25 kilometers. View 1,500 feet cumulus. Scatter 2,500 feet cumulus. Broken 8,000 feet alto cumulus. Temperature 26. Dew point 19er. QNH 1013 hectopascals 2992 inches. Advise you have information Lima. Nalitra International Airport information Lima. 0130. ILS Yankee runway 16 left approach. Landing runway 16 left. Departure runway 16 right. Departure frequency 124.2. Wind 140 degrees 10 knots. Visibility 25 kilometers. View 1,500 feet cumulus. Scatter 2,500 feet cumulus. Broken 8,000 feet alto cumulus. Temperature 26. Dew point 19er. QNH 1013 hectopascals 2992 inches. Advise you have information Lima. Nalitra International Airport information Lima. 0130. ILS Yankee runway 16 left approach. Landing runway 16 left. Departure runway 16 right. Departure frequency 124.2. Wind 140 degrees 10 knots. Visibility 25 kilometers. View 1,500 feet cumulus. Scatter 2,500 feet cumulus. Broken 8,000 feet alto cumulus. Temperature 26. Dew point 19er. QNH 1013 hectopascals 2992 inches. Advise you have information Lima. Nalitra International Airport information Lima. 0130. ILS Yankee runway 16 left approach. Landing runway 16 left. Departure runway 16 right. Departure frequency 124.2. Wind 140 degrees 10 knots. Visibility 25 kilometers. View 1,500 feet cumulus. Scatter 2,500 feet cumulus. Broken 8,000 feet alto cumulus. Temperature 26. Dew point 19er. QNH 1013 hectopascals 2992 inches. Advise you have information Lima. Nalitra International Airport information Lima. 0130. ILS Yankee runway 16 left approach. Landing runway 16 left. Departure runway 16 right. Departure frequency 124.2. Wind 140 degrees 10 knots. Visibility 25 kilometers. View 1,500 feet cumulus. Scatter 2,500 feet cumulus. Broken 8,000 feet alto cumulus. Temperature 26. Dew point 19er. QNH 1013 hectopascals 2992 inches. Advise you have information Lima. Nalitra International Airport information Lima. 0130. ILS Yankee runway 16 left approach. Landing runway 16 left. Departure runway 16 right. Departure frequency 124.2. Wind 140 degrees 10 knots. Visibility 25 kilometers. View 1,500 feet cumulus. Scatter 2,500 feet cumulus. Broken 8,000 feet alto cumulus. Temperature 26.
Dew point 19er. QNH1013 hectopascals 2992 inches. Advise you have information Lima. Nalitra International Airport information Lima. 0130. ILS Yankee runway 16 left approach. Landing runway 16 left. Departure runway 16 right. Departure frequency 124.2. Wind 140 degrees 10 knots. Visibility 25 kilometers. View 1,500 feet cumulus. Scattered 2,500 feet cumulus. Broken 8,000 feet alto cumulus. Temperature 26. Dew point 19er. QNH1013 hectopascals 2992 inches. Advise you have information Lima. Nalitra International Airport information Lima. 0130. ILS Yankee runway 16 left approach. Landing runway 16 left. Departure runway 16 right. Departure frequency 124.2. Wind 140 degrees 10 knots. Visibility 25 kilometers. View 1,500 feet cumulus. Scattered 2,500 feet cumulus. Broken 8,000 feet alto cumulus. Temperature 26. Dew point 19er. QNH1013 hectopascals 2992 inches. Advise you have information Lima. Nalitra International Airport information Lima. 0130. ILS Yankee runway 16 left approach. Landing runway 16 left. Departure runway 16 right. Departure frequency 124.2. Wind 140 degrees 10 knots. Visibility 25 kilometers. View 1,500 feet cumulus. Scattered 2,500 feet cumulus. Broken 8,000 feet alto cumulus. Temperature 26. Dew point 19er. QNH1013 hectopascals 2992 inches. Advise you have information Lima. Nalitra International Airport information Lima. 0130. ILS Yankee runway 16 left approach. Landing runway 16 left. Departure runway 16 right. Departure frequency 124.2. Wind 140 degrees 10 knots. Visibility 25 kilometers. View 1,500 feet cumulus. Scattered 2,500 feet cumulus. Broken 8,000 feet alto cumulus. Temperature 26. Dew point 19er. QNH1013 hectopascals 2992 inches. Advise you have information Lima. Nalitra International Airport information Lima. 0130. ILS Yankee runway 16 left approach. Landing runway 16 left. Departure runway 16 right. Departure frequency 124.2. Wind 140 degrees 10 knots. Visibility 25 kilometers. View 1,500 feet cumulus. Scattered 2,500 feet cumulus. Broken 8,000 feet alto cumulus. Temperature 26. Dew point 19er. QNH1013 hectopascals 2992 inches. Advise you have information Lima. Nalitra International Airport information Lima. 0130. ILS Yankee runway 16 left approach. Landing runway 16 left. Departure runway 16 right. Departure frequency 124.2. Wind 140 degrees 10 knots. Visibility 25 kilometers. View 1,500 feet cumulus. Scattered 2,500 feet cumulus. Broken 8,000 feet alto cumulus. Temperature 26.
Dew point 19er. QNH1013 hectopascals 2992 inches. Advise you have information Lima. Now Litra International Airport information Mike. 0200. ILS Yankee runway 16 left approach. Landing runway 16 left. Departure runway 16 right. Departure frequency 124.2. Wind 140 degrees 12 knots. Visibility 25 kilometers. View 2,500 feet cumulus. Broken heights unknown. Temperature 25. Dew point 17. QNH1012 hectopascals 2991 inches. Advise you have information Mike. Now Litra International Airport information Mike. 0200. ILS Yankee runway 16 left approach. Landing runway 16 left. Departure runway 16 right. Departure frequency 124.2. Wind 140 degrees 12 knots. Visibility 25 kilometers. View 2,500 feet cumulus. Broken heights unknown. Temperature 25. Dew point 17. QNH1012 hectopascals 2991 inches. Advise you have information Mike. Now Litra International Airport information Mike. 0200. ILS Yankee runway 16 left approach. Landing runway 16 left. Departure runway 16 right. Departure frequency 124.2. Wind 140 degrees 12 knots. Visibility 25 kilometers. View 2,500 feet cumulus. Broken heights unknown. Temperature 25. Dew point 17. QNH1012 hectopascals 2991 inches. Advise you have information Mike. Now Litra International Airport information Mike. 0200. ILS Yankee runway 16 left approach. Landing runway 16 left. Departure runway 16 right. Departure frequency 124.2. Wind 140 degrees 12 knots. Visibility 25 kilometers. View 2,500 feet cumulus. Broken heights unknown. Temperature 25. Dew point 17. QNH1012 hectopascals 2991 inches. Advise you have information Mike. Now Litra International Airport information Mike. 0200. ILS Yankee runway 16 left approach. Landing runway 16 left. Departure runway 16 right. Departure frequency 124.2. Wind 140 degrees 12 knots. Visibility 25 kilometers. View 2,500 feet cumulus. Broken heights unknown. Temperature 25. Dew point 17. QNH1012 hectopascals 2991 inches. Advise you have information Mike. Now Litra International Airport information Mike. 0200. ILS Yankee runway 16 left approach. Landing runway 16 left. Departure runway 16 right. Departure frequency 124.2. Wind 140 degrees 12 knots. Visibility 25 kilometers. View 2,500 feet cumulus. Broken heights unknown. Temperature 25. Dew point 17. QNH1012 hectopascals 2991 inches. Advise you have information Mike. Now Litra International Airport information Mike. 0200. Yankee runway 16 left approach.
Landing runway 16 left. Departure runway 16 right. Departure frequency 124.2. Wind 140 degrees 12 knots. Visibility 25 kilometers. Feet 3,500 feet cumulus. Broken height unknown. Temperature 25. Dew point 17. QNH 1012 hectopascals 29 or 9 or 1 inches. Advise you have information mic. Nalitra International Airport information mic. 0200. ILS Yankee runway 16 left approach. Landing runway 16 left. Departure runway 16 right. Departure frequency 124.2. Wind 140 degrees 12 knots. Visibility 25 kilometers. View 2,500 feet cumulus. Broken heights unknown. Temperature 25. Dew point 17. QNH 1012 hectopascals 29 or 9 or 1 inches. Advise you have information mic. Nalitra International Airport information mic. 0200. ILS Yankee runway 16 left approach. Landing runway 16 left. Departure runway 16 right. Departure frequency 124.2. Wind 140 degrees 12 knots. Visibility 25 kilometers. View 2,500 feet cumulus. Broken heights unknown. Temperature 25. Dew point 17. QNH 1012 hectopascals 29 or 9 or 1 inches. Advise you have information mic. Nalitra International Airport information mic. 0200. ILS Yankee runway 16 left approach. Landing runway 16 left. Departure runway 16 right. Departure frequency 124.2. Wind 140 degrees 12 knots. Visibility 25 kilometers. View 2,500 feet cumulus. Broken heights unknown. Temperature 25. Dew point 17. QNH 1012 hectopascals 29 or 9 or 1 inches. Advise you have information mic. Nalitra International Airport information mic. 0200. ILS Yankee runway 16 left approach. Landing runway 16 left. Departure runway 16 right. Departure frequency 124.2. Wind 140 degrees 12 knots. Visibility 25 kilometers. View 2,500 feet cumulus. Broken heights unknown. Temperature 25. Dew point 17. QNH 1012 hectopascals 29 or 9 or 1 inches. Advise you have information mic. Nalitra International Airport information mic. 0200. ILS Yankee runway 16 left approach. Landing runway 16 left. Departure runway 16 right. Departure frequency 124.2. Wind 140 degrees 12 knots. Visibility 25 kilometers. View 2,500 feet cumulus. Broken heights unknown. Temperature 25. Dew point 17. QNH 1012 hectopascals 29 or 9 or 1 inches. Advise you have information mic. Nalitra International Airport information mic. 0200. ILS Yankee runway 16 left approach. Landing runway 16 left. Departure runway 16 right. Departure frequency 124.2. Wind 140 degrees 12 knots. Visibility 25 kilometers. View 2,500 feet cumulus. Broken heights unknown. Temperature 25.
Dew point 17. QNH 1012 hectopascals 29091 inches. Advise you have information mic. Nalita International Airport information mic. 0200. ILS Yankee runway 16 left approach. Landing runway 16 left. Departure runway 16 right. Departure frequency 124.2. Wind 140 degrees 12 knots. Visibility 25 kilometers. View 2,500 feet cumulus. Broken heights unknown. Temperature 25. Dew point 17. QNH 1012 hectopascals 29091 inches. Advise you have information mic. Nalita International Airport information mic. 0200. ILS Yankee runway 16 left approach. Landing runway 16 left. Departure runway 16 right. Departure frequency 124.2. Wind 140 degrees 12 knots. Visibility 25 kilometers. View 2,500 feet cumulus. Broken heights unknown. Temperature 25. Dew point 17. QNH 1012 hectopascals 29091 inches. Advise you have information mic. Nalita International Airport information mic. 0200. ILS Yankee runway 16 left approach. Landing runway 16 left. Departure runway 16 right. Departure frequency 124.2. Wind 140 degrees 12 knots. Visibility 25 kilometers. View 2,500 feet cumulus. Broken heights unknown. Temperature 25. Dew point 17. QNH 1012 hectopascals 29091 inches. Advise you have information mic. Nalita International Airport information mic. 0200. ILS Yankee runway 16 left approach. Landing runway 16 left. Departure runway 16 right. Departure frequency 124.2. Wind 140 degrees 12 knots. Visibility 25 kilometers. View 2,500 feet cumulus. Broken heights unknown. Temperature 25. Dew point 17. QNH 1012 hectopascals 29091 inches. Advise you have information mic. Nalita International Airport information mic. 0200. ILS Yankee runway 16 left approach. Landing runway 16 left. Departure runway 16 right. Departure frequency 124.2. Wind 140 degrees 12 knots. Visibility 25 kilometers. View 2,500 feet cumulus. Broken heights unknown. Temperature 25. Dew point 17. QNH 1012 hectopascals 29091 inches. Advise you have information mic. Nalita International Airport information mic. 0200. ILS Yankee runway 16 left approach. Landing runway 16 left. Departure runway 16 right. Departure frequency 124.2. Wind 140 degrees 12 knots. Visibility 25 kilometers. View 2,500 feet cumulus. Broken heights unknown. Temperature 25. Dew point 17. QNH 1012 hectopascals 29091 inches. Advise you have information mic. Nalita International Airport information mic. 0200. ILS Yankee runway 16 left approach. Landing runway 16 left.
Departure runway 16.

QNH1012 hectopascals 29 or 9 or 0 inches. Advise you have information November. Nalisa International Airport information November. 0230. ILS Yankee runway 16 left approach. Landing runway 16 left. Departure runway 16 right. Departure frequency 124.2. Wind 140 degrees nanner knots. Visibility 25 kilometers. Few 3,000 feet cumulus. Broken heights unknown. Temperature 25. Dew point 18. QNH1012 hectopascals 29 or 9 or 0 inches. Advise you have information November. Nalitra International Airport information November. 0230. ILS Yankee runway 16 left approach. Landing runway 16 left. Departure runway 16 right. Departure frequency 124.2. Wind 140 degrees nanner knots. Visibility 25 kilometers. Few 3,000 feet cumulus. Broken heights unknown. Temperature 25. Dew point 18. QNH1012 hectopascals 29 or 9 or 0 inches. Advise you have information November. Nalitra International Airport information November. 0230. ILS Yankee runway 16 left approach. Landing runway 16 left. Departure runway 16 right. Departure frequency 124.2. Wind 140 degrees nanner knots. Visibility 25 kilometers. Few 3,000 feet cumulus. Broken heights unknown. Temperature 25. Dew point 18. QNH1012 hectopascals 29 or 9 or 0 inches. Advise you have information November. Nalitra International Airport information November. 0230. ILS Yankee runway 16 left approach. Landing runway 16 left. Departure runway 16 right. Departure frequency 124.2. Wind 140 degrees nanner knots. Visibility 25 kilometers. Few 3,000 feet cumulus. Broken heights unknown. Temperature 25. Dew point 18. QNH1012 hectopascals 29 or 9 or 0 inches. Advise you have information November. Nalitra International Airport information November. 0230. ILS Yankee runway 16 left approach. Landing runway 16 left. Departure runway 16 right. Departure frequency 124.2. Wind 140 degrees nanner knots. Visibility 25 kilometers. Few 3,000 feet cumulus. Broken heights unknown. Temperature 25. Dew point 18. QNH1012 hectopascals 29 or 9 or 0 inches. Advise you have information November. Nalitra International Airport information November. 0230. ILS Yankee runway 16 left approach. Landing runway 16 left. Departure runway 16 right. Departure frequency 124.2. Wind 140 degrees nanner knots. Visibility 25 kilometers. Few 3,000 feet cumulus. Broken heights unknown. Temperature 25. Dew point 18. QNH1012 hectopascals 29 or 9 or 0 inches. Advise you have information November. Nalitra International Airport information November. 0230. ILS Yankee runway 16 left approach. Landing runway 16 left. Departure runway 16 right.
Departure frequency 124.2. Wind 140 degrees nennerknots. Visibility to 5 kilometers. Few 3,000 feet cumulus. Broken heights unknown. Temperature 25. Dew point 18. QNH 1012 hectopascals 2990 inches. Advise you have information November. Nalitra International Airport information November. 0230. ILS Yankee runway 16 left approach. Landing runway 16 left. Departure runway 16 right. Departure frequency 124.2. Wind 140 degrees nennerknots. Visibility to 5 kilometers. Few 3,000 feet cumulus. Broken heights unknown. Temperature 25. Dew point 18. QNH 1012 hectopascals 2990 inches. Advise you have information November. Nalitra International Airport information November. 0230. ILS Yankee runway 16 left approach. Landing runway 16 left. Departure runway 16 right. Departure frequency 124.2. Wind 140 degrees nennerknots. Visibility to 5 kilometers. Few 3,000 feet cumulus. Broken heights unknown. Temperature 25. Dew point 18. QNH 1012 hectopascals 2990 inches. Advise you have information November. Nalitra International Airport information November. 0230. ILS Yankee runway 16 left approach. Landing runway 16 left. Departure runway 16 right. Departure frequency 124.2. Wind 140 degrees nennerknots. Visibility to 5 kilometers. Few 3,000 feet cumulus. Broken heights unknown. Temperature 25. Dew point 18. QNH 1012 hectopascals 2990 inches. Advise you have information November. Nalitra International Airport information November. 0230. ILS Yankee runway 16 left approach. Landing runway 16 left. Departure runway 16 right. Departure frequency 124.2. Wind 140 degrees nennerknots. Visibility to 5 kilometers. Few 3,000 feet cumulus. Broken heights unknown. Temperature 25. Dew point 18. QNH 1012 hectopascals 2990 inches. Advise you have information November. Nalitra International Airport information November. 0230. ILS Yankee runway 16 left approach. Landing runway 16 left. Departure runway 16 right. Departure frequency 124.2. Wind 140 degrees nennerknots. Visibility to 5 kilometers. Few 3,000 feet cumulus. Broken heights unknown. Temperature 25. Dew point 18. QNH 1012 hectopascals 2990 inches. Advise you have information November. Nalitra International Airport information November. 0230. ILS Yankee runway 16 left approach. Landing runway 16 left. Departure runway 16 right. Departure frequency 124.2. Wind 140 degrees nennerknots. Visibility to 5 kilometers. Few 3,000 feet cumulus. Broken heights unknown. Temperature 25. Dew point 18. QNH 1012 hectopascals 2990 inches. Advise you have information November.
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Visibility 25 kilometers Few 3,000 feet cumulus Broken heights unknown Temperature 25 Dew point 18 QNH 1012 hectopascals 29090 inches Advise you have information November Na Litra International Airport Information November 0230 ILS Yankee Runway 16 left approach Landing Runway 16 left Departure Runway 16 right Departure Frequency 124.2 Wind 140 degrees nanner knots Visibility 25 kilometers Few 3,000 feet cumulus Broken heights unknown Temperature 25 Dew point 18 QNH 1012 hectopascals 29090 inches Advise you have information November Na Litra International Airport Information November 0230 ILS Yankee Runway 16 left approach Landing Runway 16 left Departure Runway 16 right Departure Frequency 124.2 Wind 140 degrees nanner knots Visibility 25 kilometers Few 3,000 feet cumulus Broken heights unknown Temperature 25 Dew point 18 QNH 1012 hectopascals 29090 inches Advise you have information November Na Litra International Airport Information November 0230 ILS Yankee Runway 16 left approach Landing Runway 16 left Departure Runway 16 right Departure Frequency 124.2 Wind 140 degrees nanner knots Visibility 25 kilometers Few 3,000 feet cumulus Broken heights unknown Temperature 25 Dew point 18 QNH 1012 hectopascals 29090 inches Advise you have information November Na Litra International Airport Information November 0230 ILS Yankee Runway 16 left approach Landing Runway 16 left Departure Runway 16 right Departure Frequency 124.2 Wind 140 degrees nanner knots Visibility 25 kilometers 3,000 feet cumulus Broken heights unknown Temperature 25 Dew point 18 QNH 1012 hectopascals 29090 inches Advise you have information November Na Litra International Airport Information November 0230 ILS Yankee Runway 16 left approach Landing Runway 16 left Departure Runway 16 right Departure Frequency 124.2 Wind 140 degrees nanner knots Visibility 25 kilometers Few 3,000 feet cumulus Broken heights unknown Temperature 25 Dew point 18 QNH 1012 hectopascals 29090 inches Advise you have information November Na Litra International Airport Information November 0230 ILS Yankee Runway 16 left approach Landing Runway 16 left Departure Runway 16 right Departure Frequency 124.2 Wind 140 degrees nanner knots Visibility 25 kilometers
few 3,000 feet cumulative.

runway 16 left. Departure runway 16 right. Departure frequency 124.2. Wind 140 degrees nanner knots. Visibility 25 kilometers. Few 3,000 feet cumulus. Broken heights unknown. Temperature 25. Dew point 18. QNH 1012 hectopascals 29 or 90 inches. Advise you have information November. Nalitra International Airport information November. 0230. ILS Yankee runway 16 left approach. Landing runway 16 left. Departure runway 16 right. Departure frequency 124.2. Wind 140 degrees nanner knots. Visibility 25 kilometers. Few 3,000 feet cumulus. Broken heights unknown. Temperature 25. Dew point 18. QNH 1012 hectopascals 29 or 90 inches. Advise you have information November. Nalitra International Airport information November. 0230. ILS Yankee runway 16 left approach. Landing runway 16 left. Departure runway 16 right. Departure frequency 124.2. Wind 140 degrees nanner knots. Visibility 25 kilometers. Few 3,000 feet cumulus. Broken heights unknown. Temperature 25. Dew point 18. QNH 1012 hectopascals 29 or 90 inches. Advise you have information November. Nalitra International Airport information November. 0230. ILS Yankee runway 16 left approach. Landing runway 16 left. Departure runway 16 right. Departure frequency 124.2. Wind 140 degrees nanner knots. Visibility 25 kilometers. Few 3,000 feet cumulus. Broken heights unknown. Temperature 25. Dew point 18. QNH 1012 hectopascals 29 or 90 inches. Advise you have information November. Nalitra International Airport information November. 0230. ILS Yankee runway 16 left approach. Landing runway 16 left. Departure runway 16 right. Departure frequency 124.2. Wind 140 degrees nanner knots. Visibility 25 kilometers. Few 3,000 feet cumulus. Broken heights unknown. Temperature 25. Dew point 18. QNH 1012 hectopascals 29 or 90 inches. Advise you have information November. Nalitra International Airport information Oscar. 0300. ILS Yankee runway 16 left approach. Landing runway 16 left. Departure runway 16 right. Departure frequency 124.2. Wind 100 degrees 10 knots. Direction variable between 070 and 140 degrees. Visibility 25 kilometers. Few 3,000 feet cumulus. Broken heights unknown. Temperature 26. Dew point 18. QNH 1012 hectopascals 29 or 90 inches. Advise you have information Oscar. Nalitra International Airport information Oscar. 0300. ILS Yankee runway 16 left approach. Landing runway 16 left. Departure runway 16 right. Departure frequency 124.2. Wind 100 degrees 10 knots. Direction variable between 070 and 140 degrees. Visibility 25 kilometers.
few 3,000 feet cumulus. Broken heights unknown. Temperature 26. Dew point 18. QNH 1012 hectopascals 29 or 9 or 0 inches. Advise you have information, Oscar. Nalitra International Airport information, Oscar. 0300. ILS Yankee runway 16 left approach. Landing runway 16 left. Departure runway 16 right. Departure frequency 124.2. Wind 100 degrees 10 knots. Direction variable between 070 and 140 degrees. Visibility 25 kilometers. Few 3,000 feet cumulus. Broken heights unknown. Temperature 26. Dew point 18. QNH 1012 hectopascals 29 or 9 or 0 inches. Advise you have information, Oscar. Nalitra International Airport information, Oscar. 0300. ILS Yankee runway 16 left approach. Landing runway 16 left. Departure runway 16 right. Departure frequency 124.2. Wind 100 degrees 10 knots. Direction variable between 070 and 140 degrees. Visibility 25 kilometers. Few 3,000 feet cumulus. Broken heights unknown. Temperature 26. Dew point 18. QNH 1012 hectopascals 29 or 9 or 0 inches. Advise you have information, Oscar. Nalitra International Airport information, Oscar. 0300. ILS Yankee runway 16 left approach. Landing runway 16 left. Departure runway 16 right. Departure frequency 124.2. Wind 100 degrees 10 knots. Direction variable between 070 and 140 degrees. Visibility 25 kilometers. Few 3,000 feet cumulus. Broken heights unknown. Temperature 26. Dew point 18. QNH 1012 hectopascals 29 or 9 or 0 inches. Advise you have information, Oscar. Nalitra International Airport information, Oscar. 0300. ILS Yankee runway 16 left approach. Landing runway 16 left. Departure runway 16 right. Departure frequency 124.2. Wind 100 degrees 10 knots. Direction variable between 070 and 140 degrees. Visibility 25 kilometers. Few 3,000 feet cumulus. Broken heights unknown. Temperature 26. Dew point 18. QNH 1012 hectopascals 29 or 9 or 0 inches. Advise you have information, Oscar. Nalitra International Airport information, Oscar. 0300. ILS Yankee runway 16 left approach. Landing runway 16 left. Departure runway 16 right. Departure frequency 124.2. Wind 100 degrees 10 knots. Direction variable between 070 and 140 degrees. Visibility 25 kilometers. Few 3,000 feet cumulus. Broken heights unknown. Temperature 26. Dew point 18. QNH 1012 hectopascals 29 or 9 or 0 inches. Advise you have information, Oscar. Nalitra International Airport information, Oscar. 0300. ILS Yankee runway 16 left approach. Landing runway 16 left. Departure runway 16 right. Departure frequency 124.2. Wind 100 degrees 10 knots. Direction variable between 070 and 140 degrees.
Visibility to 5 kilometers. Few tree 1,000 feet cumulus. Broken heights unknown. Temperature 26. Dew point 18. QNH 1012 hectopascals 2990 inches. Advise you have information, Oscar. Nalitra International Airport information, Oscar. 0300. ILS Yankee runway 16 left approach. Landing runway 16 left. Departure runway 16 right. Departure frequency 124.2. Wind 100 degrees 10 knots. Direction variable between 070 and 140 degrees. Visibility to 5 kilometers. Few tree 1,000 feet cumulus. Broken heights unknown. Temperature 26. Dew point 18. QNH 1012 hectopascals 2990 inches. Advise you have information, Oscar. Nalitra International Airport information, Oscar. 0300. ILS Yankee runway 16 left approach. Landing runway 16 left. Departure runway 16 right. Departure frequency 124.2. Wind 100 degrees 10 knots. Direction variable between 070 and 140 degrees. Visibility to 5 kilometers. Few tree 1,000 feet cumulus. Broken heights unknown. Temperature 26. Dew point 18. QNH 1012 hectopascals 2990 inches. Information, Oscar. Nalitra International Airport information, Oscar. 0300. ILS Yankee runway 16 left approach. Landing runway 16 left. Departure runway 16 right. Departure frequency 124.2. Wind 100 degrees 10 knots. Direction variable between 070 and 140 degrees. Visibility to 5 kilometers. Few tree 1,000 feet cumulus. Broken heights unknown. Temperature 26. Dew point 18. QNH 1012 hectopascals 2990 inches. Advise you have information, Oscar. Nalitra International Airport information, Oscar. 0300. ILS Yankee runway 16 left approach. Landing runway 16 left. Departure runway 16 right. Departure frequency 124.2. Wind 100 degrees 10 knots. Direction variable between 070 and 140 degrees. Visibility to 5 kilometers. Few tree 1,000 feet cumulus. Broken heights unknown. Temperature 26. Dew point 18. QNH 1012 hectopascals 2990 inches. Advise you have information, Oscar. Nalitra International Airport information, Oscar. 0300. ILS Yankee runway 16 left approach. Landing runway 16 left. Departure runway 16 right. Departure frequency 124.2. Wind 100 degrees 10 knots. Direction variable between 070 and 140 degrees. Visibility to 5 kilometers. Few tree 1,000 feet cumulus. Broken heights unknown. Temperature 26. Dew point 18. QNH 1012 hectopascals 2990 inches. Advise you have information, Oscar. Nalitra International Airport information, Oscar. 0300. ILS Yankee runway 16 left approach. Landing runway 16 left. Departure runway 16 right. Departure frequency 124.2. Wind 100 degrees 10 knots.
Direction variable between 070 and 140 degrees. Visibility to 5 kilometers. Few 3,000 feet cumulus. Broken heights unknown. Temperature 26. Dew point 18. QNH 1012 hectopascals 29090 inches. Advise you have information, Oscar. Now Litra International Airport information, Oscar. 0300. ILS Yankee runway 16 left approach. Landing runway 16 left. Departure runway 16 right. Departure frequency 124.2. Wind 100 degrees 10 knots. Direction variable between 070 and 140 degrees. Visibility to 5 kilometers. Few 3,000 feet cumulus. Broken heights unknown. Temperature 26. Dew point 18. QNH 1012 hectopascals 29090 inches. Advise you have information, Oscar. Now Litra International Airport information, Oscar. 0300. ILS Yankee runway 16 left approach. Landing runway 16 left. Departure runway 16 right. Departure frequency 124.2. Wind 100 degrees 10 knots. Direction variable between 070 and 140 degrees. Visibility to 5 kilometers. 18,000 feet cumulus. Broken heights unknown. Temperature 26. Dew point 18. QNH 1012 hectopascals 29090 inches. Advise you have information, Oscar. Now Litra International Airport information, Oscar. 0300. ILS Yankee runway 16 left approach. Landing runway 16 left. Departure runway 16 right. Departure frequency 124.2. Wind 100 degrees 10 knots. Direction variable between 070 and 140 degrees. Visibility to 5 kilometers. Few 3,000 feet cumulus. Broken heights unknown. Temperature 26. Dew point 18. QNH 1012 hectopascals 29090 inches. Advise you have information, Oscar. Now Litra International Airport information, Oscar. 0300. ILS Yankee runway 16 left approach. Landing runway 16 left. Departure runway 16 right. Departure frequency 124.2. Wind 100 degrees 10 knots. Direction variable between 070 and 140 degrees. Visibility to 5 kilometers. Few 3,000 feet cumulus. Broken heights unknown. Temperature 26. Dew point 18. QNH 1012 hectopascals 29090 inches. Advise you have information, Oscar. Now Litra International Airport information, Oscar. 0300. ILS Yankee runway 16 left approach. Landing runway 16 left. Departure runway 16 right. Departure frequency 124.2. Wind 100 degrees 10 knots. Direction variable between 070 and 140 degrees. Visibility to 5 kilometers.

0300. ILS Yankee runway 16 left approach. Landing runway 16 left. Departure runway 16 right. Departure frequency 124.2. Wind 100 degrees 10 knots. Direction variable between 070 and 140 degrees. Visibility 25 kilometers. Few 3,000 feet cumulus. Broken heights unknown. Temperature 26. Dew point 18. QNH 1012 hectopascals 29 or 90 inches. Advise you have information, Oscar. Nalitra International Airport information, Oscar. 0300. ILS Yankee runway 16 left approach. Landing runway 16 left. Departure runway 16 right. Departure frequency 124.2. Wind 100 degrees 10 knots. Direction variable between 070 and 140 degrees. Visibility 25 kilometers. Few 3,000 feet cumulus. Broken heights unknown. Temperature 26. Dew point 18. QNH 1012 hectopascals 29 or 90 inches. Advise you have information, Oscar. Nalitra International Airport information, Oscar. 0300. ILS Yankee runway 16 left approach. Landing runway 16 left. Departure runway 16 right. Departure frequency 124.2. Wind 100 degrees 10 knots. Direction variable between 070 and 140 degrees. Visibility 25 kilometers. Few 3,000 feet cumulus. Broken heights unknown. Temperature 26. Dew point 18. QNH 1012 hectopascals 29 or 90 inches. Advise you have information, Oscar. Nalitra International Airport information, Oscar. 0300. ILS Yankee runway 16 left approach. Landing runway 16 left. Departure runway 16 right. Departure frequency 124.2. Wind 100 degrees 10 knots. Direction variable between 070 and 140 degrees. Visibility 25 kilometers. Few 3,000 feet cumulus. Broken heights unknown. Temperature 26. Dew point 18. QNH 1012 hectopascals 29 or 90 inches. Advise you have information, Oscar. Nalitra International Airport information, Oscar. 0300. ILS Yankee runway 16 left approach. Landing runway 16 left. Departure runway 16 right. Departure frequency 124.2. Wind 100 degrees 10 knots. Direction variable between 070 and 140 degrees. Visibility 25 kilometers. Few 3,000 feet cumulus. Broken heights unknown. Temperature 26. Dew point 18. 1012 hectopascals 29 or 90 inches. Advise you have information, Oscar. International Airport information, Oscar. 0300. ILS Yankee runway 16 left approach. Landing runway 16 left. Departure runway 16 right. Departure frequency 124.2. Wind 100 degrees 10 knots. Direction variable between 070 and 140 degrees. Visibility 25 kilometers. Few 3,000 feet cumulus. Broken heights unknown. Temperature 26. Dew point 18. QNH 1012 hectopascals 29 or 90 inches. Advise you have information, Oscar.
Nalita International Airport Information Oscar 0300 ILS Yankee Runway 16 left approach Landing Runway 16 left Departure Runway 16 right Departure Frequency 124.2 Wind 100 degrees 10 knots Direction variable between 070 and 140 degrees. Visibility to 5 kilometers. Few 3,000 feet cumulus. Broken heights unknown. Temperature 26. Dew point 18. QNH 1012 hectopascals 29 or 90 inches. Advise you have information Oscar. Nalita International Airport information Oscar. 0300 ILS Yankee runway 16 left approach Landing runway 16 left Departure runway 16 right Departure frequency 124.2 Wind 100 degrees 10 knots Direction variable between 070 and 140 degrees Visibility to 5 kilometers Few 3,000 feet cumulus Broken heights unknown. Temperature 26. Dew point 18. QNH 1012 hectopascals 9 or 90 inches. Advise you have information Oscar. Nalita International Airport information Oscar. 0300. ILS Yankee runway 16 left approach. Landing runway 16 left. Departure runway 16 right. Departure frequency 124.2. Wind 100 degrees 10 knots. Direction variable between 070 and 140 degrees. Visibility to 5 kilometers. Few 3,000 feet cumulus. Broken heights unknown. Temperature 26. Dew point 18. QNH 1012 hectopascals 29 or 90 inches. Advise you have information Oscar. Nalita International Airport information Oscar. 0300. ILS Yankee runway 16 left approach. Landing runway 16 left. Departure runway 16 right. Departure frequency 124.2. Wind 100 degrees 10 knots. Direction variable between 070 and 140 degrees. Visibility to 5 kilometers. Few 3,000 feet cumulus. Broken heights unknown. Temperature 26. Dew point 18. QNH 1012 hectopascals 29 or 90 inches. Advise you have information Oscar. Nalita International Airport Information Oscar 0300 ILS Yankee Runway 16 left approach Landing Runway 16 left Departure Runway 16 right Departure Frequency 124.2 Wind 100 degrees 10 knots Direction Variable between 070 and 140 degrees Visibility to 5 kilometers. Few 3,000 feet cumulus. Broken heights unknown. Temperature 26. Dew point 18. QNH 1012 hectopascals 29 or 90 inches. Advise you have information Oscar. Nalita International Airport information Oscar. 0300. ILS Yankee runway 16 left approach. Landing runway 16 left. Departure runway 16 right. Departure frequency 124.2. Wind 100 degrees 10 knots. Direction variable between 070 and 140 degrees. Visibility to 5 kilometers. Few 3,000 feet cumulus. Broken heights unknown. Temperature 26. Dew point 18. QNH 1012 hectopascals 29 or 90 inches. Advise you have information Oscar.
Nalitra International Airport Information Oscar 0300 ILS Yankee Runway 16 Left Approach Landing Runway 16 Left Departure Runway 16 Right Departure Frequency 124.2 Wind 100 degrees 10 knots Direction variable between 070 and 140 degrees. Visibility 25 kilometers. Few 3,000 feet cumulus. Broken heights unknown. Temperature 26. Dew point 18. QNH 1012 hectopascals 2990 inches. Advise you have information Oscar. Nalitra International Airport information Oscar. 0300 ILS Yankee Runway 16 Left Approach Landing Runway 16 Left Departure Runway 16 Right Departure Frequency 124.2 Wind 100 degrees 10 knots Direction Variable between 070 and 140 degrees Visibility 25 kilometers Few 3,000 feet cumulus Broken heights unknown. Temperature 26. Dew point 18. QNH 1012 hectopascals 2990 inches. Advise you have information Oscar. Nalitra International Airport information Oscar. 0300. ILS Yankee runway 16 left approach. Landing runway 16 left. Departure runway 16 right. Departure frequency 124.2. Wind 100 degrees 10 knots. Direction variable between 070 and 140 degrees. Visibility 25 kilometers. Few 3,000 feet cumulus. Broken heights unknown. Temperature 26. Dew point 18. QNH 1012 hectopascals 2990 inches. Advise you have information Oscar. Nalitra International Airport information Oscar. 0300. ILS Yankee runway 16 left approach. Landing runway 16 left. Departure runway 16 right. Departure frequency 124.2. Wind 100 degrees 10 knots. Direction variable between 070 and 140 degrees. Visibility 25 kilometers. Few 3,000 feet cumulus. Broken heights unknown. Temperature 26. Dew point 18. QNH 1012 hectopascals 2990 inches. Advise you have information Oscar. Nalitra International Airport information Papa 0330 ILS Yankee runway 16 left approach Landing runway 16 left Departure runway 16 right Departure frequency 124.2 Wind 130 degrees 8 knots Direction variable between 090 and 170 degrees Visibility 25 kilometers. Scattered trees and cumulus. Broken heights unknown. Temperature 26. Dew point 18. QNH 1012 hectopascals 2990 inches. Advise you have information Papa. Nalitra International Airport information Papa. 0330. ILS Yankee Runway 16 Left Approach Landing Runway 16 Left Departure Runway 16 Right Departure Frequency 124.2 Wind 130 degrees 8 knots Direction Variable between 090 and 170 degrees Visibility 25 kilometers Scattered 3,000 feet cumulus Broken heights unknown Temperature 26. Dew point 18. QNH 1012 hectopascals 2990 inches.
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Nalita International Airport information pop on. 0330. ILS Yankee runway 16 left approach. Landing runway 16 left. Departure runway 16 right. Departure frequency 124.2. Wind 130 degrees 8 knots. Direction variable between 090 and 170 degrees. Visibility 25 kilometers. Scattered 3,000 feet cumulus. Broken heights unknown. Temperature 26. Dew point 18. QNH 1012 hectopascals 29090 inches. Advise you have information pop on. Nalita International Airport information pop on. 0330. ILS Yankee runway 16 left approach. Landing runway 16 left. Departure runway 16 right. Departure frequency 124.2. Wind 130 degrees 8 knots. Direction variable between 090 and 170 degrees. Visibility 25 kilometers. Scattered 3,000 feet cumulus. Broken heights unknown. Temperature 26. Dew point 18. QNH 1012 hectopascals 29090 inches. Advise you have information pop on. Nalita International Airport information pop on. 0330. ILS Yankee runway 16 left approach. Landing runway 16 left. Departure runway 16 right. Departure frequency 124.2. Wind 130 degrees 8 knots. Direction variable between 090 and 170 degrees. Visibility 25 kilometers. Scattered 3,000 feet cumulus. Broken heights unknown. Temperature 26. Dew point 18. QNH 1012 hectopascals 29090 inches. Advise you have information pop on. Nalita International Airport information pop on. 0330. ILS Yankee runway 16 left approach. Landing runway 16 left. Departure runway 16 right. Departure frequency 124.2. Wind 130 degrees 8 knots. Direction variable between 090 and 170 degrees. Visibility 25 kilometers. Scattered 3,000 feet cumulus. Broken heights unknown. Temperature 26. Dew point 18. QNH 1012 hectopascals 290 inches. Advise information pop on. Nalita International Airport information pop on. 0330. ILS Yankee runway 16 left approach. Landing runway 16 left. Departure runway 16 right. Departure frequency 124.2. Wind 130 degrees 8 knots. Direction variable between 090 and 170 degrees. Visibility 25 kilometers. Scattered 3,000 feet cumulus. Broken heights unknown. Temperature 26. Dew point 18. QNH 1012 hectopascals 29090 inches. Advise you have information pop on. Nalita International Airport information pop on. 0330. ILS Yankee runway 16 left approach. Landing runway 16 left. Departure runway 16 right. Departure frequency 124.2. Wind 130 degrees 8 knots. Direction variable between 090 and 170 degrees. Visibility 25 kilometers. Scattered 3,000 feet cumulus. Broken heights unknown. Temperature 26. Dew point 18.
QNH1012 hectopascals 29090 inches. Advise you have information pop off. Nalita International Airport information pop off. 0330. ILS Yankee runway 16 left approach. Landing runway 16 left. Departure runway 16 right. Departure frequency 124.2. Wind 130 degrees 8 knots. Direction variable between 090 and 170 degrees. Visibility to 5 kilometers. Scattered 3,000 feet cumulus. Broken heights unknown. Temperature 26. Dew point 18. QNH1012 hectopascals 29090 inches. Advise you have information pop off. Nalita International Airport information pop off. 0330. ILS Yankee runway 16 left approach. Landing runway 16 left. Departure runway 16 right. Departure frequency 124.2. Wind 130 degrees 8 knots. Direction variable between 090 and 170 degrees. Visibility to 5 kilometers. Scattered 3,000 feet cumulus. Broken heights unknown. Temperature 26. Dew point 18. QNH1012 hectopascals 29090 inches. Advise you have information pop off. Nalita International Airport information pop off. 0330. ILS Yankee runway 16 left approach. Landing runway 16 left. Departure runway 16 right. Departure frequency 124.2. Wind 130 degrees 8 knots. Direction variable between 090 and 170 degrees. Visibility to 5 kilometers. Scattered 3,000 feet cumulus. Broken heights unknown. Temperature 26. Dew point 18. QNH1012 hectopascals 29090 inches. Advise you have information pop off. Nalita International Airport information pop off. 0330. ILS Yankee runway 16 left approach. Landing runway 16 left. Departure runway 16 right. Departure frequency 124.2. Wind 130 degrees 8 knots. Direction variable between 090 and 170 degrees. Visibility to 5 kilometers. Scattered 3,000 feet cumulus. Broken heights unknown. Temperature 26. Dew point 18. QNH1012 hectopascals 29090 inches. Advise you have information pop off. Nalita International Airport information pop off. 0330. ILS Yankee runway 16 left approach. Landing runway 16 left. Departure runway 16 right. Departure frequency 124.2. Wind 130 degrees 8 knots. Direction variable between 090 and 170 degrees. Visibility to 5 kilometers. Scattered 3,000 feet cumulus. Broken heights unknown. Temperature 26. Dew point 18. QNH1012 hectopascals 29090 inches. Advise you have information pop off. Nalita International Airport information pop off. 0330. ILS Yankee runway 16 left approach. Landing runway 16 left. Departure runway 16 right. Departure frequency 124.2. Wind 130 degrees 8 knots. Direction variable between 090 and 170 degrees. Visibility to 5 kilometers. Scattered 3,000 feet cumulus. Broken heights unknown. Temperature 26.
Dew point 18. QNH 1012 hectopascals 2990 inches. Advise you have information pop off. Nalita International Airport information pop off. 0330. ILS Yankee runway 16 left approach. Landing runway 16 left. Departure runway 16 right. Departure frequency 124.2. Wind 130 degrees 8 knots. Direction variable between 090 and 170 degrees. Visibility to 5 kilometers. Scattered 3,000 feet cumulus. Broken heights unknown. Temperature 26. Dew point 18. QNH 1012 hectopascals 2990 inches. Advise you have information pop off. Nalita International Airport information pop off. 0330. ILS Yankee runway 16 left approach. Landing runway 16 left. Departure runway 16 right. Departure frequency 124.2. Wind 130 degrees 8 knots. Direction variable between 090 and 170 degrees. Visibility to 5 kilometers. Scattered 3,000 feet cumulus. Broken heights unknown. Temperature 26. Dew point 18. QNH 1012 hectopascals 2990 inches. Advise you have information pop off. Nalita International Airport information pop off. 0330. ILS Yankee runway 16 left approach. Landing runway 16 left. Departure runway 16 right. Departure frequency 124.2. Wind 130 degrees 8 knots. Direction variable between 090 and 170 degrees. Visibility to 5 kilometers. Scattered 3,000 feet cumulus. Broken heights unknown. Temperature 26. Dew point 18. QNH 1012 hectopascals 2990 inches. Advise you have information pop off. Nalita International Airport information pop off. 0330. ILS Yankee runway 16 left approach. Landing runway 16 left. Departure runway 16 right. Departure frequency 124.2. Wind 130 degrees 8 knots. Direction variable between 090 and 170 degrees. Visibility to 5 kilometers. Scattered 3,000 feet cumulus. Broken heights unknown. Temperature 26. Dew point 18. QNH 1012 hectopascals 2990 inches. Advise you have information pop off. Nalita International Airport information pop off. 0330. ILS Yankee runway 16 left approach. Landing runway 16 left. Departure runway 16 right. Departure frequency 124.2. Wind 130 degrees 8 knots. Direction variable between 090 and 170 degrees. Visibility to 5 kilometers. Scattered 3,000 feet cumulus. Broken heights unknown. Temperature 26. Dew point 18. QNH 1012 hectopascals 2990 inches. Advise you have information pop off. Nalita International Airport information pop off. 0330. ILS Yankee runway 16 left approach. Landing runway 16 left. Departure runway 16 right. Departure frequency 124.2. Wind 130 degrees 8 knots. Direction variable between 090 and 170 degrees. Visibility to 5 kilometers. Scattered 3,000 feet cumulus. Broken heights unknown.
temperature 26, dew point 18, QNH 1012 hectopascals 29 or 90 inches. Advise you have information Papa. Nalitra International Airport information Papa. 0330. ILS Yankee runway 16 left approach. Landing runway 16 left. Departure runway 16 right. Departure frequency 124.2. Wind 130 degrees 8 knots. Direction variable between 090 and 170 degrees. Visibility to 5 kilometers. Scattered 3,000 feet cumulus. Broken heights unknown. Temperature 26. Dew point 18. QNH 1012 hectopascals 29 or 90 inches. Advise you have information Papa. Nalitra International Airport information Papa. 0330. ILS Yankee runway 16 left approach. Landing runway 16 left. Departure runway 16 right. Departure frequency 124.2. Wind 130 degrees 8 knots. Direction variable between 090 and 170 degrees. Visibility to 5 kilometers. Scattered 3,000 feet cumulus. Broken heights unknown. Temperature 26. Dew point 18. QNH 1012 hectopascals 29 or 90 inches. Advise you have information Papa. Nalitra International Airport information Papa. 0330. ILS Yankee runway 16 left approach. Landing runway 16 left. Departure runway 16 right. Departure frequency 124.2. Wind 130 degrees 8 knots. Direction variable between 090 and 170 degrees. Visibility to 5 kilometers. Scattered 3,000 feet cumulus. Broken heights unknown. Temperature 26. Dew point 18. QNH 1012 hectopascals 29 or 90 inches. Advise you have information Papa. Nalitra International Airport information Papa. 0330. ILS Yankee runway 16 left approach. Landing runway 16 left. Departure runway 16 right. Departure frequency 124.2. Wind 130 degrees 8 knots. Direction variable between 090 and 170 degrees. Visibility to 5 kilometers. Scattered 3,000 feet cumulus. Broken heights unknown. Temperature 26. Dew point 18. QNH 1012 hectopascals 29 or 90 inches. Advise you have information Papa. Nalitra International Airport information Papa. 0330. ILS Yankee runway 16 left approach. Landing runway 16 left. Departure runway 16 right. Departure frequency 124.2. Wind 130 degrees 8 knots. Direction variable between 090 and 170 degrees. Visibility to 5 kilometers. Scattered 3,000 feet cumulus. Broken heights unknown. Temperature 26. Dew point 18. QNH 1012 hectopascals 29 or 90 inches. Advise you have information Papa. Nalitra International Airport information Papa. 0330. ILS Yankee runway 16 left approach. Landing runway 16 left. Departure runway 16 right. Departure frequency 124.2. Wind 130 degrees 8 knots. Direction variable between 090 and 170 degrees. Visibility to 5 kilometers. Scattered 3,000 feet cumulus.
Broken heights unknown. Temperature 26. Dew point 18. QNH 1012 hectopascals 2990 inches. Advise you have information Papa. Nalitra International Airport information Papa. 0330. ILS Yankee runway 16 left approach. Landing runway 16 left. Departure runway 16 right. Departure frequency 124.2. Wind 130 degrees 8 knots. Direction variable between 090 and 170 degrees. Visibility to 5 kilometers. Scattered 3,000 feet cumulus. Broken heights unknown. Temperature 26. Dew point 18. QNH 1012 hectopascals 2990 inches. Advise you have information Papa. Nalitra International Airport information Papa. 0330. ILS Yankee runway 16 left approach. Landing runway 16 left. Departure runway 16 right. Departure frequency 124.2. Wind 130 degrees 8 knots. Direction variable between 090 and 170 degrees. Visibility to 5 kilometers. Scattered 3,000 feet cumulus. Broken heights unknown. Temperature 26. Dew point 18. QNH 1012 hectopascals 2990 inches. Advise you have information Papa. Nalitra International Airport information Papa. 0330. ILS Yankee runway 16 left approach. Landing runway 16 left. Departure runway 16 right. Departure frequency 124.2. Wind 130 degrees 8 knots. Direction variable between 090 and 170 degrees. Visibility to 5 kilometers. Scattered 3,000 feet cumulus. Broken heights unknown. Temperature 26. Dew point 18. QNH 1012 hectopascals 2990 inches. Advise you have information Papa. Nalitra International Airport information Papa. 0330. ILS Yankee runway 16 left approach. Landing runway 16 left. Departure runway 16 right. Departure frequency 124.2. Wind 130 degrees 8 knots. Direction variable between 090 and 170 degrees. Visibility to 5 kilometers. Scattered 3,000 feet cumulus. Broken heights unknown. Temperature 26. Dew point 18. QNH 1012 hectopascals 2990 inches. Advise you have information Papa. Nalitra International Airport information Papa. 0330. ILS Yankee runway 16 left approach. Landing runway 16 left. Departure runway 16 right. Departure frequency 124.2. Wind 130 degrees 8 knots. Direction variable between 090 and 170 degrees. Visibility to 5 kilometers. Scattered 3,000 feet cumulus. Broken heights unknown. Temperature 26. Dew point 18. QNH 1012 hectopascals 2990 inches. Advise you have information Papa. Nalitra International Airport information Papa. 0330. ILS Yankee runway 16 left approach. Landing runway 16 left. Departure runway 16 right. Departure frequency 124.2. Wind 130 degrees 8 knots. Direction variable between 090 and 170 degrees. Visibility to 5 kilometers.
Scattered tree 1,000 feet cumulus. Broken heights unknown. Temperature 26. Dew point 18. QNH 1012 hectopascals 2990 inches. Advise you have information papa. Nalitra International Airport information papa. 0330. ILS Yankee runway 16 left approach. Landing runway 16 left. Departure runway 16 right. Departure frequency 124.2. Wind 130 degrees 8 knots. Direction variable between 090 and 170 degrees. Visibility to 5 kilometers. Scattered tree 1,000 feet cumulus. Broken heights unknown. Temperature 26. Dew point 18. QNH 1012 hectopascals 2990 inches. Advise you have information papa. Nalitra International Airport information papa. 0330. ILS Yankee runway 16 left approach. Landing runway 16 left. Departure runway 16 right. Departure frequency 124.2. Wind 130 degrees 8 knots. Direction variable between 090 and 170 degrees. Visibility to 5 kilometers. Scattered tree 1,000 feet cumulus. Broken heights unknown. Temperature 26. Dew point 18. QNH 1012 hectopascals 2990 inches. Advise you have information papa. Nalitra International Airport information papa. 0330. ILS Yankee runway 16 left approach. Landing runway 16 left. Departure runway 16 right. Departure frequency 124.2. Wind 130 degrees 8 knots. Direction variable between 090 and 170 degrees. Visibility to 5 kilometers. Scattered tree 1,000 feet cumulus. Broken heights unknown. Temperature 26. Dew point 18. QNH 1012 hectopascals 2990 inches. Advise you have information papa. Nalitra International Airport information papa. 0330. ILS Yankee runway 16 left approach. Landing runway 16 left. Departure runway 16 right. Departure frequency 124.2. Wind 130 degrees 8 knots. Direction variable between 090 and 170 degrees. Visibility to 5 kilometers. Scattered tree 1,000 feet cumulus. Broken heights unknown. Temperature 26. Dew point 18. QNH 1012 hectopascals 2990 inches. Advise you have information papa. Nalitra International Airport information Quebec. 0400. ILS Yankee runway 16 left approach. Landing runway 16 left. Departure runway 16 right. Departure frequency 124.2. Wind 140 degrees nanner knots. Direction variable between 110 and 170 degrees. Visibility to 5 kilometers. Scattered tree 1,000 feet cumulus. Broken 10,000 feet alto cumulus. Temperature 25. Dew point 17. QNH 1012 hectopascals 2989 inches. Advise you have information Quebec. Nalitra International Airport information Quebec. 0400. ILS Yankee runway 16 left approach. Landing runway 16 left. Departure runway 16 right. Departure frequency 124.2. Wind 140 degrees nanner knots.
Direction variable between 110 and 170 degrees. Visibility to 5 kilometers. Scattered 3,000 feet cumulus. Broken 10,000 feet alto cumulus. Temperature 25. Dew point 17. QNH 1012 hectopascals 2989 inches. Advise you have information Quebec. Nalitra International Airport information Quebec. 0400. ILS Yankee runway 16 left approach. Landing runway 16 left. Departure runway 16 right. Departure frequency 124.2. Wind 140 degrees nanner knots. Direction variable between 110 and 170 degrees. Visibility to 5 kilometers. Scattered 3,000 feet cumulus. Broken 10,000 feet alto cumulus. Temperature 25. Dew point 17. QNH 1012 hectopascals 2989 inches. Advise you have information Quebec. Nalitra International Airport information Quebec. 0400. ILS Yankee runway 16 left approach. Landing runway 16 left. Departure runway 16 right. Departure frequency 124.2. Wind 140 degrees nanner knots. Direction variable between 110 and 170 degrees. Visibility to 5 kilometers. Scattered 3,000 feet cumulus. Broken 10,000 feet alto cumulus. Temperature 25. Dew point 17. QNH 1012 hectopascals 2989 inches. Advise you have information Quebec. Nalitra International Airport information Quebec. 0400. ILS Yankee runway 16 left approach. Landing runway 16 left. Departure runway 16 right. Departure frequency 124.2. Wind 140 degrees nanner knots. Direction variable between 110 and 170 degrees. Visibility to 5 kilometers. Scattered 3,000 feet cumulus. Broken 10,000 feet alto cumulus. Temperature 25. Dew point 17. QNH 1012 hectopascals 2989 inches. Advise you have information Quebec. Nalitra International Airport information Quebec. 0400. ILS Yankee runway 16 left approach. Landing runway 16 left. Departure runway 16 right. Departure frequency 124.2. Wind 140 degrees nanner knots. Direction variable between 110 and 170 degrees. Visibility to 5 kilometers. Scattered 3,000 feet cumulus. Broken 10,000 feet alto cumulus. Temperature 25. Dew point 17. QNH 1012 hectopascals 2989 inches. Advise you have information Quebec. Nalitra International Airport information Quebec. 0400. ILS Yankee runway 16 left approach. Landing runway 16 left. Departure runway 16 right. Departure frequency 124.2. Wind 140 degrees nanner knots. Direction variable between 110 and 170 degrees. Visibility to 5 kilometers. Scattered 3,000 feet cumulus. Broken 10,000 feet alto cumulus. Temperature 25. Dew point 17. QNH 1012 hectopascals 2989 inches. Advise you have information Quebec. Nalitra International Airport information Quebec. 0400. ILS Yankee runway 16 left approach. Landing runway 16 left.
Departure runway 16 right. Departure frequency 124.2. Wind 140 degrees nanoknots. Direction variable between 110 and 170 degrees. Visibility 25 kilometers. Scattered 3,000 feet cumulus. Broken 10,000 feet alto cumulus. Temperature 25. Dew point 17. QNH 1012 hectopascals 2989 inches. Advise you have information Quebec. Nalitra International Airport information Quebec. 0400. ILS Yankee runway 16 left approach. Landing runway 16 left. Departure runway 16 right. Departure frequency 124.2. Wind 140 degrees nanoknots. Direction variable between 110 and 170 degrees. Visibility 25 kilometers. Scattered 3,000 feet cumulus. Broken 10,000 feet alto cumulus. Temperature 25. Dew point 17. QNH 1012 hectopascals 2989 inches. Advise you have information Quebec. Nalitra International Airport information Quebec. 0400. ILS Yankee runway 16 left approach. Landing runway 16 left. Departure runway 16 right. Departure frequency 124.2. Wind 140 degrees nanoknots. Direction variable between 110 and 170 degrees. Visibility 25 kilometers. Scattered 3,000 feet cumulus. Broken 10,000 feet alto cumulus. Temperature 25. Dew point 17. QNH 1012 hectopascals 2989 inches. Advise you have information Quebec. Nalitra International Airport information Quebec. 0400. ILS Yankee runway 16 left approach. Landing runway 16 left. Departure runway 16 right. Departure frequency 124.2. Wind 140 degrees nanoknots. Direction variable between 110 and 170 degrees. Visibility 25 kilometers. Scattered 3,000 feet cumulus. Broken 10,000 feet alto cumulus. Temperature 25. Dew point 17. QNH 1012 hectopascals 2989 inches. Advise you have information Quebec. Nalitra International Airport information Quebec. 0400. ILS Yankee runway 16 left approach. Landing runway 16 left. Departure runway 16 right. Departure frequency 124.2. Wind 140 degrees nanoknots. Direction variable between 110 and 170 degrees. Visibility 25 kilometers. Scattered 3,000 feet cumulus. Broken 10,000 feet alto cumulus. Temperature 25. Dew point 17. QNH 1012 hectopascals 2989 inches. Advise you have information Quebec. Nalitra International Airport information Quebec. 0400. ILS Yankee runway 16 left approach. Landing runway 16 left. Departure runway 16 right. Departure frequency 124.2. Wind 140 degrees nanoknots. Direction variable between 110 and 170 degrees. Visibility 25 kilometers. Scattered 3,000 feet cumulus. Broken 10,000 feet alto cumulus. Temperature 25. Dew point 17. QNH 1012 hectopascals 2989 inches. Advise you have information Quebec. Nalitra International Airport information Quebec.
0400. ILS Yankee runway 16 left approach. Landing runway 16 left. Departure runway 16 right. Departure frequency 124.2. Wind 140 degrees nanner knots. Direction variable between 110 and 170 degrees. Visibility 25 kilometers. Scattered 3,000 feet cumulus. Broken 10,000 feet alto cumulus. Temperature 25. Dew point 17. QNH 1012 hectopascals 2989 inches. Advise you have information Quebec. Nalitra International Airport information Quebec. 0400. ILS Yankee runway 16 left approach. Landing runway 16 left. Departure runway 16 right. Departure frequency 124.2. Wind 140 degrees nanner knots. Direction variable between 110 and 170 degrees. Visibility 25 kilometers. Scattered 3,000 feet cumulus. Broken 10,000 feet alto cumulus. Temperature 25. Dew point 17. QNH 1012 hectopascals 2989 inches. Advise you have information Quebec. Nalitra International Airport information Quebec. 0400. ILS Yankee runway 16 left approach. Landing runway 16 left. Departure runway 16 right. Departure frequency 124.2. Wind 140 degrees nanner knots. Direction variable between 110 and 170 degrees. Visibility 25 kilometers. Scattered 3,000 feet cumulus. Broken 10,000 feet alto cumulus. Temperature 25. Dew point 17. QNH 1012 hectopascals 2989 inches. Advise you have information Quebec. Nalitra International Airport information Quebec. 0400. ILS Yankee runway 16 left approach. Landing runway 16 left. Departure runway 16 right. Departure frequency 124.2. Wind 140 degrees nanner knots. Direction variable between 110 and 170 degrees. Visibility 25 kilometers. Scattered 3,000 feet cumulus. Broken 10,000 feet alto cumulus. Temperature 25. Dew point 17. QNH 1012 hectopascals 2989 inches. Advise you have information Quebec. Nalitra International Airport information Quebec. 0400. ILS Yankee runway 16 left approach. Landing runway 16 left. Departure runway 16 right. Departure frequency 124.2. Wind 140 degrees nanner knots. Direction variable between 110 and 170 degrees. Visibility 25 kilometers. Scattered 3,000 feet cumulus. Broken 10,000 feet alto cumulus. Temperature 25. Dew point 17. QNH 1012 hectopascals 2989 inches. Advise you have information Quebec. Nalitra International Airport information Quebec. 0400. ILS Yankee runway 16 left approach. Landing runway 16 left. Departure runway 16 right. Departure frequency 124.2. Wind 140 degrees nanner knots. Direction variable between 110 and 170 degrees. Visibility 25 kilometers. Scattered 3,000 feet cumulus. Broken 10,000 feet alto cumulus. Temperature 25. Dew point 17. QNH 1012 hectopascals 2989 inches.
have information Quebec. International Airport information Quebec. 0400.

advise you have information Quebec. Nalita International Airport information Quebec. 0400. ILS Yankee runway 16 left approach. Landing runway 16 left. Departure runway 16 right. Departure frequency 124.2. Wind 140 degrees nanner knots. Direction variable between 110 and 170 degrees. Visibility 25 kilometers. Scattered 3,000 feet cumulus. Broken 10,000 feet alto cumulus. Temperature 25. Dew point 17. QNH 1012 hectopascals 2989 inches. Advise you have information Quebec. Nalita International Airport information Quebec. 0400. ILS Yankee runway 16 left approach. Landing runway 16 left. Departure runway 16 right. Departure frequency 124.2. Wind 140 degrees nanner knots. Direction variable between 110 and 170 degrees. Visibility 25 kilometers. Scattered 3,000 feet cumulus. Broken 10,000 feet alto cumulus. Temperature 25. Dew point 17. QNH 1012 hectopascals 2989 inches. Advise you have information Quebec. Nalita International Airport information Quebec. 0400. ILS Yankee runway 16 left approach. Landing runway 16 left. Departure runway 16 right. Departure frequency 124.2. Wind 140 degrees nanner knots. Direction variable between 110 and 170 degrees. Visibility 25 kilometers. Scattered 3,000 feet cumulus. Broken 10,000 feet alto cumulus. Temperature 25. Dew point 17. QNH 1012 hectopascals 2989 inches. Advise you have information Quebec. Nalita International Airport information Quebec. 0400. ILS Yankee runway 16 left approach. Landing runway 16 left. Departure runway 16 right. Departure frequency 124.2. Wind 140 degrees nanner knots. Direction variable between 110 and 170 degrees. Visibility 25 kilometers. Scattered 3,000 feet cumulus. Broken 10,000 feet alto cumulus. Temperature 25. Dew point 17. QNH 1012 hectopascals 2989 inches. Advise you have information Quebec. Nalita International Airport information Quebec. 0400. ILS Yankee runway 16 left approach. Landing runway 16 left. Departure runway 16 right. Departure frequency 124.2. Wind 140 degrees nanner knots. Direction variable between 110 and 170 degrees. Visibility 25 kilometers. Scattered 3,000 feet cumulus. Broken 10,000 feet alto cumulus. Temperature 25. Dew point 17. QNH 1012 hectopascals 2989 inches. Advise you have information Quebec. Nalita International Airport information Quebec. 0400. ILS Yankee runway 16 left approach. Landing runway 16 left. Departure runway 16 right. Departure frequency 124.2. Wind 140 degrees nanner knots. Direction variable between 110 and 170 degrees. Visibility 25 kilometers. Scattered 3,000 feet cumulus. Broken 10,000 feet alto cumulus.
temperature 25, dew point 17, QNH 1012 hectopascals 2989 inches. Advise you have information Quebec. Nalitra International Airport information Quebec. 0400. ILS Yankee runway 16 left approach. Landing runway 16 left. Departure runway 16 right. Departure frequency 124.2. Wind 140 degrees nanner knots. Direction variable between 110 and 170 degrees. Visibility 25 kilometers. Scattered 3,000 feet cumulus. Broken 10,000 feet alto cumulus. Temperature 25. Dew point 17. QNH 1012 hectopascals 2989 inches. Advise you have information Quebec. Nalitra International Airport information Quebec. 0400. ILS Yankee runway 16 left approach. Landing runway 16 left. Departure runway 16 right. Departure frequency 124.2. Wind 140 degrees nanner knots. Direction variable between 110 and 170 degrees. Visibility 25 kilometers. Scattered 3,000 feet cumulus. Broken 10,000 feet alto cumulus. Temperature 25. Dew point 17. QNH 1012 hectopascals 2989 inches. Advise you have information Quebec. Nalitra International Airport information Quebec. 0400. ILS Yankee runway 16 left approach. Landing runway 16 left. Departure runway 16 right. Departure frequency 124.2. Wind 140 degrees nanner knots. Direction variable between 110 and 170 degrees. Visibility 25 kilometers. Scattered 3,000 feet cumulus. Broken 10,000 feet alto cumulus. Temperature 25. Dew point 17. QNH 1012 hectopascals 2989 inches. Advise you have information Quebec. Nalitra International Airport information Quebec. 0400. ILS Yankee runway 16 left approach. Landing runway 16 left. Departure runway 16 right. Departure frequency 124.2. Wind 140 degrees nanner knots. Direction variable between 110 and 170 degrees. Visibility 25 kilometers. Scattered 3,000 feet cumulus. Broken 10,000 feet alto cumulus. Temperature 25. Dew point 17. QNH 1012 hectopascals 2989 inches. Advise you have information for that. Nalitra International Airport information Quebec. 0400. ILS Yankee runway 16 left approach. Landing runway 16 left. Departure runway 16 right. Departure frequency 124.2. Wind 140 degrees nanner knots. Direction variable between 110 and 170 degrees. Visibility 25 kilometers. Scattered 3,000 feet cumulus. Broken 10,000 feet alto cumulus. Temperature 25. Dew point 17. QNH 1012 hectopascals 2989 inches. Advise you have information Quebec. Nalitra International Airport information Quebec. 0400. ILS Yankee runway 16 left approach. Landing runway 16 left. Departure runway 16 right. Departure frequency 124.2. Wind 140 degrees nanner knots. Direction variable between 110 and 170 degrees.
Visibility to 5 kilometers. Scattered 3,000 feet cumulus. Broken 10,000 feet alto cumulus. Temperature 25. Dew point 17. QNH 1012 hectopascals 2989 inches. Advise you have information Quebec. Nalitra International Airport information Quebec. 0400. ILS Yankee runway 16 left approach. Landing runway 16 left. Departure runway 16 right. Departure frequency 124.2. Wind 140 degrees nanner knots. Direction variable between 110 and 170 degrees. Visibility to 5 kilometers. Scattered 3,000 feet cumulus. Broken 10,000 feet alto cumulus. Temperature 25. Dew point 17. QNH 1012 hectopascals 2989 inches. Advise you have information Quebec. Nalitra International Airport information Quebec. 0400. ILS Yankee runway 16 left approach. Landing runway 16 left. Departure runway 16 right. Departure frequency 124.2. Wind 140 degrees nanner knots. Direction variable between 110 and 170 degrees. Visibility to 5 kilometers. Scattered 3,000 feet cumulus. Broken 10,000 feet alto cumulus. Temperature 25. Dew point 17. QNH 1012 hectopascals 2989 inches. Advise you have information Quebec. Nalitra International Airport information Quebec. 0400. ILS Yankee runway 16 left approach. Landing runway 16 left. Departure runway 16 right. Departure frequency 124.2. Wind 140 degrees nanner knots. Direction variable between 110 and 170 degrees. Visibility to 5 kilometers. Scattered 3,000 feet cumulus. Broken 10,000 feet alto cumulus. Temperature 25. Dew point 17. QNH 1012 hectopascals 2989 inches. Advise you have information Quebec. Nalitra International Airport information Romeo. 0430. ILS Yankee runway 16 left approach. Landing runway 16 left. Departure runway 16 right. Departure frequency 124.2. Wind 150 degrees 10 knots. Visibility to 5 kilometers. Scattered 3,000 feet cumulus. Broken 13,000 feet alto cumulus. Temperature 25. Dew point 17. QNH 1012 hectopascals 2989 inches. Advise you have information Romeo. Nalitra International Airport information Romeo. 0430. ILS Yankee runway 16 left approach. Landing runway 16 left. Departure runway 16 right. Departure frequency 124.2. Wind 150 degrees 10 knots. Visibility to 5 kilometers. Scattered 3,000 feet cumulus. Broken 13,000 feet alto cumulus. Temperature 25. Dew point 17. QNH 1012 hectopascals 2989 inches. Advise you have information Romeo. Nalitra International Airport information Romeo. 0430. ILS Yankee runway 16 left approach. Landing runway 16 left. Departure runway 16 right. Departure frequency 124.2. Wind 150 degrees 10 knots. Visibility to 5 kilometers.
scattered 3,000 feet cumulus. Broken 1,000 feet alto cumulus. Temperature 25. Dew point 17. QNH 1012 hectopascals 2989 inches. Advise you have information, Romeo. Nalitra International Airport information, Sierra. 0430. ILS Zulu runway 16 left approach. Landing runway 16 left. Departure runway 16 right. Departure frequency 124.2. Wind 150 degrees 10 knots. Visibility 25 kilometers. Scattered 3,000 feet cumulus. Broken 1,000 feet alto cumulus. Temperature 25. Dew point 17. QNH 1012 hectopascals 2989 inches. Advise you have information, Sierra. Nalitra International Airport information, Sierra. 0430. ILS Zulu runway 16 left approach. Landing runway 16 left. Departure runway 16 right. Departure frequency 124.2. Wind 150 degrees 10 knots. Visibility 25 kilometers. Scattered 3,000 feet cumulus. Broken 1,000 feet alto cumulus. Temperature 25. Dew point 17. QNH 1012 hectopascals 2989 inches. Advise you have information, Sierra. International Airport information, Sierra. 0430. ILS Zulu runway 16 left approach. Landing runway 16 left. Departure runway 16 right. Departure frequency 124.2. Wind 150 degrees 10 knots. Visibility 25 kilometers. Scattered 3,000 feet cumulus. Broken 1,000 feet alto cumulus. Temperature 25. Dew point 17. QNH 1012 hectopascals 2989 inches. Advise you have information, Sierra. Nalitra International Airport information, Sierra. 0430. ILS Zulu runway 16 left approach. Landing runway 16 left. Departure runway 16 right. Departure frequency 124.2. Wind 150 degrees 10 knots. Visibility 25 kilometers. Scattered 3,000 feet cumulus. Broken 1,000 feet alto cumulus. Temperature 25. Dew point 17. QNH 1012 hectopascals 2989 inches. Advise you have information, Sierra. Nalitra International Airport information, Sierra. 0430. ILS Zulu runway 16 left approach. Landing runway 16 left. Departure runway 16 right. Departure frequency 124.2. Wind 150 degrees 10 knots. Visibility 25 kilometers. Scattered 3,000 feet cumulus. Broken 1,000 feet alto cumulus. Temperature 25. Dew point 17. QNH 1012 hectopascals 2989 inches. Advise you have information, Sierra. Nalitra International Airport information, Sierra. 0430. Zulu runway 16 left approach. Landing runway 16 left. Departure runway 16 right. Departure frequency 124.2. Wind 150 degrees 10 knots. Visibility 25 kilometers. Scattered 3,000 feet cumulus. Broken 1,000 feet alto cumulus. Temperature 25. Dew point 17. QNH 1012 hectopascals 2989 inches.
Advise you have information, Sierra. Nalitra International Airport, information, Sierra. 0430. ILS Zulu runway 16 left approach. Landing runway 16 left. Departure runway 16 right. Departure frequency 124.2. Wind 150 degrees 10 knots. Visibility 25 kilometers. Scattered 3,000 feet cumulus. Broken 13,000 feet alto cumulus. Temperature 25. Dew point 17. QNH 1012 hectopascals 2989 inches. Advise you have information, Sierra. Nalitra International Airport, information, Sierra. 0430. ILS Zulu runway 16 left approach. Landing runway 16 left. Departure runway 16 right. Departure frequency 124.2. Wind 150 degrees 10 knots. Visibility 25 kilometers. Scattered 3,000 feet cumulus. Broken 13,000 feet alto cumulus. Temperature 25. Dew point 17. QNH 1012 hectopascals 2989 inches. Advise you have information, Sierra. Nalitra International Airport, information, Sierra. 0430. ILS Zulu runway 16 left approach. Landing runway 16 left. Departure runway 16 right. Departure frequency 124.2. Wind 150 degrees 10 knots. Visibility 25 kilometers. Scattered 3,000 feet cumulus. Broken 13,000 feet alto cumulus. Temperature 25. Dew point 17. QNH 1012 hectopascals 2989 inches. Advise you have information, Sierra. Nalitra International Airport, information, Sierra. 0430. ILS Zulu runway 16 left approach. Landing runway 16 left. Departure runway 16 right. Departure frequency 124.2. Wind 150 degrees 10 knots. Visibility 25 kilometers. Scattered 3,000 feet cumulus. Broken 13,000 feet alto cumulus. Temperature 25. Dew point 17. QNH 1012 hectopascals 2989 inches. Advise you have information, Sierra. Nalitra International Airport, information, Sierra. 0430. ILS Zulu runway 16 left approach. Landing runway 16 left. Departure runway 16 right. Departure frequency 124.2. Wind 150 degrees 10 knots. Visibility 25 kilometers. Scattered 3,000 feet cumulus. Broken 13,000 feet alto cumulus. Temperature 25. Dew point 17. QNH 1012 hectopascals 2989 inches. Advise you have information, Sierra. Nalitra International Airport, information, Sierra. 0430. ILS Zulu runway 16 left approach. Landing runway 16 left. Departure runway 16 right. Departure frequency 124.2. Wind 150 degrees 10 knots. Visibility 25 kilometers. Scattered 3,000 feet cumulus. Broken 13,000 feet alto cumulus. Temperature 25. Dew point 17. QNH 1012 hectopascals 2989 inches. Advise you have information, Sierra. Nalitra International Airport, information, Sierra. 0430. ILS Zulu runway 16 left approach. Landing runway 16 left.
departure runway 16 right. Departure frequency 124.2. Wind 150 degrees 10 knots. Visibility 25 kilometers. Scattered tree 1000 feet cumulus. Broken 1 tree 1000 feet alto cumulus. Temperature 25. Dew point 17. QNH 1012 hectopascals 2989 inches. Advise you have information Sierra. Nalita International Airport information Sierra. 0430. ILS Zulu runway 16 left approach. Landing runway 16 left. Departure runway 16 right. Departure frequency 124.2. Wind 150 degrees 10 knots. Visibility 25 kilometers. Scattered tree 1000 feet cumulus. Broken 1 tree 1000 feet alto cumulus. Temperature 25. Dew point 17. QNH 1012 hectopascals 2989 inches. Advise you have information Sierra. Nalita International Airport information Sierra. 0430. ILS Zulu runway 16 left approach. Landing runway 16 left. Departure runway 16 right. Departure frequency 124.2. Wind 150 degrees 10 knots. Visibility 25 kilometers. Scattered tree 1000 feet cumulus. Broken 1 tree 1000 feet alto cumulus. Temperature 25. Dew point 17. QNH 1012 hectopascals 2989 inches. Advise you have information Sierra. Nalita International Airport information Sierra. 0430. ILS Zulu runway 16 left approach. Landing runway 16 left. Departure runway 16 right. Departure frequency 124.2. Wind 150 degrees 10 knots. Visibility 25 kilometers. Scattered tree 1000 feet cumulus. Broken 1 tree 1000 feet alto cumulus. Temperature 25. Dew point 17. QNH 1012 hectopascals 2989 inches. Advise you have information Sierra. Nalita International Airport information Sierra. 0430. ILS Zulu runway 16 left approach. Landing runway 16 left. Departure runway 16 right. Departure frequency 124.2. Wind 150 degrees 10 knots. Visibility 25 kilometers. Scattered tree 1000 feet cumulus. Broken 1 tree 1000 feet alto cumulus. Temperature 25. Dew point 17. QNH 1012 hectopascals 2989 inches. Advise you have information Sierra. Nalita International Airport information Sierra. 0430. ILS Zulu runway 16 left approach. Landing runway 16 left. Departure runway 16 right. Departure frequency 124.2. Wind 150 degrees 10 knots. Visibility 25 kilometers. Scattered tree 1000 feet cumulus. Broken 1 tree 1000 feet alto cumulus. Temperature 25. Dew point 17. QNH 1012 hectopascals 2989 inches. Advise you have information Sierra. Nalita International Airport information Sierra. 0430. ILS Zulu runway 16 left approach. Landing runway 16 left. Departure runway 16 right. Departure frequency 124.2. Wind 150 degrees 10 knots. Visibility 25 kilometers. Scattered tree 1000 feet cumulus.
Broken 13,000 feet alto cumulus. Temperature 25. Dew point 17. QNH 1012 hectopascals 2989 inches. Advise you have information Sierra. Nalitra International Airport information Sierra. 0430. ILS Zulu runway 16 left approach. Landing runway 16 left. Departure runway 16 right. Departure frequency 124.2. Wind 150 degrees 10 knots. Visibility 25 kilometers. Scattered 3,000 feet cumulus. Broken 13,000 feet alto cumulus. Temperature 25. Dew point 17. QNH 1012 hectopascals 2989 inches. Advise you have information Sierra. Nalitra International Airport information Sierra. 0430. ILS Zulu runway 16 left approach. Landing runway 16 left. Departure runway 16 right. Departure frequency 124.2. Wind 150 degrees 10 knots. Visibility 25 kilometers. Scattered 3,000 feet cumulus. Broken 13,000 feet alto cumulus. Temperature 25. Dew point 17. QNH 1012 hectopascals 2989 inches. Advise you have information Sierra. Nalitra International Airport information Sierra. 0430. ILS Zulu runway 16 left approach. Landing runway 16 left. Departure runway 16 right. Departure frequency 124.2. Wind 150 degrees 10 knots. Visibility 25 kilometers. Scattered 3,000 feet cumulus. Broken 13,000 feet alto cumulus. Temperature 25. Dew point 17. QNH 1012 hectopascals 2989 inches. Advise you have information Sierra. Nalitra International Airport information Sierra. 0430. ILS Zulu runway 16 left approach. Landing runway 16 left. Departure runway 16 right. Departure frequency 124.2. Wind 150 degrees 10 knots. Visibility 25 kilometers. Scattered 3,000 feet cumulus. Broken 13,000 feet alto cumulus. Temperature 25. Dew point 17. QNH 1012 hectopascals 2989 inches. Advise you have information Sierra. Nalitra International Airport information Sierra. 0430. ILS Zulu runway 16 left approach. Landing runway 16 left. Departure runway 16 right. Departure frequency 124.2. Wind 150 degrees 10 knots. Visibility 25 kilometers. Scattered 3,000 feet cumulus. Broken 13,000 feet alto cumulus. Temperature 25. Dew point 17. QNH 1012 hectopascals 2989 inches. Advise you have information Sierra. Nalitra International Airport information Sierra. 0430. ILS Zulu runway 16 left approach. Landing runway 16 left. Departure runway 16 right. Departure frequency 124.2. Wind 150 degrees 10 knots. Visibility 25 kilometers. Scattered 3,000 feet cumulus. Broken 13,000 feet alto cumulus. Temperature 25. Dew point 17. QNH 1012 hectopascals 2989 inches. Advise you have information Sierra.
Nalitra International Airport Information Sierra 0430 ILS Zulu runway 16 left approach Landing runway 16 left Departure runway 16 right Departure frequency 124.2 Wind 150 degrees 10 knots Visibility 25 kilometers Scattered tree 1000 feet cumulus Broken 1 tree 1000 feet alto cumulus Temperature 25 Dew point 17 QNH 1012 hectopascals 2989 inches Advise you have information Sierra Nalitra International Airport Information Sierra 0430 ILS Zulu runway 16 left approach Landing runway 16 left Departure runway 16 right Departure frequency 124.2 Wind 150 degrees 10 knots Visibility 25 kilometers Scattered tree 1000 feet cumulus Broken 1 tree 1000 feet alto cumulus Temperature 25 Dew point 17 QNH 1012 hectopascals 2989 inches Advise you have information Sierra Nalitra International Airport Information Sierra 0430 ILS Zulu runway 16 left approach Landing runway 16 left Departure runway 16 right Departure frequency 124.2 Wind 150 degrees 10 knots Visibility 25 kilometers Scattered tree 1000 feet cumulus Broken 1 tree 1000 feet alto cumulus Temperature 25 Dew point 17 QNH 1012 hectopascals 2989 inches Advise you have information Sierra Nalitra International Airport Information Sierra 0430 ILS Zulu runway 16 left approach Landing runway 16 left Departure runway 16 right Departure frequency 124.2 Wind 150 degrees 10 knots Visibility 25 kilometers Scattered tree 1000 feet cumulus Broken 1 tree 1000 feet alto cumulus Temperature 25 Dew point 17 QNH 1012 hectopascals 2989 inches Advise you have information Sierra Nalitra International Airport Information Sierra 0430 ILS Zulu runway 16 left approach Landing runway 16 left Departure runway 16 right Departure frequency 124.2 Wind 150 degrees 10 knots Visibility 25 kilometers Scattered tree 1000 feet cumulus Broken 1 tree 1000 feet alto cumulus Temperature 25 2.17 QNH 1012 hectopascals 2989 inches Advise you have information Sierra Nalitra International Airport Information Sierra 0430 ILS Zulu runway 16 left approach Landing runway 16 left Departure runway 16 right Departure frequency 124.2 Wind 150 degrees 10 knots Visibility 25 kilometers Scattered tree 1000 feet cumulus Broken 1 tree 1000 feet alto cumulus Temperature 25 Dew point 17 QNH 1012 hectopascals 2989 inches Advise you have information Sierra Nalitra International Airport Information Sierra 0430 ILS Zulu runway 16 left approach Landing runway 16 left Departure runway 16 right
departure frequency 124.2. Wind 150 degrees 10 knots. Visibility 25 kilometers. Scattered tree 1,000 feet cumulus. Broken 1 tree 1,000 feet alto cumulus. Temperature 25. Dew point 17. QNH 1012 hectopascals 2989 inches. Advise you have information Sierra. Nalitra International Airport information Sierra. 0430. ILS Zulu runway 16 left approach. Landing runway 16 left. Departure runway 16 right. Departure frequency 124.2. Wind 150 degrees 10 knots. Visibility 25 kilometers. Scattered tree 1,000 feet cumulus. Broken 1 tree 1,000 feet alto cumulus. Temperature 25. Dew point 17. QNH 1012 hectopascals 2989 inches. Advise you have information Sierra. Nalitra International Airport information Sierra. 0430. ILS Zulu runway 16 left approach. Landing runway 16 left. Departure runway 16 right. Departure frequency 124.2. Wind 150 degrees 10 knots. Visibility 25 kilometers. Scattered tree 1,000 feet cumulus. Broken 1 tree 1,000 feet alto cumulus. Temperature 25. Dew point 17. QNH 1012 2989 inches. Advise you have information Sierra. Nalitra International Airport information Sierra. 0430. ILS Zulu runway 16 left approach. Landing runway 16 left. Departure runway 16 right. Departure frequency 124.2. Wind 150 degrees 10 knots. Visibility 25 kilometers. Scattered tree 1,000 feet cumulus. Broken 1 tree 1,000 feet alto cumulus. Temperature 25. Dew point 17. QNH 1012 hectopascals 2989 inches. Advise you have information Sierra. Nalitra International Airport information Sierra. 0430. ILS Zulu runway 16 left approach. Landing runway 16 left. Departure runway 16 right. Departure frequency 124.2. Wind 150 degrees 10 knots. Visibility 25 kilometers. Scattered tree 1,000 feet cumulus. Broken 1 tree 1,000 feet alto cumulus. Temperature 25. Dew point 17. QNH 1012 hectopascals 2989 inches. Advise you have information Sierra. Nalitra International Airport information Sierra. 0430. ILS Zulu runway 16 left approach. Landing runway 16 left. Departure runway 16 right. Departure frequency 124.2. Wind 150 degrees 10 knots. Visibility 25 kilometers. Scattered tree 1,000 feet cumulus. Broken 1 tree 1,000 feet alto cumulus. Temperature 25. Dew point 17. QNH 1012 hectopascals 2989 inches. Advise you have information Sierra. Nalitra International Airport information Tango. 0500. ILS Zulu runway 16 right approach and ILS Zulu runway 16 left approach. Landing runway 16 right and 16 left. Departure runway 16 right. Departure frequency 124.2. Simultaneous parallel approaches in progress. Wind 140 degrees 8 knots.
Visibility to 5 kilometers. Scattered tree 1,000 feet cumulus. Broken 1 tree 1,000 feet alto cumulus. Temperature 25. Dew point 17. QNH 1012 hectopascals 29090 inches. Advise you have information tango. Nalitra International Airport information tango. 0500. ILS Zulu runway 16 right approach and ILS Zulu runway 16 left approach. Landing runway 16 right and 16 left. Departure runway 16 right. Departure frequency 124.2. Simultaneous parallel approaches in progress. Wind 140 degrees 8 knots. Visibility to 5 kilometers. Scattered tree 1,000 feet cumulus. Broken 1 tree 1,000 feet alto cumulus. Temperature 25. Dew point 17. QNH 1012 hectopascals 29090 inches. Advise you have information tango. Nalitra International Airport information tango. 0500. ILS Zulu runway 16 right approach and ILS Zulu runway 16 left approach. Landing runway 16 right and 16 left. Departure runway 16 right. Departure frequency 124.2. Simultaneous parallel approaches in progress. Wind 140 degrees 8 knots. Visibility to 5 kilometers. Scattered tree 1,000 feet cumulus. Broken 1 tree 1,000 feet alto cumulus. Temperature 25. Dew point 17. QNH 1012 hectopascals 29090 inches. Advising information tango. Nalitra International Airport information tango. 0500. ILS Zulu runway 16 right approach and ILS Zulu runway 16 left approach. Landing runway 16 right and 16 left. Departure runway 16 right. Departure frequency 124.2. Simultaneous parallel approaches in progress. Wind 140 degrees 8 knots. Visibility to 5 kilometers. Scattered tree 1,000 feet cumulus. Broken 1 tree 1,000 feet alto cumulus. Temperature 25. Dew point 17. QNH 1012 hectopascals 29090 inches. Advise you have information tango. Nalitra International Airport information tango. 0500. ILS Zulu runway 16 right approach and ILS Zulu runway 16 left approach. Landing runway 16 right and 16 left. Departure runway 16 right. Departure frequency 124.2. Simultaneous parallel approaches in progress. Wind 140 degrees 8 knots. Visibility to 5 kilometers. Scattered tree 1,000 feet cumulus. Broken 1 tree 1,000 feet alto cumulus. Temperature 25. Dew point 17. QNH 1012 hectopascals 29090 inches. Advise you have information tango. Nalitra International Airport information tango. 0500. ILS Zulu runway 16 right approach and ILS Zulu runway 16 left approach. Landing runway 16 right and 16 left. Departure runway 16 right. Departure frequency 124.2. Simultaneous parallel approaches in progress. Wind 140 degrees 8 knots. Visibility to 5 kilometers. Scattered tree 1,000 feet cumulus. Broken 1 tree 1,000 feet alto cumulus. Temperature 25. Dew point 17. QNH 1012 hectopascals 29090 inches. Advise you have information tango. Nalitra International Airport information tango. 0500.
ILS Zulu runway 16 right approach and ILS Zulu runway 16 left approach. Landing runway 16 right and 16 left. Departure runway 16 right. Departure frequency 124.2. Simultaneous parallel approaches in progress. Wind 140 degrees 8 knots. Visibility 25 kilometers. Scattered tree 1000 feet cumulus. Broken 1 tree 1000 feet alto cumulus. Temperature 25. Dew point 17. QNH 1012 hectopascals 29 or 90 inches. Advise you have information Tango. Nalitra International Airport information Tango. 0500. ILS Zulu runway 16 right approach and ILS Zulu runway 16 left approach. Landing runway 16 right and 16 left. Departure runway 16 right. Departure frequency 124.2. Simultaneous parallel approaches in progress. Wind 140 degrees 8 knots. Visibility 25 kilometers. Scattered tree 1000 feet cumulus. Broken 1 tree 1000 feet alto cumulus. Temperature 25. Dew point 17. QNH 1012 hectopascals 29 or 90 inches. Advise you have information Tango. Nalitra International Airport information Tango. 0500. ILS Zulu runway 16 right approach and ILS Zulu runway 16 left approach. Landing runway 16 right and 16 left. Departure runway 16 right. Departure frequency 124.2. Simultaneous parallel approaches in progress. Wind 140 degrees 8 knots. Visibility 25 kilometers. Scattered tree 1000 feet cumulus. Broken 1 tree 1000 feet alto cumulus. Temperature 25. Dew point 17. QNH 1012 hectopascals 29 or 90 inches. Advise you have information Tango. Nalitra International Airport information Tango. 0500. ILS Zulu runway 16 right approach and ILS Zulu runway 16 left approach. Landing runway 16 right and 16 left. Departure runway 16 right. Departure frequency 124.2. Simultaneous parallel approaches in progress. Wind 140 degrees 8 knots. Visibility 25 kilometers. Scattered tree 1000 feet cumulus. Broken 1 tree 1000 feet alto cumulus. Temperature 25. Dew point 17. QNH 1012 hectopascals 29 or 90 inches. Advise you have information Tango. Nalitra International Airport information Tango. 0500. ILS Zulu runway 16 right approach and ILS Zulu runway 16 left approach. Landing runway 16 right and 16 left. Departure runway 16 right. Departure frequency 124.2. Simultaneous parallel approaches in progress. Wind 140 degrees 8 knots. Visibility 25 kilometers. Scattered tree 1000 feet cumulus. Broken 1 tree 1000 feet alto cumulus. Temperature 25. Dew point 17. QNH 1012 hectopascals 29 or 90 inches. Advise you have information Tango. Nalitra International Airport information Tango. 0500. ILS Zulu runway 16 right approach and ILS Zulu runway 16 left approach. Landing runway 16 right and 16 left. Departure runway 16 right. Departure frequency 124.2. Simultaneous parallel approaches in progress. Wind 140 degrees 8 knots. Visibility 25 kilometers.
Scattered tree 1,000 feet cumulus. Broken one tree 1,000 feet alto cumulus. Temperature 25. Dew point 17. QNH 1012 hectopascals 29090 inches. Advise you have information tango. Nalitra International Airport information tango. 0500. ILS Zulu runway 16 right approach and ILS Zulu runway 16 left approach. Landing runway 16 right and 16 left. Departure runway 16 right. Departure frequency 124.2. Simultaneous parallel approaches in progress. Wind 140 degrees 8 knots. Visibility 25 kilometers. Scattered tree 1,000 feet cumulus. Broken one tree 1,000 feet alto cumulus. Temperature 25. Dew point 17. QNH 1012 hectopascals 29090 inches. Advise you have information tango. Nalitra International Airport information tango. 0500. ILS Zulu runway 16 right approach and ILS Zulu runway 16 left approach. Landing runway 16 right and 16 left. Departure runway 16 right. Departure frequency 124.2. Simultaneous parallel approaches in progress. Wind 140 degrees 8 knots. Visibility 25 kilometers. Scattered tree 1,000 feet cumulus. Broken one tree 1,000 feet alto cumulus. Temperature 25. Dew point 17. QNH 1012 hectopascals 29090 inches. Advise you have information tango. Nalitra International Airport information tango. 0500. ILS Zulu runway 16 right approach and ILS Zulu runway 16 left approach. Landing runway 16 right and 16 left. Departure runway 16 right. Departure frequency 124.2. Simultaneous parallel approaches in progress. Wind 140 degrees 8 knots. Visibility 25 kilometers. Scattered tree 1,000 feet cumulus. Broken one tree 1,000 feet alto cumulus. Temperature 25. Dew point 17. QNH 1012 hectopascals 29090 inches. Advise you have information tango. Nalitra International Airport information tango. 0500. ILS Zulu runway 16 right approach and ILS Zulu runway 16 left approach. Landing runway 16 right and 16 left. Departure runway 16 right. Departure frequency 124.2. Simultaneous parallel approaches in progress. Wind 140 degrees 8 knots. Visibility 25 kilometers. Scattered tree 1,000 feet cumulus. Broken one tree 1,000 feet alto cumulus. Temperature 25. Dew point 17. QNH 1012 hectopascals 29090 inches. Advise you have information tango. Nalitra International Airport information tango. 0500. ILS Zulu runway 16 right approach and ILS Zulu runway 16 left approach. Landing runway 16 right and 16 left. Departure runway 16 right. Departure frequency 124.2. Simultaneous parallel approaches in progress. Wind 140 degrees 8 knots. Visibility 25 kilometers. Scattered tree 1,000 feet cumulus. Broken one tree 1,000 feet alto cumulus. Temperature 25. Dew point 17. QNH 1012 hectopascals 29090 inches. Advise you have information tango. Nalitra International Airport information tango. 0500. ILS Zulu runway 16 right.

is parallel approaches in progress. Wind 140 degrees 8 knots. Visibility 25 kilometers. Scattered tree 1,000 feet cumulus. Broken 1 tree 1,000 feet alto cumulus. Temperature 25. Dew point 17. QNH 1012 hectopascals 29090 inches. Advise you have information tango. Nalitra International Airport information tango. 0500. ILS Zulu runway 16 right approach and ILS Zulu runway 16 left approach. Landing runway 16 right and 16 left. Departure runway 16 right. Departure frequency 124.2. Simultaneous parallel approaches in progress. Wind 140 degrees 8 knots. Visibility 25 kilometers. Scattered tree 1,000 feet cumulus. Broken 1 tree 1,000 feet alto cumulus. Temperature 25. Dew point 17. QNH 1012 hectopascals 29090 inches. Advise you have information tango. Nalitra International Airport information tango. 0500. ILS Zulu runway 16 right approach and ILS Zulu runway 16 left approach. Landing runway 16 right and 16 left. Departure runway 16 right. Departure frequency 124.2. Simultaneous parallel approaches in progress. Wind 140 degrees 8 knots. Visibility 25 kilometers. Scattered tree 1,000 feet cumulus. Broken 1 tree 1,000 feet alto cumulus. Temperature 25. Dew point 17. QNH 1012 hectopascals 29090 inches. Advise you have information tango. Nalitra International Airport information tango. 0500. ILS Zulu runway 16 right approach and ILS Zulu runway 16 left approach. Landing runway 16 right and 16 left. Departure runway 16 right. Departure frequency 124.2. Simultaneous parallel approaches in progress. Wind 140 degrees 8 knots. Visibility 25 kilometers. Scattered tree 1,000 feet cumulus. Broken 1 tree 1,000 feet alto cumulus. Temperature 25. Dew point 17. QNH 1012 hectopascals 29090 inches. Advise you have information tango. Nalitra International Airport information tango. 0500. ILS Zulu runway 16 right approach and ILS Zulu runway 16 left approach. Landing runway 16 right and 16 left. Departure runway 16 right. Departure frequency 124.2. Simultaneous parallel approaches in progress. Wind 140 degrees 8 knots. Visibility 25 kilometers. Scattered tree 1,000 feet cumulus. Broken 1 tree 1,000 feet alto cumulus. Temperature 25. Dew point 17. QNH 1012 hectopascals 29090 inches. Advise you have information tango. Nalitra International Airport information tango. 0500. ILS Zulu runway 16 right approach and ILS Zulu runway 16 left approach. Landing runway 16 right and 16 left. Departure runway 16 right. Departure frequency 124.2. Simultaneous parallel approaches in progress. Wind 140 degrees 8 knots. Visibility 25 kilometers. Scattered tree 1,000 feet cumulus. Broken 1 tree 1,000 feet alto cumulus. Temperature 25. Dew point 17. QNH 1012 hectopascals 29090 inches. Advise you have information tango.
Alitra International Airport Information Tango 0500 ILS Zulu Runway 16 right approach and ILS Zulu Runway 16 left approach. Landing runway 16 right and 16 left. Departure runway 16 right. Departure frequency 124.2. Simultaneous parallel approaches in progress. Wind 140 degrees 8 knots. Visibility 25 kilometers. Scattered tree 1000 feet cumulus. Broken 1 tree 1000 feet alto cumulus. Temperature 25. Dew point 17. QNH 1012 hectopascals 2990 inches. Advise you have information tango. Nalitra International Airport information tango. 0500. ILS Zulu runway 16 right approach and ILS Zulu runway 16 left approach. Landing runway 16 right and 16 left. Departure runway 16 right. Departure frequency 124.2. Simultaneous parallel approaches in progress. Wind 140 degrees 8 knots. Visibility 25 kilometers. Scattered tree 1000 feet cumulus. Broken 1 tree 1000 feet alto cumulus. Temperature 25. Dew point 17. QNH 1012 hectopascals 2990 inches. Advise you have information tango. Nalitra International Airport information tango. 0500. ILS Zulu runway 16 right approach and ILS Zulu runway 16 left approach. Landing runway 16 right and 16 left. Departure runway 16 right. Departure frequency 124.2. Simultaneous parallel approaches in progress. Wind 140 degrees 8 knots. Visibility 25 kilometers. Scattered tree 1000 feet cumulus. Broken 1 tree 1000 feet alto cumulus. Temperature 25. Dew point 17. QNH 1012 hectopascals 2990 inches. Advise you have information tango. Nalitra International Airport Information Uniform 0530. ILS Zulu Runway 16 right approach and ILS Zulu Runway 16 left approach. Landing Runway 16 right and 16 left. Departure Runway 16 right. Departure frequency 124.2. Simultaneous parallel approaches in progress. Wind 120 degrees 8 knots. Visibility 25 kilometers. Few tree 1000 feet cumulus. Broken 1 tree 1000 feet alto cumulus. Temperature 24. Dew point 18. QNH 1012 hectopascals 2990 inches. Advise you have information uniform. Nalitra International Airport Information Uniform 0530. ILS Zulu Runway 16 right approach and ILS Zulu Runway 16 left approach. Landing Runway 16 right and 16 left. Departure Runway 16 right. Departure frequency 124.2. Simultaneous parallel approaches in progress. Wind 120 degrees 8 knots. Visibility 25 kilometers. Few tree 1000 feet cumulus. Broken 1 tree 1000 feet alto cumulus. Temperature 24. Dew point 18. QNH 1012 hectopascals 2990 inches. Advise you have information uniform. Nalitra International Airport information uniform. 0530. ILS Zulu Runway 16 right approach and ILS Zulu Runway 16 left approach. Landing Runway 16 right and 16 left. Departure Runway 16 right. Departure frequency 124.2. Simultaneous parallel approaches in progress.
Wind 120 degrees 8 knots. Visibility to 5 kilometers. Few tree 1,000 feet cumulus. Broken 1 tree 1,000 feet alto cumulus. Temperature 24. Dew point 18. QNH 1012 hectopascals 2990 inches. Advise you have information uniform. Nalitra International Airport information uniform. 0530. ILS Zulu runway 16 right approach and ILS Zulu runway 16 left approach. Landing runway 16 right and 16 left. Departure runway 16 right. Departure frequency 124.2. Simultaneous parallel approaches in progress. Wind 120 degrees 8 knots. Visibility to 5 kilometers. Few tree 1,000 feet cumulus. Broken 1 tree 1,000 feet alto cumulus. Temperature 24. Dew point 18. QNH 1012 hectopascals 2990 inches. Advise you have information uniform. Nalitra International Airport information uniform. 0530. ILS Zulu runway 16 right approach and ILS Zulu runway 16 left approach. Landing runway 16 right and 16 left. Departure runway 16 right. Departure frequency 124.2. Simultaneous parallel approaches in progress. Wind 120 degrees 8 knots. Visibility to 5 kilometers. Few tree 1,000 feet cumulus. Broken 1 tree 1,000 feet alto cumulus. Temperature 24. Dew point 18. QNH 1012 hectopascals 2990 inches. Advise you have information uniform. Nalitra International Airport information uniform. 0530. ILS Zulu runway 16 right approach and ILS Zulu runway 16 left approach. Landing runway 16 right and 16 left. Departure runway 16 right. Departure frequency 124.2. Simultaneous parallel approaches in progress. Wind 120 degrees 8 knots. Visibility to 5 kilometers. Few tree 1,000 feet cumulus. Broken 1 tree 1,000 feet alto cumulus. Temperature 24. Dew point 18. QNH 1012 hectopascals 2990 inches. Advise you have information uniform. Nalitra International Airport information uniform. 0530. ILS Zulu runway 16 right approach and ILS Zulu runway 16 left approach. Landing runway 16 right and 16 left. Departure runway 16 right. Departure frequency 124.2. Simultaneous parallel approaches in progress. Wind 120 degrees 8 knots. Visibility to 5 kilometers. Few tree 1,000 feet cumulus. Broken 1 tree 1,000 feet alto cumulus. Temperature 24. QNH 1012 2990 inches. Advise you have information uniform. Nalitra International Airport information uniform. 0530. ILS Zulu runway 16 right approach and ILS Zulu runway 16 left approach. Runway 16 right and 16 left. Departure runway 16 right. Departure frequency 124.2. Simultaneous parallel approaches in progress. Wind 120 degrees 8 knots. Visibility to 5 kilometers. Few tree 1,000 feet cumulus. Broken 1 tree 1,000 feet alto cumulus. Temperature 24. Dew point 18. QNH 1012 hectopascals 2990 inches. Advise you have information uniform. Nalitra International Airport information uniform. 0530.
ILS Zulu runway 16 right approach and ILS Zulu runway 16 left approach. Landing runway 16 right and 16 left. Departure runway 16 right. Departure frequency 124.2. Simultaneous parallel approaches in progress. Wind 120 degrees 8 knots. Visibility 25 kilometers. Few tree 1000 feet cumulus. Broken 1 tree 1000 feet alto cumulus. Temperature 24. Dew point 18. QNH 1012 hectopascals 29 or 9 or 0 inches. Advise you have information uniform. Nalitra International Airport information uniform. 0530. ILS Zulu runway 16 right approach and ILS Zulu runway 16 left approach. Landing runway 16 right and 16 left. Departure runway 16 right. Departure frequency 124.2. Simultaneous parallel approaches in progress. Wind 120 degrees 8 knots. Visibility 25 kilometers. Few tree 1000 feet cumulus. Broken 1 tree 1000 feet alto cumulus. Temperature 24. Dew point 18. QNH 1012 hectopascals 29 or 9 or 0 inches. Advise you have information uniform. Nalitra International Airport information uniform. 0530. ILS Zulu runway 16 right approach and ILS Zulu runway 16 left approach. Landing runway 16 right and 16 left. Departure runway 16 right. Departure frequency 124.2. Simultaneous parallel approaches in progress. Wind 120 degrees 8 knots. Visibility 25 kilometers. Few tree 1000 feet cumulus. Broken 1 tree 1000 feet alto cumulus. Temperature 24. Dew point 18. QNH 1012 hectopascals 29 or 9 or 0 inches. Advise you have information uniform. Nalitra International Airport information uniform. 0530. ILS Zulu runway 16 right approach and ILS Zulu runway 16 left approach. Landing runway 16 right and 16 left. Departure runway 16 right. Departure frequency 124.2. Simultaneous parallel approaches in progress. Wind 120 degrees 8 knots. Visibility 25 kilometers. Few tree 1000 feet cumulus. Broken 1 tree 1000 feet alto cumulus. Temperature 24. Dew point 18. QNH 1012 hectopascals 29 or 9 or 0 inches. Advise you have information uniform. Nalitra International Airport information uniform. 0530. ILS Zulu runway 16 right approach and ILS Zulu runway 16 left approach. Landing runway 16 right and 16 left. Departure runway 16 right. Departure frequency 124.2. Simultaneous parallel approaches in progress. Wind 120 degrees 8 knots. Visibility 25 kilometers. Few tree 1000 feet cumulus. Broken 1 tree 1000 feet alto cumulus. Temperature 24. Dew point 18. QNH 1012 hectopascals 29 or 9 or 0 inches. Advise you have information uniform. Nalitra International Airport information uniform. 0530. ILS Zulu runway 16 right approach and ILS Zulu runway 16 left approach. Landing runway 16 right and 16 left. Departure runway 16 right. Departure frequency 124.2. Simultaneous parallel approaches in progress. Wind 120 degrees 8 knots. Visibility 25 kilometers. Few tree 1000 feet cumulus.
Broken 13,000 feet alto cumulus. Temperature 24. Dew point 18. QNH 1012 hectopascals 2990 inches. Advise you have information uniform. Nalitra International Airport information uniform. 0530. ILS Zulu runway 16 right approach and ILS Zulu runway 16 left approach. Landing runway 16 right and 16 left. Departure runway 16 right. Departure frequency 124.2. Simultaneous parallel approaches in progress. Wind 120 degrees 8 knots. Visibility 25 kilometers. Few 3,000 feet cumulus. Broken 13,000 feet alto cumulus. Temperature 24. Dew point 18. QNH 1012 hectopascals 2990 inches. Advise you have information uniform. Nalitra International Airport information uniform. 0530. ILS Zulu runway 16 right approach and ILS Zulu runway 16 left approach. Landing runway 16 right and 16 left. Departure runway 16 right. Departure frequency 124.2. Simultaneous parallel approaches in progress. Wind 120 degrees 8 knots. Visibility 25 kilometers. Few 3,000 feet cumulus. Broken 13,000 feet alto cumulus. Temperature 24. Dew point 18. QNH 1012 hectopascals 2990 inches. Advise you have information uniform. Nalitra International Airport information uniform. 0530. ILS Zulu runway 16 right approach and ILS Zulu runway 16 left approach. Landing runway 16 right and 16 left. Departure runway 16 right. Departure frequency 124.2. Simultaneous parallel approaches in progress. Wind 120 degrees 8 knots. Visibility 25 kilometers. Few 3,000 feet cumulus. Broken 13,000 feet alto cumulus. Temperature 24. Dew point 18. QNH 1012 hectopascals 2990 inches. Advise you have information uniform. Nalitra International Airport information uniform. 0530. ILS Zulu runway 16 right approach and ILS Zulu runway 16 left approach. Landing runway 16 right and 16 left. Departure runway 16 right. Departure frequency 124.2. Simultaneous parallel approaches in progress. Wind 120 degrees 8 knots. Visibility 5 kilometers. Few 3,000 feet cumulus. Broken 13,000 feet alto cumulus. Temperature 24. Dew point 18. QNH 1012 hectopascals 2990 inches. Advise you have information uniform. Nalitra International Airport information uniform. 0530. ILS Zulu runway 16 right approach and ILS Zulu runway 16 left approach. Landing runway 16 right and 16 left. Departure runway 16 right. Departure frequency 124.2. Simultaneous parallel approaches in progress. Wind 120 degrees 8 knots. Visibility 25 kilometers. Few 3,000 feet cumulus. Broken 13,000 feet alto cumulus. Temperature 24. Dew point 18. QNH 1012 hectopascals 2990 inches. Advise you have information uniform. Nalitra International Airport information uniform. 0530. ILS Zulu runway 16 right approach and ILS Zulu runway 16 left approach.
Landing runway 16 right and 16 left. Departure runway 16 right. Departure frequency 124.2. Simultaneous parallel approaches in progress. Wind 120 degrees 8 knots. Visibility 25 kilometers. Few tree 1000 feet cumulus. Broken 1 tree 1000 feet alto cumulus. Temperature 24. Dew point 18. QNH 1012 hectopascals 29090 inches. Advise you have information uniform. Nalitra International Airport information uniform. 0530. ILS Zulu runway 16 right approach and ILS Zulu runway 16 left approach. Landing runway 16 right and 16 left. Departure runway 16 right. Departure frequency 124.2. Simultaneous parallel approaches in progress. Wind 120 degrees 8 knots. Visibility 25 kilometers. Few tree 1000 feet cumulus. Broken 1 tree 1000 feet alto cumulus. Temperature 24. Dew point 18. QNH 1012 hectopascals 29090 inches. Advise you have information uniform. Nalitra International Airport information uniform. 0530. ILS Zulu runway 16 right approach and ILS Zulu runway 16 left approach. Landing runway 16 right and 16 left. Departure runway 16 right. Departure frequency 124.2. Simultaneous parallel approaches in progress. Wind 120 degrees 8 knots. Visibility 25 kilometers. Few tree 1000 feet cumulus. Broken 1 tree 1000 feet alto cumulus. Temperature 24. Dew point 18. QNH 1012 hectopascals 29090 inches. Advise you have information uniform. Nalitra International Airport information uniform. 0530. ILS Zulu runway 16 right approach and ILS Zulu runway 16 left approach. Landing runway 16 right and 16 left. Departure runway 16 right. Departure frequency 124.2. Simultaneous parallel approaches in progress. Wind 120 degrees 8 knots. Visibility 25 kilometers. Few tree 1000 feet cumulus. Broken 1 tree 1000 feet alto cumulus. Temperature 24. Dew point 18. QNH 1012 hectopascals 29090 inches. Advise you have information uniform. Nalitra International Airport information uniform. 0530. ILS Zulu runway 16 right approach and ILS Zulu runway 16 left approach. Landing runway 16 right and 16 left. Departure runway 16 right. Departure frequency 124.2. Simultaneous parallel approaches in progress. Wind 120 degrees 8 knots. Visibility 25 kilometers. Few tree 1000 feet cumulus. Broken 1 tree 1000 feet alto cumulus. Temperature 24. Dew point 18. QNH 1012 hectopascals 29090 inches. Advise you have information uniform. Nalitra International Airport information uniform. 0530. ILS Zulu runway 16 right approach and ILS Zulu runway 16 left approach. Landing runway 16 right and 16 left. Departure runway 16 right. Departure frequency 124.2. Simultaneous parallel approaches in progress. Wind 120 degrees 8 knots. Visibility 25 kilometers. Few tree 1000 feet cumulus. Broken 1 tree 1000 feet alto cumulus. Temperature 24. Dew point 18.
9012 hectopascals 29 or 0 inches. Advise you have information uniform. Nalita International Airport information uniform. 0530. ILS Zulu runway 16 right approach and ILS Zulu runway 16 left approach. Landing runway 16 right and 16 left. Departure runway 16 left. Departure frequency 120.2. Simultaneous approaches in progress. Wind 120 degrees 8 knots. Visibility 2.5 kilometers. Few 3,000 feet cumulus. Broken 1,000 feet alto cumulus. Temperature 4. Dew point 18. 1012 hectopascals 29 or 9 or 0 inches. Advise you have information uniform. Nalita International Airport information uniform. 0530. ILS Zulu runway 16 right approach and ILS Zulu runway 16 left approach. Landing runway 16 right and 16 left. Departure runway 16 right. Departure frequency 124.2. Simultaneous parallel approaches in progress. Wind 120 degrees 8 knots. Visibility 2.5 kilometers. Few 3,000 feet cumulus. Broken 1,000 feet alto cumulus. Temperature 24. Dew point 18. QNH 1012 hectopascals 29 or 9 or 0 inches. Advise you have information uniform. Nalita International Airport information uniform. 0530. ILS Zulu runway 16 right approach and ILS Zulu runway 16 left approach. Landing runway 16 right and 16 left. Departure runway 16 right. Departure frequency 124.2. Simultaneous parallel approaches in progress. Wind 120 degrees 8 knots. Visibility 2.5 kilometers. Few 3,000 feet cumulus. Broken 1,000 feet alto cumulus. Temperature 24. Dew point 18. QNH 1012 hectopascals 29 or 9 or 0 inches. Advise you have information uniform. Nalita International Airport information uniform. 0530. ILS Zulu runway 16 right approach and ILS Zulu runway 16 left approach. Landing runway 16 right and 16 left. Departure runway 16 right. Departure frequency 124.2. Simultaneous parallel approaches in progress. Wind 120 degrees 8 knots. Visibility 2.5 kilometers. Few 3,000 feet cumulus. Broken 1,000 feet alto cumulus. Temperature 24. Dew point 18. QNH 1012 hectopascals 29 or 9 or 0 inches. Advise you have information uniform. Nalita International Airport information uniform. 0530. ILS Zulu runway 16 right approach and ILS Zulu runway 16 left approach. Landing runway 16 right and 16 left. Departure runway 16 right. Departure frequency 124.2. Simultaneous parallel approaches in progress. Wind 120 degrees 8 knots. Visibility 2.5 kilometers. Few 3,000 feet cumulus. Broken 1,000 feet alto cumulus. Temperature 24. Dew point 18. QNH 1012 hectopascals 29 or 9 or 0 inches. Advising information uniform. Nalita International Airport information uniform. 0530. ILS Zulu runway 16 right approach and ILS Zulu runway 16 left approach. Landing runway 16 right and 16 left. Departure runway 16 right.
Departure frequency 124.2. Simultaneous parallel approaches in progress. Wind 120 degrees 8 knots. Visibility to 5 kilometers. Few tree 1,000 feet cumulus. Broken 1 tree 1,000 feet alto cumulus. Temperature 24. Dew point 18. QNH 1012 hectopascals 29 or 90 inches. Advise you have information uniform. Nalitra International Airport Information Uniform 0530 ILS Zulu Runway 16 right approach and ILS Zulu Runway 16 left approach. Landing Runway 16 right and 16 left. Departure Runway 16 right. Departure frequency 124.2. Simultaneous parallel approaches in progress. Wind 120 degrees 8 knots. Visibility to 5 kilometers. Few tree 1,000 feet cumulus. Broken 1 tree 1,000 feet alto cumulus. Temperature 24. Dew point 18. QNH 1012 hectopascals 29 or 90 inches. Advise you have information uniform. Nalitra International Airport Information Uniform. 0530 ILS Zulu Runway 16 right approach and ILS Zulu Runway 16 left approach. Landing Runway 16 right and 16 left. Departure Runway 16 right. Departure frequency 124.2. Simultaneous parallel approaches in progress. Wind 120 degrees 8 knots. Visibility to 5 kilometers. Few tree 1,000 feet cumulus. Broken 1 tree 1,000 feet alto cumulus. Temperature 24. Dew point 18. QNH 1012 hectopascals 29 or 90 inches. Advise you have information uniform. Nalitra International Airport Information Victor. 0600. ILS Zulu Runway 16 right approach and ILS Zulu Runway 16 left approach. Landing Runway 16 right and 16 left. Departure Runway 16 right. Departure frequency 124.2. Simultaneous parallel approaches in progress. Wind 130 degrees nanometer knots. Visibility to 5 kilometers. Few tree 1,000 feet cumulus. Broken 1 tree 1,000 feet alto cumulus. Temperature 25. Dew point 17. QNH 1012 hectopascals 29 or 90 inches. Advise you have information Victor. Nalitra International Airport Information Victor. 0600. ILS Zulu Runway 16 right approach and ILS Zulu Runway 16 left approach. Landing runway 16 right and 16 left. Departure runway 16 right. Departure frequency 124.2. Simultaneous parallel approaches in progress. Wind 130 degrees nanometer knots. Visibility to 5 kilometers. Few tree 1,000 feet cumulus. Broken 1 tree 1,000 feet alto cumulus. Temperature 25. Dew point 17. QNH 1012 hectopascals 29 or 90 inches. Advise you have information Victor. Nalitra International Airport Information Victor. 0600. ILS Zulu Runway 16 right approach and ILS Zulu Runway 16 left approach. Landing Runway 16 right and 16 left. Departure runway 16 right. Departure frequency 124.2. Simultaneous parallel approaches in progress. Wind 130 degrees nanometer knots. Visibility to 5 kilometers. Few tree 1,000 feet cumulus. Broken 1 tree 1,000 feet alto cumulus. Temperature 25. Dew point 17. QNH 1012 hectopascals 29 or 90 inches.
Advise you have information, Victor. Now, Petra International Airport, information, Victor. 0600. ILS Zulu runway 16 right approach and ILS Zulu runway 16 left approach. Landing runway 16 right and 16 left. Departure runway 16 right. Departure frequency 124.2. Simultaneous parallel approaches in progress. Wind 130 degrees nanner knots. Visibility to 5 kilometers. Few 3,000 feet cumulus. Broken 13,000 feet alto cumulus. Temperature 25. Dew point 17. QNH 1012 hectopascals 29900 inches. Advise you have information, Victor. Now, Litra International Airport, information, Victor. 0600. ILS Zulu runway 16 right approach and ILS Zulu runway 16 left approach. Landing runway 16 right and 16 left. Departure runway 16 right. Departure frequency 124.2. Simultaneous parallel approaches in progress. Wind 130 degrees nanner knots. Visibility to 5 kilometers. Few 3,000 feet cumulus. Broken 13,000 feet alto cumulus. Temperature 25. Dew point 17. QNH 1012 hectopascals 29900 inches. Advise you have information, Victor. Now, Litra International Airport, information, Victor. 0600. ILS Zulu runway 16 right approach and ILS Zulu runway 16 left approach. Landing runway 16 right and 16 left. Departure runway 16 right. Departure frequency 124.2. Simultaneous parallel approaches in progress. Wind 130 degrees nanner knots. Visibility to 5 kilometers. Few 3,000 feet cumulus. Broken 13,000 feet alto cumulus. Temperature 25. Dew point 17. QNH 1012 hectopascals 29900 inches. Advise you have information, Victor. Now, Litra International Airport, information, Victor. 0600. ILS Zulu runway 16 right approach and ILS Zulu runway 16 left approach. Landing runway 16 right and 16 left. Departure runway 16 right. Departure frequency 124.2. Simultaneous parallel approaches in progress. Wind 130 degrees nanner knots. Visibility to 5 kilometers. Few 3,000 feet cumulus. Broken 13,000 feet alto cumulus. Temperature 25. Dew point 17. QNH 1012 hectopascals 29900 inches. Advise you have information, Victor. Now, Litra International Airport, information, Victor. 0600. ILS Zulu runway 16 right approach and ILS Zulu runway 16 left approach. Landing runway 16 right and 16 left. Departure runway 16 right. Departure frequency 124.2. Simultaneous parallel approaches in progress. Wind 130 degrees nanner knots. Visibility to 5 kilometers. Few 3,000 feet cumulus. Broken 13,000 feet alto cumulus. Temperature 25. Dew point 17. QNH 1012 hectopascals 29900 inches. Advise you have information, Victor. Now, Litra International Airport, information, Victor. 0600. ILS Zulu runway 16 right approach and ILS Zulu runway 16 left approach. Landing runway 16 right and 16 left. Departure runway 16 right. Departure frequency 124.2.
simultaneous parallel approach is in progress. Wind 130 degrees nanoknots. Visibility to 5 kilometers. Few tree 1,000 feet cumulus. Broken 1 tree 1,000 feet alto cumulus. Temperature 25. Dew point 17. QNH 1012 hectopascals 29090 inches. Advise you have information, Victor. Na Litra International Airport information, Victor. 0600. ILS Zulu runway 16 right approach and ILS Zulu runway 16 left approach. Landing runway 16 right and 16 left. Departure runway 16 right. Departure frequency 124.2. Simultaneous parallel approaches in progress. Wind 130 degrees nanoknots. Visibility to 5 kilometers. Few tree 1,000 feet cumulus. Broken 1 tree 1,000 feet alto cumulus. Temperature 25. Dew point 17. QNH 1012 hectopascals 29090 inches. Advise you have information, Victor. Na Litra International Airport information, Victor. 0600. ILS Zulu runway 16 right approach and ILS Zulu runway 16 left approach. Landing runway 16 right and 16 left. Departure runway 16 right. Departure frequency 124.2. Simultaneous parallel approaches in progress. Wind 130 degrees nanoknots. Visibility to 5 kilometers. 18,000 feet cumulus. Broken 1,000 feet alto cumulus. Temperature 25. Dew point 17. QNH 1012 hectopascals 29090 inches. Advise you have information, Victor. Na Litra International Airport information, Victor. 0600. ILS Zulu runway 16 right approach and ILS Zulu runway 16 left approach. Landing runway 16 right and 16 left. Departure runway 16 right. Departure frequency 124.2. Simultaneous parallel approaches in progress. Wind 130 degrees nanoknots. Visibility to 5 kilometers. Few tree 1,000 feet cumulus. Broken 1 tree 1,000 feet alto cumulus. Temperature 25. Dew point 17. QNH 1012 hectopascals 29090 inches. Advise you have information, Victor. Na Litra International Airport information, Victor. 0600. ILS Zulu runway 16 right approach and ILS Zulu runway 16 left approach. Landing runway 16 right and 16 left. Departure runway 16 right. Departure frequency 124.2. Simultaneous parallel approaches in progress. Wind 130 degrees nanoknots. Visibility to 5 kilometers. Few tree 1,000 feet cumulus. Broken 1 tree 1,000 feet alto cumulus. Temperature 25. Dew point 17. QNH 1012 hectopascals 29090 inches. Advise you have information, Victor. Na Litra International Airport information, Victor. 0600. ILS Zulu runway 16 right approach and ILS Zulu runway 16 left approach. Landing runway 16 right and 16 left. Departure runway 16 right. Departure frequency 124.2. Simultaneous parallel approaches in progress. Wind 130 degrees nanoknots. Visibility to 5 kilometers. Few tree 1,000 feet cumulus. Broken 1 tree 1,000 feet alto cumulus. Temperature 25. Dew point 17. QNH 1012 hectopascals 29090 inches. Advise you have information, Victor.
Nalita International Airport Information Victor 0600 ILS Zulu Runway 16 right approach and ILS Zulu Runway 16 left approach Landing Runway 16 right and 16 left Departure Runway 16 right Departure Frequency 124.2 Simultaneous Parallel Approaches in Progress Wind 130 degrees nanoknots Visibility 25 kilometers Few tree 1000 feet cumulus Broken 1 tree 1000 feet alto cumulus Temperature 25 Dew point 17 QNH 1012 hectopascals 29 or 9 or 0 inches Advise you have information Victor Nalita International Airport Information Victor 0600 ILS Zulu Runway 16 right approach and ILS Zulu Runway 16 left approach Landing Runway 16 right and 16 left Departure Runway 16 right Departure Frequency 124.2 Simultaneous Parallel Approaches in Progress Wind 130 degrees nanoknots Visibility 25 kilometers Few tree 1000 feet cumulus Broken 1 tree 1000 feet alto cumulus Temperature 25 Dew point 17 QNH 1012 hectopascals 29 or 9 or 0 inches Advise you have information Victor Nalita International Airport Information Victor 0600 ILS Zulu Runway 16 right approach and ILS Zulu Runway 16 left approach Landing Runway 16 right and 16 left Departure Runway 16 right Departure Frequency 124.2 Simultaneous Parallel Approaches in Progress Wind 130 degrees nanoknots Visibility 25 kilometers Few tree 1000 feet cumulus Broken 1 tree 1000 feet alto cumulus Temperature 25 Dew point 17 QNH 1012 hectopascals 29 or 9 or 0 inches Advise you have information Victor Nalita International Airport Information Victor 0600 ILS Zulu Runway 16 right approach and ILS Zulu Runway 16 left approach Landing Runway 16 right and 16 left Departure Runway 16 right Departure Frequency 124.2 Simultaneous Parallel Approaches in Progress Wind 130 degrees nanoknots Visibility 25 kilometers Few tree 1000 feet cumulus Broken 1 tree 1000 feet alto cumulus Temperature 25 Dew point 17 QNH 1012 hectopascals 29 or 9 or 0 inches Advise you have information Victor Nalita International Airport Information Victor 0600 ILS Zulu Runway 16 right approach and ILS Zulu Runway 16 left approach Landing Runway 16 right and 16 left Departure Runway 16 right Departure Frequency 124.2 Simultaneous Parallel Approaches in Progress Wind 130 degrees nanoknots Visibility 25 kilometers Few tree 1000 feet cumulus Broken 1 tree 1000 feet alto cumulus Temperature 25 Dew point 17 QNH 1012 hectopascals 29 or 9 or 0 inches Advise you have information Victor Nalita International Airport Information Victor 0600 ILS Zulu Runway 16 right approach and ILS Zulu Runway 16 left approach Landing Runway 16 right and 16 left Departure Runway 16 right Departure Frequency 124.2 Simultaneous Parallel Approaches in Progress
Wind 130 degrees nanoknots. Visibility to 5 kilometers. Few tree 1,000 feet cumulus. Broken 1 tree 1,000 feet alto cumulus.

0: kilometers. Few tree 1,000 feet cumulus. Broken one tree 1,000 feet alto cumulus. Temperature 25. Dew point 17. QNH 1012 hectopascals 299 or 0 inches. Advise you have information, Victor. Nalitra International Airport information, Victor. 0600. ILS Zulu runway 16 right approach and ILS Zulu runway 16 left approach. Landing runway 16 right and 16 left. Departure runway 16 right. Departure frequency 124.2. Simultaneous parallel approaches in progress. Wind 130 degrees nanner knots. Visibility 25 kilometers. Few tree 1,000 feet cumulus. Broken one tree 1,000 feet alto cumulus. Temperature 25. Dew point 17. QNH 1012 hectopascals 299 or 0 inches. Advise you have information, Victor. Nalitra International Airport information, Victor. 0600. ILS Zulu runway 16 right approach and ILS Zulu runway 16 left approach. Landing runway 16 right and 16 left. Departure runway 16 right. Departure frequency 124.2. Simultaneous parallel approaches in progress. Wind 130 degrees nanner knots. Visibility 25 kilometers. Few tree 1,000 feet cumulus. Broken one tree 1,000 feet alto cumulus. Temperature 25. Dew point 17. QNH 1012 hectopascals 29 or 9 or 0 inches. Advise you have information, Victor. Nalitra International Airport information, Whiskey. 0630. ILS Zulu runway 16 right approach and ILS Zulu runway 16 left approach. Landing runway 16 right and 16 left. Departure runway 16 right. Departure frequency 124.2. Simultaneous parallel approaches in progress. Wind 110 degrees 8 knots. Direction variable between 080 and 140 degrees. Visibility 25 kilometers. Scattered tree 1,000 feet cumulus. Broken one tree 1,000 feet alto cumulus. Temperature 25. Dew point 18. QNH 1012 hectopascals 29 or 89 inches.
1: Zulu 16 right approach. 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
1: Okay, left
0: turn. ILS Zulu runway 16 right approach and ILS Zulu runway 16 left approach. Landing runway 16 right and 16 left. Departure runway 16 right. Departure frequency 124.2. Simultaneous parallel approaches in progress. Wind 110 degrees 8 knots. Direction variable between 080 and 140 degrees. Visibility 25 kilometers. Scattered tree 1,000 feet cumulus. Broken one tree 1,000 feet alto cumulus. Temperature 25. Dew point 18. QNH 1012 hectopascals 29 or 89 inches. Advise you have information, Whiskey. Nalitra International Airport information, Whiskey. 0630. ILS Zulu runway 16 right approach and ILS Zulu runway 16 left approach. Landing runway 16 right and 16 left. Departure runway 16 right. Departure frequency 124.2. Simultaneous parallel approaches in progress. Wind 110 degrees 8 knots. Direction variable between 080 and 140 degrees. Visibility 25 kilometers. Scattered tree 1,000 feet cumulus. Broken one tree 1,000 feet alto cumulus. Temperature 25. Dew point 18. QNH 1012 hectopascals 29 or 89 inches. Advise you have information with key. Nalitra International Airport information with key. 0630. ILS Zulu runway 16 right approach and ILS Zulu runway 16 left approach. Landing runway 16 right and 16 left. Departure runway 16 right. Departure frequency 124.2. Simultaneous parallel approaches in progress. Wind 110 degrees 8 knots. Direction variable between 080 and 140 degrees. Visibility to 5 kilometers. Scattered tree 1000 feet cumulus. Broken 1 tree 1000 feet alto cumulus. Temperature 25. Dew point 18. QNH 1012 hectopascals 2989 inches. Advise you have information with key. Nalitra International Airport information with key. 0630. ILS Zulu runway 16 right approach and ILS Zulu runway 16 left approach. Landing runway 16 right and 16 left. Departure runway 16 right. Departure frequency 124.2. Simultaneous parallel approaches in progress. Wind 110 degrees 8 knots. Direction variable between 080 and 140 degrees. Visibility to 5 kilometers. Scattered tree 1000 feet cumulus. Broken 1 tree 1000 feet alto cumulus. Temperature 25. Dew point 18. QNH 1012 hectopascals 2989 inches. Advise you have information with key. Nalitra International Airport information with key. 0630. ILS Zulu runway 16 right approach and ILS Zulu runway 16 left approach. Landing runway 16 right and 16 left. Departure runway 16 right. Departure frequency 124.2. Simultaneous parallel approaches in progress. Wind 110 degrees 8 knots. Direction variable between 080 and 140 degrees. Visibility to 5 kilometers. Scattered tree 1000 feet cumulus. Broken 1 tree 1000 feet alto cumulus. Temperature 25. Dew point 18. QNH 1012 hectopascals 2989 inches. Advise you have information with key. Nalitra International Airport information with key. 0630. ILS Zulu runway 16 right approach and ILS Zulu runway 16 left approach. Landing runway 16 right and 16 left. Departure runway 16 right. Departure frequency 124.2. Simultaneous parallel approaches in progress. Wind 110 degrees 8 knots. Direction variable between 080 and 140 degrees. Visibility to 5 kilometers. Scattered tree 1000 feet cumulus. Broken 1 tree 1000 feet alto cumulus. Temperature 25. Dew point 18. QNH 1012 hectopascals 2989 inches. Advise you have information with key. Nalitra International Airport information with key. 0630. ILS Zulu runway 16 right approach and ILS Zulu runway 16 left approach. Landing runway 16 right and 16 left. Departure runway 16 right. Departure frequency 124.2. Simultaneous parallel approaches in progress. Wind 110 degrees 8 knots. Direction variable between 080 and 140 degrees. Visibility to 5 kilometers. Scattered tree 1000 feet cumulus. Broken 1 tree 1000 feet alto cumulus. Temperature 25. Dew point 18. QNH 1012 hectopascals 2989 inches. Advise you have information with key. 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

630. ILS Zulu runway 16 right approach and ILS Zulu runway 16 left approach. Landing runway 16 right and 16 left. Departure runway 16 right. Departure frequency 124.2. Simultaneous parallel approaches in progress. Wind 110 degrees 8 knots. Direction variable between 080 and 140 degrees. Visibility to 5 kilometers. Scattered 3,000 feet cumulus. Broken 1,000 feet alto cumulus. Temperature 25. Dew point 18. QNH 1012 hectopascals 2989 inches. Advise you have information whiskey. Nalitra International Airport information whiskey. 0630. ILS Zulu runway 16 right approach and ILS Zulu runway 16 left approach. Landing runway 16 right and 16 left. Departure runway 16 right. Departure frequency 124.2. Simultaneous parallel approaches in progress. Wind 110 degrees 8 knots. Direction variable between 080 and 140 degrees. Visibility to 5 kilometers. Scattered 3,000 feet cumulus. Broken 1,000 feet alto cumulus. Temperature 25. Dew point 18. QNH 1012 hectopascals 2989 inches. Advise you have information whiskey. Nalitra International Airport information whiskey. 0630. ILS Zulu runway 16 right approach and ILS Zulu runway 16 left approach. Landing runway 16 right and 16 left. Departure runway 16 right. Departure frequency 124.2. Simultaneous parallel approaches in progress. Wind 110 degrees 8 knots. Direction variable between 080 and 140 degrees. Visibility to 5 kilometers. Scattered 3,000 feet cumulus. Broken 1,000 feet alto cumulus. Temperature 25. Dew point 18. QNH 1012 hectopascals 2989 inches. Advise you have information whiskey. Nalitra International Airport information whiskey. 0630. ILS Zulu runway 16 right approach and ILS Zulu runway 16 left approach. Landing runway 16 right and 16 left. Departure runway 16 right. Departure frequency 124.2. Simultaneous parallel approaches in progress. Wind 110 degrees 8 knots. Direction variable between 080 and 140 degrees. Visibility to 5 kilometers. Scattered 3,000 feet cumulus. Broken 1,000 feet alto cumulus. Temperature 25. Dew point 18. QNH 1012 hectopascals 2989 inches. Advise you have information whiskey. Nalitra International Airport information whiskey. 0630. ILS Zulu runway 16 right approach and ILS Zulu runway 16 left approach. Landing runway 16 right and 16 left. Departure runway 16 right. Departure frequency 124.2. Simultaneous parallel approaches in progress. Wind 110 degrees 8 knots. Direction variable between 080 and 140 degrees. Visibility to 5 kilometers. Scattered 3,000 feet cumulus. Broken 1,000 feet alto cumulus. Temperature 25. Dew point 18. QNH 1012 hectopascals 2989 inches. Advise you have information whiskey. Nalitra International Airport information whiskey. 0630. ILS Zulu runway 16 right approach and ILS Zulu runway 16 left approach.
Landing runway 16 right and 16 left. Departure runway 16 right. Departure frequency 124.2. Simultaneous parallel approaches in progress. Wind 110 degrees 8 knots. Direction variable between 080 and 140 degrees. Visibility 25 kilometers. Scattered tree 1000 feet cumulus. Broken 1 tree 1000 feet alto cumulus. Temperature 25. Dew point 18. QNH 1012 hectopascals 2989 inches. Advise you have information whiskey. Nalitra International Airport information whiskey. 0630. ILS Zulu runway 16 right approach and ILS Zulu runway 16 left approach. Landing runway 16 right and 16 left. Departure runway 16 right. Departure frequency 124.2. Simultaneous parallel approaches in progress. Wind 110 degrees 8 knots. Direction variable between 080 and 140 degrees. Visibility 25 kilometers. Scattered tree 1000 feet cumulus. Broken 1 tree 1000 feet alto cumulus. Temperature 25. Dew point 18. QNH 1012 hectopascals 2989 inches. Advise you have information whiskey. Nalitra International Airport information whiskey. 0630. ILS Zulu runway 16 right approach and ILS Zulu runway 16 left approach. Landing runway 16 right and 16 left. Departure runway 16 right. Departure frequency 124.2. Simultaneous parallel approaches in progress. Wind 110 degrees 8 knots. Direction variable between 080 and 140 degrees. Visibility 25 kilometers. Scattered tree 1000 feet cumulus. Broken 1 tree 1000 feet alto cumulus. Temperature 25. Dew point 18. QNH 1012 hectopascals 2989 inches. Advise you have information whiskey. Nalitra International Airport information whiskey. 0630. ILS Zulu runway 16 right approach and ILS Zulu runway 16 left approach. Landing runway 16 right and 16 left. Departure runway 16 right. Departure frequency 124.2. Simultaneous parallel approaches in progress. Wind 110 degrees 8 knots. Direction variable between 080 and 140 degrees. Visibility 25 kilometers. Scattered tree 1000 feet cumulus. Broken 1 tree 1000 feet alto cumulus. Temperature 25. Dew point 18. QNH 1012 hectopascals 2989 inches. Advise you have information whiskey. Nalitra International Airport information whiskey. 0630. ILS Zulu runway 16 right approach and ILS Zulu runway 16 left approach. Landing runway 16 right and 16 left. Departure runway 16 right. Departure frequency 124.2. Simultaneous parallel approaches in progress. Wind 110 degrees 8 knots. Direction variable between 080 and 140 degrees. Visibility 25 kilometers. Scattered tree 1000 feet cumulus. Broken 1 tree 1000 feet alto cumulus. Temperature 25. Dew point 18. QNH 1012 hectopascals 2989 inches. Advise you have information whiskey. Nalitra International Airport information whiskey. 0630. ILS Zulu runway 16 right approach and ILS Zulu runway 16 left approach. Landing runway 16 right and 16 left. Departure runway 16 right.
Departure frequency 124.2. Simultaneous parallel approaches in progress. Wind 110 degrees 8 knots. Direction variable between 080 and 140 degrees. Visibility to 5 kilometers. Scattered tree 1,000 feet cumulus. Broken 1 tree 1,000 feet alto cumulus. Temperature 25. Dew point 18. QNH 1012 hectopascals 2989 inches. Advise you have information whiskey. Nalitra International Airport information whiskey. 0630. ILS Zulu runway 16 right approach and ILS Zulu runway 16 left approach. Landing runway 16 right and 16 left. Departure runway 16 right. Departure frequency 124.2. Simultaneous parallel approaches in progress. Wind 110 degrees 8 knots. Direction variable between 080 and 140 degrees. Visibility to 5 kilometers. Scattered tree 1,000 feet cumulus. Broken 1 tree 1,000 feet alto cumulus. Temperature 25. Dew point 18. QNH 1012 hectopascals 2989 inches. Advise you have information whiskey. Nalitra International Airport information whiskey. 0630. ILS Zulu runway 16 right approach and ILS Zulu runway 16 left approach. Landing runway 16 right and 16 left. Departure runway 16 right. Departure frequency 124.2. Simultaneous parallel approaches in progress. Wind 110 degrees 8 knots. Direction variable between 080 and 140 degrees. Visibility to 5 kilometers. Scattered tree 1,000 feet cumulus. Broken 1 tree 1,000 feet alto cumulus. Temperature 25. Dew point 18. QNH 1012 hectopascals 2989 inches. Advise you have information whiskey. Nalitra International Airport information whiskey. 0630. ILS Zulu runway 16 right approach and ILS Zulu runway 16 left approach. Landing runway 16 right and 16 left. Departure runway 16 right. Departure frequency 124.2. Simultaneous parallel approaches in progress. Wind 110 degrees 8 knots. Direction variable between 080 and 140 degrees. Visibility to 5 kilometers. Scattered tree 1,000 feet cumulus. Broken 1 tree 1,000 feet alto cumulus. Temperature 25. Dew point 18. QNH 1012 hectopascals 2989 inches. Advise you have information whiskey. Nalitra International Airport information whiskey. 0630. ILS Zulu runway 16 right approach and ILS Zulu runway 16 left approach. Landing runway 16 right and 16 left. Departure runway 16 right. Departure frequency 124.2. Simultaneous parallel approaches in progress. Wind 110 degrees 8 knots. Direction variable between 080 and 140 degrees. Visibility to 5 kilometers. Scattered tree 1,000 feet cumulus. Broken 1 tree 1,000 feet alto cumulus. Temperature 25. Dew point 18. QNH 1012 hectopascals 2989 inches. Advise you have information whiskey. Nalitra International Airport information whiskey. 0630. ILS Zulu runway 16 right approach and ILS Zulu runway 16 left approach. Landing runway 16 right and 16 left. Departure runway 16 right. Departure frequency 124.2. Simultaneous parallel approaches in progress.
Wind 110 degrees 8 knots. Direction variable between 080 and 140 degrees. Visibility to 5 kilometers. Scattered tree 1,000 feet cumulus. Broken 1 tree 1,000 feet alto cumulus. Temperature 25. Dew point 18. QNH 1012 hectopascals 2989 inches. Advise you have information whiskey. Nalitra International Airport information whiskey. 0630. ILS Zulu runway 16 right approach and ILS Zulu runway 16 left approach. Landing runway 16 right and 16 left. Departure runway 16 right. Departure frequency 124.2. Simultaneous parallel approaches in progress. Wind 110 degrees 8 knots. Direction variable between 080 and 140 degrees. Visibility to 5 kilometers. Scattered tree 1,000 feet cumulus. Broken 1 tree 1,000 feet alto cumulus. Temperature 25. Dew point 18. QNH 1012 hectopascals 2989 inches. Advise you have information whiskey. Nalitra International Airport information whiskey. 0630. ILS Zulu runway 16 right approach and ILS Zulu runway 16 left approach. Landing runway 16 right and 16 left. Departure runway 16 right. Departure frequency 124.2. Simultaneous parallel approaches in progress. Wind 110 degrees 8 knots. Direction variable between 080 and 140 degrees. Visibility to 5 kilometers. Scattered tree 1,000 feet cumulus. Broken 1 tree 1,000 feet alto cumulus. Temperature 25. Dew point 18. QNH 1012 hectopascals 2989 inches. Advise you have information whiskey. Nalitra International Airport information whiskey. 0630. ILS Zulu runway 16 right approach and ILS Zulu runway 16 left approach. Landing runway 16 right and 16 left. Departure runway 16 right. Departure frequency 124.2. Simultaneous parallel approaches in progress. Wind 110 degrees 8 knots. Direction variable between 080 and 140 degrees. Visibility to 5 kilometers. Scattered tree 1,000 feet cumulus. Broken 1 tree 1,000 feet alto cumulus. Temperature 25. Dew point 18. QNH 1012 hectopascals 2989 inches. Advise you have information whiskey. Nalitra International Airport information whiskey. 0630. ILS Zulu runway 16 right approach and ILS Zulu runway 16 left approach. Landing runway 16 right and 16 left. Departure runway 16 right. Departure frequency 124.2. Simultaneous parallel approaches in progress. Wind 110 degrees 8 knots. Direction variable between 080 and 140 degrees. Visibility to 5 kilometers. Scattered tree 1,000 feet cumulus. Broken 1 tree 1,000 feet alto cumulus. Temperature 25. Dew point 18. QNH 1012 hectopascals 2989 inches. Advise you have information whiskey. Nalitra International Airport information X-ray. 0630. ILS Zulu runway 16 left approach. Landing runway 16 left. Departure runway 16 right. Departure frequency 124.2. Wind 110 degrees 8 knots. Direction variable between 080 and 140 degrees. Visibility to 5 kilometers. Scattered tree 1,000 feet cumulus.
Broken 13,000 feet alto cumulus. Temperature 25. Dew point 18. QNH 1012 hectopascals 2989 inches. Advise you have information X-ray. Nalita International Airport information X-ray. 0630. ILS Zulu runway 16 left approach. Landing runway 16 left. Departure runway 16 right. Departure frequency 124.2. Wind 110 degrees 8 knots. Direction variable between 080 and 140 degrees. Visibility to 5 kilometers. Scattered 3,000 feet cumulus. Broken 13,000 feet alto cumulus. Temperature 25. Dew point 18. QNH 1012 hectopascals 2989 inches. Advise you have information X-ray. Nalita International Airport information X-ray. 0630. ILS Zulu runway 16 left approach. Landing runway 16 left. Departure runway 16 right. Departure frequency 124.2. Wind 110 degrees 8 knots. Direction variable between 080 and 140 degrees. Visibility to 5 kilometers. Scattered 3,000 feet cumulus. Broken 13,000 feet alto cumulus. Temperature 25. Dew point 18. QNH 1012 hectopascals 2989 inches. Advise you have information X-ray. Nalita International Airport information Yankee. 0700. ILS Zulu runway 16 left approach. Landing runway 16 left. Departure runway 16 right. Departure frequency 124.2. Wind 120 degrees 7 knots. Direction variable between 090 and 170 degrees. Visibility to 5 kilometers. Few 3,000 feet cumulus. Broken 8,000 feet alto cumulus. Broken 13,000 feet alto cumulus. Temperature 24. Dew point 18. QNH 1012 hectopascals 2990 inches. Advise you have information Yankee. Nalita International Airport information Yankee. 0700. ILS Zulu runway 16 left approach. Landing runway 16 left. Departure runway 16 right. Departure frequency 124.2. Wind 120 degrees 7 knots. Direction variable between 090 and 170 degrees. Visibility to 5 kilometers. Few 3,000 feet cumulus. Broken 8,000 feet alto cumulus. Broken 13,000 feet alto cumulus. Temperature 24. Dew point 18. QNH 1012 hectopascals 2990 inches. Advise you have information Yankee. Nalita International Airport information Yankee. 0700. ILS Zulu runway 16 left approach. Landing runway 16 left. Departure runway 16 right. Departure frequency 124.2. Wind 120 degrees 7 knots. Direction variable between 090 and 170 degrees. Visibility to 5 kilometers. Few 3,000 feet cumulus. Broken 8,000 feet alto cumulus. Broken 13,000 feet alto cumulus. Temperature 24. Dew point 18. QNH 1012 hectopascals 2990 inches. Advise you have information Yankee. Nalita International Airport information Yankee. 0700. ILS Zulu runway 16 left approach. Landing runway 16 left. Departure runway 16 right.
Departure frequency 124.2. Wind 120 degrees 7 knots. Direction variable between 090 and 170 degrees. Visibility 25 kilometers. Few 3,000 feet cumulus. Broken 8,000 feet alto cumulus. Broken 1,000 feet alto cumulus. Temperature 24. Dew point 18. QNH 1012 hectopascals 2990 inches. Advise you have information Yankee. Nalitra International Airport information Yankee. 0700. ILS Zulu runway 16 left approach. Landing runway 16 left. Departure runway 16 right. Departure frequency 124.2. Wind 120 degrees 7 knots. Direction variable between 090 and 170 degrees. Visibility 25 kilometers. Few 3,000 feet cumulus. Broken 8,000 feet alto cumulus. Broken 1,000 feet alto cumulus. Temperature 24. Dew point 18. QNH 1012 hectopascals 2990 inches. Advise you have information Yankee. Nalitra International Airport information Yankee. 0700. ILS Zulu runway 16 left approach. Landing runway 16 left. Departure runway 16 right. Departure frequency 124.2. Wind 120 degrees 7 knots. Direction variable between 090 and 170 degrees. Visibility 25 kilometers. Few 3,000 feet cumulus. Broken 8,000 feet alto cumulus. Broken 1,000 feet alto cumulus. Temperature 24. Dew point 18. QNH 1012 hectopascals 2990 inches. Advise you have information Yankee. Nalitra International Airport information Yankee. 0700. ILS Zulu runway 16 left approach. Landing runway 16 left. Departure runway 16 right. Departure frequency 124.2. Wind 120 degrees 7 knots. Direction variable between 090 and 170 degrees. Visibility 25 kilometers. Few 3,000 feet cumulus. Broken 8,000 feet alto cumulus. Broken 1,000 feet alto cumulus. Temperature 24. Dew point 18. QNH 1012 hectopascals 2990 inches. Advise you have information Yankee. Nalitra International Airport information Yankee. 0700. ILS Zulu runway 16 left approach. Landing runway 16 left. Departure runway 16 right. Departure frequency 124.2. Wind 120 degrees 7 knots. Direction variable between 090 and 170 degrees. Visibility 25 kilometers. 3,000 feet cumulus. Broken 8,000 feet alto cumulus. Broken 1,000 feet alto cumulus. Temperature 24. Dew point 18. QNH 1012 hectopascals 2990 inches. Advise you have information Yankee. Nalitra International Airport information Yankee. 0700. ILS Zulu runway 16 left approach. Landing runway 16 left. Departure runway 16 right. Departure frequency 124.2. Wind 120 degrees 7 knots. Direction variable between 090 and 170 degrees. Visibility 25 kilometers. Few 3,000 feet cumulus. Broken 8,000 feet alto cumulus. Broken 1,000 feet alto cumulus. Temperature 24. Dew point 18.
QNH1012 hectopascals 29 or 90 inches. Advise you have information Yankee. Nalitra International Airport information Yankee. 0700. ILS Zulu runway 16 left approach. Landing runway 16 left. Departure runway 16 right. Departure frequency 124.2. Wind 120°7 knots. Direction variable between 090 and 170 degrees. Visibility to 5 kilometers. Few 3,000 feet cumulus. Broken 8,000 feet alto cumulus. Broken 1,000 feet alto cumulus. Temperature 24.18. QNH1012 hectopascals 29 or 90 inches. Advising information Yankee. Nalitra International Airport information Yankee. 0700. ILS Zulu runway 16 left approach. Landing runway 16 left. Departure runway 16 right. Departure frequency 124.2. Wind 120°7 knots. Direction variable between 090 and 170 degrees. Visibility to 5 kilometers. Few 3,000 feet cumulus. Broken 8,000 feet alto cumulus. Broken 1,000 feet alto cumulus. Temperature 24. Dew point 18. QNH1012 hectopascals 29 or 90 inches. Advise you have information Yankee. Nalitra International Airport information Yankee. 0700. ILS Zulu runway 16 left approach. Landing runway 16 left. Departure runway 16 right. Departure frequency 124.2. Wind 120°7 knots. Direction variable between 090 and 170 degrees. Visibility to 5 kilometers. Few 3,000 feet cumulus. Broken 8,000 feet alto cumulus. Broken 1,000 feet alto cumulus. Temperature 24. Dew point 18. QNH1012 hectopascals 29 or 90 inches. Advise you have information Yankee. Nalitra International Airport information Yankee. 0700. ILS Zulu runway 16 left approach. Landing runway 16 left. Departure runway 16 right. Departure frequency 124.2. Wind 120°7 knots. Direction variable between 090 and 170 degrees. Visibility to 5 kilometers. Few 3,000 feet cumulus. Broken 8,000 feet alto cumulus. Broken 1,000 feet alto cumulus. Temperature 24. Dew point 18. QNH1012 hectopascals 29 or 90 inches. Advise you have information Yankee. Nalitra International Airport information Yankee. 0700. ILS Zulu runway 16 left approach. Landing runway 16 left. Departure runway 16 right. Departure frequency 124.2. Wind 120°7 knots. Direction variable between 090 and 170 degrees. Visibility to 5 kilometers. Few 3,000 feet cumulus. Broken 8,000 feet alto cumulus. Broken 1,000 feet alto cumulus. Temperature 24. Dew point 18. QNH1012 hectopascals 29 or 90 inches. Advise you have information Yankee. Nalitra International Airport information Yankee. 0700. ILS Zulu runway 16 left approach. Landing runway 16 left. Departure runway 16 right.
departure frequency 124.2. Wind 120 degrees 7 knots. Direction variable between 090 and 170 degrees. Visibility to 5 kilometers. Few 3,000 feet cumulus. Broken 8,000 feet alto cumulus. Broken 13,000 feet alto cumulus. Temperature 24. Dew point 18. QNH 101 pH of the equals 29090 inches. Advise you have information Yankee. Narita International Airport information Yankee. 0700. ILS Zulu runway 16 left approach. Landing runway 16 left. Departure runway 16 right. Departure frequency 124.2. Wind 120 degrees 7 knots. Direction variable between 090 and 170 degrees. Visibility to 5 kilometers. 18,000 feet cumulus. Broken 8,000 feet cumulus. Broken 13,000 feet cumulus. Temperature 24. 2.18. QNH 1012 hectopascals 29090 inches. Advise you have information Yankee. Nalitra International Airport information Zulu. 0700. ILS Yankee runway 16 left approach. Landing runway 16 left. Departure runway 16 right. Departure frequency 124.2. Wind 120 degrees 7 knots. Direction variable between 090 and 170 degrees. Visibility to 5 kilometers. Few 3,000 feet cumulus. Broken 8,000 feet alto cumulus. Broken 13,000 feet alto cumulus. Temperature 24. Dew point 18. QNH 1012 hectopascals 29090 inches. Advise you have information Zulu. Nalitra International Airport information Zulu. 0700. ILS Yankee runway 16 left approach. Landing runway 16 left. Departure runway 16 right. Departure frequency 124.2. Wind 120 degrees 7 knots. Direction variable between 090 and 170 degrees. Visibility to 5 kilometers. Few 3,000 feet cumulus. Broken 8,000 feet alto cumulus. Broken 13,000 feet alto cumulus. Temperature 24. Dew point 18. QNH 1012 hectopascals 29090 inches. Advise you have information Zulu. Nalitra International Airport information Zulu. 0700. ILS Yankee runway 16 left approach. Landing runway 16 left. Departure runway 16 right. Departure frequency 124.2. Wind 120 degrees 7 knots. Direction variable between 090 and 170 degrees. Visibility to 5 kilometers. Few 3,000 feet cumulus. Broken 8,000 feet alto cumulus. Broken 13,000 feet alto cumulus. Temperature 24. Dew point 18. QNH 1012 hectopascals 29090 inches. Advise you have information Zulu. Nalitra International Airport information Zulu. 0700. ILS Yankee runway 16 left approach. Landing runway 16 left. Departure runway 16 right. Departure frequency 124.2. Wind 120 degrees 7 knots. Direction variable between 090 and 170 degrees. Visibility to 5 kilometers. Few 3,000 feet cumulus. Broken 8,000 feet alto cumulus. Broken 13,000 feet alto cumulus. Temperature 24. Dew point 18.
QNH1012 hectopascals 29 or 90 inches. Advise you have information Zulu.

left. Departure runway 16 right. Departure frequency 124.2. Wind 120 degrees 7 knots. Direction variable between 090 and 170 degrees. Visibility to 5 kilometers. Few 3,000 feet cumulus. Broken 8,000 feet alto cumulus. Broken 13,000 feet alto cumulus. Temperature 24. Dew point 18. QNH 1012 hectopascals 2990 inches. Advise you have information Zulu. Nalitra International Airport information Zulu. 0700. ILS Yankee runway 16 left approach. Landing runway 16 left. Departure runway 16 right. Departure frequency 124.2. Wind 120 degrees 7 knots. Direction variable between 090 and 170 degrees. Visibility to 5 kilometers. Few 3,000 feet cumulus. Broken 8,000 feet alto cumulus. Broken 13,000 feet alto cumulus. Temperature 24. Dew point 18. QNH 1012 hectopascals 2990 inches. Advise you have information Zulu. Nalitra International Airport information Zulu. 0700. ILS Yankee runway 16 left approach. Landing runway 16 left. Departure runway 16 right. Departure frequency 124.2. Wind 120 degrees 7 knots. Direction variable between 090 and 170 degrees. Visibility to 5 kilometers. Few 3,000 feet cumulus. Broken 8,000 feet alto cumulus. Broken 13,000 feet alto cumulus. Temperature 24. Dew point 18. QNH 1012 hectopascals 2990 inches. Advise you have information Zulu. Nalitra International Airport information Zulu. 0700. ILS Yankee runway 16 left approach. Landing runway 16 left. Departure runway 16 right. Departure frequency 124.2. Wind 120 degrees 7 knots. Direction variable between 090 and 170 degrees. Visibility to 5 kilometers. Few 3,000 feet cumulus. Broken 8,000 feet alto cumulus. Broken 13,000 feet alto cumulus. Temperature 24. Dew point 18. QNH 1012 hectopascals 2990 inches. Advise you have information Zulu. Nalitra International Airport information Zulu. 0700. ILS Yankee runway 16 left approach. Landing runway 16 left. Departure runway 16 right. Departure frequency 124.2. Wind 120 degrees 7 knots. Direction variable between 090 and 170 degrees. Visibility to 5 kilometers. Few 3,000 feet cumulus. Broken 8,000 feet alto cumulus. Broken 13,000 feet alto cumulus. Temperature 24. Dew point 18. QNH 1012 hectopascals 2990 inches. Advise you have information Zulu. Nalitra International Airport information Zulu. 0700. ILS Yankee runway 16 left approach. Landing runway 16 left. Departure runway 16 right. Departure frequency 124.2. Wind 120 degrees 7 knots. Direction variable between 090 and 170 degrees. Visibility to 5 kilometers. Few 3,000 feet cumulus. Broken 8,000 feet alto cumulus. Broken 13,000 feet alto cumulus.
temperature 24, dew point 18, QNH 1012 hectopascals 2990 inches. Advise you have information Zulu. Nalita International Airport information Zulu. 0700. ILS Yankee runway 16 left approach. Landing runway 16 left. Departure runway 16 right. Departure frequency 124.2. Wind 120 degrees 7 knots. Direction variable between 090 and 170 degrees. Visibility to 5 kilometers. Few 3,000 feet cumulus. Broken 8,000 feet alto cumulus. Broken 13,000 feet alto cumulus. Temperature 24. Dew point 18. QNH 1012 hectopascals 2990 inches. Advise you have information Zulu. Nalita International Airport information Alpha. 0730. ILS Yankee runway 16 left approach. Landing runway 16 left. Departure runway 16 right. Departure frequency 124.2. Wind 110 degrees 7 knots. Visibility to 5 kilometers. Few 3,000 feet cumulus. Scattered 8,000 feet alto cumulus. Broken 13,000 feet alto cumulus. Temperature 24. Dew point 18. QNH 1012 hectopascals 2990 inches. Advise you have information Alpha. Nalita International Airport information Alpha. 0730. ILS Yankee runway 16 left approach. Landing runway 16 left. Departure runway 16 right. Departure frequency 124.2. Wind 110 degrees 7 knots. Visibility to 5 kilometers. Few 3,000 feet cumulus. Scattered 8,000 feet alto cumulus. Broken 13,000 feet alto cumulus. Temperature 24. Dew point 18. QNH 1012 hectopascals 2990 inches. Advise you have information Alpha. Nalita International Airport information Alpha. 0730. ILS Yankee runway 16 left approach. Landing runway 16 left. Departure runway 16 right. Departure frequency 124.2. Wind 110 degrees 7 knots. Visibility to 5 kilometers. Few 3,000 feet cumulus. Scattered 8,000 feet alto cumulus. Broken 13,000 feet alto cumulus. Temperature 24. Dew point 18. QNH 1012 hectopascals 2990 inches. Advise you have information Alpha. Nalita International Airport information Alpha. 0730. ILS Yankee runway 16 left approach. Landing runway 16 left. Departure runway 16 right. Departure frequency 124.2. Wind 110 degrees 7 knots. Visibility to 5 kilometers. Few 3,000 feet cumulus. Scattered 8,000 feet alto cumulus. Broken 13,000 feet alto cumulus. Temperature 24. Dew point 18. QNH 1012 hectopascals 2990 inches. Advise you have information Alpha. Nalita International Airport information Alpha. 0730. ILS Yankee runway 16 left approach. Landing runway 16 left. Departure runway 16 right. Departure frequency 124.2. Wind 110 degrees 7 knots. Visibility to 5 kilometers. Few 3,000 feet cumulus. Scattered 8,000 feet alto cumulus.
13,000 feet alto cumulus. Temperature 24. Dew point 18. QNH 1012 hectopascals 29 or 90 inches. Advise you have information alpha. Nalita International Airport information alpha. 0730. ILS Yankee runway 16 left approach. Landing runway 16 left. Departure runway 16 right. Departure frequency 124.2. Wind 110 degrees 7 knots. Visibility 25 kilometers. View 3,000 feet cumulus. Scattered 8,000 feet alto cumulus. Broken 13,000 feet alto cumulus. Temperature 24. Dew point 18. QNH 1012 hectopascals 29 or 90 inches. Advise you have information alpha. Nalita International Airport information alpha. 0730. ILS Yankee runway 16 left approach. Landing runway 16 left. Departure runway 16 right. Departure frequency 124.2. Wind 110 degrees 7 knots. Visibility 25 kilometers. View 3,000 feet cumulus. Scattered 8,000 feet alto cumulus. Broken 13,000 feet alto cumulus. Temperature 24. Dew point 18. QNH 1012 hectopascals 29 or 90 inches. Advise you have information alpha. Nalita International Airport information alpha. 0730. ILS Yankee runway 16 left approach. Landing runway 16 left. Departure runway 16 right. Departure frequency 124.2. Wind 110 degrees 7 knots. Visibility 25 kilometers. View 3,000 feet cumulus. Scattered 8,000 feet alto cumulus. Broken 13,000 feet alto cumulus. Temperature 24. Dew point 18. QNH 1012 hectopascals 29 or 90 inches. Advise you have information alpha. Nalita International Airport information alpha. 0730. ILS Yankee runway 16 left approach. Landing runway 16 left. Departure runway 16 right. Departure frequency 124.2. Wind 110 degrees 7 knots. Visibility 25 kilometers. View 3,000 feet cumulus. Scattered 8,000 feet alto cumulus. Broken 13,000 feet alto cumulus. Temperature 24. Dew point 18. QNH 1012 hectopascals 29 or 90 inches. Advise you have information alpha. Nalita International Airport information alpha. 0730. ILS Yankee runway 16 left approach. Landing runway 16 left. Departure runway 16 right. Departure frequency 124.2. Wind 110 degrees 7 knots. Visibility 25 kilometers. View 3,000 feet cumulus. Scattered 8,000 feet alto cumulus. Broken 13,000 feet alto cumulus. Temperature 24. Dew point 18. QNH 1012 hectopascals 29 or 90 inches. Advise you have information alpha. Nalita International Airport information alpha. 0730. ILS Yankee runway 16 left approach. Landing runway 16 left. Departure runway 16 right. Departure frequency 124.2. Wind 110 degrees 7 knots. Visibility 25 kilometers. View 3,000 feet cumulus. Scattered 8,000 feet alto cumulus. Broken 13,000 feet alto cumulus.
temperature 24, dew point 18, QNH 1012 hectopascals 29 or 90 inches. Advise you have information alpha. Nalitra International Airport information alpha. 0730. ILS Yankee runway 16 left approach. Landing runway 16 left. Departure runway 16 right. Departure frequency 124.2. Wind 110 degrees 7 knots. Visibility 25 kilometers. Few 3,000 feet cumulus. Scattered 8,000 feet alto cumulus. Broken 13,000 feet alto cumulus. Temperature 24. Dew point 18. QNH 1012 hectopascals 29 or 90 inches. Advise you have information alpha. Nalitra International Airport information alpha. 0730. ILS Yankee runway 16 left approach. Landing runway 16 left. Departure runway 16 right. Departure frequency 124.2. Wind 110 degrees 7 knots. Visibility 25 kilometers. Few 3,000 feet cumulus. Scattered 8,000 feet alto cumulus. Broken 13,000 feet alto cumulus. Temperature 24. Dew point 18. QNH 1012 hectopascals 29 or 90 inches. Advise you have information alpha. Nalitra International Airport information alpha. 0730. ILS Yankee runway 16 left approach. Landing runway 16 left. Departure runway 16 right. Departure frequency 124.2. Wind 110 degrees 7 knots. Visibility 25 kilometers. Few 3,000 feet cumulus. Scattered 8,000 feet alto cumulus. Broken 13,000 feet alto cumulus. Temperature 24. Dew point 18. QNH 1012 hectopascals 29 or 90 inches. Advise you have information alpha. Nalitra International Airport information alpha. 0730. ILS Yankee runway 16 left approach. Landing runway 16 left. Departure runway 16 right. Departure frequency 124.2. Wind 110 degrees 7 knots. Visibility 25 kilometers. Few 3,000 feet cumulus. Scattered 8,000 feet alto cumulus. Broken 13,000 feet alto cumulus. Temperature 24. Dew point 18. QNH 1012 hectopascals 29 or 90 inches. Advise you have information alpha. Nalitra International Airport information alpha. 0730. ILS Yankee runway 16 left approach. Landing runway 16 left. Departure runway 16 right. Departure frequency 124.2. Wind 110 degrees 7 knots. Visibility 25 kilometers. Few 3,000 feet cumulus. Scattered 8,000 feet alto cumulus. Broken 13,000 feet alto cumulus. Temperature 24. Dew point 18. QNH 1012 hectopascals 29 or 90 inches. Advise you have information alpha. Nalitra International Airport information alpha. 0730. ILS Yankee runway 16 left approach. Landing runway 16 left. Departure runway 16 right. Departure frequency 124.2. Wind 110 degrees 7 knots. Visibility 25 kilometers. Few 3,000 feet cumulus. Scattered 8,000 feet alto cumulus. Broken 13,000 feet alto cumulus. Temperature 24. Dew point 18.
QNH1012 hectopascals 29 or 90 inches. Advise you have information alpha. Nalitra International Airport information alpha. 0730. ILS Yankee runway 16 left approach. Landing runway 16 left. Departure runway 16 right. Departure frequency 124.2. Wind 110 degrees 7 knots. Visibility 25 kilometers. Few 3,000 feet cumulus. Scattered 8,000 feet alto cumulus. Broken 1,000 feet alto cumulus. Temperature 24. Dew point 18. QNH1012 hectopascals 29 or 90 inches. Advise you have information alpha. Nalitra International Airport information alpha. 0730. ILS Yankee runway 16 left approach. Landing runway 16 left. Departure runway 16 right. Departure frequency 124.2. Wind 110 degrees 7 knots. Visibility 25 kilometers. Few 3,000 feet cumulus. Scattered 8,000 feet alto cumulus. Broken 1,000 feet alto cumulus. Temperature 24. Dew point 18. QNH1012 hectopascals 29 or 90 inches. Advise you have information alpha. 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ILS Yankee runway 16 left approach. Landing runway 16 left. Departure runway 16 right. Departure frequency 124.2. Wind 110 degrees 7 knots. Visibility 25 kilometers. Few 3,000 feet cumulus. Scattered 8,000 feet alto cumulus. Broken 1,000 feet alto cumulus. Temperature 24. Dew point 18. QNH1012 hectopascals 29 or 90 inches. Advise you have information alpha. Nalitra International Airport information alpha. 0730. ILS Yankee runway 16 left approach. Landing runway 16 left. Departure runway 16 right. Departure frequency 124.2. Wind 110 degrees 7 knots. Visibility 25 kilometers. Few 3,000 feet cumulus. Scattered 8,000 feet alto cumulus. Broken 1,000 feet alto cumulus. Temperature 24. Dew point 18. QNH1012 hectopascals 29 or 90 inches. 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ILS Yankee runway 16 left approach. Landing runway 16 left. Departure runway 16 right. Departure frequency 124.2. Wind 110 degrees 7 knots. Visibility 25 kilometers. Few 3,000 feet cumulus. Scattered 8,000 feet alto cumulus. Broken 1,000 feet alto cumulus. Temperature 24. Dew point 18. QNH1012 hectopascals 29 or 90 inches. 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ILS Yankee runway 16 left approach. Landing runway 16 left. Departure runway 16 right. Departure frequency 124.2. Wind 110 degrees 7 knots. Visibility 25 kilometers. Few 3,000 feet cumulus. Scattered 8,000 feet alto cumulus. Broken 1,000 feet alto cumulus. Temperature 24. Dew point 18.
QNH1012 hectopascals 29 or 90 inches. 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ILS Yankee runway 16 left approach. Landing runway 16 left. Departure runway 16 right. Departure frequency 124.2. Wind 110°7. Visibility 25 kilometers. Few 3,000 feet cumulus. Scattered 8,000 feet alto cumulus. Broken 1 3,000 feet alto cumulus. Temperature 24. Dew point 18. QNH1012 hectopascals 29 or 90 inches. 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ILS Yankee runway 16 left approach. Landing runway 16 left. Departure runway 16 right. Departure frequency 124.2. Wind 110°7. Visibility 25 kilometers. Few 3,000 feet cumulus. Scattered 8,000 feet alto cumulus. Broken 1 3,000 feet alto cumulus. Temperature 24. Dew point 18. QNH1012 hectopascals 29 or 90 inches. Advise you have information alpha. Nalitra International Airport information alpha. 0730. ILS Yankee runway 16 left approach. Landing runway 16 left. Departure runway 16 right. Departure frequency 124.2. Wind 110°7. Visibility 25 kilometers. Few 3,000 feet cumulus. Scattered 8,000 feet alto cumulus. Broken 1 3,000 feet alto cumulus. Temperature 24. Dew point 18. QNH1012 hectopascals 29 or 90 inches. Advise you have information alpha. 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ILS Yankee runway 16 left approach. Landing runway 16 left. Departure runway 16 right. Departure frequency 124.2. Wind 110°7. Visibility 25 kilometers. Few 3,000 feet cumulus. Scattered 8,000 feet alto cumulus. Broken 1 3,000 feet alto cumulus. Temperature 24. Dew point 18. QNH1012 hectopascals 29 or 90 inches. Advise you have information alpha. Nalitra International Airport information alpha. 0730. ILS Yankee runway 16 left approach. Landing runway 16 left. Departure runway 16 right. Departure frequency 124.2. Wind 110°7. Visibility 25 kilometers. Few 3,000 feet cumulus. Scattered 8,000 feet alto cumulus. Broken 1 3,000 feet alto cumulus. Temperature 24. Dew point 18. QNH1012 hectopascals 29 or 90 inches. Advise you have information alpha. 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ILS Yankee runway 16 left approach. Landing runway 16 left. Departure runway 16 right. Departure frequency 124.2. Wind 110°7. Visibility 25 kilometers. Few 3,000 feet cumulus. Scattered 8,000 feet alto cumulus. Broken 1 3,000 feet alto cumulus. Temperature 24. Dew point 18.
QNH1012 hectopascals 29090 inches. 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ILS Yankee runway 16 left approach. Landing runway 16 left. Departure runway 16 right. Departure frequency 124.2. Wind 110 degrees 7 knots. Visibility 25 kilometers. Few 3,000 feet cumulus. Scattered 8,000 feet alto cumulus. Broken 1,3,000 feet alto cumulus. Temperature 24. 2.18. QNH1012 hectopascals 29090 inches. 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ILS Yankee runway 16 left approach. Landing runway 16 left. Departure runway 16 right. Departure frequency 124.2. Wind 110 degrees 7 knots. Visibility 25 kilometers. Few 3,000 feet cumulus. Scattered 8,000 feet alto cumulus. Broken 1,3,000 feet alto cumulus. Temperature 24. Dew point 18. QNH1012 hectopascals 29090 inches. 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ILS Yankee runway 16 left approach. Landing runway 16 left. Departure runway 16 right. Departure frequency 124.2. Wind 110 degrees 7 knots. Visibility 25 kilometers. Few 3,000 feet cumulus. Scattered 8,000 feet alto cumulus. Broken 1,3,000 feet alto cumulus. Temperature 24. Dew point 18. QNH1012 hectopascals 29090 inches. 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ILS Yankee runway 16 left approach. Landing runway 16 left. Departure runway 16 right. Departure frequency 124.2. Wind 110 degrees 7 knots. Visibility 25 kilometers. Few 3,000 feet cumulus. Scattered 8,000 feet alto cumulus. Broken 1,3,000 feet alto cumulus. Temperature 24. Dew point 18. QNH1012 hectopascals 29090 inches. 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Nalitra International Airport information alpha. 0730. ILS Yankee runway 16 left approach. Landing runway 16 left. Departure runway 16 right. Departure frequency 124.2. Wind 110 degrees 7 knots. Visibility 25 kilometers. Few 3,000 feet cumulus. Scattered 8,000 feet alto cumulus. Broken 1,3,000 feet alto cumulus. Temperature 24. Dew point 18. QNH1012 hectopascals 29090 inches. Advise you have information alpha. Nalitra International Airport information alpha. 0730. ILS Yankee runway 16 left approach. Landing runway 16 left. Departure runway 16 right. Departure frequency 124.2. Wind 110 degrees 7 knots. Visibility 25 kilometers. Few 3,000 feet cumulus. Scattered 8,000 feet alto cumulus. Broken 1,3,000 feet alto cumulus. Temperature 24. Dew point 18.
QNH1012 hectopascals 29090 inches. 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Nalita International Airport information alpha. 0730. ILS Yankee runway 16 left approach. Landing runway 16 left. Departure runway 16 right. Departure frequency 124.2. Wind 110 degrees 7 knots. Visibility 25 kilometers. Few 3,000 feet cumulus. Scattered 8,000 feet alto cumulus. Broken 1,000 feet alto cumulus. Temperature 24. Dew point 18. QNH1012 hectopascals 29090 inches. Advise you have information alpha. Nalita International Airport information Bravo. 0800. ILS Yankee runway 16 left approach. Landing runway 16 left. Departure runway 16 right. Departure frequency 124.2. Wind 130 degrees 6 knots. Direction variable between 100 and 170 degrees. Visibility 25 kilometers. View 2,500 feet cumulus. Broken 8,000 feet alto cumulus. Broken 10,000 feet alto cumulus. Temperature 23. Dew point 18. QNH1012 hectopascals 29090 inches. 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Nalita International Airport information Bravo. 0800. ILS Yankee runway 16 left approach. Landing runway 16 left. Departure runway 16 right. Departure frequency 124.2. Wind 130 degrees 6 knots. Direction variable between 100 and 170 degrees. Visibility 25 kilometers. View 2,500 feet cumulus. Broken 8,000 feet alto cumulus. Broken 10,000 feet alto cumulus. Temperature 23. Dew point 18. QNH1012 hectopascals 29090 inches. 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Nalita International Airport information Bravo. 0800. ILS Yankee runway 16 left approach. Landing runway 16 left. Departure runway 16 right. Departure frequency 124.2. Wind 130 degrees 6 knots. Direction variable between 100 and 170 degrees. Visibility 25 kilometers. View 2,500 feet cumulus. Broken 8,000 feet alto cumulus. Broken 10,000 feet alto cumulus. Temperature 23. Dew point 18. QNH1012 hectopascals 29090 inches. 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Nalita International Airport information Bravo. 0800. ILS Yankee runway 16 left approach. Landing runway 16 left. Departure runway 16 right. Departure frequency 124.2. Wind 130 degrees 6 knots. Direction variable between 100 and 170 degrees. Visibility 25 kilometers. View 2,500 feet cumulus. Broken 8,000 feet alto cumulus. Broken 10,000 feet alto cumulus. Temperature 23. Dew point 18. QNH1012 hectopascals 29090 inches. Advise you have information Bravo. Nalita International Airport information Bravo. 0800. ILS Yankee runway 16 left approach. Landing runway 16 left. Departure runway 16 right.
departure frequency 124.2. Wind 130 degrees 6 knots. Direction variable between 100 and 170 degrees. Visibility 25 kilometers. View 2,500 feet cumulus. Broken 8,000 feet alto cumulus. Broken 10,000 feet alto cumulus. Temperature 23. Dew point 18. QNH 1012 hectopascals 29090 inches. Advise you have information Bravo. Nalitra International Airport information Bravo. 0800. ILS Yankee runway 16 left approach. Landing runway 16 left. Departure runway 16 right. Departure frequency 124.2. Wind 130 degrees 6 knots. Direction variable between 100 and 170 degrees. Visibility 25 kilometers. View 2,500 feet cumulus. Broken 8,000 feet alto cumulus. Broken 10,000 feet alto cumulus. Temperature 23. Dew point 18. QNH 1012 hectopascals 29090 inches. Advise you have information Bravo. Nalitra International Airport information Bravo. 0800. ILS Yankee runway 16 left approach. Landing runway 16 left. Departure runway 16 right. Departure frequency 124.2. Wind 130 degrees 6 knots. Direction variable between 100 and 170 degrees. Visibility 25 kilometers. View 2,500 feet cumulus. Broken 8,000 feet alto cumulus. Broken 10,000 feet alto cumulus. Temperature 23. Dew point 18. QNH 1012 hectopascals 29090 inches. Advise you have information Bravo. Nalitra International Airport information Bravo. 0800. ILS Yankee runway 16 left approach. Landing runway 16 left. Departure runway 16 right. Departure frequency 124.2. Wind 130 degrees 6 knots. Direction variable between 100 and 170 degrees. Visibility 25 kilometers. View 2,500 feet cumulus. Broken 8,000 feet alto cumulus. Broken 10,000 feet alto cumulus. Temperature 23. Dew point 18. QNH 1012 hectopascals 29090 inches. Advise you have information Bravo. Nalitra International Airport information Bravo. 0800. ILS Yankee runway 16 left approach. Landing runway 16 left. Departure runway 16 right. Departure frequency 124.2. Wind 130 degrees 6 knots. Direction variable between 100 and 170 degrees. Visibility 25 kilometers. View 2,500 feet cumulus. Broken 8,000 feet alto cumulus. Broken 10,000 feet alto cumulus. Temperature 23. Dew point 18. QNH 1012 hectopascals 29090 inches. Advise you have information Bravo. Nalitra International Airport information Bravo. 0800. ILS Yankee runway 16 left approach. Landing runway 16 left. Departure runway 16 right. Departure frequency 124.2. Wind 130 degrees 6 knots. Direction variable between 100 and 170 degrees. Visibility 25 kilometers. View 2,500 feet cumulus. Broken 8,000 feet alto cumulus. Broken 10,000 feet alto cumulus. Temperature 23.
2.18. QNH1012 hectopascals 2.990 inches. 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Nalita International Airport information Bravo. 0800. ILS Yankee runway 16 left approach. Landing runway 16 left. Departure runway 16 right. Departure frequency 124.2. Wind 130 degrees 6 knots. Direction variable between 100 and 170 degrees. Visibility 25 kilometers. View 2,500 feet cumulus. Broken 8,000 feet alto cumulus. Broken 10,000 feet alto cumulus. Temperature 23. Dew point 18. QNH1012 hectopascals 2.990 inches. Advise you have information Bravo. Nalita International Airport information Bravo. 0800. ILS Yankee runway 16 left approach. Landing runway 16 left. Departure runway 16 right. Departure frequency 124.2. Wind 130 degrees 6 knots. Direction variable between 100 and 170 degrees. Visibility 25 kilometers. View 2,500 feet cumulus. Broken 8,000 feet alto cumulus. Broken 10,000 feet alto cumulus. Temperature 23. 18. QNH1012 hectopascals 2.990 inches. Advise you have information Bravo. Nalita International Airport information Bravo. 0800. ILS Yankee runway 16 left approach. Landing runway 16 left. Departure runway 16 right. Departure frequency 124.2. Wind 130 degrees 6 knots. Direction variable between 100 and 170 degrees. Visibility 25 kilometers. View 2,500 feet cumulus. Broken 8,000 feet alto cumulus. Broken 10,000 feet alto cumulus. Temperature 23. Dew point 18. QNH1012 hectopascals 2.990 inches. Advise you have information Bravo. Nalita International Airport information Bravo. 0800. ILS Yankee runway 16 left approach. Landing runway 16 left. Departure runway 16 right. Departure frequency 124.2. Wind 130 degrees 6 knots. Direction variable between 100 and 170 degrees. Visibility 25 kilometers. View 2,500 feet cumulus. Broken 8,000 feet alto cumulus. Broken 10,000 feet alto cumulus. Temperature 23. Dew point 18. QNH1012 hectopascals 2.990 inches. Advise you have information Bravo. Nalita International Airport information Bravo. 0800. ILS Yankee runway 16 left approach. Landing runway 16 left. Departure runway 16 right. Departure frequency 124.2. Wind 130 degrees 6 knots. Direction variable between 100 and 170 degrees. Visibility 25 kilometers. View 2,500 feet cumulus. Broken 8,000 feet alto cumulus. Broken 10,000 feet alto cumulus. Temperature 23. Dew point 18. QNH1012 hectopascals 2.990 inches. Advise you have information Bravo. Nalita International Airport information Bravo. 0800. ILS Yankee runway 16 left approach. Landing runway 16 left.
Departure runway 16 right. Departure frequency 124.2. Wind 130 degrees 6 knots. Direction variable between 100 and 170 degrees. Visibility 25 kilometers. View 2,500 feet cumulus. Broken 8,000 feet alto cumulus. Broken 10,000 feet alto cumulus. Temperature 23. Dew point 18. QNH 1012 hectopascals 29090 inches. Advise you have information Bravo. Nalitra International Airport information Bravo. 0800. ILS Yankee runway 16 left approach. Landing runway 16 left. Departure runway 16 right. Departure frequency 124.2. Wind 130 degrees 6 knots. Direction variable between 100 and 170 degrees. Visibility 25 kilometers. View 2,500 feet cumulus. Broken 8,000 feet alto cumulus. Broken 10,000 feet alto cumulus. Temperature 23. Dew point 18. QNH 1012 hectopascals 29090 inches. Advise you have information Bravo. Nalitra International Airport information Bravo. 0800. ILS Yankee runway 16 left approach. Landing runway 16 left. Departure runway 16 right. Departure frequency 124.2. Wind 130 degrees 6 knots. Direction variable between 100 and 170 degrees. Visibility 25 kilometers. Feet 500 feet cumulus. Broken 8,000 feet alto cumulus. Broken 10,000 feet alto cumulus. Temperature 23. Viewpoint 18. QNH 1012 hectopascals 29090 inches. Advise you have information Bravo. Nalitra International Airport information Bravo. 0800. ILS Yankee runway 16 left approach. Landing runway 16 left. Departure runway 16 right. Departure frequency 124.2. Wind 130 degrees 6 knots. Direction variable between 100 and 170 degrees. Visibility 25 kilometers. View 2,500 feet cumulus. Broken 8,000 feet alto cumulus. Broken 10,000 feet alto cumulus. Temperature 23. Dew point 18. QNH 1012 hectopascals 29090 inches. Advise you have information Bravo. Nalitra International Airport information Bravo. 0800. ILS Yankee runway 16 left approach. Landing runway 16 left. Departure runway 16 right. Departure frequency 124.2. Wind 130 degrees 6 knots. Direction variable between 100 and 170 degrees. Visibility 25 kilometers. View 2,500 feet cumulus. Broken 8,000 feet alto cumulus. Broken 10,000 feet alto cumulus. Temperature 23. Dew point 18. QNH 1012 hectopascals 29090 inches. Advise you have information Bravo. Nalitra International Airport information Bravo. 0800. ILS 16 left approach. Landing runway 16 left. Departure runway 16 right. Departure frequency 124.2. Wind 130 degrees 6 knots. Direction variable between 100 and 170 degrees. Visibility 25 kilometers. View 2,500 feet cumulus. Broken 8,000 feet alto cumulus.
Broken 10,000 feet alto cumulus. Temperature 2 tree. Dew point 18. QNH 1012 hectopascals 2990 inches.

ILS Yankee runway 16 left approach. Landing runway 16 left. Departure runway 16 right. Departure frequency 124.2. Wind 130 degrees 6 knots. Direction variable between 100 and 170 degrees. Visibility 25 kilometers. View 2,500 feet cumulus. Broken 8,000 feet alto cumulus. Broken 10,000 feet alto cumulus. Temperature 23. Dew point 18. QNH 1012 hectopascals 29 or 9 or 0 inches. Advise you have information Bravo. Nalitra International Airport information Bravo. 0800. ILS Yankee runway 16 left approach. Landing runway 16 left. Departure runway 16 right. Departure frequency 124.2. Wind 130 degrees 6 knots. Direction variable between 100 and 170 degrees. Visibility 25 kilometers. View 2,500 feet cumulus. Broken 8,000 feet alto cumulus. Broken 10,000 feet alto cumulus. Temperature 23. Dew point 18. QNH 1012 hectopascals 29 or 9 or 0 inches. Advise you have information Bravo. Nalitra International Airport information Bravo. 0800. ILS Yankee runway 16 left approach. Landing runway 16 left. Departure runway 16 right. Departure frequency 124.2. Wind 130 degrees 6 knots. Direction variable between 100 and 170 degrees. Visibility 25 kilometers. View 2,500 feet cumulus. Broken 8,000 feet alto cumulus. Broken 10,000 feet alto cumulus. Temperature 23. Dew point 18. QNH 1012 hectopascals 29 or 9 or 0 inches. Advise you have information Bravo. Nalitra International Airport information Bravo. 0800. ILS Yankee runway 16 left approach. Landing runway 16 left. Departure runway 16 right. Departure frequency 124.2. Wind 130 degrees 6 knots. Direction variable between 100 and 170 degrees. Visibility 25 kilometers. View 2,500 feet cumulus. Broken 8,000 feet alto cumulus. Broken 10,000 feet alto cumulus. Temperature 23. Dew point 18. QNH 1012 hectopascals 29 or 9 or 0 inches. Advise you have information Bravo. Nalitra International Airport information Bravo. 0800. ILS Yankee runway 16 left approach. Landing runway 16 left. Departure runway 16 right. Departure frequency 124.2. Wind 130 degrees 6 knots. Direction variable between 100 and 170 degrees. Visibility 25 kilometers. View 2,500 feet cumulus. Broken 8,000 feet alto cumulus. Broken 10,000 feet alto cumulus. Temperature 23. Dew point 18. QNH 1012 hectopascals 29 or 9 or 0 inches. Advise you have information Bravo. Nalitra International Airport information Bravo. 0800. ILS Yankee runway 16 left approach. Landing runway 16 left. Departure runway 16 right. Departure frequency 124.2. Wind 130 degrees 6 knots. Direction variable between 100 and 170 degrees. Visibility 25 kilometers.
few 2,500 feet cumulus, broken 8,000 feet alto cumulus, broken 10,000 feet alto cumulus, temperature 23, dew point 18, QNH 1012 hectopascals 29 or 9 or 0 inches. Advise you have information, Bravo. Nalitra International Airport information, Charlie. 0830. ILS Yankee runway 16 left approach. Landing runway 16 left. Departure runway 16 right. Departure frequency 124.2. Wind 130 degrees 6 knots. Direction variable between 080 and 210 degrees. Visibility 25 kilometers. View 2,500 feet cumulus. Scattered 8,000 feet alto cumulus. Broken 10,000 feet alto cumulus. Temperature 23. Dew point 17. QNH 1012 hectopascals 29 or 9 or 0 inches. Advise you have information, Charlie. Nalitra International Airport information, Charlie. 0830. ILS Yankee runway 16 left approach. Landing runway 16 left. Departure runway 16 right. Departure frequency 124.2. Wind 130 degrees 6 knots. Direction variable between 080 and 210 degrees. Visibility 25 kilometers. View 2,500 feet cumulus. Scattered 8,000 feet alto cumulus. Broken 10,000 feet alto cumulus. Temperature 23. Dew point 17. QNH 1012 hectopascals 29 or 9 or 0 inches. Advise you have information, Charlie. Nalitra International Airport information, Charlie. 0830. ILS Yankee runway 16 left approach. Landing runway 16 left. Departure runway 16 right. Departure frequency 124.2. Wind 130 degrees 6 knots. Direction variable between 080 and 210 degrees. Visibility 25 kilometers. View 2,500 feet cumulus. Scattered 8,000 feet alto cumulus. Broken 10,000 feet alto cumulus. Temperature 23. Dew point 17. QNH 1012 hectopascals 29 or 9 or 0 inches. Advise you have information, Charlie. Nalitra International Airport information, Charlie. 0830. ILS Yankee runway 16 left approach. Landing runway 16 left. Departure runway 16 right. Departure frequency 124.2. Wind 130 degrees 6 knots. Direction variable between 080 and 210 degrees. Visibility 25 kilometers. View 2,500 feet cumulus. Scattered 8,000 feet alto cumulus. Broken 10,000 feet alto cumulus. Temperature 23. Dew point 17. QNH 1012 hectopascals 29 or 9 or 0 inches. Advise you have information, Charlie. Nalitra International Airport information, Charlie. 0830. ILS Yankee runway 16 left approach. Landing runway 16 left. Departure runway 16 right. Departure frequency 124.2. Wind 130 degrees 6 knots. Direction variable between 080 and 210 degrees. Visibility 25 kilometers. View 2,500 feet cumulus. Scattered 8,000 feet alto cumulus. Broken 10,000 feet alto cumulus. Temperature 23. Dew point 17. QNH 1012 hectopascals 29 or 9 or 0 inches. Advise you have information, Charlie.
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Direction variable between 080 and 210 degrees Visibility 25 kilometers View 2,500 feet cumulus Scattered 8,000 feet alto cumulus Broken 10,000 feet alto cumulus Temperature 23 Dew point 17 QNH 1012 hectopascals 29 or 90 inches Advise you have information Charlie Now Litra International Airport information Charlie 0830 ILS Yankee runway 16 left approach Landing runway 16 left Departure runway 16 right Departure frequency 124.2 Wind 130 degrees 6 knots Direction variable between 080 and 210 degrees Visibility 25 kilometers View 2,500 feet cumulus Scattered 8,000 feet alto cumulus Broken 10,000 feet alto cumulus Temperature 23 Dew point 17 QNH 1012 hectopascals 29 or 90 inches Advise you have information Charlie Now Litra International Airport information Charlie 0830 ILS Yankee runway 16 left approach Landing runway 16 left Departure runway 16 right Departure frequency 124.2 Wind 130 degrees 6 knots Direction variable between 080 and 210 degrees Visibility 25 kilometers View 2,500 feet cumulus Scattered 8,000 feet alto cumulus Broken 10,000 feet alto cumulus Temperature 23 Dew point 17 QNH 1012 hectopascals 29 or 90 inches Advise you have information Charlie Now Litra International Airport information Charlie 0830 ILS Yankee runway 16 left approach Landing runway 16 left Departure runway 16 right Departure frequency 124.2 Wind 130 degrees 6 knots Direction variable between 080 and 210 degrees Visibility 25 kilometers View 2,500 feet cumulus Scattered 8,000 feet alto cumulus Broken 10,000 feet alto cumulus Temperature 23 Dew point 17 QNH 1012 hectopascals 29 or 90 inches Advise you have information Charlie Now Litra International Airport information Charlie 0830 ILS Yankee runway 16 left approach Landing runway 16 left Departure runway 16 right Departure frequency 124.2 Wind 130 degrees 6 knots Direction variable between 080 and 210 degrees Visibility 25 kilometers View 2,500 feet cumulus Scattered 8,000 feet alto cumulus Broken 10,000 feet alto cumulus Temperature 23 Dew point 17 QNH 1012 hectopascals 29 or 90 inches Advise you have information Charlie Now Litra International Airport information Charlie 0830 ILS Yankee runway 16 left approach Landing runway 16 left Departure runway 16 right Departure frequency 124.2 Wind 130 degrees 6 knots
Direction variable between 080 and 210 degrees. Visibility 25 kilometers. View 2,500 feet cumulus. Scattered 8,000 feet alto cumulus. Broken 10,000 feet alto cumulus. Temperature 23. Dew point 17. QNH 1012 hectopascals 29090 inches. Advise you have information, Charlie. Nalitra International Airport information, Charlie. 0830. ILS Yankee runway 16 left approach. Landing runway 16 left. Departure runway 16 right. Departure frequency 124.2. Wind 130 degrees 6 knots. Direction variable between 080 and 210 degrees. Visibility 25 kilometers. View 2,500 feet cumulus. Scattered 8,000 feet alto cumulus. Broken 10,000 feet alto cumulus. Temperature 23. Dew point 17. QNH 1012 hectopascals 29090 inches. Advise you have information, Charlie. Nalitra International Airport information, Charlie. 0830. ILS Yankee runway 16 left approach. Landing runway 16 left. Departure runway 16 right. Departure frequency 124.2. Wind 130 degrees 6 knots. Direction variable between 080 and 210 degrees. Visibility 25 kilometers. View 2,500 feet cumulus. Scattered 8,000 feet alto cumulus. Broken 10,000 feet alto cumulus. Temperature 23. Dew point 17. QNH 1012 hectopascals 29090 inches. Advise you have information, Charlie. Nalitra International Airport information, Charlie. 0830. ILS Yankee runway 16 left approach. Landing runway 16 left. Departure runway 16 right. Departure frequency 124.2. Wind 130 degrees 6 knots. Direction variable between 080 and 210 degrees. Visibility 25 kilometers. View 2,500 feet cumulus. Scattered 8,000 feet alto cumulus. Broken 10,000 feet alto cumulus. Temperature 23. Dew point 17. QNH 1012 hectopascals 29090 inches. Advise you have information, Charlie. Nalitra International Airport information, Charlie. 0830. ILS Yankee runway 16 left approach. Landing runway 16 left. Departure runway 16 right. Departure frequency 124.2. Wind 130 degrees 6 knots. Direction variable between 080 and 210 degrees. Visibility 25 kilometers. View 2,500 feet cumulus. Scattered 8,000 feet alto cumulus. Broken 10,000 feet alto cumulus. Temperature 23. Dew point 17. QNH 1012 hectopascals 29090 inches. Advise you have information, Charlie. Nalitra International Airport information, Charlie. 0830. ILS Yankee runway 16 left approach. Landing runway 16 left. Departure runway 16 right. Departure frequency 124.2. Wind 130 degrees 6 knots. Direction variable between 080 and 210 degrees. Visibility 25 kilometers. View 2,500 feet cumulus. Scattered 8,000 feet alto cumulus. Broken 10,000 feet alto cumulus. Temperature 23. Dew point 17. QNH 1012 hectopascals 29090 inches.
Advise you have information, Charlie. Nalitra International Airport information, Charlie. 0830. ILS Yankee runway 16 left approach. Landing runway 16 left. Departure runway 16 right. Departure frequency 124.2. Wind 130 degrees 6 knots. Direction variable between 080 and 210 degrees. Visibility 25 kilometers. View 2,500 feet cumulus. Scattered 8,000 feet alto cumulus. Broken 10,000 feet alto cumulus. Temperature 23. Dew point 17. QNH 1012 hectopascals 29 or 90 inches. Advise you have information, Charlie. Nalitra International Airport information, Charlie. 0830. ILS Yankee runway 16 left approach. Landing runway 16 left. Departure runway 16 right. Departure frequency 124.2. Wind 130 degrees 6 knots. Direction variable between 080 and 210 degrees. Visibility 25 kilometers. View 2,500 feet cumulus. Scattered 8,000 feet alto cumulus. Broken 10,000 feet alto cumulus. Temperature 23. Dew point 17. QNH 1012 hectopascals 29 or 90 inches. Advise you have information, Charlie. Nalitra International Airport information, Charlie. 0830. ILS Yankee runway 16 left approach. Landing runway 16 left. Departure runway 16 right. Departure frequency 124.2. Wind 130 degrees 6 knots. Direction variable between 080 and 210 degrees. Visibility 25 kilometers. View 2,500 feet cumulus. Scattered 8,000 feet alto cumulus. Broken 10,000 feet alto cumulus. Temperature 23. Dew point 17. QNH 1012 hectopascals 29 or 90 inches. Advise you have information, Charlie. Nalitra International Airport information, Charlie. 0830. ILS Yankee runway 16 left approach. Landing runway 16 left. Departure runway 16 right. Departure frequency 124.2. Wind 130 degrees 6 knots. Direction variable between 080 and 210 degrees. Visibility 25 kilometers. View 2,500 feet cumulus. Scattered 8,000 feet alto cumulus. Broken 10,000 feet alto cumulus. Temperature 23. Dew point 17. QNH 1012 hectopascals 29 or 90 inches. Advise you have information, Charlie. Nalitra International Airport information, Charlie. 0830. ILS Yankee runway 16 left approach. Landing runway 16 left. Departure runway 16 right. Departure frequency 124.2. Wind 130 degrees 6 knots. Direction variable between 080 and 210 degrees. Visibility 25 kilometers. View 2,500 feet cumulus. Scattered 8,000 feet alto cumulus. Broken 10,000 feet alto cumulus. Temperature 23. Dew point 17. QNH 1012 hectopascals 29 or 90 inches. Advise you have information, Charlie. Nalitra International Airport information, Charlie. 0830. ILS Yankee runway 16 left approach. Landing runway 16 left. Departure runway 16 right. Departure frequency 124.2.
Wind 130 degrees 6 knots. Direction variable between 080 and 210 degrees. Visibility 25 kilometers. View 2,500 feet cumulus. Scattered 8,000 feet alto cumulus. Broken 10,000 feet alto cumulus. Temperature 23. Dew point 17. QNH 1012 hectopascals 29090 inches. Advise you have information, Charlie. Nalitra International Airport information, Charlie. 0830. ILS Yankee runway 16 left approach. Landing runway 16 left. Departure runway 16 right. Departure frequency 124.2. Wind 130 degrees 6 knots. Direction variable between 080 and 210 degrees. Visibility 25 kilometers. View 2,500 feet cumulus. Scattered 8,000 feet alto cumulus. Broken 10,000 feet alto cumulus. Temperature 23. Dew point 17. QNH 1012 hectopascals 29090 inches. Advise you have information, Charlie. Nalitra International Airport information, Charlie. 0830. ILS Yankee runway 16 left approach. Landing runway 16 left. Departure runway 16 right. Departure frequency 124.2. Wind 130 degrees 6 knots. Direction variable between 080 and 210 degrees. Visibility 25 kilometers. View 2,500 feet cumulus. Scattered 8,000 feet alto cumulus. Broken 10,000 feet alto cumulus. Temperature 23. Dew point 17. QNH 1012 hectopascals 29090 inches. Advise you have information, Charlie. Nalitra International Airport information, Charlie. 0830. ILS Yankee runway 16 left approach. Landing runway 16 left. Departure runway 16 right. Departure frequency 124.2. Wind 130 degrees 6 knots. Direction variable between 080 and 210 degrees. Visibility 25 kilometers. View 2,500 feet cumulus. Scattered 8,000 feet alto cumulus. Broken 10,000 feet alto cumulus. Temperature 23. Dew point 17. QNH 1012 hectopascals 29090 inches. Advise you have information, Charlie. Nalitra International Airport information, Charlie. 0830. ILS Yankee runway 16 left approach. Landing runway 16 left. Departure runway 16 right. Departure frequency 124.2. Wind 130 degrees 6 knots. Direction variable between 080 and 210 degrees. Visibility 25 kilometers. View 2,500 feet cumulus. Scattered 8,000 feet alto cumulus. Broken 10,000 feet alto cumulus. Temperature 23. Dew point 17. QNH 1012 hectopascals 29090 inches. Advise you have information, Charlie. Nalitra International Airport information, Charlie. 0830. ILS Yankee runway 16 left approach. Landing runway 16 left. Departure runway 16 right. Departure frequency 124.2. Wind 130 degrees 6 knots. Direction variable between 080 and 210 degrees. Visibility 25 kilometers. View 2,500 feet cumulus. Scattered 8,000 feet alto cumulus. Broken 10,000 feet alto cumulus. Temperature 23. Dew point 17.
QNH1012 hectopascals 2 9 or 9 or 0 inches. Advise you have information, Charlie. Nalitra International Airport information, Charlie. 0830. ILS Yankee runway 16 left approach. Landing runway 16 left. Departure runway 16 right. Departure frequency 124.2. Wind 130 degrees 6 knots. Direction variable between 080 and 210 degrees. Visibility 25 kilometers. View 2,500 feet cumulus. Scattered 8,000 feet alto cumulus. Broken 10,000 feet alto cumulus. Temperature 23. Dew point 17. QNH1012 hectopascals 2 9 or 9 or 0 inches. Advise you have information, Charlie. Nalitra International Airport information, Charlie. 0830. ILS Yankee runway 16 left approach. Landing runway 16 left. Departure runway 16 right. Departure frequency 124.2. Wind 130 degrees 6 knots. Direction variable between 080 and 210 degrees. Visibility 25 kilometers. View 2,500 feet cumulus. Scattered 8,000 feet alto cumulus. Broken 10,000 feet alto cumulus. Temperature 23. Dew point 17. QNH1012 hectopascals 2 9 or 9 or 0 inches. Advise you have information, Charlie. Nalitra International Airport information, Charlie. 0830. ILS Yankee runway 16 left approach. Landing runway 16 left. Departure runway 16 right. Departure frequency 124.2. Wind 130 degrees 6 knots. Direction variable between 080 and 210 degrees. Visibility 25 kilometers. View 2,500 feet cumulus. Scattered 8,000 feet alto cumulus. Broken 10,000 feet alto cumulus. Temperature 23. Dew point 17. QNH1012 hectopascals 2 9 or 9 or 0 inches. Advise you have information, Charlie. Nalitra International Airport information, Charlie. 0830. ILS Yankee runway 16 left approach. Landing runway 16 left. Departure runway 16 right. Departure frequency 124.2. Wind 130 degrees 6 knots. Direction variable between 080 and 210 degrees. Visibility 25 kilometers. View 2,500 feet cumulus. Scattered 8,000 feet alto cumulus. Broken 10,000 feet alto cumulus. Temperature 23. Dew point 17. QNH1012 hectopascals 2 9 or 9 or 0 inches. Advise you have information, Charlie. Nalitra International Airport information, Charlie. 0830. ILS Yankee runway 16 left approach. Landing runway 16 left. Departure runway 16 right. Departure frequency 124.2. Wind 130 degrees 6 knots. Direction variable between 080 and 210 degrees. Visibility 25 kilometers. View 2,500 feet cumulus. Scattered 8,000 feet alto cumulus. Broken 10,000 feet alto cumulus. Temperature 23. Dew point 17. QNH1012 hectopascals 2 9 or 9 or 0 inches. Advise you have information, Charlie. Nalitra International Airport information, Charlie. 0830. ILS Yankee runway 16 left approach. Landing runway 16 left. Departure runway 16 right.
departure frequency 124.2. Wind 130 degrees 6 knots. Direction variable between 080 and 210 degrees. Visibility 25 kilometers. View 2,500 feet cumulus. Scattered 8,000 feet alto cumulus. Broken 10,000 feet alto cumulus. Temperature 23. Dew point 17. QNH 1012 hectopascals 29090 inches. Advise you have information, Charlie. Nalitra International Airport information, Charlie. 0830. ILS Yankee runway 16 left approach. Landing runway 16 left. Departure runway 16 right. Departure frequency 124.2. Wind 130 degrees 6 knots. Direction variable between 080 and 210 degrees. Visibility 25 kilometers. View 2,500 feet cumulus. Scattered 8,000 feet alto cumulus. Broken 10,000 feet alto cumulus. Temperature 23. Dew point 17. QNH 1012 hectopascals 29090 inches. Advise you have information, Charlie. Nalitra International Airport information, Charlie. 0830. ILS Yankee runway 16 left approach. Landing runway 16 left. Departure runway 16 right. Departure frequency 124.2. Wind 130 degrees 6 knots. Direction variable between 080 and 210 degrees. Visibility 25 kilometers. View 2,500 feet cumulus. Scattered 8,000 feet alto cumulus. Broken 10,000 feet alto cumulus. Temperature 23. Dew point 17. QNH 1012 hectopascals 29090 inches. Advise you have information, Charlie. Nalitra International Airport information Delta 0900. ILS Yankee runway 16 left approach. Landing runway 16 left. Departure runway 16 right. Departure frequency 124.2. Wind 070 degrees 6 knots. Visibility 25 kilometers. Light shower of rain. View 2,500 feet cumulus. Scattered 9,000 feet alto cumulus. Broken 1,000 feet alto cumulus. Temperature 23. Dew point 18. QNH 1013 hectopascals 29092 inches. Advise you have information Delta. Nalitra International Airport information Delta. 0900. ILS Yankee runway 16 left approach. Landing runway 16 left. Departure runway 16 right. Departure frequency 124.2. Wind 070 degrees 6 knots. Visibility 25 kilometers. Light shower of rain. View 2,500 feet cumulus. Scattered 9,000 feet alto cumulus. Broken 1,000 feet alto cumulus. Temperature 23. Dew point 18. QNH 1013 hectopascals 29092 inches. Advise you have information Delta. Nalitra International Airport information Delta. 0900. ILS Yankee runway 16 left approach. Landing runway 16 left. Departure runway 16 right. Departure frequency 124.2. Wind 070 degrees 6 knots. Visibility 25 kilometers. Light shower of rain. View 2,500 feet cumulus. Scattered 9,000 feet alto cumulus. Broken 1,000 feet alto cumulus. Temperature 23. Dew point 18.
QNH1013 hectopascals 29 or 9 or 2 inches. Advise you have information delta. Nalita International Airport information delta. 09 or 00. ILS Yankee runway 16 left approach. Landing runway 16 left. Departure runway 16 right. Departure frequency 124.2. Wind 070 degrees 6 knots. Visibility 25 kilometers. Light shower of rain. Few 2,500 feet cumulus. Scattered 9,000 feet alto cumulus. Broken 1,000 feet alto cumulus. Temperature 23. Dew point 18. QNH1013 hectopascals 29 or 9 or 2 inches. Advise you have information delta. Nalita International Airport information delta. 09 or 00. ILS Yankee runway 16 left approach. Landing runway 16 left. Departure runway 16 right. Departure frequency 124.2. Wind 070 degrees 6 knots. Visibility 25 kilometers. Light shower of rain. Few 2,500 feet cumulus. Scattered 9,000 feet alto cumulus. Broken 1,000 feet alto cumulus. Temperature 23. Dew point 18. QNH1013 hectopascals 29 or 9 or 2 inches. Advise you have information delta. Nalita International Airport information delta. 09 or 00. ILS Yankee runway 16 left approach. Landing runway 16 left. Departure runway 16 right. Departure frequency 124.2. Wind 070 degrees 6 knots. Visibility 25 kilometers. Light shower of rain. 2,500 feet cumulus. Scattered 9,000 feet alto cumulus. Broken 1,000 feet alto cumulus. Dew point 18. QNH1013 hectopascals 29 or 9 or 2 inches. Advise you have information delta. Nalita International Airport information delta. 09 or 00. ILS Yankee runway 16 left approach. Landing runway 16 left. Departure runway 16 right. Departure frequency 124.2. Wind 070 degrees 6 knots. Visibility 25 kilometers. Light shower of rain. Few 2,500 feet cumulus. Scattered 9,000 feet alto cumulus. Broken 1,000 feet alto cumulus. Temperature 23. Dew point 18. QNH1013 hectopascals 29 or 9 or 2 inches. Advise you have information delta. Nalita International Airport information delta. 09 or 00. ILS Yankee runway 16 left approach. Landing runway 16 left. Departure runway 16 right. Departure frequency 124.2. Wind 070 degrees 6 knots. Visibility 25 kilometers. Light shower of rain. Few 2,500 feet cumulus. Scattered 9,000 feet alto cumulus. Broken 1,000 feet alto cumulus. Temperature 23. Dew point 18. QNH1013 hectopascals 29 or 9 or 2 inches. Advise you have information delta. Nalita International Airport information delta. 09 or 00. ILS Yankee runway 16 left approach. Landing runway 16 left. Departure runway 16 right. Departure frequency 124.2. Wind 070 degrees 6 knots. Visibility 25 kilometers.
light shower of rain. Few 2,500 feet cumulus. Scattered 9,000 feet alto cumulus. Broken 1,000 feet alto cumulus. Temperature 2.3. Dew point 1.8. QNH 1013 hectopascals 2.9 or 9 or 2 inches. Advise you have information delta. Nalitra International Airport information delta. 09 or 00. ILS Yankee runway 16 left approach. Landing runway 16 left. Departure runway 16 right. Departure frequency 124.2. Wind 070 degrees 6 knots. Visibility 25 kilometers. Light shower of rain. Few 2,500 feet cumulus. Scattered 9,000 feet alto cumulus. Broken 1,000 feet alto cumulus. Temperature 2.3. Dew point 1.8. QNH 1013 hectopascals 2.9 or 9 or 2 inches. Advise you have information delta. Nalitra International Airport information delta. 09 or 00. ILS Yankee runway 16 left approach. Landing runway 16 left. Departure runway 16 right. Departure frequency 124.2. Wind 070 degrees 6 knots. Visibility 25 kilometers. Light shower of rain. Few 2,500 feet cumulus. Scattered 9,000 feet alto cumulus. Broken 1,000 feet alto cumulus. Temperature 2.3. Dew point 1.8. QNH 1013 hectopascals 2.9 or 9 or 2 inches. Advise you have information delta. Nalitra International Airport information delta. 09 or 00. ILS Yankee runway 16 left approach. Landing runway 16 left. Departure runway 16 right. Departure frequency 124.2. Wind 070 degrees 6 knots. Visibility 25 kilometers. Light shower of rain. Few 2,500 feet cumulus. Scattered 9,000 feet alto cumulus. Broken 1,000 feet alto cumulus. Temperature 2.3. Dew point 1.8. QNH 1013 hectopascals 2.9 or 9 or 2 inches. Advise you have information delta. Nalitra International Airport information delta. 09 or 00. ILS Yankee runway 16 left approach. Landing runway 16 left. Departure runway 16 right. Departure frequency 124.2. Wind 070 degrees 6 knots. Visibility 25 kilometers. Light shower of rain. Few 2,500 feet cumulus. Scattered 9,000 feet alto cumulus. Broken 1,000 feet alto cumulus. Temperature 2.3. Dew point 1.8. QNH 1013 hectopascals 2.9 or 9 or 2 inches. Advise you have information delta. Nalitra International Airport information delta. 09 or 00. ILS Yankee runway 16 left approach. Landing runway 16 left. Departure runway 16 right. Departure frequency 124.2. Wind 070 degrees 6 knots. Visibility 25 kilometers. Light shower of rain. Few 2,500 feet cumulus. Scattered 9,000 feet alto cumulus. Broken 1,000 feet alto cumulus. Temperature 2.3. Dew point 1.8. QNH 1013 hectopascals 2.9 or 9 or 2 inches. Advise you have information delta. Nalitra International Airport information delta. 09 or 00. ILS Yankee runway 16 left approach.
Landing runway 16 left. Departure runway 16 right. Departure frequency 124.2. Wind 070 degrees 6 knots. Visibility 25 kilometers. Light shower of rain. View 2,500 feet cumulus. Scattered 9,000 feet alto cumulus. Broken 1,000 feet alto cumulus. Temperature 23. Dew point 18. QNH 1013 hectopascals 2992 inches. Advise you have information delta. Nalitra International Airport information delta. 0900. ILS Yankee runway 16 left approach. Landing runway 16 left. Departure runway 16 right. Departure frequency 124.2. Wind 070 degrees 6 knots. Visibility 25 kilometers. Light shower of rain. View 2,500 feet cumulus. Scattered 9,000 feet alto cumulus. Broken 1,000 feet alto cumulus. Temperature 23. Dew point 18. QNH 1013 hectopascals 2992 inches. Advise you have information delta. Nalitra International Airport information delta. 0900. ILS Yankee runway 16 left approach. Landing runway 16 left. Departure runway 16 right. Departure frequency 124.2. Wind 070 degrees 6 knots. Visibility 25 kilometers. Light shower of rain. View 2,500 feet cumulus. Scattered 9,000 feet alto cumulus. Broken 1,000 feet alto cumulus. Temperature 23. Dew point 18. QNH 1013 hectopascals 2992 inches. Advise you have information delta. Nalitra International Airport information delta. 0900. ILS Yankee runway 16 left approach. Landing runway 16 left. Departure runway 16 right. Departure frequency 124.2. Wind 070 degrees 6 knots. Visibility 25 kilometers. Light shower of rain. View 2,500 feet cumulus. Scattered 9,000 feet alto cumulus. Broken 1,000 feet alto cumulus. Temperature 23. Dew point 18. QNH 1013 hectopascals 2992 inches. Advise you have information delta. Nalitra International Airport information delta. 0900. ILS Yankee runway 16 left approach. Landing runway 16 left. Departure runway 16 right. Departure frequency 124.2. Wind 070 degrees 6 knots. Visibility 25 kilometers. Light shower of rain. View 2,500 feet cumulus. Scattered 9,000 feet alto cumulus. Broken 1,000 feet alto cumulus. Temperature 23. Dew point 18. QNH 1013 hectopascals 2992 inches. Advise you have information delta. Nalitra International Airport information delta. 0900. ILS Yankee runway 16 left approach. Landing runway 16 left. Departure runway 16 right. Departure frequency 124.2. Wind 070 degrees 6 knots. Visibility 25 kilometers. Light shower of rain. 2,500 feet cumulus. Scattered 9,000 feet alto cumulus. Broken 1,000 feet alto cumulus. Temperature 23. 2.18. QNH 1013 hectopascals 2992 inches.
Advise you have information delta. Malutra International Airport information delta. 09000. ILS Yankee.

1,000 feet alto cumulus. Broken 1, 1,000 feet alto cumulus. Temperature 23. Dew point 18. QNH 1013 hectopascals 2992 inches. Advise you have information delta. Nalita International Airport information delta. 0900. ILS Yankee runway 16 left approach. Landing runway 16 left. Departure runway 16 right. Departure frequency 14.2. Wind 070 degrees 6 knots. Visibility 25 kilometers. Light shower of rain. View 2,500 feet cumulus. Scattered 9,000 feet alto cumulus. Broken 1,000 feet alto cumulus. Temperature 23. Dew point 18. QNH 1013 hectopascals 2992 inches. Advise you have information delta. Nalita International Airport information delta. 0900. ILS Yankee runway 16 left approach. Landing runway 16 left. Departure runway 16 right. Departure frequency 124.2. Wind 070 degrees 6 knots. Visibility 25 kilometers. Light shower of rain. View 2,500 feet cumulus. Scattered 9,000 feet alto cumulus. Broken 1,000 feet alto cumulus. Temperature 23. Dew point 18. QNH 1013 hectopascals 2992 inches. Advise you have information delta. Nalita International Airport information delta. 0900. ILS Yankee runway 16 left approach. Landing runway 16 left. Departure runway 16 right. Departure frequency 124.2. Wind 070 degrees 6 knots. Visibility 25 kilometers. Light shower of rain. View 2,500 feet cumulus. Scattered 9,000 feet alto cumulus. Broken 1,000 feet alto cumulus. Temperature 23. Dew point 18. QNH 1013 hectopascals 2992 inches. Advise you have information delta. Nalita International Airport information delta. 0900. ILS Yankee runway 16 left approach. Landing runway 16 left. Departure runway 16 right. Departure frequency 124.2. Wind 070 degrees 6 knots. Visibility 25 kilometers. Light shower of rain. View 2,500 feet cumulus. Scattered 9,000 feet alto cumulus. Broken 1,000 feet alto cumulus. Temperature 23. Dew point 18. QNH 1013 hectopascals 2992 inches. Advise you have information delta. Nalita International Airport information delta. 0900. ILS Yankee runway 16 left approach. Landing runway 16 left. Departure runway 16 right. Departure frequency 124.2. Wind 070 degrees 6 knots. Visibility 25 kilometers. Light shower of rain. View 2,500 feet cumulus. Scattered 9,000 feet alto cumulus. Broken 1,000 feet alto cumulus. Temperature 23. Dew point 18. QNH 1013 hectopascals 2992 inches. Advise you have information delta. Nalita International Airport information delta. 0900. ILS Yankee runway 16 left approach. Landing runway 16 left. Departure runway 16 right.
departure frequency 124.2. Wind 070 degrees 6 knots. Visibility to 5 kilometers. Light shower of rain. View 2,500 feet cumulus. Scattered 9,000 feet alto cumulus. Broken 1,000 feet alto cumulus. Temperature 23. Dew point 18. QNH 1013 hectopascals 29 or 9 or 2 inches. Advise you have information delta. Nalitza International Airport information echo. 09 or 30. ILS Yankee runway 16 left approach. Landing runway 16 left. Departure runway 16 right. Departure frequency 124.2. Wind 080 degrees 5 knots. Visibility 20 kilometers. Shower in the vicinity. View 2,500 feet cumulus. Scattered 9,000 feet alto cumulus. Broken 10,000 feet alto cumulus. Temperature 23. Dew point 18. QNH 1013 hectopascals 29 or 9 or 2 inches. Advise you have information echo. Nalitra International Airport information echo. 09 or 30. ILS Yankee runway 16 left approach. Landing runway 16 left. Departure runway 16 right. Departure frequency 124.2. Wind 080 degrees 5 knots. Visibility 20 kilometers. Shower in the vicinity. View 2,500 feet cumulus. Scattered 9,000 feet alto cumulus. Broken 10,000 feet alto cumulus. Temperature 23. 18. QNH 1013 hectopascals 29 or 9 or 2 inches. Information echo. International Airport information echo. 09 or 30. Runway 16 left approach. Landing runway 16 left. Departure runway 16 right. Departure frequency 124.2. Wind 080 degrees 5 knots. Visibility 20 kilometers. Shower in the vicinity. View 2,500 feet cumulus. Scattered 9,000 feet alto cumulus. Broken 10,000 feet alto cumulus. Temperature 23. Dew point 18. QNH 1013 hectopascals 29 or 9 or 2 inches. Advise you have information echo. Nalitra International Airport information echo. 09 or 30. ILS Yankee runway 16 left approach. Landing runway 16 left. Departure runway 16 right. Departure frequency 124.2. Wind 080 degrees 5 knots. Visibility 20 kilometers. Shower in the vicinity. View 2,500 feet cumulus. Scattered 9,000 feet alto cumulus. Broken 10,000 feet alto cumulus. Temperature 23. Dew point 18. QNH 1013 hectopascals 29 or 9 or 2 inches. Advise you have information echo. Nalitra International Airport information echo. 09 or 30. ILS Yankee runway 16 left approach. Landing runway 16 left. Departure runway 16 right. Departure frequency 124.2. Wind 080 degrees 5 knots. Visibility 20 kilometers. Shower in the vicinity. View 2,500 feet cumulus. Scattered 9,000 feet alto cumulus. Broken 10,000 feet alto cumulus. Temperature 23. Dew point 18. QNH 1013 hectopascals 29 or 9 or 2 inches. Advise you have information echo.
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kilometers Shower in the vicinity View 2,500 feet cumulus Scattered 900,000 feet alto cumulus Broken 10,000 feet alto cumulus Temperature 23 Dew point 18 QNH 1013 hectopascals 2992 inches Advise you 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5 knots Visibility 20 kilometers Shower in the vicinity View 2,500 feet cumulus Scattered 900,000 feet alto cumulus Broken 10,000 feet alto cumulus Temperature 23 Dew point 18 QNH 1013 hectopascals 2992 inches Advise you have information echo Nalita International Airport Information Echo 0930 ILS Yankee Runway 16 Left Approach Landing Runway 16 Left Departure Runway 16 Right Departure Frequency 124.2 Wind 080 degrees 5 knots Visibility 20 kilometers Shower in the vicinity View 2,500 feet cumulus Scattered 900,000 feet alto cumulus Broken 10,000 feet alto cumulus Temperature 23 Dew point 18 QNH 1013 hectopascals 2992 inches Advise you have information echo Nalita International Airport Information Echo 0930 ILS Yankee Runway 16 Left Approach Landing Runway 16 Left Departure Runway 16 Right Departure Frequency 124.2 Wind 080 degrees 5 knots Visibility 20 kilometers Shower in the vicinity View 2,500 feet cumulus Scattered 900,000 feet alto cumulus Broken 10,000 feet alto cumulus Temperature 23 Dew point 18 QNH 1013 hectopascals 2992 inches Advise you have information echo Nalita International Airport Information Echo 0930 ILS Yankee Runway 16 Left Approach Landing Runway 16 Left Departure Runway 16 Right Departure Frequency 124.2 Wind 080 degrees 5 knots Visibility 20 kilometers Shower in the vicinity View 2,500 feet cumulus Scattered 900,000 feet alto cumulus Broken 10,000 feet alto cumulus Temperature 23 Dew point 18 QNH 1013 hectopascals 2992 inches Advise you have information echo Nalita International Airport Information Echo 0930 ILS Yankee Runway 16 Left Approach Landing Runway 16 Left Departure Runway 16 Right Departure Frequency 124.2 Wind 080 degrees 5 knots Visibility 20 kilometers Shower in the vicinity View 2,500 feet cumulus Scattered 900,000 feet alto cumulus
Broken 10,000 feet alto cumulus. Temperature 23. Dew point 18. QNH 1013 hectopascals 2992 inches. Advise you have information echo. Nalitra International Airport information echo. 09030. ILS Yankee runway 16 left approach. Landing runway 16 left. Departure runway 16 right. Departure frequency 124.2. Wind 080 degrees 5 knots. Visibility 20 kilometers. Shower in the vicinity. View 2,500 feet cumulus. Scattered 9,000 feet alto cumulus. Broken 10,000 feet alto cumulus. Temperature 23. Dew point 18. QNH 1013 hectopascals 2992 inches. Advise you have information echo. Nalitra International Airport information echo. 09030. ILS Yankee runway 16 left approach. Landing runway 16 left. Departure runway 16 right. Departure frequency 124.2. Wind 080 degrees 5 knots. Visibility 20 kilometers. Shower in the vicinity. View 2,500 feet cumulus. Scattered 9,000 feet alto cumulus. Broken 10,000 feet alto cumulus. Temperature 23. Dew point 18. QNH 1013 hectopascals 2992 inches. Advise you have information echo. Nalitra International Airport information echo. 09030. ILS Yankee runway 16 left approach. Landing runway 16 left. Departure runway 16 right. Departure frequency 124.2. Wind 080 degrees 5 knots. Visibility 20 kilometers. Shower in the vicinity. View 2,500 feet cumulus. Scattered 9,000 feet alto cumulus. Broken 10,000 feet alto cumulus. Temperature 23. Dew point 18. QNH 1013 hectopascals 2992 inches. Advise you have information echo. Nalitra International Airport information echo. 09030. ILS Yankee runway 16 left approach. Landing runway 16 left. Departure runway 16 right. Departure frequency 124.2. Wind 080 degrees 5 knots. Visibility 20 kilometers. Shower in the vicinity. View 2,500 feet cumulus. Scattered 9,000 feet alto cumulus. Broken 10,000 feet alto cumulus. Temperature 23. Dew point 18. 1013 hectopascals 2992 inches. Advise you have information echo. Nalitra International Airport information echo. 09030. ILS Yankee runway 16 left approach. Landing runway 16 left. Departure runway 16 right. Departure frequency 124.2. Wind 080 degrees 5 knots. Visibility 20 kilometers. Shower in the vicinity. View 2,500 feet cumulus. Scattered 9,000 feet alto cumulus. Broken 10,000 feet alto cumulus. Temperature 23. Dew point 18. QNH 1013 hectopascals 2992 inches. Advise you have information echo. Nalitra International Airport information echo. 09030. ILS Yankee runway 16 left approach. Landing runway 16 left. Departure runway 16 right. Departure frequency 124.2.
Wind 080 degrees 5 knots. Visibility 20 kilometers. Shower in the vicinity. View 2,500 feet cumulus. Scattered 9,000 feet alto cumulus. Broken 10,000 feet alto cumulus. Temperature 23. Dew point 18. QNH 1013 hectopascals 2992 inches. Advise you have information echo. Nalitra International Airport information echo. 0930. ILS Yankee runway 16 left approach. Landing runway 16 left. Departure runway 16 right. Departure frequency 124.2. Wind 080 degrees 5 knots. Visibility 20 kilometers. Shower in the vicinity. View 2,500 feet cumulus. Scattered 9,000 feet alto cumulus. Broken 10,000 feet alto cumulus. Temperature 23. Dew point 18. QNH 1013 hectopascals 29992 inches. Advise you have information echo. Nalitra International Airport information echo. 0930. ILS Yankee runway 16 left approach. Landing runway 16 left. Departure runway 16 right. Departure frequency 124.2. Wind 080 degrees 5 knots. Visibility 20 kilometers. Shower in the vicinity. View 2,500 feet cumulus. Scattered 9,000 feet alto cumulus. Broken 10,000 feet alto cumulus. Temperature 23. Dew point 18. QNH 1013 hectopascals 29992 inches. Advise you have information echo. Nalitra International Airport information echo. 0930. ILS Yankee runway 16 left approach. Landing runway 16 left. Departure runway 16 right. Departure frequency 124.2. Wind 080 degrees 5 knots. Visibility 20 kilometers. Shower in the vicinity. View 2,500 feet cumulus. Scattered 9,000 feet alto cumulus. Broken 10,000 feet alto cumulus. Temperature 23. Dew point 18. QNH 1013 hectopascals 29992 inches. Advise you have information echo. Nalitra International Airport information echo. 0930. ILS Yankee runway 16 left approach. Landing runway 16 left. Departure runway 16 right. Departure frequency 124.2. Wind 080 degrees 5 knots. Visibility 20 kilometers. Shower in the vicinity. View 2,500 feet cumulus. Scattered 9,000 feet alto cumulus. Broken 10,000 feet alto cumulus. Temperature 23. Dew point 18. QNH 1013 hectopascals 29992 inches. Advise you have information echo. Nalitra International Airport information echo. 0930. ILS Yankee runway 16 left approach. Landing runway 16 left. Departure runway 16 right. Departure frequency 124.2. Wind 080 degrees 5 knots. Visibility 20 kilometers. Shower in the vicinity. View 2,500 feet cumulus. Scattered 9,000 feet alto cumulus. Broken 10,000 feet alto cumulus. Temperature 23. Dew point 18. QNH 1013 hectopascals 29992 inches. Advise you have information echo. Nalitra International Airport information echo. 0930.
ILS Yankee runway 16 left approach. Landing runway 16 left. Departure runway 16 right. Departure frequency 124.2. Wind 080 degrees 5 knots. Visibility 20 kilometers. Shower in the vicinity. View 2,500 feet cumulus. Scattered 900,000 feet alto cumulus. Broken 10,000 feet alto cumulus. Temperature T2. 2.18. QNH 1013 vesicles 29 or 9 or 2 inches. Advise you have information echo. Nalitra International Airport information echo. 09 or 30. ILS Yankee runway 16 left approach. Landing runway 16 left. Departure runway 16 right. Departure frequency 124.2. Wind 080 degrees 5 knots. Visibility 20 kilometers. Shower in the vicinity. View 2,500 feet cumulus. Scattered 900,000 feet alto cumulus. Broken 10,000 feet alto cumulus. Temperature 23. Dew point 18. QNH 1013 hectopascals 29 or 9 or 2 inches. Advise you have information echo. Nalitra International Airport information echo. 09 or 30. ILS Yankee runway 16 left approach. Landing runway 16 left. Departure runway 16 right. Departure frequency 124.2. Wind 080 degrees 5 knots. Visibility 20 kilometers. Shower in the vicinity. View 2,500 feet cumulus. Scattered 900,000 feet alto cumulus. Broken 10,000 feet alto cumulus. Temperature 23. Dew point 18. QNH 1013 hectopascals 29 or 9 or 2 inches. Advise you have information echo. Nalitra International Airport information echo. 09 or 30. ILS Yankee runway 16 left approach. Landing runway 16 left. Departure runway 16 right. Departure frequency 124.2. Wind 080 degrees 5 knots. Visibility 20 kilometers. Shower in the vicinity. View 2,500 feet cumulus. Scattered 900,000 feet alto cumulus. Broken 10,000 feet alto cumulus. Temperature 23. Dew point 18. QNH 1013 hectopascals 29 or 9 or 2 inches. Advise you have information echo. Nalitra International Airport information echo. 09 or 30. ILS Yankee runway 16 left approach. Landing runway 16 left. Departure runway 16 right. Departure frequency 124.2. Wind 080 degrees 5 knots. Visibility 20 kilometers. Shower in the vicinity. View 2,500 feet cumulus. Scattered 900,000 feet alto cumulus. Broken 10,000 feet alto cumulus. Temperature 23. Dew point 18. QNH 1013 hectopascals 29 or 9 or 2 inches. Advise you have information echo. Nalitra International Airport information echo. 09 or 30. ILS Yankee runway 16 left approach. Landing runway 16 left. Departure runway 16 right. Departure frequency 124.2. Wind 080 degrees 5 knots. Visibility 20 kilometers. Shower in the vicinity. View 2,500 feet cumulus. Scattered 900,000 feet alto cumulus. Broken 10,000 feet alto cumulus. Temperature 23. Dew point 18. Q
QNH1013 hectopascals 29 or 9 or 2 inches. Advise you have information echo. Nalitra International Airport information echo. 09 or 30. ILS Yankee runway 16 left approach. Landing runway 16 left. Departure runway 16 right. Departure frequency 124.2. Wind 080 degrees 5 knots. Visibility 20 kilometers. Shower in the vicinity. View 2,500 feet cumulus. Scattered 9,000 feet alto cumulus. Broken 10,000 feet alto cumulus. Temperature 23. Dew point 18. QNH1013 hectopascals 29 or 9 or 2 inches. Advise you have information echo. Nalitra International Airport information echo. 09 or 30. ILS Yankee runway 16 left approach. Landing runway 16 left. Departure runway 16 right. Departure frequency 124.2. Wind 080 degrees 5 knots. Visibility 20 kilometers. Shower in the vicinity. View 2,500 feet cumulus. Scattered 9,000 feet alto cumulus. Broken 10,000 feet alto cumulus. Temperature 23. Dew point 18. QNH1013 hectopascals 29 or 9 or 2 inches. Advise you have information echo. Nalitra International Airport information echo. 09 or 30. ILS Yankee runway 16 left approach. Landing runway 16 left. Departure runway 16 right. Departure frequency 124.2. Wind 080 degrees 5 knots. Visibility 20 kilometers. Shower in the vicinity. View 2,500 feet cumulus. Scattered 9,000 feet alto cumulus. Broken 10,000 feet alto cumulus. Temperature 23. Dew point 18. QNH1013 hectopascals 29 or 9 or 2 inches. Advise you have information echo. Nalitra International Airport information echo. 09 or 30. ILS Yankee runway 16 left approach. Landing runway 16 left. Departure runway 16 right. Departure frequency 124.2. Wind 080 degrees 5 knots. Visibility 20 kilometers. Shower in the vicinity. View 2,500 feet cumulus. Scattered 9,000 feet alto cumulus. Broken 10,000 feet alto cumulus. Temperature 23. Dew point 18. QNH1013 hectopascals 29 or 9 or 2 inches. Advise you have information echo. Nalitra International Airport information echo. 09 or 30. ILS Yankee runway 16 left approach. Landing runway 16 left. Departure runway 16 right. Departure frequency 124.2. Wind 080 degrees 5 knots. Visibility 20 kilometers. Shower in the vicinity. View 2,500 feet cumulus. Scattered 9,000 feet alto cumulus. Broken 10,000 feet alto cumulus. Temperature 23. Dew point 18. QNH1013 hectopascals 29 or 9 or 2 inches. Advise you have information echo. Nalitra International Airport information Foxtrot. 1000. ILS Yankee runway 16 left approach. Landing runway 16 left. Departure runway 16 right. Departure frequency 124.2. Wind 090 degrees 5 knots.
Visibility 20 kilometers. Shower in the vicinity. View 2,500 feet cumulus. Broken 9,000 feet alto cumulus. Temperature 22. Dew point 18. QNH 1013 hectopascals 29091 inches. Advise you have information Foxtrot. Nalitra International Airport information Foxtrot. 1000. ILS Yankee runway 16 left approach. Landing runway 16 left. Departure runway 16 right. Departure frequency 124.2. Wind 090 degrees 5 knots. Visibility 20 kilometers. Shower in the vicinity. View 2,500 feet cumulus. Broken 9,000 feet alto cumulus. Temperature 22. Dew point 18. QNH 1013 hectopascals 29091 inches. Advise you have information Foxtrot. Nalitra International Airport information Foxtrot. 1000. ILS Yankee runway 16 left approach. Landing runway 16 left. Departure runway 16 right. Departure frequency 124.2. Wind 090 degrees 5 knots. Visibility 20 kilometers. Shower in the vicinity. View 2,500 feet cumulus. Broken 9,000 feet alto cumulus. Temperature 22. Dew point 18. QNH 1013 hectopascals 29091 inches. Advise you have information Foxtrot. Nalitra International Airport information Foxtrot. 1000. ILS Yankee runway 16 left approach. Landing runway 16 left. Departure runway 16 right. Departure frequency 124.2. Wind 090 degrees 5 knots. Visibility 20 kilometers. Shower in the vicinity. View 2,500 feet cumulus. Broken 9,000 feet alto cumulus. Temperature 22. Dew point 18. QNH 1013 hectopascals 29091 inches. Advise you have information Foxtrot. Nalitra International Airport information Foxtrot. 1000. ILS Yankee runway 16 left approach. Landing runway 16 left. Departure runway 16 right. Departure frequency 124.2. Wind 090 degrees 5 knots. Visibility 20 kilometers. Shower in the vicinity. View 2,500 feet cumulus. Broken 9,000 feet alto cumulus. Temperature 22. Dew point 18. QNH 1013 hectopascals 29091 inches. Advise you have information Foxtrot. Nalitra International Airport information Foxtrot. 1000. ILS Yankee runway 16 left approach. Landing runway 16 left. Departure runway 16 right. Departure frequency 124.2. Wind 090 degrees 5 knots. Visibility 20 kilometers. Shower in the vicinity. View 2,500 feet cumulus. Broken 9,000 feet alto cumulus. Temperature 22. D.18. QNH 1013 hectopascals 29091 inches. Advise you have information Foxtrot. Nalitra International Airport information Foxtrot. 1000. ILS Yankee runway 16 left approach. Landing runway 16 left. Departure runway 16 right. Departure frequency 124.2. Wind 090 degrees 5 knots. Visibility 20 kilometers.
shower in the vicinity. View 2,500 feet cumulus. Broken 9,000 feet alpha cumulus. Temperature 22. Dew point 18. QNH 1013 hectopascals 29901 inches. Advise you have information foxtrot. Nalitra International Airport information foxtrot. 1000. ILS Yankee runway 16 left approach. Landing runway 16 left. Departure runway 16 right. Departure frequency 124.2. Wind 090 degrees 5 knots. Visibility 20 kilometers. Shower in the vicinity. View 2,500 feet cumulus. Broken 9,000 feet alto cumulus. Temperature 22. Dew point 18. QNH 1013 hectopascals 29901 inches. Advise you have information foxtrot. Nalitra International Airport information foxtrot. 1000. ILS Yankee runway 16 left approach. Landing runway 16 left. Departure runway 16 right. Departure frequency 124.2. Wind 090 degrees 5 knots. Visibility 20 kilometers. Shower in the vicinity. View 2,500 feet cumulus. Broken 9,000 feet alpha cumulus. Temperature 22. Dew point 18. QNH 1013 hectopascals 29901 inches. Advise you have information foxtrot. Nalitra International Airport information foxtrot. 1000. ILS Yankee runway 16 left approach. Landing runway 16 left. Departure runway 16 right. Departure frequency 124.2. Wind 090 degrees 5 knots. Visibility 20 kilometers. Shower in the vicinity. View 2,500 feet cumulus. Broken 9,000 feet alto cumulus. Temperature 22. Dew point 18. QNH 1013 hectopascals 29901 inches. Advise you have information foxtrot. Nalitra International Airport information foxtrot. 1000. ILS Yankee runway 16 left approach. Landing runway 16 left. Departure runway 16 right. Departure frequency 124.2. Wind 090 degrees 5 knots. Visibility 20 kilometers. Shower in the vicinity. View 2,500 feet cumulus. Broken 9,000 feet alto cumulus. Temperature 22. Dew point 18. QNH 1013 hectopascals 29901 inches. Advise you have information foxtrot. Nalitra International Airport information foxtrot. 1000. ILS Yankee runway 16 left approach. Landing runway 16 left. Departure runway 16 right. Departure frequency 124.2. Wind 090 degrees 5 knots. Visibility 20 kilometers. Shower in the vicinity. View 2,500 feet cumulus. Broken 9,000 feet alto cumulus. Temperature 22. Dew point 18. QNH 1013 hectopascals 29901 inches. Advise you have information foxtrot. Nalitra International Airport information foxtrot. 1000. ILS Yankee runway 16 left approach. Landing runway 16 left. Departure runway 16 right. Departure frequency 124.2. Wind 090 degrees 5 knots. Visibility 20 kilometers. Shower in the vicinity.
view 2,500 feet cumulus. Broken 9,000 feet alto cumulus. Temperature 22. Dew point 18. QNH 1013 hectopascals 29091 inches. Advise you have information Foxtrot. Nalitra International Airport information Foxtrot. 1000. ILS Yankee runway 16 left approach. Landing runway 16 left. Departure runway 16 right. Departure frequency 124.2. Wind 090 degrees 5 knots. Visibility 20 kilometers. Shower in the vicinity. View 2,500 feet cumulus. Broken 9,000 feet alto cumulus. Temperature 22. Dew point 18. QNH 1013 hectopascals 29091 inches. Advise you have information Foxtrot. Nalitra International Airport information Foxtrot. 1000. ILS Yankee runway 16 left approach. Landing runway 16 left. Departure runway 16 right. Departure frequency 124.2. Wind 090 degrees 5 knots. Visibility 20 kilometers. Shower in the vicinity. View 2,500 feet cumulus. Broken 9,000 feet alto cumulus. Temperature 22. Dew point 18. QNH 1013 hectopascals 29091 inches. Advise you have information Foxtrot. Nalitra International Airport information Foxtrot. 1000. ILS Yankee runway 16 left approach. Landing runway 16 left. Departure runway 16 right. Departure frequency 124.2. Wind 090 degrees 5 knots. Visibility 20 kilometers. Shower in the vicinity. View 2,500 feet cumulus. Broken 9,000 feet alto cumulus. Temperature 22. Dew point 18. QNH 1013 hectopascals 29091 inches. Advise you have information Foxtrot. Nalitra International Airport information Foxtrot. 1000. ILS Yankee runway 16 left approach. Landing runway 16 left. Departure runway 16 right. Departure frequency 124.2. Wind 090 degrees 5 knots. Visibility 20 kilometers. Shower in the vicinity. View 2,500 feet cumulus. Broken 9,000 feet alto cumulus. Temperature 22. Dew point 18. QNH 1013 hectopascals 29091 inches. Advise you have information Foxtrot. Nalitra International Airport information Foxtrot. 1000. ILS Yankee runway 16 left approach. Landing runway 16 left. Departure runway 16 right. Departure frequency 124.2. Wind 090 degrees 5 knots. Visibility 20 kilometers. Shower in the vicinity. View 2,500 feet cumulus. Broken 9,000 feet alto cumulus. Temperature 22. Dew point 18. QNH 1013 hectopascals 29091 inches. Advise you have information Foxtrot. Nalitra International Airport information Foxtrot. 1000. ILS Yankee runway 16 left approach. Landing runway 16 left. Departure runway 16 right. Departure frequency 124.2. Wind 090 degrees 5 knots. Visibility 20 kilometers. Shower in the vicinity.
few 2,500 feet cumulus. Broken 9,000 feet alto cumulus. Temperature 22. Dew point 18. QNH 1013 hectopascals 2991 inches. Advise you have information Foxtrot. Nalitra International Airport information Foxtrot. 1000. ILS Yankee runway 16 left approach. Landing runway 16 left. Departure runway 16 right. Departure frequency 124.2. Wind 090 degrees 5 knots. Visibility 20 kilometers. Shower in the vicinity. View 2,500 feet cumulus. Broken 9,000 feet alto cumulus. Temperature 22. Dew point 18. QNH 1013 hectopascals 2991 inches. Advise you have information Foxtrot. Nalitra International Airport information Foxtrot. 1000. ILS Yankee runway 16 left approach. Landing runway 16 left. Departure runway 16 right. Departure frequency 124.2. Wind 090 degrees 5 knots. Visibility 20 kilometers. Shower in the vicinity. View 2,500 feet cumulus. Broken 9,000 feet alto cumulus. Temperature 22. Dew point 18. QNH 1013 hectopascals 2991 inches. Advise you have information Foxtrot. Nalitra International Airport information Foxtrot. 1000. ILS Yankee runway 16 left approach. Landing runway 16 left. Departure runway 16 right. Departure frequency 124.2. Wind 090 degrees 5 knots. Visibility 20 kilometers. Shower in the vicinity. View 2,500 feet cumulus. Broken 9,000 feet alto cumulus. Temperature 22. Dew point 18. QNH 1013 hectopascals 2991 inches. Advise you have information Foxtrot. Nalitra International Airport information Foxtrot. 1000. ILS Yankee runway 16 left approach. Landing runway 16 left. Departure runway 16 right. Departure frequency 124.2. Wind 090 degrees 5 knots. Visibility 20 kilometers. Shower in the vicinity. View 2,500 feet cumulus. Broken 9,000 feet alto cumulus. Temperature 22. Dew point 18. QNH 1013 hectopascals 2991 inches. Advise you have information Foxtrot. Nalitra International Airport information Foxtrot. 1000. ILS Yankee runway 16 left approach. Landing runway 16 left. Departure runway 16 right. Departure frequency 124.2. Wind 090 degrees 5 knots. Visibility 20 kilometers. Shower in the vicinity. View 2,500 feet cumulus. Broken 9,000 feet alto cumulus. Temperature 22. Dew point 18. QNH 1013 hectopascals 2991 inches. Advise you have information Foxtrot. Nalitra International Airport information Foxtrot. 1000. ILS Yankee runway 16 left approach. Landing runway 16 left. Departure runway 16 right. Departure frequency 124.2. Wind 090 degrees 5 knots. Visibility 20 kilometers. Shower in the vicinity.
few 2,500 feet cumulus. Broken 9 or 10.

shower in the vicinity. View 2,500 feet cumulus. Broken 9,000 feet alto cumulus. Temperature 22. Dew point 18. QNH 1013 hectopascals 2991 inches. Advise you have information Foxtrot. Nalitra International Airport information Foxtrot. 1000. ILS Yankee runway 16 left approach. Landing runway 16 left. Departure runway 16 right. Departure frequency 124.2. Wind 090 degrees 5 knots. Visibility 20 kilometers. Shower in the vicinity. View 2,500 feet cumulus. Broken 9,000 feet alto cumulus. Temperature 22. Dew point 18. QNH 1013 hectopascals 2991 inches. Advise you have information Foxtrot. Nalitra International Airport information Foxtrot. 1000. ILS Yankee runway 16 left approach. Landing runway 16 left. Departure runway 16 right. Departure frequency 124.2. Wind 090 degrees 5 knots. Visibility 20 kilometers. Shower in the vicinity. View 2,500 feet cumulus. Broken 9,000 feet alto cumulus. Temperature 22. Dew point 18. QNH 1013 hectopascals 2991 inches. Advise you have information Foxtrot. Nalitra International Airport information Foxtrot. 1000. ILS Yankee runway 16 left approach. Landing runway 16 left. Departure runway 16 right. Departure frequency 124.2. Wind 090 degrees 5 knots. Visibility 20 kilometers. Tower in the vicinity. View 2,500 feet. Broken 9,000 feet alto cumulus. Temperature 22. Dew point 18. QNH 1013 2991 inches. Advise you have information Foxtrot. Nalitra International Airport information Foxtrot. 1000. ILS Yankee runway 16 left approach. Landing runway 16 left. Departure runway 16 right. Departure frequency 124.2. Wind 090 degrees 5 knots. Visibility 20 kilometers. Shower in the vicinity. View 2,500 feet cumulus. Broken 9,000 feet alto cumulus. Temperature 22. Dew point 18. QNH 1013 hectopascals 2991 inches. Advise you have information Foxtrot. Nalitra International Airport information Golf. 1030. ILS Yankee runway 16 left approach. Landing runway 16 left. Departure runway 16 right. Departure frequency 124.2. Wind 090 degrees 6 knots. Direction variable between 060 and 130 degrees. Visibility 20 kilometers. Shower in the vicinity. View 2,000 feet cumulus. Broken 9,000 feet alto cumulus. Broken 18,000 feet alto cumulus. Temperature 22. Dew point 18. QNH 1013 hectopascals 2992 inches. Advise you have information Golf. Nalitra International Airport information Golf. 1030. ILS Yankee runway 16 left approach. Landing runway 16 left. Departure runway 16 right. Departure frequency 124.2.
wind 090 degrees 6 knots. Direction variable between 060 and 130 degrees. Visibility 20 kilometers. Shower in the vicinity. View 2,000 feet cumulus. Broken 9,000 feet alto cumulus. Broken 18,000 feet alto cumulus. Temperature 22. Dew point 18. QNH 1013 hectopascals 2992 inches. Advise you have information golf. Nalitra International Airport information golf. 1030. ILS Yankee runway 16 left approach. Landing runway 16 left. Departure runway 16 right. Departure frequency 124.2. Wind 090 degrees 6 knots. Direction variable between 060 and 130 degrees. Visibility 20 kilometers. Shower in the vicinity. View 2,000 feet cumulus. Broken 9,000 feet alto cumulus. Broken 18,000 feet alto cumulus. Temperature 22. Dew point 18. QNH 1013 hectopascals 2992 inches. Advise you have information golf. Nalitra International Airport information golf. 1030. ILS Yankee runway 16 left approach. Landing runway 16 left. Departure runway 16 right. Departure frequency 124.2. Wind 090 degrees 6 knots. Direction variable between 060 and 130 degrees. Visibility 20 kilometers. In the vicinity. View 2,000 feet cumulus. Broken 9,000 feet alto cumulus. Broken 18,000 feet alto cumulus. Dew point 18. QNH 1013 hectopascals 2992 inches. Advise you have information golf. Nalitra International Airport information golf. 1030. ILS Yankee runway 16 left approach. Landing runway 16 left. Departure runway 16 right. Departure frequency 124.2. Wind 090 degrees 6 knots. Direction variable between 060 and 130 degrees. Visibility 20 kilometers. Shower in the vicinity. View 2,000 feet cumulus. Broken 9,000 feet alto cumulus. Broken 18,000 feet alto cumulus. Temperature 22. Dew point 18. QNH 1013 hectopascals 2992 inches. Advise you have information golf. Nalitra International Airport information golf. 1030. ILS Yankee runway 16 left approach. Landing runway 16 left. Departure runway 16 right. Departure frequency 124.2. Wind 090 degrees 6 knots. Direction variable between 060 and 130 degrees. Visibility 20 kilometers. Shower in the vicinity. View 2,000 feet cumulus. Broken 9,000 feet alto cumulus. Broken 18,000 feet alto cumulus. Temperature 22. Dew point 18. QNH 1013 hectopascals 2992 inches. Advise you have information golf. Nalitra International Airport information golf. 1030. ILS Yankee runway 16 left approach. Landing runway 16 left. Departure runway 16 right. Departure frequency 124.2. Wind 090 degrees 6 knots. Direction variable between 060 and 130 degrees. Visibility 20 kilometers. Shower in the vicinity. View 2,000 feet cumulus. Broken 9,000 feet alto cumulus.
broken 18,000 feet alto cumulus. Temperature 22. Dew point 18. QNH 1013 hectopascals 29 or 9 or 2 inches. Advise you have information golf. Nalitra International Airport information golf. 1030. ILS Yankee runway 16 left approach. Landing runway 16 left. Departure runway 16 right. Departure frequency 124.2. Wind 090 degrees 6 knots. Direction variable between 060 and 130 degrees. Visibility 20 kilometers. Shower in the vicinity. View 2,000 feet cumulus. Broken 9,000 feet alto cumulus. Broken 18,000 feet alto cumulus. Temperature 22. Dew point 18. QNH 1013 hectopascals 29 or 9 or 2 inches. Advise you have information golf. Nalitra International Airport information golf. 1030. ILS Yankee runway 16 left approach. Landing runway 16 left. Departure runway 16 right. Departure frequency 124.2. Wind 090 degrees 6 knots. Direction variable between 060 and 130 degrees. Visibility 20 kilometers. Shower in the vicinity. View 2,000 feet cumulus. Broken 9,000 feet alto cumulus. Broken 18,000 feet alto cumulus. Temperature 22. Dew point 18. QNH 1013 hectopascals 29 or 9 or 2 inches. Advise you have information golf. Nalitra International Airport information golf. 1030. ILS Yankee runway 16 left approach. Landing runway 16 left. Departure runway 16 right. Departure frequency 124.2. Wind 090 degrees 6 knots. Direction variable between 060 and 130 degrees. Visibility 20 kilometers. Shower in the vicinity. View 2,000 feet cumulus. Broken 9,000 feet alto cumulus. Broken 18,000 feet alto cumulus. Temperature 22. Dew point 18. QNH 1013 hectopascals 29 or 9 or 2 inches. Advise you have information golf. Nalitra International Airport information golf. 1030. ILS Yankee runway 16 left approach. Landing runway 16 left. Departure runway 16 right. Departure frequency 124.2. Wind 090 degrees 6 knots. Direction variable between 060 and 130 degrees. Visibility 20 kilometers. Shower in the vicinity. View 2,000 feet cumulus. Broken 9,000 feet alto cumulus. Broken 18,000 feet alto cumulus. Temperature 22. Dew point 18. QNH 1013 hectopascals 29 or 9 or 2 inches. Advise you have information golf. Nalitra International Airport information golf. 1030. ILS Yankee runway 16 left approach. Landing runway 16 left. Departure runway 16 right. Departure frequency 124.2. Wind 090 degrees 6 knots. Direction variable between 060 and 130 degrees. Visibility 20 kilometers. Shower in the vicinity. View 2,000 feet cumulus. Broken 9,000 feet alto cumulus. Broken 18,000 feet alto cumulus. Temperature 22. Dew point 18. QNH 1013 hectopascals 29 or 9 or 2 inches. Advise you have information golf. Nalitra International Airport information golf.
1030. ILS Yankee runway 16 left approach. Landing runway 16 left. Departure runway 16 right. Departure frequency 124.2. Wind 090 degrees 6 knots. Direction variable between 060 and 130 degrees. Visibility 20 kilometers. Shower in the vicinity. View 2,000 feet cumulus. Broken 9,000 feet alto cumulus. Broken 18,000 feet alto cumulus. Temperature 22. Dew point 18. QNH 1013 hectopascals 29 or 9 or 2 inches. Advise you have information golf. Nalitra International Airport information golf. 1030. ILS Yankee runway 16 left approach. Landing runway 16 left. Departure runway 16 right. Departure frequency 124.2. Wind 090 degrees 6 knots. Direction variable between 060 and 130 degrees. Visibility 20 kilometers. Shower in the vicinity. View 2,000 feet cumulus. Broken 9,000 feet alto cumulus. Broken 18,000 feet alto cumulus. Temperature 22. Dew point 18. QNH 1013 hectopascals 29 or 9 or 2 inches. Advise you have information golf. Nalitra International Airport information golf. 1030. ILS Yankee runway 16 left approach. Landing runway 16 left. Departure runway 16 right. Departure frequency 124.2. Wind 090 degrees 6 knots. Direction variable between 060 and 130 degrees. Visibility 20 kilometers. Shower in the vicinity. View 2,000 feet cumulus. Broken 9,000 feet alto cumulus. Broken 18,000 feet alto cumulus. Temperature 22. Dew point 18. QNH 1013 hectopascals 29 or 9 or 2 inches. Advise you have information golf. Nalitra International Airport information golf. 1030. ILS Yankee runway 16 left approach. Landing runway 16 left. Departure runway 16 right. Departure frequency 124.2. Wind 090 degrees 6 knots. Direction variable between 060 and 130 degrees. Visibility 20 kilometers. Shower in the vicinity. View 2,000 feet cumulus. Broken 9,000 feet alto cumulus. Broken 18,000 feet alto cumulus. Temperature 22. Dew point 18. QNH 1013 hectopascals 29 or 9 or 2 inches. Advise you have information golf. Nalitra International Airport information golf. 1030. ILS Yankee runway 16 left approach. Landing runway 16 left. Departure runway 16 right. Departure frequency 124.2. Wind 090 degrees 6 knots. Direction variable between 060 and 130 degrees. Visibility 20 kilometers. Shower in the vicinity. View 2,000 feet cumulus. Broken 9,000 feet alto cumulus. Broken 18,000 feet alto cumulus. Temperature 22. Dew point 18. QNH 1013 hectopascals 29 or 9 or 2 inches. Advise you have information golf. Nalitra International Airport information golf. 1030. ILS Yankee runway 16 left approach. Landing runway 16 left. Departure runway 16 right. Departure frequency 124.2.
Wind 090 degrees 6 knots. Direction variable between 060 and 130 degrees. Visibility 20 kilometers. Shower in the vicinity. View 2,000 feet cumulus. Broken 9,000 feet alto cumulus. Broken 18,000 feet alto cumulus. Temperature 22. Dew point 18. QNH 1013 hectopascals 29 or 9 or 2 inches. Advise you have information golf. Na Li Tra International Airport information golf. 1030. ILS Yankee runway 16 left approach. Landing runway 16 left. Departure runway 16 right. Departure frequency 124.2. Wind 090 degrees 6 knots. Direction variable between 060 and 130 degrees. Visibility 20 kilometers. Shower in the vicinity. View 2,000 feet cumulus. Broken 9,000 feet alto cumulus. Broken 18,000 feet alto cumulus. Temperature 22. Dew point 18. QNH 1013 hectopascals 29 or 9 or 2 inches. Advise you have information golf. Na Li Tra International Airport information golf. 1030. Yankee runway 16 left approach. Landing runway 16 left. Departure runway 16 right. Departure frequency 124.2. Wind 090 degrees 6 knots. Direction variable between 060 and 130 degrees. Visibility 20 kilometers. Shower in the vicinity. View 2,000 feet cumulus. Broken 9,000 feet alto cumulus. Broken 18,000 feet alto cumulus. Temperature 22. Dew point 18. QNH 1013 hectopascals 29 or 9 or 2 inches. Advise you have information golf. Na Li Tra International Airport information golf. 1030. ILS Yankee runway 16 left approach. Landing runway 16 left. Departure runway 16 right. Departure frequency 124.2. Wind 090 degrees 6 knots. Direction variable between 060 and 130 degrees. Visibility 20 kilometers. Shower in the vicinity. View 2,000 feet cumulus. Broken 9,000 feet alto cumulus. Broken 18,000 feet alto cumulus. Temperature 22. Dew point 18. QNH 1013 hectopascals 29 or 9 or 2 inches. Advise you have information golf. Na Li Tra International Airport information golf. 1030. ILS Yankee runway 16 left approach. Landing runway 16 left. Departure runway 16 right. Departure frequency 124.2. Wind 090 degrees 6 knots. Direction variable between 060 and 130 degrees. Visibility 20 kilometers. Shower in the vicinity. View 2,000 feet cumulus. Broken 9,000 feet alto cumulus. Broken 18,000 feet alto cumulus. Temperature 22. Dew point 18. QNH 1013 hectopascals 29 or 9 or 2 inches. Advise you have information golf. Na Li Tra International Airport information golf. 1030. ILS Yankee runway 16 left approach. Landing runway 16 left. Departure runway 16 right. Departure frequency 124.2. Wind 090 degrees 6 knots. Direction variable between 060 and 130 degrees. Visibility 20 kilometers. Shower in the vicinity. View 2,000 feet cumulus. Broken 9,000 feet alto cumulus.
Broken 18,000 feet alto cumulus. Temperature 22. Dew point 18. QNH 1013 hectopascals 29 or 9 or 2 inches. Advise you have information golf. Nalitra International Airport information golf. 1030. ILS Yankee runway 16 left approach. Landing runway 16 left. Departure runway 16 right. Departure frequency 124.2. Wind 090 degrees 6 knots. Direction variable between 060 and 130 degrees. Visibility 20 kilometers. Shower in the vicinity. View 2,000 feet cumulus. Broken 9,000 feet alto cumulus. Broken 18,000 feet alto cumulus. Temperature 22. Dew point 18. QNH 1013 hectopascals 29 or 9 or 2 inches. Advise you have information golf. Nalitra International Airport information golf. 1030. ILS Yankee runway 16 left approach. Landing runway 16 left. Departure runway 16 right. Departure frequency 124.2. Wind 090 degrees 6 knots. Direction variable between 060 and 130 degrees. Visibility 20 kilometers. Shower in the vicinity. View 2,000 feet cumulus. Broken 9,000 feet alto cumulus. Broken 18,000 feet alto cumulus. Temperature 22. Dew point 18. QNH 1013 hectopascals 29 or 9 or 2 inches. Advise you have information golf. Nalitra International Airport information golf. 1030. ILS Yankee runway 16 left approach. Landing runway 16 left. Departure runway 16 right. Departure frequency 124.2. Wind 090 degrees 6 knots. Direction variable between 060 and 130 degrees. Visibility 20 kilometers. Shower in the vicinity. View 2,000 feet cumulus. Broken 9,000 feet alto cumulus. Broken 18,000 feet alto cumulus. Temperature 22. Dew point 18. QNH 1013 hectopascals 29 or 9 or 2 inches. Advise you have information golf. Nalitra International Airport information golf. 1030. ILS Yankee runway 16 left approach. Landing runway 16 left. Departure runway 16 right. Departure frequency 124.2. Wind 090 degrees 6 knots. Direction variable between 060 and 130 degrees. Visibility 20 kilometers. Shower in the vicinity. View 2,000 feet cumulus. Broken 9,000 feet alto cumulus. Broken 18,000 feet alto cumulus. Temperature 22. Dew point 18. QNH 1013 hectopascals 29 or 9 or 2 inches. Advise you have information golf. Nalitra International Airport information golf. 1030. ILS Yankee runway 16 left approach. Landing runway 16 left. Departure runway 16 right. Departure frequency 124.2. Wind 090 degrees 6 knots. Direction variable between 060 and 130 degrees. Visibility 20 kilometers. Shower in the vicinity. View 2,000 feet cumulus. Broken 9,000 feet alto cumulus. Broken 18,000 feet alto cumulus. Temperature 22. Dew point 18. QNH 1013 hectopascals 29 or 9 or 2 inches. Advise you have information golf. Nalitra International Airport information golf.
1030. ILS Yankee runway 16 left approach. Landing runway 16 left. Departure runway 16 right. Departure frequency 124.2. Wind 090 degrees 6 knots. Direction variable between 060 and 130 degrees. Visibility 20 kilometers. Shower in the vicinity. View 2,000 feet cumulus. Broken 9,000 feet alto cumulus. Broken 18,000 feet alto cumulus. Temperature 22. Dew point 18. QNH 1013 hectopascals 2992 inches. Advise you have information golf. Nalitra International Airport information golf. 1030. ILS Yankee runway 16 left approach. Landing runway 16 left. Departure runway 16 right. Departure frequency 124.2. Wind 090 degrees 6 knots. Direction variable between 060 and 130 degrees. Visibility 20 kilometers. Shower in the vicinity. View 2,000 feet cumulus. Broken 9,000 feet alto cumulus. Broken 18,000 feet alto cumulus. Temperature 22. Dew point 18. QNH 1013 hectopascals 2992 inches. Advise you have information golf. Nalitra International Airport information golf. 1030. ILS Yankee runway 16 left approach. Landing runway 16 left. Departure runway 16 right. Departure frequency 124.2. Wind 090 degrees 6 knots. Direction variable between 060 and 130 degrees. Visibility 20 kilometers. Shower in the vicinity. View 2,000 feet cumulus. Broken 9,000 feet alto cumulus. Broken 18,000 feet alto cumulus. Temperature 22. Dew point 18. QNH 1013 hectopascals 2992 inches. Advise you have information golf. Nalitra International Airport information golf. 1030. ILS Yankee runway 16 left approach. Landing runway 16 left. Departure runway 16 right. Departure frequency 124.2. Wind 090 degrees 6 knots. Direction variable between 060 and 130 degrees. Visibility 20 kilometers. Shower in the vicinity. View 2,000 feet cumulus. Broken 9,000 feet alto cumulus. Broken 18,000 feet alto cumulus. Temperature 22. Dew point 18. QNH 1013 hectopascals 2992 inches. Advise you have information golf. Nalitra International Airport information golf. 1030. ILS Yankee runway 16 left approach. Landing runway 16 left. Departure runway 16 right. Departure frequency 124.2. Wind 090 degrees 6 knots. Direction variable between 060 and 130 degrees. Visibility 20 kilometers. Shower in the vicinity. View 2,000 feet cumulus. Broken 9,000 feet alto cumulus. Broken 18,000 feet alto cumulus. Temperature 22. Dew point 18. QNH 1013 hectopascals 2992 inches. Advise you have information golf. Nalitra International Airport Information Hotel. 1100. ILS Yankee runway 16 left approach. Landing runway 16 left. Departure runway 16 right. Departure frequency 124.2.
Wind 090 degrees 4 knots. Visibility 20 kilometers. View 2,000 feet cumulus. Scattered 10,000 feet alto cumulus. Broken 18,000 feet alto cumulus. Temperature 22. Dew point 18. QNH 101 hectopascals 2992 inches. Advise you have information hotel. Nalitra International Airport Information Hotel. 1100. ILS Yankee Runway 16 left approach. Landing runway 16 left. Departure runway 16 right. Departure frequency 124.2. Wind 090 degrees 4 knots. Visibility 20 kilometers. View 2,000 feet cumulus. Scattered 10,000 feet alto cumulus. Broken 18,000 feet alto cumulus. Temperature 22. Dew point 18. QNH 1013 hectopascals 2992 inches. Advise you have information hotel. Nalitra International Airport Information Hotel. 1100. ILS Yankee Runway 16 left approach. Landing runway 16 left. Departure runway 16 right. Departure frequency 124.2. Wind 090 degrees 4 knots. Visibility 20 kilometers. View 2,000 feet cumulus. Scattered 10,000 feet alto cumulus. Broken 18,000 feet alto cumulus. Temperature 22. Dew point 18. QNH 1013 hectopascals 2992 inches. Advise you have information hotel. Nalitra International Airport Information Hotel. 1100. ILS Yankee Runway 16 left approach. Landing runway 16 left. Departure runway 16 right. Departure frequency 124.2. Wind 090 degrees 4 knots. Visibility 20 kilometers. View 2,000 feet cumulus. Scattered 10,000 feet alto cumulus. Broken 18,000 feet alto cumulus. Temperature 22. Dew point 18. QNH 1013 hectopascals 2992 inches. Advise you have information hotel. Nalitra International Airport Information Hotel. 1100. ILS Yankee Runway 16 left approach. Landing runway 16 left. Departure runway 16 right. Departure frequency 124.2. Wind 090 degrees 4 knots. Visibility 20 kilometers. View 2,000 feet cumulus. Scattered 10,000 feet alto cumulus. Broken 18,000 feet alto cumulus. Temperature 22. Dew point 18. QNH 1013 hectopascals 2992 inches. Advise you have information hotel. Nalitra International Airport Information Hotel. 1100. ILS Yankee Runway 16 left approach. Landing runway 16 left. Departure runway 16 right. Departure frequency 124.2. Wind 090 degrees 4 knots. Visibility 20 kilometers. View 2,000 feet cumulus. Scattered 10,000 feet alto cumulus. Broken 18,000 feet alto cumulus. Temperature 22. Dew point 18. QNH 1013 hectopascals 2992 inches. Advise you have information hotel. Nalitra International Airport Information Hotel. 1100. ILS Yankee Runway 16 left approach. Landing runway 16 left. Departure runway 16 right. Departure frequency 124.2.
Wind 090 degrees 4 knots. Visibility 20 kilometers. View 2,000 feet cumulus. Scattered 10,000 feet alto cumulus. Broken 18,000 feet alto cumulus. Temperature 22. Dew point 18. QNH 1013 hectopascals 2992 inches. Advise you have information hotel. Nalitra International Airport Information Hotel. 1100. ILS Yankee Runway 16 left approach. Landing runway 16 left. Departure runway 16 right. Departure frequency 124.2. Wind 090 degrees 4 knots. Visibility 20 kilometers. View 2,000 feet cumulus. Scattered 10,000 feet alto cumulus. Broken 18,000 feet alto cumulus. Temperature 22. Dew point 18. QNH 1013 hectopascals 2992 inches. Advise you have information hotel. Nalitra International Airport Information Hotel. 1100. ILS Yankee Runway 16 left approach. Landing runway 16 left. Departure runway 16 right. Departure frequency 124.2. Wind 090 degrees 4 knots. Visibility 20 kilometers. View 2,000 feet cumulus. Scattered 10,000 feet alto cumulus. Broken 18,000 feet alto cumulus. Temperature 22. Dew point 18. QNH 1013 hectopascals 2992 inches. Advise you have information hotel. Nalitra International Airport Information Hotel. 1100. ILS Yankee Runway 16 left approach. Landing runway 16 left. Departure runway 16 right. Departure frequency 124.2. Wind 090 degrees 4 knots. Visibility 20 kilometers. View 2,000 feet cumulus. Scattered 10,000 feet alto cumulus. Broken 18,000 feet alto cumulus. Temperature 22. Dew point 18. QNH 1013 hectopascals 2992 inches. Advise you have information hotel. Nalitra International Airport Information Hotel. 1100. ILS Yankee Runway 16 left approach. Landing runway 16 left. Departure runway 16 right. Departure frequency 124.2. Wind 090 degrees 4 knots. Visibility 20 kilometers. View 2,000 feet cumulus. Scattered 10,000 feet alto cumulus. Broken 18,000 feet alto cumulus. Temperature 22. Dew point 18. QNH 1013 hectopascals 2992 inches. Advise you have information hotel. Nalitra International Airport Information Hotel. 1100. ILS Yankee Runway 16 left approach. Landing runway 16 left. Departure runway 16 right. Departure frequency 124.2. Wind 090 degrees 4 knots. Visibility 20 kilometers. View 2,000 feet cumulus. Scattered 10,000 feet alto cumulus. Broken 18,000 feet alto cumulus. Temperature 22. Dew point 18. QNH 1013 hectopascals 2992 inches. You have information hotel. International Airport Information Hotel. 1100. Yankee Runway 16 left approach. Landing runway 16 left. Departure runway 16 right.
Departure frequency 124.2. Wind 090 degrees 4 knots. Visibility 20 kilometers. View 2,000 feet cumulus. Scattered 10,000 feet alto cumulus. Broken 18,000 feet alto cumulus. Temperature 22. Dew point 18. QNH 1013 hectopascals 2992 inches. Advise you have information hotel. Nalitra International Airport Information Hotel. 1100. ILS Yankee Runway 16 left approach. Landing runway 16 left. Departure runway 16 right. Departure frequency 124.2. Wind 090 degrees 4 knots. Visibility 20 kilometers. View 2,000 feet cumulus. Scattered 10,000 feet alto cumulus. Broken 18,000 feet alto cumulus. Temperature 22. Dew point 18. QNH 1013 hectopascals 2992 inches. Advise you have information hotel. Nalitra International Airport Information Hotel. 1100. ILS Yankee Runway 16 left approach. Landing runway 16 left. Departure runway 16 right. Departure frequency 124.2. Wind 090 degrees 4 knots. Visibility 20 kilometers. View 2,000 feet cumulus. Scattered 10,000 feet alto cumulus. Broken 18,000 feet alto cumulus. Temperature 22. Dew point 18. QNH 1013 hectopascals 2992 inches. Advise you have information hotel. Nalitra International Airport Information Hotel. 1100. ILS Yankee Runway 16 left approach. Landing runway 16 left. Departure runway 16 right. Departure frequency 124.2. Wind 090 degrees 4 knots. Visibility 20 kilometers. View 2,000 feet cumulus. Scattered 10,000 feet alto cumulus. Broken 18,000 feet alto cumulus. Temperature 22. Dew point 18. QNH 1013 hectopascals 2992 inches. Advise you have information hotel. Nalitra International Airport Information Hotel. 1100. ILS Yankee Runway 16 left approach. Landing runway 16 left. Departure runway 16 right. Departure frequency 124.2. Wind 090 degrees 4 knots. Visibility 20 kilometers. View 2,000 feet cumulus. Scattered 10,000 feet alto cumulus. Broken 18,000 feet alto cumulus. Temperature 22. Dew point 18. QNH 1013 2992 inches. Advise you have information hotel. Nalitra International Airport Information Hotel. 1100. ILS Yankee Runway 16 left approach. Landing runway 16 left. Departure runway 16 right. Departure frequency 124.2. Wind 090 degrees 4 knots. Visibility 20 kilometers. View 2,000 feet cumulus. Scattered 10,000 feet alto cumulus. Broken 18,000 feet alto cumulus. Temperature 22. Dew point 18. QNH 1013 hectopascals 2992 inches. Advise you have information hotel. Nalitra International Airport Information Hotel. 1100. ILS Yankee Runway 16 left approach. Landing runway 16 left. Departure runway 16 right.
Departure frequency 124.2. Wind 090 degrees 4 knots. Visibility 20 kilometers. View 2,000 feet cumulus. Scattered 10,000 feet alto cumulus. Broken 18,000 feet alto cumulus. Temperature 22. Dew point 18. QNH 1013 hectopascals 2992 inches. Advise you have information hotel. Nalitra International Airport Information Hotel. 1100. ILS Yankee Runway 16 left approach. Landing runway 16 left. Departure runway 16 right. Departure frequency 124.2. Wind 090 degrees 4 knots. Visibility 20 kilometers. View 2,000 feet cumulus. Scattered 10,000 feet alto cumulus. Broken 18,000 feet alto cumulus. Temperature 22. Dew point 18. QNH 1013 hectopascals 2992 inches. Advise you have information hotel. Nalitra International Airport Information Hotel. 1100. ILS Yankee Runway 16 left approach. Landing runway 16 left. Departure runway 16 right. Departure frequency 124.2. Wind 090 degrees 4 knots. Visibility 20 kilometers. View 2,000 feet cumulus. Scattered 10,000 feet alto cumulus. Broken 18,000 feet alto cumulus. Temperature 22. Dew point 18. QNH 1013 hectopascals 2992 inches. Advise you have information hotel. Nalitra International Airport Information Hotel. 1100. ILS Yankee Runway 16 left approach. Landing runway 16 left. Departure runway 16 right. Departure frequency 124.2. Wind 090 degrees 4 knots. Visibility 20 kilometers. View 2,000 feet cumulus. Scattered 10,000 feet alto cumulus. Broken 18,000 feet alto cumulus. Temperature 22. Dew point 18. QNH 1013 hectopascals 2992 inches. Advise you have information hotel. Nalitra International Airport Information Hotel. 1100. ILS Yankee Runway 16 left approach. Landing runway 16 left. Departure runway 16 right. Departure frequency 124.2. Wind 090 degrees 4 knots. Visibility 20 kilometers. View 2,000 feet cumulus. Scattered 10,000 feet alto cumulus. Broken 18,000 feet alto cumulus. Temperature 22. Dew point 18. QNH 1013 hectopascals 2992 inches. Advise you have information hotel. Nalitra International Airport Information Hotel. 1100. ILS Yankee Runway 16 left approach. Landing runway 16 left. Departure runway 16 right. Departure frequency 124.2. Wind 090 degrees 4 knots. Visibility 20 kilometers. View 2,000 feet cumulus. Scattered 10,000 feet alto cumulus. Broken 18,000 feet alto cumulus. Temperature 22. Dew point 18. QNH 1013 hectopascals 2992 inches. Advise you have information hotel. Nalitra International Airport Information Hotel. 1100. ILS Yankee Runway 16 left approach. Landing runway 16 left. Departure runway 16 right.

left approach. Landing runway 16 left. Departure runway 16 right. Departure frequency 124.2. Wind 090 degrees 4 knots. Visibility 20 kilometers. View 2,000 feet cumulus. Scattered 10,000 feet alto cumulus. Broken 18,000 feet alto cumulus. Temperature 22. Dew point 18. QNH 1013 hectopascals 2992 inches. Advise you have information hotel. Nalitra International Airport Information Hotel. 1100. ILS Yankee Runway 16 left approach. Landing runway 16 left. Departure runway 16 right. Departure frequency 124.2. Wind 090 degrees 4 knots. Visibility 20 kilometers. View 2,000 feet cumulus. Scattered 10,000 feet alto cumulus. Broken 18,000 feet alto cumulus. Temperature 22. Dew point 18. QNH 1013 2992 inches. Advise you have information hotel. Nalitra International Airport Information Hotel. 1100. ILS Yankee Runway 16 left approach. Landing runway 16 left. Departure runway 16 right. Departure frequency 124.2. Wind 090 degrees 4 knots. Visibility 20 kilometers. View 2,000 feet cumulus. Scattered 10,000 feet alto cumulus. Broken 18,000 feet alto cumulus. Temperature 22. Dew point 18. QNH 1013 hectopascals 2992 inches. Advise you have information hotel. Nalitra International Airport Information Hotel. 1100. ILS Yankee Runway 16 left approach. Landing runway 16 left. Departure runway 16 right. Departure frequency 124.2. Wind 090 degrees 4 knots. Visibility 20 kilometers. View 2,000 feet cumulus. Scattered 10,000 feet alto cumulus. Broken 18,000 feet alto cumulus. Temperature 22. Dew point 18. QNH 1013 hectopascals 2992 inches. Advise you have information hotel. Nalitra International Airport Information India. 1130. ILS Yankee Runway 16 left approach. Landing runway 16 left. Departure runway 16 right. Departure frequency 124.2. Wind 090 degrees 4 knots. Visibility 20 kilometers. View 2,000 feet cumulus. Scattered 11,000 feet alto cumulus. Broken 18,000 feet alto cumulus. Temperature 22. Dew point 18. QNH 1013 hectopascals 2993 inches. Advise you have information India. Nalitra International Airport Information India. 1130. ILS Yankee Runway 16 left approach. Landing runway 16 left. Departure runway 16 right. Departure frequency 124.2. Wind 090 degrees 4 knots. Visibility 20 kilometers. View 2,000 feet cumulus. Scattered 11,000 feet alto cumulus. Broken 18,000 feet alto cumulus. Temperature 22. Dew point 18. QNH 1013 hectopascals 2993 inches. Advise you have information India. Nalitra International Airport Information India. 1130.
ILS Yankee runway 16 left approach. Landing runway 16 left. Departure runway 16 right. Departure frequency 124.2. Wind 090 degrees 4 knots. Visibility 20 kilometers. View 2,000 feet cumulus. Scattered 11,000 feet alto cumulus. Broken 18,000 feet alto cumulus. Temperature 22. Dew point 18. QNH 101 tree 299 or 3 inches. Advise you have information India. Nalitra International Airport information India. 1130. ILS runway 16 left approach. Landing runway 16 left. Departure runway 16 right. Departure frequency 124.2. Wind 090 degrees 4 knots. Visibility 20 kilometers. View 2,000 feet cumulus. Scattered 11,000 feet alto cumulus. Broken 18,000 feet alto cumulus. Temperature 22. Dew point 18. QNH 1013 hectopascals 299 or 3 inches. Advise you have information India. Nalitra International Airport information India. 1130. ILS Yankee runway 16 left approach. Landing runway 16 left. Departure runway 16 right. Departure frequency 124.2. Wind 090 degrees 4 knots. Visibility 20 kilometers. View 2,000 feet cumulus. Scattered 11,000 feet alto cumulus. Broken 18,000 feet alto cumulus. Temperature 22. Dew point 18. QNH 1013 hectopascals 299 or 3 inches. Advise you have information India. Nalitra International Airport information India. 1130. ILS Yankee runway 16 left approach. Landing runway 16 left. Departure runway 16 right. Departure frequency 124.2. Wind 090 degrees 4 knots. Visibility 20 kilometers. View 2,000 feet cumulus. Scattered 11,000 feet alto cumulus. Broken 18,000 feet alto cumulus. Temperature 22. Dew point 18. QNH 1013 hectopascals 299 or 3 inches. Advise you have information India. Nalitra International Airport information India. 1130. ILS Yankee runway 16 left approach. Landing runway 16 left. Departure runway 16 right. Departure frequency 124.2. Wind 090 degrees 4 knots. Visibility 20 kilometers. View 2,000 feet cumulus. Scattered 11,000 feet alto cumulus. Broken 18,000 feet alto cumulus. Temperature 22. Dew point 18. QNH 1013 hectopascals 299 or 3 inches. Advise you have information India. Nalitra International Airport information India. 1130. ILS Yankee runway 16 left approach. Landing runway 16 left. Departure runway 16 right. Departure frequency 124.2. Wind 090 degrees 4 knots. Visibility 20 kilometers. View 2,000 feet cumulus. Scattered 11,000 feet alto cumulus. Broken 18,000 feet alto cumulus. Temperature 22. Dew point 18. QNH 1013 hectopascals 299 or 3 inches. Advise you have information India. Nalitra International Airport information India. 1130.
ILS Yankee runway 16 left approach. Landing runway 16 left. Departure runway 16 right. Departure frequency 124.2. Wind 090 degrees 4 knots. Visibility 20 kilometers. View 2,000 feet cumulus. Scattered 11,000 feet alpha cumulus. Broken 18,000 feet alpha cumulus. Temperature 22. V.18. QNH 1012 equals 299 or 3 inches. Have information India. International Airport Information India. 1130. Runway 16 left approach. Landing runway 16 left. Departure runway 16 right. Departure frequency 124.2. Wind 090 degrees 4 knots. Visibility 20 kilometers. 2,000 feet cumulus. Scattered 11,000 feet alto cumulus. Broken 18,000 feet alto cumulus. Temperature 22. Dew point 18. QNH 1013 hectopascals 299 or 3 inches. Advise you have information India. Nalitra International Airport Information India. 1130. ILS Yankee runway 16 left approach. Landing runway 16 left. Departure runway 16 right. Departure frequency 124.2. Wind 090 degrees 4 knots. Visibility 20 kilometers. View 2,000 feet cumulus. Scattered 11,000 feet alto cumulus. Broken 18,000 feet alto cumulus. Temperature 22. Dew point 18. QNH 1013 hectopascals 299 or 3 inches. Advise you have information India. Nalitra International Airport Information India. 1130. ILS Yankee runway 16 left approach. Landing runway 16 left. Departure runway 16 right. Departure frequency 124.2. Wind 090 degrees 4 knots. Visibility 20 kilometers. View 2,000 feet cumulus. Scattered 11,000 feet alto cumulus. Broken 18,000 feet alto cumulus. Temperature 22. Dew point 18. QNH 1013 hectopascals 299 or 3 inches. Advise you have information India. Nalitra International Airport Information India. 1130. ILS Yankee runway 16 left approach. Landing runway 16 left. Departure runway 16 right. Departure frequency 124.2. Wind 090 degrees 4 knots. Visibility 20 kilometers. View 2,000 feet cumulus. Scattered 11,000 feet alto cumulus. Broken 18,000 feet alto cumulus. Temperature 22. Dew point 18. QNH 1013 hectopascals 299 or 3 inches. Advise you have information India. Nalitra International Airport Information India. 1130. ILS Yankee runway 16 left approach. Landing runway 16 left. Departure runway 16 right. Departure frequency 124.2. Wind 090 degrees 4 knots. Visibility 20 kilometers. View 2,000 feet cumulus. Scattered 11,000 feet alto cumulus. Broken 18,000 feet alto cumulus. Temperature 22. Dew point 18. QNH 1013 hectopascals 299 or 3 inches. Advise you have information India. Nalitra International Airport Information India. 1130. ILS Yankee runway 16 left approach.
Landing runway 16 left. Departure runway 16 right. Departure frequency 124.2. Wind 090 degrees 4 knots. Visibility 20 kilometers. View 2,000 feet cumulus. Scattered 1,000 feet alto cumulus. Broken 18,000 feet alto cumulus. Temperature 22. Dew point 18. QNH 1013 hectopascals 2993 inches. Advise you have information India. Nalitra International Airport information India. 1130. ILS Yankee runway 16 left approach. Landing runway 16 left. Departure runway 16 right. Departure frequency 124.2. Wind 090 degrees 4 knots. Visibility 20 kilometers. View 2,000 feet cumulus. Scattered 1,000 feet alto cumulus. Broken 18,000 feet alto cumulus. Temperature 22. Dew point 18. QNH 1013 hectopascals 2993 inches. Advise you have information India. Nalitra International Airport information India. 1130. ILS Yankee runway 16 left approach. Landing runway 16 left. Departure runway 16 right. Departure frequency 124.2. Wind 090 degrees 4 knots. Visibility 20 kilometers. View 2,000 feet cumulus. Scattered 1,000 feet alto cumulus. Broken 18,000 feet alto cumulus. Temperature 22. Dew point 18. QNH 1013 hectopascals 2993 inches. Advise you have information India. Nalitra International Airport information India. 1130. ILS Yankee runway 16 left approach. Landing runway 16 left. Departure runway 16 right. Departure frequency 124.2. Wind 090 degrees 4 knots. Visibility 20 kilometers. View 2,000 feet cumulus. Scattered 1,000 feet alto cumulus. Broken 18,000 feet alto cumulus. Temperature 22. Dew point 18. QNH 1013 hectopascals 2993 inches. Advise you have information India. Nalitra International Airport information India. 1130. ILS Yankee runway 16 left approach. Landing runway 16 left. Departure runway 16 right. Departure frequency 124.2. Wind 090 degrees 4 knots. Visibility 20 kilometers. View 2,000 feet cumulus. Scattered 1,000 feet alto cumulus. Broken 18,000 feet alto cumulus. Temperature 22. Dew point 18. QNH 1013 hectopascals 2993 inches. Advise you have information India. Nalitra International Airport information India. 1130. ILS Yankee runway 16 left approach. Landing runway 16 left. Departure runway 16 right. Departure frequency 124.2. Wind 090 degrees 4 knots. Visibility 20 kilometers. View 2,000 feet cumulus. Scattered 1,000 feet alto cumulus. Broken 18,000 feet alto cumulus. Temperature 22. Dew point 18. QNH 1013 hectopascals 2993 inches. Advise you have information India. Nalitra International Airport information India. 1130. ILS Yankee runway 16 left approach. Landing runway 16 left.
Departure runway 16 right. Departure frequency 124.2. Wind 090 degrees 4 knots. Visibility 20 kilometers. View 2,000 feet cumulus. Scattered 1,000 feet alto cumulus. Broken 18,000 feet alto cumulus. Temperature 22. Dew point 18. QNH 1012 hepatocycles 299 or 3 inches. Advise you have information India. Nalitra International Airport information India. 1120. ILS Yankee runway 16 left approach. Landing runway 16 left. Departure runway 16 right. Departure frequency 124.2. Wind 090 degrees 4 knots. Visibility 20 kilometers. See 2,000 feet cumulus. Scattered 1,000 feet alto cumulus. Broken 18,000 feet alto cumulus. Temperature 22. Dew point 18. 1013 hectopascals 299.3 inches. Advise you have information India. Nalitra International Airport information India. 1130. ILS Yankee runway 16 left approach. Landing runway 16 left. Departure runway 16 right. Departure frequency 124.2. Wind 090 degrees 4 knots. Visibility 20 kilometers. View 2,000 feet cumulus. Scattered 1,000 feet alto cumulus. Broken 18,000 feet alto cumulus. Temperature 22. Dew point 18. QNH 1013 hectopascals 299.3 inches. Advise you have information India. Nalitra International Airport information India. 1130. ILS Yankee runway 16 left approach. Landing runway 16 left. Departure runway 16 right. Departure frequency 124.2. Wind 090 degrees 4 knots. Visibility 20 kilometers. View 2,000 feet cumulus. Scattered 1,000 feet alto cumulus. Broken 18,000 feet alto cumulus. Temperature 22. Dew point 18. QNH 1013 hectopascals 299.3 inches. Advise you have information India. Nalitra International Airport information India. 1130. ILS Yankee runway 16 left approach. Landing runway 16 left. Departure runway 16 right. Departure frequency 124.2. Wind 090 degrees 4 knots. Visibility 20 kilometers. View 2,000 feet cumulus. Scattered 1,000 feet alto cumulus. Broken 18,000 feet alto cumulus. Temperature 22. Dew point 18. QNH 1013 hectopascals 299.3 inches. Advise you have information India. Nalitra International Airport information India. 1130. ILS Yankee runway 16 left approach. Landing runway 16 left. Departure runway 16 right. Departure frequency 124.2. Wind 090 degrees 4 knots. Visibility 20 kilometers. View 2,000 feet cumulus. Scattered 1,000 feet alto cumulus. Broken 18,000 feet alto cumulus. Temperature 22. Dew point 18. QNH 1013 hectopascals 299.3 inches. Advise you have information India. Nalitra International Airport information India. 1130. ILS Yankee runway 16 left approach. Landing runway 16 left. Departure runway 16 right.
departure frequency 124.2. Wind 090 degrees 4 knots. Visibility 20 kilometers. View 2,000 feet cumulus. Scattered 1,000 feet alto cumulus. Broken 18,000 feet alto cumulus. Temperature 22. Dew point 18. QNH 1013 hectopascals 2993 inches. Advise you have information India. Nalitra International Airport Information India. 1130. ILS Yankee Runway 16 left approach. Landing runway 16 left. Departure runway 16 right. Departure frequency 124.2. Wind 090 degrees 4 knots. Visibility 20 kilometers. View 2,000 feet cumulus. Scattered 1,000 feet alto cumulus. Broken 18,000 feet alto cumulus. Temperature 22. Dew point 18. QNH 1013 hectopascals 2993 inches. Advise you have information India. Nalitra International Airport Information India. 1130. ILS Yankee Runway 16 left approach. Landing runway 16 left. Departure runway 16 right. Departure frequency 124.2. Wind 090 degrees 4 knots. Visibility 20 kilometers. View 2,000 feet cumulus. Scattered 1,000 feet alto cumulus. Broken 18,000 feet alto cumulus. Temperature 22. Dew point 18. QNH 1013 hectopascals 2993 inches. Advise you have information India. Nalitra International Airport Information India. 1130. ILS Yankee Runway 16 left approach. Landing runway 16 left. Departure runway 16 right. Departure frequency 124.2. Wind 090 degrees 4 knots. Visibility 20 kilometers. View 2,000 feet cumulus. Scattered 1,000 feet alto cumulus. Broken 18,000 feet alto cumulus. Temperature 22. Dew point 18. QNH 1013 hectopascals 2993 inches. Advise you have information India. Nalitra International Airport Information India. 1130. ILS Yankee Runway 16 left approach. Landing runway 16 left. Departure runway 16 right. Departure frequency 124.2. Wind 090 degrees 4 knots. Visibility 20 kilometers. View 2,000 feet cumulus. Scattered 1,000 feet alto cumulus. Broken 18,000 feet alto cumulus. Temperature 22. Dew point 18. QNH 1013 hectopascals 2993 inches. Advise you have information India. Nalitra International Airport Information India. 1130. ILS Yankee Runway 16 left approach. Landing runway 16 left. Departure runway 16 right. Departure frequency 124.2. Wind 090 degrees 4 knots. Visibility 20 kilometers. 2,000 feet cumulus. Scattered 1,000 feet alto cumulus. Broken 1,000 feet alto cumulus. Temperature 22. Dew point 18. 1013 hectopascals 2993. Advise you have information. Nalitra International Airport Information India. 1130. ILS Yankee Runway 16 left approach. Landing runway 16 left. Departure runway 16 right. Departure frequency 124.2.
Wind 090 degrees. Visibility 20 kilometers. View 2,000 feet cumulus. Scattered 1,000 feet alto cumulus. Broken 18,000 feet alto cumulus. Temperature 22. Dew point 18. QNH 1013 hectopascals 2993 inches. Advise you have information India. Nalitra International Airport information India. 1130. ILS Yankee runway 16 left approach. Landing runway 16 left. Departure runway 16 right. Departure frequency 124.2. Wind 090 degrees 4 knots. Visibility 20 kilometers. View 2,000 feet cumulus. Scattered 1,000 feet alto cumulus. Broken 18,000 feet alto cumulus. Temperature 22. Dew point 18. QNH 1013 hectopascals 2993 inches. Advise you have information India. Nalitra International Airport information India. 1130. ILS Yankee runway 16 left approach. Landing runway 16 left. Departure runway 16 right. Departure frequency 124.2. Wind 090 degrees 4 knots. Visibility 20 kilometers. View 2,000 feet cumulus. Scattered 1,000 feet alto cumulus. Broken 18,000 feet alto cumulus. Temperature 22. Dew point 18. QNH 1013 hectopascals 2993 inches. Advise you have information India. Nalitra International Airport information India. 1130. ILS Yankee runway 16 left approach. Landing runway 16 left. Departure runway 16 right. Departure frequency 124.2. Wind 090 degrees 4 knots. Visibility 20 kilometers. View 2,000 feet cumulus. Scattered 1,000 feet alto cumulus. Broken 18,000 feet alto cumulus. Temperature 22. Dew point 18. QNH 1013 hectopascals 2993 inches. Advise you have information India. Nalitra International Airport information India. 1130. ILS Yankee runway 16 left approach. Landing runway 16 left. Departure runway 16 right. Departure frequency 124.2. Wind 090 degrees 4 knots. Visibility 20 kilometers. View 2,000 feet cumulus. Scattered 1,000 feet alto cumulus. Broken 18,000 feet alto cumulus. Temperature 22. Dew point 18. QNH 1013 hectopascals 2993 inches. Advise you have information India. Nalitra International Airport information Juliet. 1200. ILS Yankee runway 16 left approach. Landing runway 16 left. Departure runway 16 right. Departure frequency 124.2. Wind 090 degrees 4 knots. Visibility 20 kilometers. View 2,000 feet cumulus. Broken 1,000 feet alto cumulus. Broken heights unknown. Temperature 22. Dew point 18. QNH 1013 hectopascals 2994 inches. Advise you have information Juliet. Nalitra International Airport information Juliet. 1200. ILS Yankee runway 16 left approach. Landing runway 16 left. Departure runway 16 right. Departure frequency 124.2.
Wind 090 degrees 4 knots. Visibility 20 kilometers. View 2,000 feet cumulus. Broken 1,000 feet alto cumulus. Broken heights unknown. Temperature 22. Dew point 18. QNH 1013 hectopascals 2994 inches. Advise you have information, Juliet. Nalitra International Airport information, Juliet. 1200. ILS Yankee runway 16 left approach. Landing runway 16 left. Departure runway 16 right. Departure frequency 124.2. Wind 090 degrees 4 knots. Visibility 20 kilometers. View 2,000 feet cumulus. Broken 1,000 feet alto cumulus. Broken heights unknown. Temperature 22. Dew point 18. QNH 1013 hectopascals 2994 inches. Advise you have information, Juliet. Nalitra International Airport information, Juliet. 1200. ILS Yankee runway 16 left approach. Landing runway 16 left. Departure runway 16 right. Departure frequency 124.2. Wind 090 degrees 4 knots. Visibility 20 kilometers. View 2,000 feet cumulus. Broken 1,000 feet alto cumulus. Broken heights unknown. Temperature 22. Dew point 18. QNH 1013 hectopascals 2994 inches. Advise you have information, Juliet. Nalitra International Airport information, Juliet. 1200. ILS Yankee runway 16 left approach. Landing runway 16 left. Departure runway 16 right. Departure frequency 124.2. Wind 090 degrees 4 knots. Visibility 20 kilometers. View 2,000 feet cumulus. Broken 1,000 feet alto cumulus. Broken heights unknown. Temperature 22. Dew point 18. QNH 1013 hectopascals 2994 inches. Advise you have information, Juliet. Nalitra International Airport information, Juliet. 1200. ILS Yankee runway 16 left approach. Landing runway 16 left. Departure runway 16 right. Departure frequency 124.2. Wind 090 degrees 4 knots. Visibility 20 kilometers. View 2,000 feet cumulus. Broken 1,000 feet alto cumulus. Broken heights unknown. Temperature 22. Dew point 18. QNH 1013 hectopascals 2994 inches. Advise you have information, Juliet. Nalitra International Airport information, Juliet. 1200. ILS Yankee runway 16 left approach. Landing runway 16 left. Departure runway 16 right. Departure frequency 124.2. Wind 090 degrees 4 knots. Visibility 20 kilometers. View 2,000 feet cumulus. Broken 1,000 feet alto cumulus. Broken heights unknown. Temperature 22. Dew point 18. QNH 1013 hectopascals 2994 inches. Advise you have information, Juliet. Nalitra International Airport information, Juliet. 1200. ILS Yankee runway 16 left approach. Landing runway 16 left. Departure runway 16 right. Departure frequency 124.2. Wind 090 degrees 4 knots. Visibility 20 kilometers.
few 2,000 feet cumulus. Broken 1,000 feet alto cumulus. Broken heights unknown. Temperature 22. Dew point 18. QNH 1013 hectopascals 299 or 4 inches. Advise you have information, Juliet. Nalitra International Airport information, Juliet. 1200. ILS Yankee runway 16 left approach. Landing runway 16 left. Departure runway 16 right. Departure frequency 124.2. Wind 090 degrees 4 knots. Visibility 20 kilometers. View 2,000 feet cumulus. Broken 1,000 feet alto cumulus. Broken heights unknown. Temperature 22. Dew point 18. QNH 1013 hectopascals 299 or 4 inches. Advise you have information, Juliet. Nalitra International Airport information, Juliet. 1200. ILS Yankee runway 16 left approach. Landing runway 16 left. Departure runway 16 right. Departure frequency 124.2. Wind 090 degrees 4 knots. Visibility 20 kilometers. View 2,000 feet cumulus. Broken 1,000 feet alto cumulus. Broken heights unknown. Temperature 22. Dew point 18. QNH 1013 hectopascals 299 or 4 inches. Advise you have information, Juliet. Nalitra International Airport information, Juliet. 1200. ILS Yankee runway 16 left approach. Landing runway 16 left. Departure runway 16 right. Departure frequency 124.2. Wind 090 degrees 4 knots. Visibility 20 kilometers. View 2,000 feet cumulus. Broken 1,000 feet alto cumulus. Broken heights unknown. Temperature 22. Dew point 18. QNH 1013 hectopascals 299 or 4 inches. Advise you have information, Juliet. Nalitra International Airport information, Juliet. 1200. ILS Yankee runway 16 left approach. Landing runway 16 left. Departure runway 16 right. Departure frequency 124.2. Wind 090 degrees 4 knots. Visibility 20 kilometers. View 2,000 feet cumulus. Broken 1,000 feet alto cumulus. Broken heights unknown. Temperature 22. Dew point 18. QNH 1013 hectopascals 299 inches. Advising information, Juliet. Nalitra International Airport information, Juliet. 1200. ILS Yankee runway 16 left approach. Landing runway 16 left. Departure runway 16 right. Departure frequency 124.2. Wind 090 degrees 4 knots. Visibility 20 kilometers. View 2,000 feet cumulus. Broken 1,000 feet alto cumulus. Broken heights unknown. Temperature 22. Dew point 18. QNH 1013 hectopascals 299 or 4 inches. Advise you have information, Juliet. Nalitra International Airport information, Juliet. 1200. ILS Yankee runway 16 left approach. Landing runway 16 left. Departure runway 16 right. Departure frequency 124.2. Wind 090 degrees 4 knots. Visibility 20 kilometers. View 2,000 feet cumulus. Broken 1,000 feet alto cumulus.
Broken heights unknown. Temperature 22. Dew point 18. QNH 101 tree hectopascals 299 or 4 inches. Advise you have information, Juliet. Nalitra International Airport information, Juliet. 1200. ILS Yankee runway 16 left approach. Landing runway 16 left. Departure runway 16 right. Departure frequency 124.2. Wind 090 degrees 4 knots. Visibility 20 kilometers. View 2000 feet cumulus. Broken 1000 feet alto cumulus. Broken heights unknown. Temperature 22. Dew point 18. QNH 101 tree hectopascals 299 or 4 inches. Advise you have information, Juliet. Nalitra International Airport information, Juliet. 1200. ILS Yankee runway 16 left approach. Landing runway 16 left. Departure runway 16 right. Departure frequency 124.2. Wind 090 degrees 4 knots. Visibility 20 kilometers. View 2000 feet cumulus. Broken 1000 feet alto cumulus. Broken heights unknown. Temperature 22. Dew point 18. QNH 101 tree hectopascals 299 or 4 inches. Advise you have information, Juliet. Nalitra International Airport information, Juliet. 1200. ILS Yankee runway 16 left approach. Landing runway 16 left. Departure runway 16 right. Departure frequency 124.2. Wind 090 degrees 4 knots. Visibility 20 kilometers. View 2000 feet cumulus. Broken 1000 feet alto cumulus. Broken heights unknown. Temperature 22. Dew point 18. QNH 101 tree hectopascals 299 or 4 inches. Advise you have information, Juliet. Nalitra International Airport information, Juliet. 1200. ILS Yankee runway 16 left approach. Landing runway 16 left. Departure runway 16 right. Departure frequency 124.2. Wind 090 degrees 4 knots. Visibility 20 kilometers. View 2000 feet cumulus. Broken 1000 feet alto cumulus. Broken heights unknown. Temperature 22. Dew point 18. QNH 101 tree hectopascals 299 or 4 inches. Advise you have information, Juliet. Nalitra International Airport information, Juliet. 1200. ILS Yankee runway 16 left approach. Landing runway 16 left. Departure runway 16 right. Departure frequency 124.2. Wind 090 degrees 4 knots. Visibility 20 kilometers. View 2000 feet cumulus. Broken 1000 feet alto cumulus. Broken heights unknown. Temperature 22. Dew point 18. QNH 101 tree hectopascals 299 or 4 inches. Advise you have information, Juliet. Nalitra International Airport information, Juliet. 1200. ILS Yankee runway 16 left approach. Landing runway 16 left. Departure runway 16 right. Departure frequency 124.2. Wind 090 degrees 4 knots. Visibility 20 kilometers. View 2000 feet cumulus. Broken 1000 feet alto cumulus. Broken heights unknown. Temperature 22. Dew point 18.
QNH1013 hectopascals 29 or 9 or 4 inches. Advise you have information, Juliet. Nalitra International Airport information, Juliet. 1200. ILS Yankee runway 16 left approach. Landing runway 16 left. Departure runway 16 right. Departure frequency 124.2. Wind 090 degrees 4 knots. Visibility 20 kilometers. View 2,000 feet cumulus. Broken 1,000 feet alto cumulus. Broken heights unknown. Temperature 22. Dew point 18. QNH1013 hectopascals 29 or 9 or 4 inches. Advise you have information, Juliet. Nalitra International Airport information, Juliet. 1200. ILS Yankee runway 16 left approach. Landing runway 16 left. Departure runway 16 right. Departure frequency 124.2. Wind 090 degrees 4 knots. Visibility 20 kilometers. View 2,000 feet cumulus. Broken 1,000 feet alto cumulus. Broken heights unknown. Temperature 22. Dew point 18. QNH1013 hectopascals 29 or 9 or 4 inches. Advise you have information, Juliet. Nalitra International Airport information, Juliet. 1200. ILS Yankee runway 16 left approach. Landing runway 16 left. Departure runway 16 right. Departure frequency 124.2. Wind 090 degrees 4 knots. Visibility 20 kilometers. View 2,000 feet cumulus. Broken 1,000 feet alto cumulus. Broken heights unknown. Temperature 22. Dew point 18. QNH1013 hectopascals 29 or 9 or 4 inches. Advise you have information, Juliet. Nalitra International Airport information, Juliet. 1200. ILS Yankee runway 16 left approach. Landing runway 16 left. Departure runway 16 right. Departure frequency 124.2. Wind 090 degrees 4 knots. Visibility 20 kilometers. View 2,000 feet cumulus. Broken 1,000 feet alto cumulus. Broken heights unknown. Temperature 22. Dew point 18. QNH1013 hectopascals 29 or 9 or 4 inches. Advise you have information, Juliet. Nalitra International Airport information, Juliet. 1200. ILS Yankee runway 16 left approach. Landing runway 16 left. Departure runway 16 right. Departure frequency 124.2. Wind 090 degrees 4 knots. Visibility 20 kilometers. View 2,000 feet cumulus. Broken 1,000 feet alto cumulus. Broken heights unknown. Temperature 22. Dew point 18. QNH1013 hectopascals 29 or 9 or 4 inches. Advise you have information, Juliet. Nalitra International Airport information, Juliet. 1200. ILS Yankee runway 16 left approach. Landing runway 16 left. Departure runway 16 right. Departure frequency 124.2. Wind 090 degrees 4 knots. Visibility 20 kilometers. View 2,000 feet cumulus. Broken 1,000 feet alto cumulus. Broken heights unknown. Temperature 22. Dew point 18. QNH101.

Advise you have information, Juliet. Nalitra International Airport information, Juliet. 1200. ILS Yankee runway 16 left approach. Landing runway 16 left. Departure runway 16 right. Departure frequency 124.2. Wind 090 degrees 4 knots. Visibility 20 kilometers. View 2,000 feet cumulus. Broken 1,000 feet alto cumulus. Broken heights unknown. Temperature 22. Dew point 18. QNH 1013 hectopascals 2994 inches. Advise you have information, Juliet. Nalitra International Airport information, Juliet. 1200. ILS Yankee runway 16 left approach. Landing runway 16 left. Departure runway 16 right. Departure frequency 124.2. Wind 090 degrees 4 knots. Visibility 20 kilometers. View 2,000 feet cumulus. Broken 1,000 feet alto cumulus. Broken heights unknown. Temperature 22. Dew point 18. QNH 1013 hectopascals 2994 inches. Advise you have information, Juliet. Nalitra International Airport information, Juliet. 1200. ILS Yankee runway 16 left approach. Landing runway 16 left. Departure runway 16 right. Departure frequency 124.2. Wind 090 degrees 4 knots. Visibility 20 kilometers. View 2,000 feet cumulus. Broken 1,000 feet alto cumulus. Broken heights unknown. Temperature 22. Dew point 18. QNH 1013 hectopascals 2994 inches. Advise you have information, Juliet. Nalitra International Airport information, Kilo. 1230. ILS Yankee runway 16 left approach. Landing runway 16 left. Departure runway 16 right. Departure frequency 124.2. Wind 040 degrees 5 knots. Visibility 20 kilometers. View 2,000 feet cumulus. Broken 1,000 feet alto cumulus. Broken heights unknown. Temperature 22. Dew point 18. QNH 1013 hectopascals 2993 inches. Advise you have information, Kilo. Nalitra International Airport information, Kilo. 1230. ILS Yankee runway 16 left approach. Landing runway 16 left. Departure runway 16 right. Departure frequency 124.2. Wind 040 degrees 5 knots. Visibility 20 kilometers. View 2,000 feet cumulus. Broken 1,000 feet alto cumulus. Broken heights unknown. Temperature 22. Dew point 18. QNH 1013 hectopascals 2993 inches. Advise you have information, Kilo. Nalitra International Airport information, Kilo. 1230. ILS Yankee runway 16 left approach. Landing runway 16 left. Departure runway 16 right. Departure frequency 124.2. Wind 040 degrees 5 knots. Visibility 20 kilometers. View 2,000 feet cumulus. Broken 1,000 feet alto cumulus. Broken heights unknown. Temperature 22. Dew point 18. QNH 1013 hectopascals 2993 inches. Advise you have information, Kilo.
Nalita International Airport Information Kilo 1230 ILS Yankee Runway 16 left approach Landing runway 16 left Departure runway 16 right Departure frequency 124.2 Wind 040 degrees 5 knots Visibility 20 kilometers View 2,000 feet cumulus Broken 1,000 feet alto cumulus Broken heights unknown Temperature 22 Dew point 18 QNH 101 tree hectopascals 299 or 3 inches Advise you have information kilo Nalita International Airport information kilo 1230 ILS Yankee runway 16 left approach Landing runway 16 left Departure runway 16 right Departure frequency 124.2 Wind 040 degrees 5 knots Visibility 20 kilometers View 2,000 feet cumulus Broken 1,000 feet alto cumulus Broken heights unknown Temperature 22 Dew point 18 QNH 101 tree hectopascals 299 or 3 inches Advise you have information kilo Nalita International Airport Information Kilo 1230 ILS Yankee Runway 16 left approach Landing Runway 16 left Departure Runway 16 right Departure Frequency 124.2 Wind 040 degrees 5 knots Visibility 20 kilometers View 2,000 feet cumulus Broken 1,000 feet alto cumulus Broken heights unknown Temperature 22 Dew point 18 QNH 101 tree hectopascals 299 or 3 inches Advise you have information kilo Nalita International Airport information kilo 1230 ILS Yankee runway 16 left approach Landing runway 16 left. Departure runway 16 right. Departure frequency 124.2. Wind 040 degrees 5 knots. Visibility 20 kilometers. View 2,000 feet cumulus. Broken 1,000 feet alto cumulus. Broken heights unknown. Temperature 22. Dew point 18. QNH 101 tree hectopascals 299 or 3 inches. Advise you have information kilo. Nalita International Airport information kilo. 1230. ILS Yankee runway 16 left approach. Landing runway 16 left. Departure runway 16 right. Departure frequency 124.2. Wind 040 degrees 5 knots. Visibility 20 kilometers. View 2,000 feet cumulus. Broken 1,000 feet alto cumulus. Broken heights unknown. Temperature 22. Dew point 18. QNH 101 tree hectopascals 299 or 3 inches. Advise you have information kilo. Nalita International Airport information kilo. 1230 ILS Yankee runway 16 left approach Landing runway 16 left Departure runway 16 right Departure frequency 124.2 Wind 040 degrees 5 knots Visibility 20 kilometers View 2,000 feet cumulus Broken 1,000 feet alto cumulus Broken heights unknown. Temperature 22. Dew point 18. QNH 101 tree hectopascals 299 or 3 inches. Advise you have information kilo. Nalita International Airport information kilo. 1230.
ILS Yankee runway 16 left approach. Landing runway 16 left. Departure runway 16 right. Departure frequency 124.2. Wind 040 degrees 5 knots. Visibility 20 kilometers. View 2,000 feet cumulus. Broken 1,000 feet alto cumulus. Broken heights unknown. Temperature 22. Dew point 18. QNH 1013 hectopascals 2993 inches. Advise you have information kilo. Nalita International Airport information kilo. 1230. ILS Yankee runway 16 left approach. Landing runway 16 left. Departure runway 16 right. Departure frequency 124.2. Wind 040 degrees 5 knots. Visibility 20 kilometers. View 2,000 feet cumulus. Broken 1,000 feet alto cumulus. Broken heights unknown. Temperature 22. Dew point 18. QNH 1013 hectopascals 2993 inches. Advise you have information kilo. Nalita International Airport information kilo. 1230. ILS Yankee runway 16 left approach. Landing runway 16 left. Departure runway 16 right. Departure frequency 124.2. Wind 040 degrees 5 knots. Visibility 20 kilometers. View 2,000 feet cumulus. Broken 1,000 feet alto cumulus. Broken heights unknown. Temperature 22. Dew point 18. QNH 1013 hectopascals 2993 inches. Advise you have information kilo. Nalita International Airport information kilo. 1230. ILS Yankee runway 16 left approach. Landing runway 16 left. Departure runway 16 right. Departure frequency 124.2. Wind 040 degrees 5 knots. Visibility 20 kilometers. View 2,000 feet cumulus. Broken 1,000 feet alto cumulus. Broken heights unknown. Temperature 22. Dew point 18. QNH 1013 hectopascals 2993 inches. Advise you have information kilo. Nalita International Airport information kilo. 1230. ILS Yankee runway 16 left approach. Landing runway 16 left. Departure runway 16 right. Departure frequency 124.2. Wind 040 degrees 5 knots. Visibility 20 kilometers. View 2,000 feet cumulus. Broken 1,000 feet alto cumulus. Broken heights unknown. Temperature 22. Dew point 18. QNH 1013 hectopascals 2993 inches. Advise you have information kilo. Nalita International Airport information kilo. 1230. ILS Yankee runway 16 left approach. Landing runway 16 left. Departure runway 16 right. Departure frequency 124.2. Wind 040 degrees 5 knots. Visibility 20 kilometers. View 2,000 feet cumulus. Broken 1,000 feet alto cumulus. Broken heights unknown. Temperature 22. Dew point 18. QNH 1013 hectopascals 2993 inches. Advise you have information kilo. Nalita International Airport information kilo. 1230. ILS Yankee runway 16 left approach. Landing runway 16 left.
Departure runway 16 right. Departure frequency 124.2. Wind 040 degrees 5 knots. Visibility 20 kilometers. View 2,000 feet cumulus. Broken 1,000 feet alto cumulus. Broken heights unknown. Temperature 22. Dew point 18. QNH 101 tree hectopascals 29 or 9 or 3 inches. Advise you have information kilo. Nalitra International Airport information kilo. 1230. ILS Yankee runway 16 left approach. Landing runway 16 left. Departure runway 16 right. Departure frequency 124.2. Wind 040 degrees 5 knots. Visibility 20 kilometers. View 2,000 feet cumulus. Broken 1,000 feet alto cumulus. Broken heights unknown. Temperature 22. Dew point 18. QNH 101 tree hectopascals 29 or 9 or 3 inches. Advise you have information kilo. Nalitra International Airport information kilo. 1230. ILS Yankee runway 16 left approach. Landing runway 16 left. Departure runway 16 right. Departure frequency 124.2. Wind 040 degrees 5 knots. Visibility 20 kilometers. View 2,000 feet cumulus. Broken 1,000 feet alto cumulus. Broken heights unknown. Temperature 22. Dew point 18. QNH 101 tree hectopascals 29 or 9 or 3 inches. Advise you have information kilo. Nalitra International Airport information kilo. 1230. ILS Yankee runway 16 left approach. Landing runway 16 left. Departure runway 16 right. Departure frequency 124.2. Wind 040 degrees 5 knots. Visibility 20 kilometers. View 2,000 feet cumulus. Broken 1,000 feet alto cumulus. Broken heights unknown. Temperature 22. Dew point 18. QNH 101 tree hectopascals 29 or 9 or 3 inches. Advise you have information kilo. Nalitra International Airport information kilo. 1230. ILS Yankee runway 16 left approach. Landing runway 16 left. Departure runway 16 right. Departure frequency 124.2. Wind 040 degrees 5 knots. Visibility 20 kilometers. View 2,000 feet cumulus. Broken 1,000 feet alto cumulus. Broken heights unknown. Temperature 22. Dew point 18. QNH 101 tree hectopascals 29 or 9 or 3 inches. Advise you have information kilo. Nalitra International Airport information kilo. 1230. ILS Yankee runway 16 left approach. Landing runway 16 left. Departure runway 16 right. Departure frequency 124.2. Wind 040 degrees 5 knots. Visibility 20 kilometers. View 2,000 feet cumulus. Broken 1,000 feet alto cumulus. Broken heights unknown. Temperature 22. Dew point 18. QNH 101 tree hectopascals 29 or 9 or 3 inches. Advise you have information kilo. Nalitra International Airport information kilo. 1230. ILS Yankee runway 16 left approach. Landing runway 16 left. Departure runway 16 right. Departure frequency 124.2.
Wind 040 degrees 5 knots. Visibility 20 kilometers. View 2,000 feet cumulus. Broken 1,000 feet alto cumulus. Broken heights unknown. Temperature 22. Dew point 18. QNH 101 tree hectopascals 29 or 9 or 3 inches. Information kilo. 9 International Airport information kilo. 1230. ILS Yankee runway 16 left approach. Landing runway 16 left. Departure runway 16 right. Departure frequency 124.2. Wind 040 degrees 5 knots. Visibility 20 kilometers. View 2,000 feet cumulus. Broken 1,000 feet alto cumulus. Broken heights unknown. Temperature 22. Dew point 18. QNH 101 tree hectopascals 29 or 9 or 3 inches. Advise you have information kilo. Nalitra International Airport information kilo. 1230. ILS Yankee runway 16 left approach. Landing runway 16 left. Departure runway 16 right. Departure frequency 124.2. Wind 040 degrees 5 knots. Visibility 20 kilometers. View 2,000 feet cumulus. Broken 1,000 feet alto cumulus. Broken heights unknown. Temperature 22. Dew point 18. QNH 101 tree hectopascals 29 or 9 or 3 inches. Advise you have information kilo. Nalitra International Airport information kilo. 1230. ILS Yankee runway 16 left approach. Landing runway 16 left. Departure runway 16 right. Departure frequency 124.2. Wind 040 degrees 5 knots. Visibility 20 kilometers. View 2,000 feet cumulus. Broken 1,000 feet alto cumulus. Broken heights unknown. Temperature 22. Dew point 18. QNH 101 tree hectopascals 29 or 9 or 3 inches. Advise you have information kilo. Nalitra International Airport information kilo. 1230. ILS Yankee runway 16 left approach. Landing runway 16 left. Departure runway 16 right. Departure frequency 124.2. Wind 040 degrees 5 knots. Visibility 20 kilometers. View 2,000 feet cumulus. Broken 1,000 feet alto cumulus. Broken heights unknown. Temperature 22. Dew point 18. QNH 101 tree hectopascals 29 or 9 or 3 inches. Advise you have information kilo. Nalitra International Airport information kilo. 1230. ILS Yankee runway 16 left approach. Landing runway 16 left. Departure runway 16 right. Departure frequency 124.2. Wind 040 degrees 5 knots. Visibility 20 kilometers. View 2,000 feet cumulus. Broken 1,000 feet alto cumulus. Broken heights unknown. Temperature 22. Dew point 18. QNH 101 tree hectopascals 29 or 9 or 3 inches. Advise you have information kilo. Nalitra International Airport information kilo. 1230. ILS Yankee runway 16 left approach. Landing runway 16 left. Departure runway 16 right. Departure frequency 124.2. Wind 040 degrees 5 knots. Visibility 20 kilometers. View 2,000 feet cumulus.
Broken 1,000 feet alto cumulus. Broken heights unknown. Temperature 22. Dew point 18. QNH 101 tree hectopascals 29 or 9 or 3 inches. Advise you have information kilo. Nalitra International Airport information kilo. 1230. ILS Yankee runway 16 left approach. Landing runway 16 left. Departure runway 16 right. Departure frequency 124.2. Wind 040 degrees 5 knots. Visibility 20 kilometers. View 2,000 feet cumulus. Broken 1,000 feet alto cumulus. Broken heights unknown. Temperature 22. Dew point 18. QNH 101 tree hectopascals 29 or 9 or 3 inches. Advise you have information kilo. Nalitra International Airport information kilo. 1230. ILS Yankee runway 16 left approach. Landing runway 16 left. Departure runway 16 right. Departure frequency 124.2. Wind 040 degrees 5 knots. Visibility 20 kilometers. View 2,000 feet cumulus. Broken 1,000 feet alto cumulus. Broken heights unknown. Temperature 22. Dew point 18. QNH 101 tree hectopascals 29 or 9 or 3 inches. Advise you have information kilo. Nalitra International Airport information kilo. 1230. ILS Yankee runway 16 left approach. Landing runway 16 left. Departure runway 16 right. Departure frequency 124.2. Wind 040 degrees 5 knots. Visibility 20 kilometers. View 2,000 feet cumulus. Broken 1,000 feet alto cumulus. Broken heights unknown. Temperature 22. Dew point 18. QNH 101 tree hectopascals 29 or 9 or 3 inches. Advise you have information kilo. Nalitra International Airport information kilo. 1230. ILS Yankee runway 16 left approach. Landing runway 16 left. Departure runway 16 right. Departure frequency 124.2. Wind 040 degrees 5 knots. Visibility 20 kilometers. View 2,000 feet cumulus. Broken 1,000 feet alto cumulus. Broken heights unknown. Temperature 22. Dew point 18. QNH 101 tree hectopascals 29 or 9 or 3 inches. Advise you have information kilo. Nalitra International Airport information kilo. 1230. ILS Yankee runway 16 left approach. Landing runway 16 left. Departure runway 16 right. Departure frequency 124.2. Wind 040 degrees 5 knots. Visibility 20 kilometers. View 2,000 feet cumulus. Broken 1,000 feet alto cumulus. Broken heights unknown. Temperature 22. Dew point 18. QNH 101 tree hectopascals 29 or 9 or 3 inches. Advise you have information kilo. Nalitra International Airport information kilo. 1230. ILS Yankee runway 16 left approach. Landing runway 16 left. Departure runway 16 right. Departure frequency 124.2. Wind 040 degrees 5 knots. Visibility 20 kilometers. View 2,000 feet cumulus. Broken 1,000 feet alto cumulus. Broken heights unknown. Temperature 22. Dew point 18.
QNH1013 Hatsapasukos 29 or 9 or 3 inches. Advise you have information kilo. Nalita International Airport information kilo. 1230. ILS Yankee runway 16 left approach. Landing runway 16 left. Departure runway 16 right. Departure frequency 124.2. Wind 040 degrees 5 knots. Visibility 20 kilometers. View 2,000 feet cumulus. Broken 1,000 feet alto cumulus. Broken heights unknown. Temperature 22. Dew point 18. QNH1013 hectopascals 29 or 9 or 3 inches. Advise you have information kilo. Nalita International Airport information kilo. 1230. ILS Yankee runway 16 left approach. Landing runway 16 left. Departure runway 16 right. Departure frequency 124.2. Wind 040 degrees 5 knots. Visibility 20 kilometers. View 2,000 feet cumulus. Broken 1,000 feet alto cumulus. Broken heights unknown. Temperature 22. Dew point 18. QNH1013 hectopascals 29 or 9 or 3 inches. Advise you have information kilo. Nalita International Airport information kilo. 1230. ILS Yankee runway 16 left approach. Landing runway 16 left. Departure runway 16 right. Departure frequency 124.2. Wind 040 degrees 5 knots. Visibility 20 kilometers. View 2,000 feet cumulus. Broken 1,000 feet alto cumulus. Broken heights unknown. Temperature 22. Dew point 18. QNH1013 hectopascals 29 or 9 or 3 inches. Advise you have information kilo. Nalita International Airport information kilo. 1230. ILS Yankee runway 16 left approach. Landing runway 16 left. Departure runway 16 right. Departure frequency 124.2. Wind 040 degrees 5 knots. Visibility 20 kilometers. View 2,000 feet cumulus. Broken 1,000 feet alto cumulus. Broken heights unknown. Temperature 22. Dew point 18. QNH1013 hectopascals 29 or 9 or 3 inches. Advise you have information kilo. Nalita International Airport information Lima. 1300. ILS Yankee runway 16 right approach and ILS Yankee runway 16 left approach. Using runway 16 right and 16 left. Departure frequency 124.2. Parallel approaches in progress. Runway 16 left and 34 right will be closed. From 1410. Wind 050 degrees 4 knots. Direction variable between 020 and 110 degrees. Visibility 20 kilometers. View 2,000 feet cumulus. Broken 9,000 feet alto cumulus. Temperature 22. Dew point 18. QNH1013 hectopascals 29 or 9 or 4 inches. Advise you have information Lima. Nalita International Airport information Lima. 1300. ILS Yankee runway 16 right approach and ILS Yankee runway 16 left approach. Using runway 16 right and 16 left. Departure frequency 124.2. Parallel approaches in progress. Runway 16 left and 34 right will be closed. From 1410. Wind 050 degrees 4 knots.
Direction variable between 020 and 110 degrees. Visibility 20 kilometers. View 2,000 feet cumulus. Broken 9,000 feet alto cumulus. Temperature 22. Dew point 18. QNH 1013 hectopascals 2994 inches. Advise you have information Lima. Nalitra International Airport information Lima. 1300. ILS Yankee runway 16 right approach and ILS Yankee runway 16 left approach. Using runway 16 right and 16 left. Departure frequency 124.2. Parallel approaches in progress. Runway 16 left and 34 right will be closed. From 1410. Wind 050 degrees 4 knots. Direction variable between 020 and 110 degrees. Visibility 20 kilometers. View 2,000 feet cumulus. Broken 9,000 feet alto cumulus. Temperature 22. Dew point 18. QNH 1013 hectopascals 2994 inches. Advise you have information Lima. Nalitra International Airport information Lima. 1300. ILS Yankee runway 16 right approach and ILS Yankee runway 16 left approach. Using runway 16 right and 16 left. Departure frequency 124.2. Parallel approaches in progress. Runway 16 left and 34 right will be closed. From 1410. Wind 050 degrees 4 knots. Direction variable between 020 and 110 degrees. Visibility 20 kilometers. View 2,000 feet cumulus. Broken 9,000 feet alto cumulus. Temperature 22. Dew point 18. QNH 1013 hectopascals 2994 inches. Advise you have information Lima. Nalitra International Airport information Lima. 1300. ILS Yankee runway 16 right approach and ILS Yankee runway 16 left approach. Using runway 16 right and 16 left. Departure frequency 124.2. Parallel approaches in progress. Runway 16 left and 34 right will be closed. From 1410. Wind 050 degrees 4 knots. Direction variable between 020 and 110 degrees. Visibility 20 kilometers. View 2,000 feet cumulus. Broken 9,000 feet alto cumulus. Temperature 22. Dew point 18. QNH 1013 hectopascals 2994 inches. Advise you have information Lima. Nalitra International Airport information Lima. 1300. ILS Yankee runway 16 right approach and ILS Yankee runway 16 left approach. Using runway 16 right and 16 left. Departure frequency 124.2. Parallel approaches in progress. Runway 16 left and 34 right will be closed. From 1410. Wind 050 degrees 4 knots. Direction variable between 020 and 110 degrees. Visibility 20 kilometers. View 2,000 feet cumulus. Broken 9,000 feet alto cumulus. Temperature 22. Dew point 18. QNH 1013 hectopascals 2994 inches. Advise you have information Lima. Nalitra International Airport information Lima. 1300. ILS Yankee runway 16 right approach and ILS Yankee runway 16 left approach. Using runway 16 right and 16 left. Departure frequency 124.2. Parallel approaches in progress. Runway 16 left and 34 right will be closed. From 1410. Wind 050 degrees 4 knots.
Direction variable between 020 and 110 degrees. Visibility 20 kilometers. View 2,000 feet cumulus. Broken 9,000 feet alto cumulus. Temperature 22. Dew point 18. QNH 1013 hectopascals 2994 inches. Advise you have information Lima. Nalitra International Airport information Lima. 1300. ILS Yankee runway 16 right approach and ILS Yankee runway 16 left approach. Using runway 16 right and 16 left. Departure frequency 124.2. Parallel approaches in progress. Runway 16 left and 24 right will be closed. From 1410. Wind 050 degrees 4 knots. Direction variable between 020 and 110 degrees. Visibility 20 kilometers. Feet 2,000 feet cumulus. Broken 9,000 feet alto cumulus. Temperature 22. Dew point 18. QNH 1013 hectopascals 2994 inches. Advise you have information Lima. Nalitra International Airport information Lima. 1300. ILS Yankee runway 16 right approach and ILS Yankee runway 16 left approach. Using runway 16 right and 16 left. Departure frequency 124.2. Parallel approaches in progress. Runway 16 left and 34 right will be closed. From 1410. Wind 050 degrees 4 knots. Direction variable between 020 and 110 degrees. Visibility 20 kilometers. View 2,000 feet cumulus. Broken 9,000 feet alto cumulus. Temperature 22. Dew point 18. QNH 1013 hectopascals 2994 inches. Advise you have information Lima. Nalitra International Airport information Lima. 1300. ILS Yankee runway 16 right approach and ILS Yankee runway 16 left approach. Using runway 16 right and 16 left. Departure frequency 124.2. Parallel approaches in progress. Runway 16 left and 34 right will be closed. From 1410. Wind 050 degrees 4 knots. Direction variable between 020 and 110 degrees. Visibility 20 kilometers. View 2,000 feet cumulus. Broken 9,000 feet alto cumulus. Temperature 22. Dew point 18. QNH 1013 hectopascals 2994 inches. Advise you have information Lima. Nalitra International Airport information Lima. 1300. ILS Yankee runway 16 right approach and ILS Yankee runway 16 left approach. Using runway 16 right and 16 left. Departure frequency 124.2. Parallel approaches in progress. Runway 16 left and 34 right will be closed. From 1410. Wind 050 degrees 4 knots. Direction variable between 020 and 110 degrees. Visibility 20 kilometers. View 2,000 feet cumulus. Broken 9,000 feet alto cumulus. Temperature 22. Dew point 18. QNH 1013 hectopascals 2994 inches. Advise you have information Lima. Nalitra International Airport information Lima. 1300. ILS Yankee runway 16 right approach and ILS Yankee runway 16 left approach. Using runway 16 right and 16 left. Departure frequency 124.2. Parallel approaches in progress. Runway 16 left and 34 right will be closed. From 1410. Wind 050 degrees 4 knots.
Direction variable between 020 and 110 degrees. Visibility 20 kilometers. View 2,000 feet cumulus. Broken 9,000 feet alto cumulus. Temperature 22. Dew point 18. QNH 1013 hectopascals 2994 inches. Advise you have information Lima. Na Litra International Airport information Lima. 1300. ILS Yankee runway 16 right approach and ILS Yankee runway 16 left approach. Using runway 16 right and 16 left. Departure frequency 124.2. Parallel approaches in progress. Runway 16 left and 34 right will be closed. From 1410. Wind 050 degrees 4 knots. Direction variable between 020 and 110 degrees. Visibility 20 kilometers. 2,000 feet cumulus. Broken 9,000 feet alto cumulus. Temperature 22. Dew point 18. QNH 1013 hectopascals 2994 inches. Advise you have information Lima. Na Litra International Airport information Lima. 1300. ILS Yankee runway 16 right approach and ILS Yankee runway 16 left approach. Using runway 16 right and 16 left. Departure frequency 124.2. Parallel approaches in progress. Runway 16 left and 34 right will be closed. From 1410. Wind 050 degrees 4 knots. Direction variable between 020 and 110 degrees. Visibility 20 kilometers. View 2,000 feet cumulus. Broken 9,000 feet alto cumulus. Temperature 22. Dew point 18. QNH 1013 hectopascals 2994 inches. Advise you have information Lima. Na Litra International Airport information Lima. 1300. ILS Yankee runway 16 right approach and ILS Yankee runway 16 left approach. Using runway 16 right and 16 left. Departure frequency 124.2. Parallel approaches in progress. Runway 16 left and 34 right will be closed. From 1410. Wind 050 degrees 4 knots. Direction variable between 020 and 110 degrees. Visibility 20 kilometers. View 2,000 feet cumulus. Broken 9,000 feet alto cumulus. Temperature 22. Dew point 18. QNH 1013 hectopascals 2994 inches. Advise you have information Lima. Na Litra International Airport information Lima. 1300. ILS Yankee runway 16 right approach and ILS Yankee runway 16 left approach. Using runway 16 right and 16 left. Departure frequency 124.2. Parallel approaches in progress. Runway 16 left and 34 right will be closed. From 1410. Wind 050 degrees 4 knots. Direction variable between 020 and 110 degrees. Visibility 20 kilometers. View 2,000 feet cumulus. Broken 9,000 feet alto cumulus. Temperature 22. Dew point 18. QNH 1013 hectopascals 2994 inches. Advise you have information Lima. Na Litra International Airport information Lima. 1300. ILS Yankee runway 16 right approach and ILS Yankee runway 16 left approach. Using runway 16 right and 16 left. Departure frequency 124.2. Parallel approaches in progress. Runway 16 left and 34 right will be closed. From 1410.
Wind 050 degrees 4 knots. Direction variable between 020 and 110 degrees. Visibility 20 kilometers. View 2,000 feet cumulus. Broken 9,000 feet alto cumulus. Temperature 22. Dew point 18. QNH 1013 hectopascals 299 or 4 inches. Advise you have information Lima. Nalita International Airport information Lima. 1300. ILS Yankee runway 16 right approach and ILS Yankee runway 16 left approach. Using runway 16 right and 16 left. Departure frequency 124.2. Parallel approaches in progress. Runway 16 left and 34 right will be closed. From 1410. Wind 050 degrees 4 knots. Direction variable between 020 and 110 degrees. Visibility 20 kilometers. View 2,000 feet cumulus. Broken 9,000 feet alto cumulus. Temperature 22. Dew point 18. QNH 1013 hectopascals 29 or 9 or 4 inches. Advise you have information Lima. Nalita International Airport information Lima. 1300. ILS Yankee runway 16 right approach and ILS Yankee runway 16 left approach. Using runway 16 right and 16 left. Departure frequency 124.2. Parallel approaches in progress. Runway 16 left and 34 right will be closed. From 1410. Wind 050 degrees 4 knots. Direction variable between 020 and 110 degrees. Visibility 20 kilometers. View 2,000 feet cumulus. Broken 9,000 feet alto cumulus. Temperature 22. Dew point 18. QNH 1013 hectopascals 29 or 9 or 4 inches. Advise you have information Lima. Nalita International Airport information Lima. 1300. ILS Yankee runway 16 right approach and ILS Yankee runway 16 left approach. Using runway 16 right and 16 left. Departure frequency 124.2. Parallel approaches in progress. Runway 16 left and 34 right will be closed. From 1410. Wind 050 degrees 4 knots. Direction variable between 020 and 110 degrees. Visibility 20 kilometers. View 2,000 feet cumulus. Broken 9,000 feet alto cumulus. Temperature 22. Dew point 18. QNH 1013 hectopascals 29 or 9 or 4 inches. Advise you have information Lima. Nalita International Airport information Lima. 1300. ILS Yankee runway 16 right approach and ILS Yankee runway 16 left approach. Using runway 16 right and 16 left. Departure frequency 124.2. Parallel approaches in progress. Runway 16 left and 34 right will be closed. From 1410. Wind 050 degrees 4 knots. Direction variable between 020 and 110 degrees. Visibility 20 kilometers. View 2,000 feet cumulus. Broken 9,000 feet alto cumulus. Temperature 22. Dew point 18. QNH 1013 hectopascals 29 or 9 or 4 inches. Advise you have information Lima. Nalita International Airport information Lima. 1300. ILS Yankee runway 16 right approach and ILS Yankee runway 16 left approach. Using runway 16 right and 16 left. Departure frequency 124.2. Parallel approaches in progress. Runway 16 left and 34 right will be closed. From 1410.
Wind 050 degrees 4 knots. Direction variable between 0

parallel approaches in progress. Runway 16 left and tree 4 right will be closed. From 1410. Wind 050 degrees 4 knots. Direction variable between 020 and 110 degrees. Visibility 20 kilometers. View 2000 feet cumulus. Broken 9000 feet alto cumulus. Temperature 22. Dew point 18. QNH 101 tree hectopascals 2 9 or 9 or 4 inches. Advise you have information Lima. Nalitra International Airport information Lima. 1300. ILS Yankee runway 16 right approach and ILS Yankee runway 16 left approach. Using runway 16 right and 16 left. Departure frequency 120.2. Parallel approaches in progress. Runway 16 left and 34 right will be closed. From 1410. Wind 050 degrees 4 knots. Direction variable between 020 and 110 degrees. Visibility 20 kilometers. View 2000 feet cumulus. Broken 9000 feet alto cumulus. Temperature 22. Dew point 18. QNH 101 tree hectopascals 2 9 or 9 or 4 inches. Advise you have information Lima. Nalitra International Airport information Mike. 1330. ILS Yankee runway 16 right approach and ILS Yankee runway 16 left approach. Using runway 16 right and 16 left. Departure frequency 124.2. Parallel approaches in progress. Runway 16 left and tree 4 right will be closed. From 1410. Wind 040 degrees 5 knots. Visibility 20 kilometers. View 2000 feet cumulus. Broken 8000 feet alto cumulus. Temperature 21. Dew point 18. QNH 101 tree hectopascals 2 9 or 9 or 4 inches. Advise you have information Mike. Nalitra International Airport information Mike. 1330. ILS Yankee runway 16 right approach and ILS Yankee runway 16 left approach. Using runway 16 right and 16 left. Departure frequency 124.2. Parallel approaches in progress. Runway 16 left and tree 4 right will be closed. From 1410. Wind 040 degrees 5 knots. Visibility 20 kilometers. View 2000 feet cumulus. Broken 8000 feet alto cumulus. Temperature 21. Dew point 18. QNH 101 tree hectopascals 2 9 or 9 or 4 inches. Advise you have information Mike. Nalitra International Airport information Mike. 1330. ILS Yankee runway 16 right approach and ILS Yankee runway 16 left approach. Using runway 16 right and 16 left. Departure frequency 124.2. Parallel approaches in progress. Runway 16 left and tree 4 right will be closed. From 1410. Wind 040 degrees 5 knots. Visibility 20 kilometers. View 2000 feet cumulus. Broken 8000 feet alto cumulus. Temperature 21. Dew point 18. QNH 101 tree hectopascals 2 9 or 9 or 4 inches. Advise you have information Mike. Nalitra International Airport information Mike. 1330. ILS Yankee runway 16 right approach and ILS Yankee runway 16 left approach. Using runway 16 right and 16 left. Departure frequency 124.2. Parallel approaches in progress. Runway 16 left and tree 4 right will be closed. From 1410.
Wind 040 degrees 5 knots. Visibility 20 kilometers. View 2,000 feet cumulus. Broken 8,000 feet alto cumulus. Temperature 21. Dew point 18. QNH 1013 hectopascals 29 or 4 inches. Advise you have information mic. Nalitra International Airport information mic. 1330. ILS Yankee runway 16 right approach and ILS Yankee runway 16 left approach. Using runway 16 right and 16 left. Departure frequency 124.2. Parallel approaches in progress. Runway 16 left and 34 right will be closed. From 1410. Wind 040 degrees 5 knots. Visibility 20 kilometers. View 2,000 feet cumulus. Broken 8,000 feet alto cumulus. Temperature 21. Dew point 18. QNH 1013 hectopascals 29 or 9 or 4 inches. Advise you have information mic. Nalitra International Airport information mic. 1330. ILS Yankee runway 16 right approach and ILS Yankee runway 16 left approach. Using runway 16 right and 16 left. Departure frequency 124.2. Parallel approaches in progress. Runway 16 left and 34 right will be closed. From 1410. Wind 040 degrees 5 knots. Visibility 20 kilometers. View 2,000 feet cumulus. Broken 8,000 feet alto cumulus. Temperature 21. Dew point 18. QNH 1013 hectopascals 29 or 9 or 4 inches. Advise you have information mic. Nalitra International Airport information mic. 1330. ILS Yankee runway 16 right approach and ILS Yankee runway 16 left approach. Using runway 16 right and 16 left. Departure frequency 124.2. Parallel approaches in progress. Runway 16 left and 34 right will be closed. From 1410. Wind 040 degrees 5 knots. Visibility 20 kilometers. View 2,000 feet cumulus. Broken 8,000 feet alto cumulus. Temperature 21. Dew point 18. QNH 1013 hectopascals 29 or 9 or 4 inches. Advise you have information mic. Nalitra International Airport information mic. 1330. ILS Yankee runway 16 right approach and ILS Yankee runway 16 left approach. Using runway 16 right and 16 left. Departure frequency 124.2. Parallel approaches in progress. Runway 16 left and 34 right will be closed. From 1410. Wind 040 degrees 5 knots. Visibility 20 kilometers. View 2,000 feet cumulus. Broken 8,000 feet alto cumulus. Temperature 21. Dew point 18. QNH 1013 hectopascals 29 or 9 or 4 inches. Advise you have information mic. Nalitra International Airport information mic. 1330. ILS Yankee runway 16 right approach and ILS Yankee runway 16 left approach. Using runway 16 right and 16 left. Departure frequency 124.2. Parallel approaches in progress. Runway 16 left and 34 right will be closed. From 1410. Wind 040 degrees 5 knots. Visibility 20 kilometers. View 2,000 feet cumulus. Broken 8,000 feet alto cumulus. Temperature 21. Dew point 18. QNH 1013 hectopascals 29 or 9 or 4 inches. Advise you have information mic.
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ILS Yankee runway 16 right approach and ILS Yankee runway 16 left approach. Using runway 16 right and 16 left. Departure frequency 124.2. Parallel approaches in progress. Runway 16 left and 34 right will be closed. From 1410. Wind 040 degrees 5 knots. Visibility 20 kilometers. View 2,000 feet cumulus. Broken 8,000 feet alto cumulus. Temperature 21. Dew point 18. QNH 1013 hectopascals 299 or 4 inches. Advise you have information, Mike. Now Litra International Airport information, Mike. 1330. ILS Yankee runway 16 right approach and ILS Yankee runway 16 left approach. Using runway 16 right and 16 left. Departure frequency 124.2. Parallel approaches in progress. Runway 16 left and 34 right will be closed. From 1410. Wind 040 degrees 5 knots. Visibility 20 kilometers. View 2,000 feet cumulus. Broken 8,000 feet alto cumulus. Temperature 21. Dew point 18. QNH 1013 hectopascals 29 or 9 or 4 inches. Advise you have information, Mike. Now Litra International Airport information, Mike. 1330. ILS Yankee runway 16 right approach and ILS Yankee runway 16 left approach. Using runway 16 right and 16 left. Departure frequency 124.2. Parallel approaches in progress. Runway 16 left and 34 right will be closed. From 1410. Wind 040 degrees 5 knots. Visibility 20 kilometers. 2,000 feet cumulus. Broken 8,000 feet alto cumulus. Temperature 21. Dew point 18. QNH 1013 hectopascals 29 or 9 or 4 inches. Advise you have information, Mike. Now Litra International Airport information, Mike. 1330. ILS Yankee runway 16 right approach and ILS Yankee runway 16 left approach. Using runway 16 right and 16 left. Departure frequency 124.2. Parallel approaches in progress. Runway 16 left and 34 right will be closed. From 1410. Wind 040 degrees 5 knots. Visibility 20 kilometers. 2,000 feet cumulus. Broken 8,000 feet alto cumulus. Temperature 21. Dew point 18. QNH 1013 hectopascals 29 or 9 or 4 inches. Advise you have information, Mike. Now Litra International Airport information, Mike. 1330. ILS Yankee runway 16 right approach and ILS Yankee runway 16 left approach. Using runway 16 right and 16 left. Departure frequency 124.2. Parallel approaches in progress. Runway 16 left and 34 right will be closed. From 1410. Wind 040 degrees 5 knots. Visibility 20 kilometers. View 2,000 feet cumulus. Broken 8,000 feet alto cumulus. Temperature 21. Dew point 18. QNH 1013 hectopascals 29 or 9 or 4 inches. Advise you have information, Mike. Now Litra International Airport information, Mike. 1330. ILS Yankee runway 16 right approach and ILS Yankee runway 16 left approach. Using runway 16 right and 16 left. Departure frequency 124.2.
parallel approach is in progress. Runway 16 left and 34 right will be closed. From 1410. Wind 040 degrees 5 knots. Visibility 20 kilometers. View 2,000 feet cumulus. Broken 8,000 feet alto cumulus. Temperature 21. Dew point 18. QNH 1013 hectopascals 29 or 4 inches. Advise you have information mic. Nalitra International Airport information mic. 1330. ILS Yankee runway 16 right approach and ILS Yankee runway 16 left approach. Using runway 16 right and 16 left. Departure frequency 124.2. Parallel approaches in progress. Runway 16 left and 34 right will be closed. From 1410. Wind 040 degrees 5 knots. Visibility 20 kilometers. View 2,000 feet cumulus. Broken 8,000 feet alto cumulus. Temperature 21. Dew point 18. QNH 1013 hectopascals 29 or 4 inches. Advise you have information mic. Nalitra International Airport information mic. 1330. ILS Yankee runway 16 right approach and ILS Yankee runway 16 left approach. Using runway 16 right and 16 left. Departure frequency 124.2. Parallel approaches in progress. Runway 16 left and 34 right will be closed. From 1410. Wind 040 degrees 5 knots. Visibility 20 kilometers. View 2,000 feet cumulus. Broken 8,000 feet alto cumulus. Temperature 21. Dew point 18. QNH 1013 hectopascals 29 or 4 inches. Advise you have information mic. Nalitra International Airport information mic. 1330. ILS Yankee runway 16 right approach and ILS Yankee runway 16 left approach. Using runway 16 right and 16 left. Departure frequency 124.2. Parallel approaches in progress. Runway 16 left and 34 right will be closed. From 1410. Wind 040 degrees 5 knots. Visibility 20 kilometers. View 2,000 feet cumulus. Broken 8,000 feet alto cumulus. Temperature 21. Dew point 18. QNH 1013 hectopascals 29 or 4 inches. Advise you have information mic. Nalitra International Airport information mic. 1330. ILS Yankee runway 16 right approach and ILS Yankee runway 16 left approach. Using runway 16 right and 16 left. Departure frequency 124.2. Parallel approaches in progress. Runway 16 left and 34 right will be closed. From 1410. Wind 040 degrees 5 knots. Visibility 20 kilometers. View 2,000 feet cumulus. Broken 8,000 feet alto cumulus. Temperature 21. Dew point 18. QNH 1013 hectopascals 29 or 4 inches. Advise you have information mic. Nalitra International Airport information mic. 1330. ILS Yankee runway 16 right approach and ILS Yankee runway 16 left approach. Using runway 16 right and 16 left. Departure frequency 124.2. Parallel approaches in progress. Runway 16 left and 34 right will be closed. From 1410. Wind 040 degrees 5 knots. Visibility 20 kilometers. View 2,000 feet cumulus. Broken 8,000 feet alto cumulus. Temperature 21.
Dew point 18. QNH 1013 hectopascals 29 or 9 or 4 inches. Advise you have information mic. Nalitra International Airport information mic. 1330. ILS Yankee runway 16 right approach and ILS Yankee runway 16 left approach. Using runway 16 right and 16 left. Departure frequency 124.2. Parallel approaches in progress. Runway 16 left and 34 right will be closed. From 1410. Wind 040 degrees 5 knots. Visibility 20 kilometers. View 2,000 feet cumulus. Broken 8,000 feet alto cumulus. Temperature 21. Dew point 18. QNH 1013 hectopascals 29 or 9 or 4 inches. Advise you have information mic. Nalitra International Airport information mic. 1330. ILS Yankee runway 16 right approach and ILS Yankee runway 16 left approach. Using runway 16 right and 16 left. Departure frequency 124.2. Parallel approaches in progress. Runway 16 left and 34 right will be closed. From 1410. Wind 040 degrees 5 knots. Visibility 20 kilometers. View 2,000 feet cumulus. Broken 8,000 feet alto cumulus. Temperature 21. Dew point 18. QNH 1013 hectopascals 29 or 9 or 4 inches. Advise you have information mic. Nalitra International Airport information mic. 1330. ILS Yankee runway 16 right approach and ILS Yankee runway 16 left approach. Using runway 16 right and 16 left. Departure frequency 124.2. Parallel approaches in progress. Runway 16 left and 34 right will be closed. From 1410. Wind 040 degrees 5 knots. Visibility 20 kilometers. View 2,000 feet cumulus. Broken 8,000 feet alto cumulus. Temperature 21. Dew point 18. QNH 1013 hectopascals 29 or 9 or 4 inches. Advise you have information mic. Nalitra International Airport information mic. 1330. ILS Yankee runway 16 right approach and ILS Yankee runway 16 left approach. Using runway 16 right and 16 left. Departure frequency 124.2. Parallel approaches in progress. Runway 16 left and 34 right will be closed. From 1410. Wind 040 degrees 5 knots. Visibility 20 kilometers. View 2,000 feet cumulus. Broken 8,000 feet alto cumulus. Temperature 21. Dew point 18. QNH 1013 hectopascals 29 or 9 or 4 inches. Advise you have information mic. Nalitra International Airport information mic. 1330. ILS Yankee runway 16 right approach and ILS Yankee runway 16 left approach. Using runway 16 right and 16 left. Departure frequency 124.2. Parallel approaches in progress. Runway 16 left and 34 right will be closed. From 1410. Wind 040 degrees 5 knots. Visibility 20 kilometers. View 2,000 feet cumulus. Broken 8,000 feet alto cumulus. Temperature 21. Dew point 18. QNH 1013 hectopascals 29 or 9 or 4 inches. Advise you have information mic. Nalitra International Airport information mic. 1330.
ILS Yankee runway 16 right approach and ILS Yankee runway 16 left approach. Using runway 16 right and 16 left. Departure frequency 124.2. Parallel approaches in progress. Runway 16 left and 34 right will be closed. From 1410. Wind 040 degrees 5 knots. Visibility 20 kilometers. View 2,000 feet cumulus. Broken 8,000 feet alto cumulus. Temperature 21. Dew point 18. QNH 1013 hectopascals 2994 inches. Advise you have information mic. Now Litra International Airport information mic. 1330. ILS Yankee runway 16 right approach and ILS Yankee runway 16 left approach. Using runway 16 right and 16 left. Departure frequency 124.2. Parallel approaches in progress. Runway 16 left and 34 right will be closed. From 1410. Wind 040 degrees 5 knots. Visibility 20 kilometers. View 2,000 feet cumulus. Broken 8,000 feet alto cumulus. Temperature 21. Dew point 18. QNH 1013 hectopascals 2994 inches. Advise you have information mic. Now Litra International Airport information mic. 1330. ILS Yankee runway 16 right approach and ILS Yankee runway 16 left approach. Using runway 16 right and 16 left. Departure frequency 124.2. Parallel approaches in progress. Runway 16 left and 34 right will be closed. From 1410. Wind 040 degrees 5 knots. Visibility 20 kilometers. View 2,000 feet cumulus. Broken 8,000 feet alto cumulus. Temperature 21. Dew point 18. QNH 1013 hectopascals 2994 inches. Advise you have information mic. Now Litra International Airport information mic. 1330. ILS Yankee runway 16 right approach and ILS Yankee runway 16 left approach. Using runway 16 right and 16 left. Departure frequency 124.2. Parallel approaches in progress. Runway 16 left and 34 right will be closed. From 1410. Wind 040 degrees 5 knots. Visibility 20 kilometers. View 2,000 feet cumulus. Broken 8,000 feet alto cumulus. Temperature 21. Dew point 18. QNH 1013 hectopascals 2994 inches. Advise you have information mic. Now Litra International Airport information mic. 1330. ILS Yankee runway 16 right approach and ILS Yankee runway 16 left approach. Using runway 16 right and 16 left. Departure frequency 124.2. Parallel approaches in progress. Runway 16 left and 34 right will be closed. From 1410. Wind 040 degrees 5 knots. Visibility 20 kilometers. View 2,000 feet cumulus. Broken 8,000 feet alto cumulus. Temperature 21. Dew point 18. QNH 1013 hectopascals 2994 inches. Advise you have information mic. Now Litra International Airport information mic. 1330. ILS Yankee runway 16 right approach and ILS Yankee runway 16 left approach. Using runway 16 right and 16 left. Departure frequency 124.2. Parallel approaches in progress. Runway 16 left and 34 right will be closed. From 1410.
Wind 040 degrees 5 knots. Visibility 20 kilometers. View 2,000 feet cumulus. Broken 8,000 feet alto cumulus. Temperature 21. Dew point 18. QNH 1013 hectopascals 299 or 4 inches. Advise you have information mic. Nalitra International Airport information mic. 1330. ILS Yankee runway 16 right approach and ILS Yankee runway 16 left approach. Using runway 16 right and 16 left. Departure frequency 124.2. Parallel approaches in progress. Runway 16 left and 34 right will be closed. From 1410. Wind 040 degrees 5 knots. Visibility 20 kilometers. View 2,000 feet cumulus. Broken 8,000 feet alto cumulus. Temperature 21. Dew point 18. QNH 1013 hectopascals 299 or 4 inches. Advise you have information mic. Nalitra International Airport information mic. 1330. ILS Yankee runway 16 right approach and ILS Yankee runway 16 left approach. Using runway 16 right and 16 left. Departure frequency 124.2. Parallel approaches in progress. Runway 16 left and 34 right will be closed. From 1410. Wind 040 degrees 5 knots. Visibility 20 kilometers. View 2,000 feet cumulus. Broken 8,000 feet alto cumulus. Temperature 21. Dew point 18. QNH 1013 hectopascals 29 or 9 or 4 inches. Advise you have information mic. Nalitra International Airport information mic. 1330. ILS Yankee runway 16 right approach and ILS Yankee runway 16 left approach. Using runway 16 right and 16 left. Departure frequency 124.2. Parallel approaches in progress. Runway 16 left and 34 right will be closed. From 1410. Wind 040 degrees 5 knots. Visibility 20 kilometers. View 2,000 feet cumulus. Broken 8,000 feet alto cumulus. Temperature 21. Dew point 18. QNH 1013 hectopascals 29 or 9 or 4 inches. Advise you have information mic. Nalitra International Airport information November. 1400. ILS Yankee runway 16 right approach. Using runway 16 right. Departure frequency 124.2. Runway 16 left and 34 right will be closed. From 1410. Wind 050 degrees 5 knots. Visibility 10 kilometers. Light rain. Few 6,000 feet cloud type unknown. Broken 8,000 feet cloud type unknown. Broken 9,000 feet cloud type unknown. Temperature 21. Dew point 19. QNH 1013 hectopascals 29 or 9 or 3 inches. Advise you have information November. Nalitra International Airport information November. 1400. ILS Yankee runway 16 right approach. Using runway 16 right. Departure frequency 124.2. Runway 16 left and 34 right will be closed. From 1410. Wind 050 degrees 5 knots. Visibility 10 kilometers. Light rain. Few 6,000 feet cloud type unknown. Broken 8,000 feet cloud type unknown. Broken 9,000 feet cloud type unknown. Temperature 21. Dew point 19. QNH 1013 hectopascals 29 or 9 or 3 inches.
Advise you have information November. Nalitra International Airport information November. 1400. ILS Yankee runway 16 right approach. Using runway 16 right. Departure frequency 124.2. Runway 16 left and 34 right will be closed. From 1410. Wind 050 degrees 5 knots. Visibility 10 kilometers. Light rain. Few 6,000 feet cloud type unknown. Broken 8,000 feet cloud type unknown. Broken 9,000 feet cloud type unknown. Temperature 21. Dew point 19. QNH 1013 hectopascals 2993 inches. Advise you have information November. Nalitra International Airport information November. 1400. ILS Yankee runway 16 right approach. Using runway 16 right. Departure frequency 124.2. Runway 16 left and 34 right will be closed. From 1410. Wind 050 degrees 5 knots. Visibility 10 kilometers. Light rain. Few 6,000 feet cloud type unknown. Broken 8,000 feet cloud type unknown. Broken 9,000 feet cloud type unknown. Temperature 21. Dew point 19. QNH 1013 hectopascals 2993 inches. Advise you have information November. Nalitra International Airport information November. 1400. ILS Yankee runway 16 right approach. Using runway 16 right. Departure frequency 124.2. Runway 16 left and 34 right will be closed. From 1410. Wind 050 degrees 5 knots. Visibility 10 kilometers. Light rain. Few 6,000 feet cloud type unknown. Broken 8,000 feet cloud type unknown. Broken 9,000 feet cloud type unknown. Temperature 21. Dew point 19. QNH 1013 hectopascals 2993 inches. Advise you have information November. Nalitra International Airport information November. 1400. ILS Yankee runway 16 right approach. Using runway 16 right. Departure frequency 124.2. Runway 16 left and 34 right will be closed. From 1410. Wind 050 degrees 5 knots. Visibility 10 kilometers. Light rain. Few 6,000 feet cloud type unknown. Broken 8,000 feet cloud type unknown. Broken 9,000 feet cloud type unknown. Temperature 21. Dew point 19. QNH 1013 hectopascals 2993 inches. Advise you have information November. Nalitra International Airport information November. 1400. ILS Yankee runway 16 right approach. Using runway 16 right. Departure frequency 124.2. Runway 16 left and 34 right will be closed. From 1410. Wind 050 degrees 5 knots. Visibility 10 kilometers. Light rain. Few 6,000 feet cloud type unknown. Broken 8,000 feet cloud type unknown. Broken 9,000 feet cloud type unknown. Temperature 21. Dew point 19. QNH 1013 hectopascals 2993 inches. Advise you have information November. Nalitra International Airport information November. 1400. ILS Yankee runway 16 right approach. Using runway 16 right. Departure frequency 124.2. Runway 16 left and 34 right will be closed. From 1410.
Wind 050 degrees 5 knots. Visibility 10 kilometers. Light rain. Few 6,000 feet cloud type unknown. Broken 8,000 feet cloud type unknown. Broken 900,000 feet cloud type unknown. Temperature 21. Dew point 19. QNH 101 tree hectopascals 2999 tree inches. Advise you have information November. Nalitra International Airport information Oscar. 1400. ILS Yankee runway 16 right approach. Using runway 16 right. Departure frequency 124.2. Runway 16 left and 34 right closed. Until 2030. Runway 16 right and 34 left will be closed. From 1510. Accept aircraft with prior permission. Wind 050 degrees 5 knots. Visibility 10 kilometers. Light rain. Few 6,000 feet cloud type unknown. Broken 8,000 feet cloud type unknown. Broken 900,000 feet cloud type unknown. Temperature 21. Dew point 19. QNH 101 tree hectopascals 2999 tree inches. Advise you have information Oscar. Nalitra International Airport information Oscar. 1400. ILS Yankee runway 16 right approach. Using runway 16 right. Departure frequency 124.2. Runway 16 left and 34 right closed. Until 2030. Runway 16 right and 34 left will be closed. From 1510. Accept aircraft with prior permission. Wind 050 degrees 5 knots. Visibility 10 kilometers. Light rain. Few 6,000 feet cloud type unknown. Broken 8,000 feet cloud type unknown. Broken 900,000 feet cloud type unknown. Temperature 21. Dew point 19. QNH 101 tree hectopascals 2999 tree inches. Advise you have information Oscar. Nalitra International Airport information Oscar. 1400. ILS Yankee runway 16 right approach. Using runway 16 right. Departure frequency 124.2. Runway 16 left and 34 right closed. Until 2030. Runway 16 right and 34 left will be closed. From 1510. Accept aircraft with prior permission. Wind 050 degrees 5 knots. Visibility 10 kilometers. Light rain. Few 6,000 feet cloud type unknown. Broken 8,000 feet cloud type unknown. Broken 900,000 feet cloud type unknown. Temperature 21. Dew point 19. QNH 101 tree hectopascals 2999 tree inches. Advise you have information Oscar. Nalitra International Airport information Oscar. 1400. ILS Yankee runway 16 right approach. Using runway 16 right. Departure frequency 124.2. Runway 16 left and 34 right closed. Until 2030. Runway 16 right and 34 left will be closed. From 1510. Accept aircraft with prior permission. Wind 050 degrees 5 knots. Visibility 10 kilometers. Light rain. Few 6,000 feet cloud type unknown. Broken 8,000 feet cloud type unknown. Broken 900,000 feet cloud type unknown. Temperature 21. Dew point 19. QNH 101 tree hectopascals 2999 tree inches. Advise you have information Oscar. Nalitra International Airport information Oscar. 1400. ILS Yankee runway 16 right approach. Using runway 16 right.
departure frequency 124.2. Runway 16 left and 34 right closed. Until 2030. Runway 16 right and 34 left will be closed. From 1510. Accept aircraft with prior permission. Wind 050 degrees 5 knots. Visibility 10 kilometers. Light rain. Few 6,000 feet cloud type unknown. Broken 8,000 feet cloud type unknown. Broken 9,000 feet cloud type unknown. Temperature 21. Dew point 19. QNH 1013 hectopascals 2993 inches. Advise you have information, Oscar. Nalitra International Airport information, Oscar. 1400. ILS Yankee runway 16 right approach. Using runway 16 right. Departure frequency 124.2. Runway 16 left and 34 right closed. Until 2030. Runway 16 right and 34 left will be closed. From 1510. Accept aircraft with prior permission. Wind 050 degrees 5 knots. Visibility 10 kilometers. Light rain. Few 6,000 feet cloud type unknown. Broken 8,000 feet cloud type unknown. Broken 9,000 feet cloud type unknown. Temperature 21. Dew point 19. QNH 1013 hectopascals 2993 inches. Advise you have information, Oscar. Nalitra International Airport information, Oscar. 1400. ILS Yankee runway 16 right approach. Using runway 16 right. Departure frequency 124.2. Runway 16 left and 34 right closed. Until 2030. Runway 16 right and 34 left will be closed. From 1510. Accept aircraft with prior permission. Wind 050 degrees 5 knots. Visibility 10 kilometers. Light rain. Few 6,000 feet cloud type unknown. Broken 8,000 feet cloud type unknown. Broken 9,000 feet cloud type unknown. Temperature 21. Dew point 19. QNH 1013 hectopascals 2993 inches. Advise you have information, Oscar. Nalitra International Airport information, Oscar. 1400. ILS Yankee runway 16 right approach. Using runway 16 right. Departure frequency 124.2. Runway 16 left and 34 right closed. Until 2030. Runway 16 right and 34 left will be closed. From 1510. Accept aircraft with prior permission. Wind 050 degrees 5 knots. Visibility 10 kilometers. Light rain. Few 6,000 feet cloud type unknown. Broken 8,000 feet cloud type unknown. Broken 9,000 feet cloud type unknown. Temperature 21. Dew point 19. QNH 1013 hectopascals 2993 inches. Advise you have information, Oscar. Nalitra International Airport information, Oscar. 1400. ILS Yankee runway 16 right approach. Using runway 16 right. Departure frequency 124.2. Runway 16 left and 34 right closed. Until 2030. Runway 16 right and 34 left will be closed. From 1510. Accept aircraft with prior permission. Wind 050 degrees 5 knots. Visibility 10 kilometers. Light rain. Few 6,000 feet cloud type unknown. Broken 8,000 feet cloud type unknown. Broken 9,000 feet cloud type unknown. Temperature 21. Dew point 19. QNH 1013 hectopascals 2993 inches.
Advise you have information, Oscar. Nalitra International Airport information, Oscar. 1400. ILS Yankee runway 16 right approach. Using runway 16 right. Departure frequency 124.2. Runway 16 left and 34 right closed. Until 2030. Runway 16 right and 34 left will be closed. From 1510. Accept aircraft with prior permission. Wind 050 degrees 5 knots. Visibility 10 kilometers. Light rain. Few 6,000 feet cloud type unknown. Broken 8,000 feet cloud type unknown. Broken 900,000 feet cloud type unknown. Temperature 21. Dew point 19. QNH 1013 hectopascals 2993 inches. Advise you have information, Oscar. Nalitra International Airport information, Oscar. 1400. ILS Yankee runway 16 right approach. Using runway 16 right. Departure frequency 124.2. Runway 16 left and 34 right closed. Until 2030. Runway 16 right and 34 left will be closed. From 1510. Accept aircraft with prior permission. Wind 050 degrees 5 knots. Visibility 10 kilometers. Light rain. Few 6,000 feet cloud type unknown. Broken 8,000 feet cloud type unknown. Broken 900,000 feet cloud type unknown. Temperature 21. Dew point 19. QNH 1013 hectopascals 2993 inches. Advise you have information, Oscar. Nalitra International Airport information, Oscar. 1400. ILS Yankee runway 16 right approach. Using runway 16 right. Departure frequency 124.2. Runway 16 left and 34 right closed. Until 2030. Runway 16 right and 34 left will be closed. From 1510. Accept aircraft with prior permission. Wind 050 degrees 5 knots. Visibility 10 kilometers. Light rain. Few 6,000 feet cloud type unknown. Broken 8,000 feet cloud type unknown. Broken 900,000 feet cloud type unknown. Temperature 21. Dew point 19. QNH 1013 hectopascals 2993 inches. Advise you have information, Oscar. Nalitra International Airport information, Oscar. 1400. ILS Yankee runway 16 right approach. Using runway 16 right. Departure frequency 124.2. Runway 16 left and 34 right closed. Until 2030. Runway 16 right and 34 left will be closed. From 1510. Accept aircraft with prior permission. Wind 050 degrees 5 knots. Visibility 10 kilometers. Light rain. Few 6,000 feet cloud type unknown. Broken 8,000 feet cloud type unknown. Broken 900,000 feet cloud type unknown. Temperature 21. Dew point 19. QNH 1013 hectopascals 2993 inches. Advise you have information, Oscar. Nalitra International Airport information, Oscar. 1400. ILS Yankee runway 16 right approach. Using runway 16 right. Departure frequency 124.2. Runway 16 left and 34 right closed. Until 2030. Runway 16 right and 34 left will be closed. From 1510. Accept aircraft with prior permission. Wind 050 degrees 5 knots. Visibility 10 kilometers. Light rain.
Matthew 6,000 feet cloud type unknown. Broken 8,000 feet cloud type unknown.

ILS Yankee, runway 16 right approach. Using runway 16 right. Departure frequency 124.2. Runway 16 left and 34 right closed. Until 2030. Runway 16 right and 34 left will be closed. From 1510. Accept aircraft with prior permission. Wind 050 degrees 5 knots. Visibility 10 kilometers. Light rain. Few 6,000 feet cloud type unknown. Broken 8,000 feet cloud type unknown. Broken 9,000 feet cloud type unknown. Temperature 21. Dew point 19. QNH 101 tree hectopascals 299 or 3 inches. Advise you have information, Oscar. Nalitra International Airport information pop off. 1430. ILS Yankee runway 16 right approach. Using runway 16 right. Departure frequency 124.2. Runway 16 left and 34 right closed. Until 2030. Runway 16 right and 34 left will be closed. From 1510. Accept aircraft with prior permission. Wind 040 degrees 5 knots. Direction variable between 320 and 070 degrees. Visibility 10 kilometers. Few 5,000 feet cloud type unknown. Broken 7,000 feet cloud type unknown. Overcast 9,000 feet cloud type unknown. Temperature 21. Dew point 19. QNH 101 tree hectopascals 299 or 3 inches. Advise you have information pop off. Nalitra International Airport information pop off. 1430. ILS Yankee runway 16 right approach. Using runway 16 right. Departure frequency 124.2. Runway 16 left and 34 right closed. Until 2030. Runway 16 right and 34 left will be closed. From 1510. Accept aircraft with prior permission. Wind 040 degrees 5 knots. Direction variable between 320 and 070 degrees. Visibility 10 kilometers. Few 5,000 feet cloud type unknown. Broken 7,000 feet cloud type unknown. Overcast 9,000 feet cloud type unknown. Temperature 21. Dew point 19. QNH 101 tree hectopascals 299 or 3 inches. Advise you have information pop off. Nalitra International Airport information pop off. 1430. ILS Yankee runway 16 right approach. Using runway 16 right. Departure frequency 124.2. Runway 16 left and 34 right closed. Until 2030. Runway 16 right and 34 left will be closed. From 1510. Accept aircraft with prior permission. Wind 040 degrees 5 knots. Direction variable between 320 and 070 degrees. Visibility 10 kilometers. Few 5,000 feet cloud type unknown. Broken 7,000 feet cloud type unknown. Overcast 9,000 feet cloud type unknown. Temperature 21. Dew point 19. QNH 101 tree hectopascals 299 or 3 inches. Advise you have information pop off. Nalitra International Airport information pop off. 1430. ILS Yankee runway 16 right approach. Using runway 16 right. Departure frequency 124.2. Runway 16 left and 34 right closed. Until 2030. Runway 16 right and 34 left will be closed. From 1510. Accept aircraft with prior permission. Wind 040 degrees 5 knots.
Direction variable between tree 20 and 070 degrees. Visibility 10 kilometers. View 5,000 feet cloud type unknown. Broken 7,000 feet cloud type unknown. Overcast 9,000 feet cloud type unknown. Temperature 21. Dew point 19. QNH 101 tree hectopascals 299 tree inches. Advise you have information pop-up. Nalita International Airport information pop-up. 1430. ILS Yankee runway 16 right approach. Using runway 16 right. Departure frequency 124.2. Runway 16 left and 34 right closed. Until 2030. Runway 16 right and 34 left will be closed. From 1510. Accept aircraft with prior permission. Wind 040 degrees 5 knots. Direction variable between tree 20 and 070 degrees. Visibility 10 kilometers. View 5,000 feet cloud type unknown. Broken 7,000 feet cloud type unknown. Overcast 9,000 feet cloud type unknown. Temperature 21. Dew point 19. QNH 101 tree hectopascals 299 tree inches. Advise you have information pop-up. Nalita International Airport information pop-up. 1430. ILS Yankee runway 16 right approach. Using runway 16 right. Departure frequency 124.2. Runway 16 left and 34 right closed. Until 2030. Runway 16 right and 34 left will be closed. From 1510. Accept aircraft with prior permission. Wind 040 degrees 5 knots. Direction variable between tree 20 and 070 degrees. Visibility 10 kilometers. View 5,000 feet cloud type unknown. Broken 7,000 feet cloud type unknown. Overcast 9,000 feet cloud type unknown. Temperature 21. Dew point 19. QNH 101 tree hectopascals 299 tree inches. Advise you have information pop-up. Nalita International Airport information pop-up. 1430. ILS Yankee runway 16 right approach. Using runway 16 right. Departure frequency 124.2. Runway 16 left and 34 right closed. Until 2030. Runway 16 right and 34 left will be closed. From 1510. Accept aircraft with prior permission. Wind 040 degrees 5 knots. Direction variable between tree 20 and 070 degrees. Visibility 10 kilometers. View 5,000 feet cloud type unknown. Broken 7,000 feet cloud type unknown. Overcast 9,000 feet cloud type unknown. Temperature 21. Dew point 19. QNH 101 tree hectopascals 299 tree inches. Advise you have information pop-up. Nalita International Airport information Quebec. 1430. ILS runway 34 left approach. Using runway 34 left. Departure frequency 124.2. Runway 16 left and 34 right closed. Until 2030. Runway 16 right and 34 left will be closed. From 1510. Accept aircraft with prior permission. Observe gear down operation procedure on final. Wind 040 degrees 5 knots. Direction variable between tree 20 and 070 degrees. Visibility 10 kilometers. View 5,000 feet cloud type unknown. Broken 7,000 feet cloud type unknown. Overcast 9,000 feet cloud type unknown. Temperature 21. Dew point 19. QNH 101 tree hectopascals 299 tree inches.
advise you have information Quebec. Nalitra International Airport information Quebec. 1430. ILS runway 34 left approach. Using runway 34 left. Departure frequency 124.2. Runway 16 left and 34 right closed. Until 2030. Runway 16 right and 34 left will be closed. From 1510. Accept aircraft with prior permission. Observe gear down operation procedure on final. Wind 040 degrees 5 knots. Direction variable between 320 and 070 degrees. Visibility 10 kilometers. View 5,000 feet cloud type unknown. Broken 7,000 feet cloud type unknown. Overcast 900,000 feet cloud type unknown. Temperature 21. Dew point 19. QNH 1013 hectopascals 2993 inches. Advise you have information Quebec. Nalitra International Airport information Quebec. 1430. ILS runway 34 left approach. Using runway 34 left. Departure frequency 124.2. Runway 16 left and 34 right closed. Until 2030. Runway 16 right and 34 left will be closed. From 1510. Accept aircraft with prior permission. Observe gear down operation procedure on final. Wind 040 degrees 5 knots. Direction variable between 320 and 070 degrees. Visibility 10 kilometers. View 5,000 feet cloud type unknown. Broken 7,000 feet cloud type unknown. Overcast 900,000 feet cloud type unknown. Temperature 21. Dew point 19. QNH 1013 hectopascals 2993 inches. Advise you have information Quebec. Nalitra International Airport information Quebec. 1430. ILS runway 34 left approach. Using runway 34 left. Departure frequency 124.2. Runway 16 left and 34 right closed. Until 2030. Runway 16 right and 34 left will be closed. From 1510. Accept aircraft with prior permission. Observe gear down operation procedure on final. Wind 040 degrees 5 knots. Direction variable between 320 and 070 degrees. Visibility 10 kilometers. View 5,000 feet cloud type unknown. Broken 7,000 feet cloud type unknown. Overcast 900,000 feet cloud type unknown. Temperature 21. Dew point 19. QNH 1013 hectopascals 2993 inches. Advise you have information Quebec. Nalitra International Airport information Quebec. 1430. ILS runway 34 left approach. Using runway 34 left. Departure frequency 124.2. Runway 16 left and 34 right closed. Until 2030. Runway 16 right and 34 left will be closed. From 1510. Accept aircraft with prior permission. Observe gear down operation procedure on final. Wind 040 degrees 5 knots. Direction variable between 320 and 070 degrees. Visibility 10 kilometers. View 5,000 feet cloud type unknown. Broken 7,000 feet cloud type unknown. Overcast 900,000 feet cloud type unknown. Temperature 21. Dew point 19. QNH 1013 hectopascals 2993 inches. Advise you have information Quebec. Nalitra International Airport information Quebec. 1430. ILS runway 34 left approach. Using runway 34 left.
Departure frequency 124.2. Runway 16 left and 34 right closed. Until 2030. Runway 16 right and 34 left will be closed. From 1510. Accept aircraft with prior permission. Observe gear down operation procedure on final. Wind 040 degrees 5 knots. Direction variable between 320 and 070 degrees. Visibility 10 kilometers. View 5,000 feet cloud type unknown. Broken 7,000 feet cloud type unknown. Overcast 9,000 feet cloud type unknown. Temperature 21. Dew point 19. QNH 1013 hectopascals 2993 inches. Advise you have information Quebec. Nalitra International Airport information Quebec. 1430. ILS runway 34 left approach. Using runway 34 left. Departure frequency 124.2. Runway 16 left and 34 right closed. Until 2030. Runway 16 right and 34 left will be closed. From 1510. Accept aircraft with prior permission. Observe gear down operation procedure on final. Wind 040 degrees 5 knots. Direction variable between 320 and 070 degrees. Visibility 10 kilometers. View 5,000 feet cloud type unknown. Broken 7,000 feet cloud type unknown. Overcast 9,000 feet cloud type unknown. Temperature 21. Dew point 19. QNH 1013 hectopascals 2993 inches. Advise you have information Quebec. Nalitra International Airport information Quebec. 1430. ILS runway 34 left approach. Using runway 34 left. Departure frequency 124.2. Runway 16 left and 34 right closed. Until 2030. Runway 16 right and 34 left will be closed. From 1510. Accept aircraft with prior permission. Observe gear down operation procedure on final. Wind 040 degrees 5 knots. Direction variable between 320 and 070 degrees. Visibility 10 kilometers. View 5,000 feet cloud type unknown. Broken 7,000 feet cloud type unknown. Overcast 9,000 feet cloud type unknown. Temperature 21. Dew point 19. QNH 1013 hectopascals 2993 inches. Advise you have information Quebec. Nalitra International Airport information Quebec. 1430. ILS runway 34 left approach. Using runway 34 left. Departure frequency 124.2. Runway 16 left and 34 right closed. Until 2030. Runway 16 right and 34 left will be closed. From 1510. Accept aircraft with prior permission. Observe gear down operation procedure on final. Wind 040 degrees 5 knots. Direction variable between 320 and 070 degrees. Visibility 10 kilometers. View 5,000 feet cloud type unknown. Broken 7,000 feet cloud type unknown. Overcast 9,000 feet cloud type unknown. Temperature 21. Dew point 19. QNH 1013 hectopascals 2993 inches. Advise you have information Quebec. Nalitra International Airport information Quebec. 1430. ILS runway 34 left approach. Using runway 34 left. Departure frequency 124.2. Runway 16 left and 34 right closed. Until 2030. Runway 16 right and 34 left will be closed. From 1510.
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Test transmission, test transmission, test transmission, Nalitra International Airport, Nalitra International Airport, Nalitra International Airport, 12345543211, Nalitra International Airport. Test transmission, test transmission, test transmission, Nalitra International Airport, Nalitra International Airport, Nalitra International Airport, 12345543211, Nalitra International Airport. 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
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Runway 16 right and 34 left and 16 left and 34 right closed. Until 2030. Using runway will be 34 left and 34 right from 2030. Wind 030 degrees 7 knots. Visibility 10 kilometers. Few 6,000 feet cloud type unknown. Broken 7,000 feet cloud type unknown. Overcast 9,000 feet cloud type unknown. Temperature 21. Dew point 19. QNH 101 tree hectopascals 299 or 3 inches. 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Nalitra International Airport Information Alpha. 2000. Runway 16 right and 34 left and 16 left and 34 right closed. Until 2030. Using runway will be 34 left and 34 right from 2030. Wind 030 degrees 7 knots. Visibility 10 kilometers. Few 6,000 feet cloud type unknown. Broken 7,000 feet cloud type unknown. Overcast 9,000 feet cloud type unknown. Temperature 21. Dew point 19. QNH 101 tree hectopascals 299 or 3 inches. 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Nalitra International Airport Information Alpha. 2000. Runway 16 right and 34 left and 16 left and 34 right closed. Until 2030. Using runway will be 34 left and 34 right from 2030. Wind 030 degrees 7 knots. Visibility 10 kilometers. Few 6,000 feet cloud type unknown. Broken 7,000 feet cloud type unknown. Overcast 9,000 feet cloud type unknown. Temperature 21. Dew point 19.
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Nalitra International Airport information alpha. 2000. Runway 16 right and 34 left and 16 left and 34 right closed. Until 2030. Using runway will be 34 left and 34 right from 2030. Wind 030 degrees 7 knots. Visibility 10 kilometers. Few 6,000 feet cloud type unknown. Broken 7,000 feet cloud type unknown. Overcast 900,000 feet cloud type unknown. Temperature 21. Dew point 19. QNH1013 hectopascals 29 or 9 or 3 inches. 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Nalitra International Airport information alpha. 2000. Runway 16 right and 34 left and 16 left and 34 right closed. Until 2030. Using runway will be 34 left and 34 right from 2030. Wind 030 degrees 7 knots. Visibility 10 kilometers. Few 6,000 feet cloud type unknown. Broken 7,000 feet cloud type unknown. Overcast 900,000 feet cloud type unknown. Temperature 21. Dew point 19. QNH1013 hectopascals 29 or 9 or 3 inches. 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Nalitra International Airport information alpha. 2000. Runway 16 right and 34 left and 16 left and 34 right closed. Until 2030. Using runway will be 34 left and 34 right from 2030. Wind 030 degrees 7 knots. Visibility 10 kilometers. Few 6,000 feet cloud type unknown. Broken 7,000 feet cloud type unknown. Overcast 900,000 feet cloud type unknown. Temperature 21. Dew point 19. QNH1013 hectopascals 29 or 9 or 3 inches. 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Nalitra International Airport information alpha. 2000. Runway 16 right and 34 left and 16 left and 34 right closed. Until 2030. Using runway will be 34 left and 34 right from 2030. Wind 030 degrees 7 knots. Visibility 10 kilometers. Few 6,000 feet cloud type unknown. Broken 7,000 feet cloud type unknown. Overcast 900,000 feet cloud type unknown. Temperature 21. Dew point 19. QNH1013 hectopascals 29 or 9 or 3 inches. 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Nalitra International Airport information alpha. 2000. Runway 16 right and 34 left and 16 left and 34 right closed. Until 2030. Using runway will be 34 left and 34 right from 2030. Wind 030 degrees 7 knots. Visibility 10 kilometers. Few 6,000 feet cloud type unknown. Broken 7,000 feet cloud type unknown. Overcast 900,000 feet cloud type unknown. Temperature 21. Dew point 19. QNH1013 hectopascals 29 or 9 or 3 inches. 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Nalitra International Airport information alpha. 2000. Runway 16 right and 34 left and 16 left and 34 right closed. Until 2030. Using runway will be 34 left and 34 right from 2030. Wind 030 degrees 7 knots. Visibility 10 kilometers. Few 6,000 feet cloud type unknown. Broken 7,000 feet cloud type unknown. Overcast 900,000 feet cloud type unknown. Temperature 21. Dew point 19. QNH1013 hectopascals 29 or 9 or 3 inches.
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Nalita International Airport information alpha. 2000. Runway 16 right and 34 left and 16 left and 34 right closed. Until 2030. Using runway will be 34 left and 34 right from 2030. Wind 030 degrees 7 knots. Visibility 10 kilometers. Few 6,000 feet cloud type unknown. Broken 7,000 feet cloud type unknown. Overcast 9,000 feet cloud type unknown. Temperature 21. Dew point 19. QNH 101 tree hectopascals 299 or 3 inches. 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Nalita International Airport information alpha. 2000. Runway 16 right and 34 left and 16 left and 34 right closed. Until 2030. Using runway will be 34 left and 34 right from 2030. Wind 030 degrees 7 knots. Visibility 10 kilometers. Few 6,000 feet cloud type unknown. Broken 7,000 feet cloud type unknown. Overcast 9,000 feet cloud type unknown. Temperature 21. Dew point 19. QNH 101 tree hectopascals 299 or 3 inches. Advise you have information alpha. Nalita International Airport information alpha. 2000. Runway 16 right and 34 left and 16 left and 34 right closed. Until 2030. Using runway will be 34 left and 34 right from 2030. Wind 030 degrees 7 knots. Visibility 10 kilometers. Few 6,000 feet cloud type unknown. Broken 7,000 feet cloud type unknown. Overcast 9,000 feet cloud type unknown. Temperature 21. Dew point 19. QNH 101 tree hectopascals 299 or 3 inches. Advise you have information alpha. Nalita International Airport information alpha. 2000. Runway 16 right and 34 left and 16 left and 34 right closed. Until 2030. Using runway will be 34 left and 34 right from 2030. Wind 030 degrees 7 knots. Visibility 10 kilometers. Few 6,000 feet cloud type unknown. Broken 7,000 feet cloud type unknown. Overcast 9,000 feet cloud type unknown. Temperature 21. Dew point 19. QNH 101 tree hectopascals 299 or 3 inches. Advise you have information alpha. Nalita International Airport information alpha. 2000. Runway 16 right and 34 left and 16 left and 34 right closed. Until 2030. Using runway will be 34 left and 34 right from 2030. Wind 030 degrees 7 knots. Visibility 10 kilometers. Few 6,000 feet cloud type unknown. Broken 7,000 feet cloud type unknown. Overcast 9,000 feet cloud type unknown. Temperature 21. Dew point 19. QNH 101 tree hectopascals 299 or 3 inches. 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Nalita International Airport information alpha. 2000. Runway 16 right and 34 left and 16 left and 34 right closed. Until 2030. Using runway will be 34 left and 34 right from 2030. Wind 030 degrees 7 knots. Visibility 10 kilometers. Few 6,000 feet cloud type unknown. Broken 7,000 feet cloud type unknown. Overcast 9,000 feet cloud type unknown. Temperature 21. Dew point 19. QNH 101 tree hectopascals 299 or 3 inches. 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
2000. Runway 16 right and 34 left and 16 left and 34 right closed. Until 2030. Using runway will be 34 left and 34 right from 2030. Wind 030 degrees 7 knots. Visibility 10 kilometers. Few 6,000 feet cloud type unknown. Broken 7,000 feet cloud type unknown. Overcast 9,000 feet cloud type unknown. Temperature 21. Dew point 19. QNH 1013 hectopascals 2993 inches. Advise you have information alpha. Nalitra International Airport information alpha. 2000. Runway 16 right and 34 left and 16 left and 34 right closed. Until 2030. Using runway will be 34 left and 34 right from 2030. Wind 030 degrees 7 knots. Visibility 10 kilometers. Few 6,000 feet cloud type unknown. Broken 7,000 feet cloud type unknown. Overcast 9,000 feet cloud type unknown. Temperature 21. Dew point 19. QNH 1013 hectopascals 2993 inches. 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Nalitra International Airport information alpha. 2000. Runway 16 right and 34 left and 16 left and 34 right closed. Until 2030. Using runway will be 34 left and 34 right from 2030. Wind 030 degrees 7 knots. Visibility 10 kilometers. Few 6,000 feet cloud type unknown. Broken 7,000 feet cloud type unknown. Overcast 9,000 feet cloud type unknown. Temperature 21. Dew point 19. QNH 1013 hectopascals 2993 inches. 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Nalitra International Airport information alpha. 2000. Runway 16 right and 34 left and 16 left and 34 right closed. Until 2030. Using runway will be 34 left and 34 right from 2030. Wind 030 degrees 7 knots. Visibility 10 kilometers. Few 6,000 feet cloud type unknown. Broken 7,000 feet cloud type unknown. Overcast 9,000 feet cloud type unknown. Temperature 21. Dew point 19. QNH 1013 hectopascals 2993 inches. Advise you have information alpha. Nalitra International Airport information alpha. 2000. Runway 16 right and 34 left and 16 left and 34 right closed. Until 2030. Using runway will be 34 left and 34 right from 2030. Wind 030 degrees 7 knots. Visibility 10 kilometers. Few 6,000 feet cloud type unknown. Broken 7,000 feet cloud type unknown. Overcast 9,000 feet cloud type unknown. Temperature 21. Dew point 19. QNH 1013 hectopascals 2993 inches. Advise you have information alpha. Nalitra International Airport information alpha. 2000. Runway 16 right and 34 left and 16 left and 34 right closed. Until 2030. Using runway will be 34 left and 34 right from 2030. Wind 030 degrees 7 knots. Visibility 10 kilometers. Few 6,000 feet cloud type unknown. Broken 7,000 feet cloud type unknown. Overcast 9,000 feet cloud type unknown. Temperature 21. Dew point 19. QNH 1013 hectopascals 2993 inches. Advise you have information alpha. Nalitra International Airport information alpha. 2000.
runway 16 right and 34 left and 16 left and 34 right closed. Until 2030. Using runway will be 34 left and 34 right from 2030. Wind 030 degrees 7 knots. Visibility 10 kilometers. Few 6,000 feet cloud type unknown. Broken 7,000 feet cloud type unknown. Overcast 900,000 feet cloud type unknown. Temperature 21. Dew point 19. QMH 101 tree hectopascals 299 tree inches. 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Nalita International Airport information alpha. 2000. Runway 16 right and 34 left and 16 left and 34 right closed. Until 2030. Using runway will be 34 left and 34 right from 2030. Wind 030 degrees 7 knots. Visibility 10 kilometers. Few 6,000 feet cloud type unknown. Broken 7,000 feet cloud type unknown. Overcast 900,000 feet cloud type unknown. Temperature 21. Dew point 19. QNH 101 tree hectopascals 299 tree inches. 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Nalita International Airport information alpha. 2000. Runway 16 right and 34 left and 16 left and 34 right closed. Until 2030. Using runway will be 34 left and 34 right from 2030. Wind 030 degrees 7 knots. Visibility 10 kilometers. Few 6,000 feet cloud type unknown. Broken 7,000 feet cloud type unknown. Overcast 900,000 feet cloud type unknown. Temperature 21. Dew point 19. QNH 101 tree hectopascals 299 tree inches. 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Nalita International Airport information alpha. 2000. Runway 16 right and 34 left and 16 left and 34 right closed. Until 2030. Using runway will be 34 left and 34 right from 2030. Wind 030 degrees 7 knots. Visibility 10 kilometers. Few 6,000 feet cloud type unknown. Broken 7,000 feet cloud type unknown. Overcast 900,000 feet cloud type unknown. Temperature 21. Dew point 19. QNH 101 tree hectopascals 299 tree inches. 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Nalita International Airport information alpha. 2000. Runway 16 right and 34 left and 16 left and 34 right closed. Until 2030. Using runway will be 34 left and 34 right from 2030. Wind 030 degrees 7 knots. Visibility 10 kilometers. Few 6,000 feet cloud type unknown. Broken 7,000 feet cloud type unknown. Overcast 900,000 feet cloud type unknown. Temperature 21. Dew point 19. QNH 101 tree hectopascals 299 tree inches. 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Nalita International Airport information alpha. 2000. Runway 16 right and 34 left and 16 left and 34 right closed. Until 2030. Using runway will be 34 left and 34 right from 2030. Wind 030 degrees 7 knots. Visibility 10 kilometers. Few 6,000 feet cloud type unknown. Broken 7,000 feet cloud type unknown. Overcast 900,000 feet cloud type unknown. Temperature 21. Dew point 19. QNH 101 tree hectopascals 299 tree inches. 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Nalita International Airport information alpha. 2000. Runway 16 right and 34 left and 16 left and 34 right closed. Until 2030.
using runway will be 34 left and 34 right from 2030. Wind 030 degrees 7 knots. Visibility 10 kilometers. Few 6,000 feet cloud type unknown. Broken 7,000 feet cloud type unknown. Overcast 9,000 feet cloud type unknown. Temperature 21. Dew point 19. QNH 1013 hectopascals 2999 tree inches. Advise you have information alpha. Nalita International Airport information alpha. 2000. Runway 16 right and 34 left and 16 left and 34 right closed. Until 2030. Using runway will be 34 left and 34 right from 2030. Wind 030 degrees 7 knots. Visibility 10 kilometers. Few 6,000 feet cloud type unknown. Broken 7,000 feet cloud type unknown. Overcast 9,000 feet cloud type unknown. Temperature 21. Dew point 19. QNH 1013 hectopascals 2999 tree inches. 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Nalita International Airport information alpha. 2000. Runway 16 right and 34 left and 16 left and 34 right closed. Until 2030. Using runway will be 34 left and 34 right from 2030. Wind 030 degrees 7 knots. Visibility 10 kilometers. Few 6,000 feet cloud type unknown. Broken 7,000 feet cloud type unknown. Overcast 9,000 feet cloud type unknown. Temperature 21. Dew point 19. QNH 1013 hectopascals 2999 tree inches. 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Nalita International Airport information alpha. 2000. Runway 16 right and 34 left and 16 left and 34 right closed. Until 2030. Using runway will be 34 left and 34 right from 2030. Wind 030 degrees 7 knots. Visibility 10 kilometers. Few 6,000 feet cloud type unknown. Broken 7,000 feet cloud type unknown. Overcast 9,000 feet cloud type unknown. Temperature 21. Dew point 19. QNH 1013 hectopascals 2999 tree inches. 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Nalita International Airport information alpha. 2000. Runway 16 right and 34 left and 16 left and 34 right closed. Until 2030. Using runway will be 34 left and 34 right from 2030. Wind 030 degrees 7 knots. Visibility 10 kilometers. Few 6,000 feet cloud type unknown. Broken 7,000 feet cloud type unknown. Overcast 9,000 feet cloud type unknown. Temperature 21. Dew point 19. QNH 1013 hectopascals 2999 tree inches. 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Runway 16 right and 34 left and 16 left and 34 right closed. Until 2030. Using runway will be 34 left and 34 right from 2030. Wind 030 degrees 7 knots. Visibility 10 kilometers. Few 6,000 feet cloud type unknown. Broken 7,000 feet cloud type unknown. Overcast 9,000 feet cloud type unknown. Temperature 21. Dew point 19. QNH 1013 hectopascals 2999 tree inches. 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

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Dew point 19. QNH 1013 hectopascals 2993 inches. 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Runway 16 right and 34 left and 16 left and 34 right closed. Until 2030. Using runway will be 34 left and 34 right from 2030. Wind 030 degrees 7 knots. Visibility 10 kilometers. Few 6,000 feet cloud type unknown. Broken 7,000 feet cloud type unknown. Overcast 900,000 feet cloud type unknown. Temperature 21. Dew point 19. QNH 1013 hectopascals 2993 inches. 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Runway 16 right and 34 left and 16 left and 34 right closed. Until 2030. Using runway will be 34 left and 34 right from 2030. Wind 030 degrees 7 knots. Visibility 10 kilometers. Few 6,000 feet cloud type unknown. Broken 7,000 feet cloud type unknown. Overcast 900,000 feet cloud type unknown. Temperature 21. Dew point 19. QNH 1013 hectopascals 2993 inches. 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Runway 16 right and 34 left and 16 left and 34 right closed. Until 2030. Using runway will be 34 left and 34 right from 2030. Wind 030 degrees 7 knots. Visibility 10 kilometers. Few 6,000 feet cloud type unknown. Broken 7,000 feet cloud type unknown. Overcast 900,000 feet cloud type unknown. Temperature 21. Dew point 19. QNH 1013 hectopascals 2993 inches. 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Nalita International Airport information Bravo. 2030. ILS Zulu runway 34 right approach. Landing runway 34 right. Departure runway 34 left. Departure frequency 124.2. Observe gear down operation procedure on final. Wind 040 degrees 6 knots. Visibility 10 kilometers. Few 2,000 feet cloud type unknown. Broken 6,000 feet cloud type unknown. Overcast 12,000 feet cloud type unknown. Temperature 21. Dew point 19. QNH 1013 hectopascals 2993 inches. Advise you have information Bravo. Nalita International Airport information Bravo. 2030. ILS Zulu runway 34 right approach. Landing runway 34 right. Departure runway 34 left. Departure frequency 124.2. Observe gear down operation procedure on final. Wind 040 degrees 6 knots. Visibility 10 kilometers. Few 2,000 feet cloud type unknown. Broken 6,000 feet cloud type unknown. Overcast 12,000 feet cloud type unknown. Temperature 21. Dew point 19. QNH 1013 hectopascals 2993 inches. 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Nalita International Airport information Bravo. 2030. ILS Zulu runway 34 right approach. Landing runway 34 right. Departure runway 34 left. Departure frequency 124.2. Observe gear down operation procedure on final. Wind 040 degrees 6 knots. Visibility.

V10 kilometers. View 2,000 feet cloud type unknown. Broken 6,000 feet cloud type unknown. Overcast 1,000 feet cloud type unknown. Temperature 21. Dew point 19. QNH 1013 hectopascals 2993 inches. 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Nalitra International Airport information Bravo. 2030. ILS Zulu runway 34 right approach. Landing runway 34 right. Departure runway 34 left. Departure frequency 124.2. Observe gear down operation procedure on final. Wind 040 degrees 6 knots. Visibility 10 kilometers. View 2,000 feet cloud type unknown. Broken 6,000 feet cloud type unknown. Overcast 1,000 feet cloud type unknown. Temperature 21. Dew point 19er. QNH 1013 hectopascals 2993 inches. 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Nalitra International Airport information Bravo. 2030. ILS Zulu runway 34 right approach. Landing runway 34 right. Departure runway 34 left. Departure frequency 124.2. Observe gear down operation procedure on final. Wind 040 degrees 6 knots. Visibility 10 kilometers. View 2,000 feet cloud type unknown. Broken 6,000 feet cloud type unknown. Overcast 1,000 feet cloud type unknown. Temperature 21. Dew point 19er. QNH 1013 hectopascals 2993 inches. 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ILS Zulu runway 34 right approach. Landing runway 34 right. Departure runway 34 left. Departure frequency 124.2. 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Wind 040 degrees 6 knots. Visibility 10 kilometers. View 2,000 feet cloud type unknown. Broken 6,000 feet cloud type unknown. Overcast 1,000 feet cloud type unknown. Temperature 21. Dew point 19er. QNH 1013 hectopascals 2993 inches. 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ILS Zulu runway 34 right approach. 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Departure runway 34 left. Departure frequency 124.2. Observe gear down operation procedure on final. Wind 040 degrees 6 knots. Visibility 10 kilometers. View 2,000 feet cloud type unknown. Broken 6,000 feet cloud type unknown. Overcast 1,000 feet cloud type unknown. Temperature 21. Dew point 19er. QNH 1013 hectopascals 2993 inches. 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ILS Zulu runway 34 right approach. Landing runway 34 right. Departure runway 34 left. Departure frequency 124.2. Observe gear down operation procedure on final. Wind 040 degrees 6 knots. Visibility 10 kilometers. View 2,000 feet cloud type unknown. Broken 6,000 feet cloud type unknown. Overcast 1,000 feet cloud type unknown. Temperature 21. Dew point 19er. QNH 1013 hectopascals 2993 inches. 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
2030. ILS Zulu runway 34 right approach. Landing runway 34 right. Departure runway 34 left. Departure frequency 124.2. Observe gear down operation procedure on final. Wind 040 degrees 6 knots. Visibility 10 kilometers. View 2,000 feet cloud type unknown. Broken 6,000 feet cloud type unknown. Overcast 12,000 feet cloud type unknown. Temperature 21. Dew point 19. QNH 1013 hectopascals 2993 inches. Advise you have information Bravo. Nalita International Airport information Bravo. 2030. ILS Zulu runway 34 right approach. Landing runway 34 right. Departure runway 34 left. Departure frequency 124.2. Observe gear down operation procedure on final. Wind 040 degrees 6 knots. Visibility 10 kilometers. View 2,000 feet cloud type unknown. Broken 6,000 feet cloud type unknown. Overcast 12,000 feet cloud type unknown. Temperature 21. Dew point 19. QNH 1013 hectopascals 2993 inches. Advise you have information Bravo. Nalita International Airport information Bravo. 2030. ILS Zulu runway 34 right approach. Landing runway 34 right. Departure runway 34 left. Departure frequency 124.2. Observe gear down operation procedure on final. Wind 040 degrees 6 knots. Visibility 10 kilometers. View 2,000 feet cloud type unknown. Broken 6,000 feet cloud type unknown. Overcast 12,000 feet cloud type unknown. Temperature 21. Dew point 19. QNH 1013 hectopascals 2993 inches. Advise you have information Bravo. Nalita International Airport information Bravo. 2030. ILS Zulu runway 34 right approach. Landing runway 34 right. Departure runway 34 left. Departure frequency 124.2. Observe gear down operation procedure on final. Wind 040 degrees 6 knots. Visibility 10 kilometers. View 2,000 feet cloud type unknown. Broken 6,000 feet cloud type unknown. Overcast 12,000 feet cloud type unknown. Temperature 21. Dew point 19. QNH 1013 hectopascals 2993 inches. Advise you have information Bravo. Nalita International Airport information Bravo. 2030. ILS Zulu runway 34 right approach. Landing runway 34 right. Departure runway 34 left. Departure frequency 124.2. Observe gear down operation procedure on final. Wind 040 degrees 6 knots. Visibility 10 kilometers. View 2,000 feet cloud type unknown. Broken 6,000 feet cloud type unknown. Overcast 12,000 feet cloud type unknown. Temperature 21. Dew point 19. QNH 1013 hectopascals 2993 inches. Advise you have information Bravo. Nalita International Airport information Bravo. 2030. ILS Zulu runway 34 right approach. Landing runway 34 right. Departure runway 34 left. Departure frequency 124.2. Observe gear down operation procedure on final. Wind 040 degrees 6 knots. Visibility 10 kilometers.
View 2,000 feet cloud type unknown. Broken 6,000 feet cloud type unknown. Overcast 1,2,000 feet cloud type unknown. Temperature 2,1. Dew point 1,9. QNH 101 hectopascals 2,9 inches. Advise you have information Bravo. Nalita International Airport information Bravo. 2030. ILS Zulu runway 34 right approach. Landing runway 34 right. Departure runway 34 left. Departure frequency 124.2. Observe gear down operation procedure on final. Wind 040 degrees 6 knots. Visibility 10 kilometers. View 2,000 feet cloud type unknown. Broken 6,000 feet cloud type unknown. Overcast 1,2,000 feet cloud type unknown. Temperature 2,1. Dew point 1,9. QNH 101 hectopascals 2,9 inches. Advise you have information Bravo. Nalita International Airport information Bravo. 2030. ILS Zulu runway 34 right approach. Landing runway 34 right. Departure runway 34 left. Departure frequency 124.2. Observe gear down operation procedure on final. Wind 040 degrees 6 knots. Visibility 10 kilometers. View 2,000 feet cloud type unknown. Broken 6,000 feet cloud type unknown. Overcast 1,2,000 feet cloud type unknown. Temperature 2,1. Dew point 1,9. QNH 101 hectopascals 2,9 inches. Advise you have information Bravo. Nalita International Airport information Bravo. 2030. ILS Zulu runway 34 right approach. Landing runway 34 right. Departure runway 34 left. Departure frequency 124.2. Observe gear down operation procedure on final. Wind 040 degrees 6 knots. Visibility 10 kilometers. View 2,000 feet cloud type unknown. Broken 6,000 feet cloud type unknown. Overcast 1,2,000 feet cloud type unknown. Temperature 2,1. Dew point 1,9. QNH 101 hectopascals 2,9 inches. Advise you have information Bravo. Nalita International Airport information Bravo. 2030. ILS Zulu runway 34 right approach. Landing runway 34 right. Departure runway 34 left. Departure frequency 124.2. Observe gear down operation procedure on final. Wind 040 degrees 6 knots. Visibility 10 kilometers. View 2,000 feet cloud type unknown. Broken 6,000 feet cloud type unknown. Overcast 1,2,000 feet cloud type unknown. Temperature 2,1. Dew point 1,9. QNH 101 hectopascals 2,9 inches. Advise you have information Bravo. Nalita International Airport information Bravo. 2030. ILS Zulu runway 34 right approach. Landing runway 34 right. Departure runway 34 left. Departure frequency 124.2. Observe gear down operation procedure on final. Wind 040 degrees 6 knots. Visibility 10 kilometers. View 2,000 feet cloud type unknown. Broken 6,000 feet cloud type unknown. Overcast 1,2,000 feet cloud type unknown. Temperature 2,1. Dew point 1,9. QNH 101 hectopascals 2,9 inches. Advise you have information Bravo. Nalita International Airport information Bravo. 2030.
ILS Zulu runway 34 right approach. Landing runway 34 right. Departure runway 34 left. Departure frequency 124.2. Observe gear down operation procedure on final. Wind 040 degrees 6 knots. Visibility 10 kilometers. View 2,000 feet cloud type unknown. Broken 6,000 feet cloud type unknown. Overcast 12,000 feet cloud type unknown. Temperature 21. Dew point 19. QNH 101 tree hectopascals 299 tree inches. Advise you have information Bravo. Nalitra International Airport information Bravo. 2030. ILS Zulu runway 34 right approach. Landing runway 34 right. Departure runway 34 left. Departure frequency 124.2. Observe gear down operation procedure on final. Wind 040 degrees 6 knots. Visibility 10 kilometers. View 2,000 feet cloud type unknown. Broken 6,000 feet cloud type unknown. Overcast 12,000 feet cloud type unknown. Temperature 21. Dew point 19. QNH 101 tree hectopascals 299 tree inches. 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Nalitra International Airport information Bravo. 2030. ILS Zulu runway 34 right approach. Landing runway 34 right. Departure runway 34 left. Departure frequency 124.2. Observe gear down operation procedure on final. Wind 040 degrees 6 knots. Visibility 10 kilometers. View 2,000 feet cloud type unknown. Broken 6,000 feet cloud type unknown. Overcast 12,000 feet cloud type unknown. Temperature 21. Dew point 19. QNH 101 tree hectopascals 299 tree inches. 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Nalitra International Airport information Bravo. 2030. ILS Zulu runway 34 right approach. Landing runway 34 right. Departure runway 34 left. Departure frequency 124.2. Observe gear down operation procedure on final. Wind 040 degrees 6 knots. Visibility 10 kilometers. View 2,000 feet cloud type unknown. Broken 6,000 feet cloud type unknown. Overcast 12,000 feet cloud type unknown. Temperature 21. Dew point 19. QNH 101 tree hectopascals 299 tree inches. 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Nalitra International Airport information Bravo. 2030. ILS Zulu runway 34 right approach. Landing runway 34 right. Departure runway 34 left. Departure frequency 124.2. Observe gear down operation procedure on final. Wind 040 degrees 6 knots. Visibility 10 kilometers. View 2,000 feet cloud type unknown. Broken 6,000 feet cloud type unknown. Overcast 12,000 feet cloud type unknown. Temperature 21. Dew point 19. QNH 101 tree hectopascals 299 tree inches. 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Nalitra International Airport information Bravo. 2030. ILS Zulu runway 34 right approach. Landing runway 34 right. Departure runway 34 left. Departure frequency 124.2. Observe gear down operation procedure on final. Wind 040 degrees 6 knots. Visibility 10 kilometers. View 2,000 feet cloud type unknown.
Broken 6,000 feet, cloud type unknown. Overcast 1-2,000 feet, cloud type unknown. Temperature 2-1. Dew point 1-9. QNH 1013 hectopascals 2-9-9-3 inches. Advise you have information, Bravo. Nalita International Airport information, Bravo. 2030. ILS Zulu runway 34 right approach. Landing runway 34 right. Departure runway 34 left. Departure frequency 124.2. Observe gear down operation procedure on final. Wind 040 degrees 6 knots. Visibility 10 kilometers. View 2,000 feet cloud type unknown. Broken 6,000 feet cloud type unknown. Overcast 1-2,000 feet cloud type unknown. Temperature 2-1. Dew point 1-9. QNH 1013 hectopascals 2-9-9-3 inches. Advise you have information, Bravo. Nalita International Airport information, Bravo. 2030. ILS Zulu runway 34 right approach. Landing runway 34 right. Departure runway 34 left. Departure frequency 124.2. Observe gear down operation procedure on final. Wind 040 degrees 6 knots. Visibility 10 kilometers. View 2,000 feet cloud type unknown. Broken 6,000 feet cloud type unknown. Overcast 1-2,000 feet cloud type unknown. Temperature 2-1. Dew point 1-9. QNH 1013 hectopascals 2-9-9-3 inches. Advise you have information, Bravo. Nalita International Airport information, Bravo. 2030. ILS Zulu runway 34 right approach. Landing runway 34 right. Departure runway 34 left. Departure frequency 124.2. Observe gear down operation procedure on final. Wind 040 degrees 6 knots. Visibility 10 kilometers. View 2,000 feet cloud type unknown. Broken 6,000 feet cloud type unknown. Overcast 1-2,000 feet cloud type unknown. Temperature 2-1. Dew point 1-9. QNH 1013 hectopascals 2-9-9-3 inches. Advise you have information, Bravo. Nalita International Airport information, Bravo. 2030. ILS Zulu runway 34 right approach. Landing runway 34 right. Departure runway 34 left. Departure frequency 124.2. Observe gear down operation procedure on final. Wind 040 degrees 6 knots. Visibility 10 kilometers. View 2,000 feet cloud type unknown. Broken 6,000 feet cloud type unknown. Overcast 1-2,000 feet cloud type unknown. Temperature 2-1. Dew point 1-9. QNH 1013 hectopascals 2-9-9-3 inches. 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Nalita International Airport information, Bravo. 2030. ILS Zulu runway 34 right approach. Landing runway 34 right. Departure runway 34 left. Departure frequency 124.2. Observe gear down operation procedure on final. Wind 040 degrees 6 knots. Visibility 10 kilometers. View 2,000 feet cloud type unknown. Broken 6,000 feet cloud type unknown. Overcast 1-2,000 feet cloud type unknown. Temperature 2-1. Dew point 1-9. QNH 1013 hectopascals 2-9-9-3 inches. 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Nalita International Airport information, Bravo. 2030.
ILS Zulu runway 34 right approach. Landing runway 34 right. Departure runway 34 left. Departure frequency 124.2. Observe gear down operation procedure on final. Wind 040 degrees 6 knots. Visibility 10 kilometers. View 2,000 feet cloud type unknown. Broken 6,000 feet cloud type unknown. Overcast 12,000 feet cloud type unknown. Temperature 21. Dew point 19. QNH 1013 hectopascals 299 tree inches. Advise you have information Bravo. Nalita International Airport information Bravo. 2030. ILS Zulu runway 34 right approach. Landing runway 34 right. Departure runway 34 left. Departure frequency 124.2. Observe gear down operation procedure on final. Wind 040 degrees 6 knots. Visibility 10 kilometers. View 2,000 feet cloud type unknown. Broken 6,000 feet cloud type unknown. Overcast 12,000 feet cloud type unknown. Temperature 21. Dew point 19. QNH 1013 hectopascals 299 tree inches. Advise you have information Bravo. Nalita International Airport information Bravo. 2030. ILS Zulu runway 34 right approach. Landing runway 34 right. Departure runway 34 left. Departure frequency 124.2. Observe gear down operation procedure on final. Wind 040 degrees 6 knots. Visibility 10 kilometers. View 2,000 feet cloud type unknown. Broken 6,000 feet cloud type unknown. Overcast 12,000 feet cloud type unknown. Temperature 21. Dew point 19. QNH 1013 hectopascals 299 inches. Advise you have information Bravo. Nalita International Airport information Charlie. 2100. ILS Zulu runway 34 right approach. Landing runway 34 right. Departure runway 34 left. Departure frequency 124.2. Observe gear down operation procedure on final. Wind 050 degrees 7 knots. Visibility 15 kilometers. View 500 feet stratus. Broken 6,000 feet stratocumulus. Temperature 21. Dew point 19. QNH 1013 hectopascals 299 tree inches. Advise you have information Charlie. Nalita International Airport information Charlie. 2100. ILS Zulu runway 34 right approach. Landing runway 34 right. Departure runway 34 left. Departure frequency 124.2. Observe gear down operation procedure on final. Wind 050 degrees 7 knots. Visibility 15 kilometers. View 500 feet stratus. Broken 6,000 feet stratocumulus. Temperature 21. Dew point 19. QNH 1013 hectopascals 299 tree inches. Advise you have information Charlie. Nalita International Airport information Charlie. 2100. ILS Zulu runway 34 right approach. Landing runway 34 right. Departure runway 34 left. Departure frequency 124.2. Observe gear down operation procedure on final. Wind 050 degrees 7 knots. Visibility 15 kilometers. View 500 feet stratus. Broken 6,000 feet stratocumulus. Temperature 21. Dew point 19.
QNH1013 hectopascals 299 or 3 inches. Advise you have information, Charlie. Nalitra International Airport information, Charlie. 2100. ILS Zulu runway 34 right approach. Landing runway 34 right. Departure runway 34 left. Departure frequency 124.2. Observe gear down operation procedure on final. Wind 050 degrees 7 knots. Visibility 15 kilometers. View 500 feet stratus. Broken 6,000 feet stratocumulus. Temperature 21. Dew point 19er. QNH1013 hectopascals 299 or 3 inches. Advise you have information, Charlie. Nalitra International Airport information, Charlie. 2100. ILS Zulu runway 34 right approach. Landing runway 34 right. Departure runway 34 left. Departure frequency 124.2. Observe gear down operation procedure on final. Wind 050 degrees 7 knots. Visibility 15 kilometers. View 500 feet stratus. Broken 6,000 feet stratocumulus. Temperature 21. Dew point 19er. QNH1013 hectopascals 299 or 3 inches. Advise you have information, Charlie. Nalitra International Airport information, Charlie. 2100. ILS Zulu runway 34 right approach. Landing runway 34 right. Departure runway 34 left. Departure frequency 124.2. Observe gear down operation procedure on final. Wind 050 degrees 7 knots. Visibility 15 kilometers. View 500 feet stratus. Broken 6,000 feet stratocumulus. Temperature 21. Dew point 19er. QNH1013 hectopascals 299 or 3 inches. Advise you have information, Charlie. Nalitra International Airport information, Charlie. 2100. ILS Zulu runway 34 right approach. Landing runway 34 right. Departure runway 34 left. Departure frequency 124.2. Observe gear down operation procedure on final. Wind 050 degrees 7 knots. Visibility 15 kilometers. View 500 feet stratus. Broken 6,000 feet stratocumulus. Temperature 21. Dew point 19er. QNH1013 hectopascals 299 or 3 inches. Advise you have information, Charlie. Nalitra International Airport information, Charlie. 2100. ILS Zulu runway 34 right approach. Landing runway 34 right. Departure runway 34 left. Departure frequency 124.2. Observe gear down operation procedure on final. Wind 050 degrees 7 knots. Visibility 15 kilometers. View 500 feet stratus. Broken 6,000 feet stratocumulus. Temperature 21. Dew point 19er. QNH1013 hectopascals 299 or 3 inches. Advise you have information, Charlie. Nalitra International Airport information, Charlie. 2100. ILS Zulu runway 34 right approach. Landing runway 34 right. Departure runway 34 left. Departure frequency 124.2. Observe gear down operation procedure on final. Wind 050 degrees 7 knots. Visibility 15 kilometers. View 500 feet stratus. Broken 6,000 feet stratocumulus. Temperature 21. Dew point 19er.
QNH1013 hectopascals 29 or 9 or 3 inches. Advise you have information, Charlie. Na Litra International Airport information, Charlie. 2100. ILS Zulu runway 34 right approach. Landing runway 34 right. Departure runway 34 left. Departure frequency 124.2. Observe gear down operation procedure on final. Wind 050 degrees 7 knots. Visibility 15 kilometers. View 500 feet stratus. Broken 6,000 feet stratocumulus. Temperature 21. Dew point 19. QNH1013 hectopascals 29 or 9 or 3 inches. Advise you have information, Charlie. Na Litra International Airport information, Charlie. 2100. ILS Zulu runway 34 right approach. Landing runway 34 right. Departure runway 34 left. Departure frequency 124.2. Observe gear down operation procedure on final. Wind 050 degrees 7 knots. Visibility 15 kilometers. View 500 feet stratus. Broken 6,000 feet stratocumulus. Temperature 21. Dew point 19. QNH1013 hectopascals 29 or 9 or 3 inches. Advise you have information, Charlie. Na Litra International Airport information, Charlie. 2100. ILS Zulu runway 34 right approach. Landing runway 34 right. Departure runway 34 left. Departure frequency 124.2. Observe gear down operation procedure on final. Wind 050 degrees 7 knots. Visibility 15 kilometers. View 500 feet stratus. Broken 6,000 feet stratocumulus. Temperature 21. Dew point 19. QNH1013 hectopascals 29 or 9 or 3 inches. Advise you have information, Charlie. Na Litra International Airport information, Charlie. 2100. ILS Zulu runway 34 right approach. Landing runway 34 right. Departure runway 34 left. Departure frequency 124.2. Observe gear down operation procedure on final. Wind 050 degrees 7 knots. Visibility 15 kilometers. View 500 feet stratus. Broken 6,000 feet stratocumulus. Temperature 21. Dew point 19. QNH1013 hectopascals 29 or 9 or 3 inches. Advise you have information, Charlie. Na Litra International Airport information, Charlie. 2100. ILS Zulu runway 34 right approach. Landing runway 34 right. Departure runway 34 left. Departure frequency 124.2. Observe gear down operation procedure on final. Wind 050 degrees 7 knots. Visibility 15 kilometers. View 500 feet stratus. Broken 6,000 feet stratocumulus. Temperature 21. Dew point 19. QNH1013 hectopascals 29 or 9 or 3 inches. Advise you have information, Charlie. Na Litra International Airport information, Charlie. 2100. ILS Zulu runway 34 right approach. Landing runway 34 right. Departure runway 34 left. Departure frequency 124.2. Observe gear down operation procedure on final. Wind 050 degrees 7 knots. Visibility 15 kilometers. View 500 feet stratus. Broken 6,000 feet stratocumulus. Temperature 21. Dew point 19.
QNH1013 hectopascals 29 or 9 or 3 inches. Advise you have information, Charlie. Nalitra International Airport information, Charlie. 2100. ILS Zulu runway 34 right approach. Landing runway 34 right. Departure runway 34 left. Departure frequency 124.2. Observe gear down operation procedure on final. Wind 050 degrees 7 knots. Visibility 15 kilometers. View 500 feet stratus. Broken 6,000 feet stratocumulus. Temperature 21. Dew point 19. QNH1013 hectopascals 29 or 9 or 3 inches. Advise you have information, Charlie. Nalitra International Airport information, Charlie. 2100. ILS Zulu runway 34 right approach. Landing runway 34 right. Departure runway 34 left. Departure frequency 124.2. Observe gear down operation procedure on final. Wind 050 degrees 7 knots. Visibility 15 kilometers. View 500 feet stratus. Broken 6,000 feet stratocumulus. Temperature 21. Dew point 19. QNH1013 hectopascals 29 or 9 or 3 inches. Advise you have information, Charlie. Nalitra International Airport information, Charlie. 2100. ILS Zulu runway 34 right approach. Landing runway 34 right. Departure runway 34 left. Departure frequency 124.2. Observe gear down operation procedure on final. Wind 050 degrees 7 knots. Visibility 15 kilometers. View 500 feet stratus. Broken 6,000 feet stratocumulus. Temperature 21. Dew point 19. QNH1013 hectopascals 29 or 9 or 3 inches. Advise you have information, Charlie. Nalitra International Airport information, Charlie. 2100. ILS Zulu runway 34 right approach. Landing runway 34 right. Departure runway 34 left. Departure frequency 124.2. Observe gear down operation procedure on final. Wind 050 degrees 7 knots. Visibility 15 kilometers. View 500 feet stratus. Broken 6,000 feet stratocumulus. Temperature 21. Dew point 19. QNH1013 hectopascals 29 or 9 or 3 inches. Advise you have information, Charlie. Nalitra International Airport information, Charlie. 2100. ILS Zulu runway 34 right approach. Landing runway 34 right. Departure runway 34 left. Departure frequency 124.2. Observe gear down operation procedure on final. Wind 050 degrees 7 knots. Visibility 15 kilometers. View 500 feet stratus. Broken 6,000 feet stratocumulus. Temperature 21. Dew point 19. QNH1013 hectopascals 29 or 9 or 3 inches. Advise you have information, Charlie. Nalitra International Airport information, Charlie. 2100. ILS Zulu runway 34 right approach. Landing runway 34 right. Departure runway 34 left. Departure frequency 124.2. Observe gear down operation procedure on final. Wind 050 degrees 7 knots. Visibility 15 kilometers. View 500 feet stratus. Broken 6,000 feet stratocumulus. Temperature 21. Dew point 19.
QNH1013 hectopascals 29 or 9 or 3 inches. Advise you have information, Charlie. Nalitra International Airport information, Charlie. 2100. ILS Zulu runway 34 right approach. Landing runway 34 right. Departure runway 34 left. Departure frequency 124.2. Observe gear down operation procedure on final. Wind 050 degrees 7 knots. Visibility 15 kilometers. View 500 feet stratus. Broken 6,000 feet stratocumulus. Temperature 21. Dew point 19er. QNH1013 hectopascals 29 or 9 or 3 inches. Advise you have information, Charlie. Nalitra International Airport information, Charlie. 2100. ILS Zulu runway 34 right approach. Landing runway 34 right. Departure runway 34 left. Departure frequency 124.2. Observe gear down operation procedure on final. Wind 050 degrees 7 knots. Visibility 15 kilometers. View 500 feet stratus. Broken 6,000 feet stratocumulus. Temperature 21. Dew point 19er. QNH1013 hectopascals 29 or 9 or 3 inches. Advise you have information, Charlie. Nalitra International Airport information, Charlie. 2100. ILS Zulu runway 34 right approach. Landing runway 34 right. Departure runway 34 left. Departure frequency 124.2. Observe gear down operation procedure on final. Wind 050 degrees 7 knots. Visibility 15 kilometers. View 500 feet stratus. Broken 6,000 feet stratocumulus. Temperature 21. Dew point 19er. QNH1013 hectopascals 29 or 9 or 3 inches. Advise you have information, Charlie. Nalitra International Airport information, Charlie. 2100. ILS Zulu runway 34 right approach. Landing runway 34 right. Departure runway 34 left. Departure frequency 124.2. Observe gear down operation procedure on final. Wind 050 degrees 7 knots. Visibility 15 kilometers. View 500 feet stratus. Broken 6,000 feet stratocumulus. Temperature 21. Dew point 19er. QNH1013 hectopascals 29 or 9 or 3 inches. Advise you have information, Charlie. Nalitra International Airport information, Charlie. 2100. ILS Zulu runway 34 right approach. Landing runway 34 right. Departure runway 34 left. Departure frequency 124.2. Observe gear down operation procedure on final. Wind 050 degrees 7 knots. Visibility 15 kilometers. View 500 feet stratus. Broken 6,000 feet stratocumulus. Temperature 21. Dew point 19er. QNH1013 hectopascals 29 or 9 or 3 inches. Advise you have information, Charlie. Nalitra International Airport information, Charlie. 2100. ILS Zulu runway 34 right approach. Landing runway 34 right. Departure runway 34 left. Departure frequency 124.2. Observe gear down operation procedure on final. Wind 050 degrees 7 knots. Visibility 15 kilometers. View 500 feet stratus. Broken 6,000 feet stratocumulus. Temperature 21. Dew point 19er.
QNH1013 hectopascals 29 or 9 or 3 inches. Advise you have information, Charlie. Nalitra International Airport information, Charlie. 2100. ILS Zulu runway 34 right approach. Landing runway 34 right. Departure runway 34 left. Departure frequency 124.2. Observe gear down operation procedure on final. Wind 050 degrees 7 knots. Visibility 15 kilometers. View 500 feet stratus. Broken 6,000 feet stratocumulus. Temperature 21. Dew point 19. QNH1013 hectopascals 29 or 9 or 3 inches. Advise you have information, Charlie. Nalitra International Airport information, Charlie. 2100. ILS Zulu runway 34 right approach. Landing runway 34 right. Departure runway 34 left. Departure frequency 124.2. Observe gear down operation procedure on final. Wind 050 degrees 7 knots. Visibility 15 kilometers. View 500 feet stratus. Broken 6,000 feet stratocumulus. Temperature 21. Dew point 19. QNH1013 hectopascals 29 or 9 or 3 inches. Advise you have information, Charlie. Nalitra International Airport information, Charlie. 2100. ILS Zulu runway 34 right approach. Landing runway 34 right. Departure runway 34 left. Departure frequency 124.2. Observe gear down operation procedure on final. Wind 050 degrees 7 knots. Visibility 15 kilometers. View 500 feet stratus. Broken 6,000 feet stratocumulus. Temperature 21. Dew point 19. QNH1013 hectopascals 29 or 9 or 3 inches. Advise you have information, Charlie. Nalitra International Airport information, Charlie. 2100. ILS Zulu runway 34 right approach. Landing runway 34 right. Departure runway 34 left. Departure frequency 124.2. Observe gear down operation procedure on final. Wind 050 degrees 7 knots. Visibility 15 kilometers. View 500 feet stratus. Broken 6,000 feet stratocumulus. Temperature 21. Dew point 19. QNH1013 hectopascals 29 or 9 or 3 inches. Advise you have information, Charlie. Nalitra International Airport information, Charlie. 2100. ILS Zulu runway 34 right approach. Landing runway 34 right. Departure runway 34 left. Departure frequency 124.2. Observe gear down operation procedure on final. Wind 050 degrees 7 knots. Visibility 15 kilometers. View 500 feet stratus. Broken 6,000 feet stratocumulus. Temperature 21. Dew point 19. QNH1013 hectopascals 29 or 9 or 3 inches. Advise you have information, Charlie. Nalitra International Airport information, Charlie. 2100. ILS Zulu runway 34 right approach. Landing runway 34 right. Departure runway 34 left. Departure frequency 124.2. Observe gear down operation procedure on final. Wind 050 degrees 7 knots. Visibility 15 kilometers. View 500 feet stratus. Broken 6,000 feet stratocumulus. Temperature 21. Dew point 19.
QNH1013 hectopascals 2, 9, or 9 or 3 inches. Advise you have information, Charlie.

1,000 feet stratocumulus. Temperature 21. Dew point 19. QNH 1013 hectopascals 2993 inches. Advise you have information, Charlie. Nalitra International Airport information, Charlie. 2100. ILS Zulu runway 34 right approach. Landing runway 34 right. Departure runway 34 left. Departure frequency 124.2. Observe gear down operation procedure on final. Wind 050 degrees 7 knots. Visibility 15 kilometers. View 500 feet stratus. Broken 6,000 feet stratocumulus. Temperature 21. Dew point 19. QNH 1013 hectopascals 2993 inches. Advise you have information, Charlie. Nalitra International Airport information Delta. 2130. ILS Zulu runway 34 right approach. Landing runway 34 right. Departure runway 34 left. Departure frequency 124.2. Observe gear down operation procedure on final. Wind 050 degrees 5 knots. Visibility 15 kilometers. View 600 feet stratus. Broken 6,000 feet stratocumulus. Temperature 21. Dew point 19. QNH 1013 hectopascals 2994 inches. Advise you have information Delta. Nalitra International Airport information Delta. 2130. ILS Zulu runway 34 right approach. Landing runway 34 right. Departure runway 34 left. Departure frequency 124.2. Observe gear down operation procedure on final. Wind 050 degrees 5 knots. Visibility 15 kilometers. View 600 feet stratus. Broken 6,000 feet stratocumulus. Temperature 21. Dew point 19. QNH 1013 hectopascals 2994 inches. Advise you have information Delta. Nalitra International Airport information Delta. 2130. ILS Zulu runway 34 right approach. Landing runway 34 right. Departure runway 34 left. Departure frequency 124.2. Observe gear down operation procedure on final. Wind 050 degrees 5 knots. Visibility 15 kilometers. View 600 feet stratus. Broken 6,000 feet stratocumulus. Temperature 21. Dew point 19. QNH 1013 hectopascals 2994 inches. Advise you have information Delta. Nalitra International Airport information Delta. 2130. ILS Zulu runway 34 right approach. Landing runway 34 right. Departure runway 34 left. Departure frequency 124.2. Observe gear down operation procedure on final. Wind 050 degrees 5 knots. Visibility 15 kilometers. View 600 feet stratus. Broken 6,000 feet stratocumulus. Temperature 21. Dew point 19. QNH 1013 hectopascals 2994 inches. Advise you have information Delta. Nalitra International Airport information Delta. 2130. ILS Zulu runway 34 right approach. Landing runway 34 right. Departure runway 34 left. Departure frequency 124.2. Observe gear down operation procedure on final. Wind 050 degrees 5 knots. Visibility 15 kilometers. View

600 feet stratus. Broken 6,000 feet stratocumulus. Temperature 21. Dew point 19. QNH 1013 hectopascals 2994 inches. Advise you have information delta. Nalita International Airport information delta. 2130. ILS Zulu runway 34 right approach. Landing runway 34 right. Departure runway 34 left. Departure frequency 124.2. Observe gear down operation procedure on final. Wind 050 degrees 5 knots. Visibility 15 kilometers. View 600 feet stratus. Broken 6,000 feet stratocumulus. Temperature 21. Dew point 19. QNH 1013 hectopascals 2994 inches. Advise you have information delta. Nalita International Airport information delta. 2130. ILS Zulu runway 34 right approach. Landing runway 34 right. Departure runway 34 left. Departure frequency 124.2. Observe gear down operation procedure on final. Wind 050 degrees 5 knots. Visibility 15 kilometers. View 600 feet stratus. Broken 6,000 feet stratocumulus. Temperature 21. Dew point 19. QNH 1013 hectopascals 2994 inches. Advise you have information delta. Nalita International Airport information delta. 2130. ILS Zulu runway 34 right approach. Landing runway 34 right. Departure runway 34 left. Departure frequency 124.2. Observe gear down operation procedure on final. Wind 050 degrees 5 knots. Visibility 15 kilometers. View 600 feet stratus. Broken 6,000 feet stratocumulus. Temperature 21. Dew point 19. QNH 1013 hectopascals 2994 inches. Advise you have information delta. Nalita International Airport information delta. 2130. ILS Zulu runway 34 right approach. Landing runway 34 right. Departure runway 34 left. Departure frequency 124.2. Observe gear down operation procedure on final. Wind 050 degrees 5 knots. Visibility 15 kilometers. View 600 feet stratus. Broken 6,000 feet stratocumulus. Temperature 21. Dew point 19. QNH 1013 hectopascals 2994 inches. Advise you have information delta. Nalita International Airport information delta. 2130. ILS Zulu runway 34 right approach. Landing runway 34 right. Departure runway 34 left. Departure frequency 124.2. Observe gear down operation procedure on final. Wind 050 degrees 5 knots. Visibility 15 kilometers. View 600 feet stratus. Broken 6,000 feet stratocumulus. Temperature 21. Dew point 19. QNH 1013 hectopascals 2994 inches. Advise you have information delta. Nalita International Airport information delta. 2130. ILS Zulu runway 34 right approach. Landing runway 34 right. Departure runway 34 left. Departure frequency 124.2. Observe gear down operation procedure on final. Wind 050 degrees 5 knots. Visibility 15 kilometers.
Fuse 600 feet stratus. Broken 6,000 feet stratocumulus. Temperature 21. Dew point 19. QNH 1013 hectopascals 2994 inches. Advise you have information delta. Nalita International Airport information delta. 2130. ILS Zulu runway 34 right approach. Landing runway 34 right. Departure runway 34 left. Departure frequency 124.2. Observe gear down operation procedure on final. Wind 050 degrees 5 knots. Visibility 15 kilometers. Fuse 600 feet stratus. Broken 6,000 feet stratocumulus. Temperature 21. Dew point 19. QNH 1013 hectopascals 2994 inches. Advise you have information delta. Nalita International Airport information delta. 2130. ILS Zulu runway 34 right approach. Landing runway 34 right. Departure runway 34 left. Departure frequency 124.2. Observe gear down operation procedure on final. Wind 050 degrees 5 knots. Visibility 15 kilometers. Fuse 600 feet stratus. Broken 6,000 feet stratocumulus. Temperature 21. Dew point 19. QNH 1013 hectopascals 2994 inches. Advise you have information delta. Nalita International Airport information delta. 2130. ILS Zulu runway 34 right approach. Landing runway 34 right. Departure runway 34 left. Departure frequency 124.2. Observe gear down operation procedure on final. Wind 050 degrees 5 knots. Visibility 15 kilometers. Fuse 600 feet stratus. Broken 6,000 feet stratocumulus. Temperature 21. Dew point 19. QNH 1013 hectopascals 2994 inches. Advise you have information delta. Nalita International Airport information delta. 2130. ILS Zulu runway 34 right approach. Landing runway 34 right. Departure runway 34 left. Departure frequency 124.2. Observe gear down operation procedure on final. Wind 050 degrees 5 knots. Visibility 15 kilometers. Fuse 600 feet stratus. Broken 6,000 feet stratocumulus. Temperature 21. Dew point 19. QNH 1013 hectopascals 2994 inches. Advise you have information delta. Nalita International Airport information delta. 2130. ILS Zulu runway 34 right approach. Landing runway 34 right. Departure runway 34 left. Departure frequency 124.2. Observe gear down operation procedure on final. Wind 050 degrees 5 knots. Visibility 15 kilometers. Fuse 600 feet stratus. Broken 6,000 feet stratocumulus. Temperature 21. Dew point 19. QNH 1013 hectopascals 2994 inches. Advise you have information delta. Nalita International Airport information delta. 2130. ILS Zulu runway 34 right approach. Landing runway 34 right. Departure runway 34 left. Departure frequency 124.2. Observe gear down operation procedure on final. Wind 050 degrees 5 knots.
Visibility 15 kilometers. View 600 feet stratus. Broken 6,000 feet stratocumulus. Temperature 21. Dew point 19. QNH 1013 hectopascals 2994 inches. Advise you have information delta. Nalitra International Airport information delta. 2130. ILS Zulu runway 34 right approach. Landing runway 34 right. Departure runway 34 left. Departure frequency 124.2. Observe gear down operation procedure on final. Wind 050 degrees 5 knots. Visibility 15 kilometers. View 600 feet stratus. Broken 6,000 feet stratocumulus. Temperature 21. Dew point 19. QNH 1013 hectopascals 2994 inches. Advise you have information delta. Nalitra International Airport information delta. 2130. ILS Zulu runway 34 right approach. Landing runway 34 right. Departure runway 34 left. Departure frequency 124.2. Observe gear down operation procedure on final. Wind 050 degrees 5 knots. Visibility 15 kilometers. View 600 feet stratus. Broken 6,000 feet stratocumulus. Temperature 21. Dew point 19. QNH 1013 hectopascals 2994 inches. Advise you have information delta. Nalitra International Airport information delta. 2130. ILS Zulu runway 34 right approach. Landing runway 34 right. Departure runway 34 left. Departure frequency 124.2. Observe gear down operation procedure on final. Wind 050 degrees 5 knots. Visibility 15 kilometers. View 600 feet stratus. Broken 6,000 feet stratocumulus. Temperature 21. Dew point 19. QNH 1013 hectopascals 2994 inches. Advise you have information delta. Nalitra International Airport information delta. 2130. ILS Zulu runway 34 right approach. Landing runway 34 right. Departure runway 34 left. Departure frequency 124.2. Observe gear down operation procedure on final. Wind 050 degrees 5 knots. Visibility 15 kilometers. View 600 feet stratus. Broken 6,000 feet stratocumulus. Temperature 21. Dew point 19. QNH 1013 hectopascals 2994 inches. Advise you have information delta. Nalitra International Airport information delta. 2130. ILS Zulu runway 34 right approach. Landing runway 34 right. Departure runway 34 left. Departure frequency 124.2. Observe gear down operation procedure on final. Wind 050 degrees 5 knots. Visibility 15 kilometers. View 600 feet stratus. Broken 6,000 feet stratocumulus. Temperature 21. Dew point 19. QNH 1013 hectopascals 2994 inches. Advise you have information delta. Nalitra International Airport information delta. 2130. ILS Zulu runway 34 right approach. Landing runway 34 right. Departure runway 34 left. Departure frequency 124.2. Observe gear down operation procedure on final.
Wind 050 degrees 5 knots. Visibility 15 kilometers. Fuse 600 feet stratus. Broken 6,000 feet stratocumulus. Temperature 21. Dew point 19. QNH 1013 hectopascals 2994 inches. Advise you have information delta. Nalitra International Airport information delta. 2130. ILS Zulu runway 34 right approach. Landing runway 34 right. Departure runway 34 left. Departure frequency 124.2. Observe gear down operation procedure on final. Wind 050 degrees 5 knots. Visibility 15 kilometers. Fuse 600 feet stratus. Broken 6,000 feet stratocumulus. Temperature 21. Dew point 19. QNH 1013 hectopascals 2994 inches. Advise you have information delta. Nalitra International Airport information delta. 2130. ILS Zulu runway 34 right approach. Landing runway 34 right. Departure runway 34 left. Departure frequency 124.2. Observe gear down operation procedure on final. Wind 050 degrees 5 knots. Visibility 15 kilometers. Fuse 600 feet stratus. Broken 6,000 feet stratocumulus. Temperature 21. Dew point 19. QNH 1013 hectopascals 2994 inches. Advise you have information delta. Nalitra International Airport information delta. 2130. ILS Zulu runway 34 right approach. Landing runway 34 right. Departure runway 34 left. Departure frequency 124.2. Observe gear down operation procedure on final. Wind 050 degrees 5 knots. Visibility 15 kilometers. Fuse 600 feet stratus. Broken 6,000 feet stratocumulus. Temperature 21. Dew point 19. QNH 1013 hectopascals 2994 inches. Advise you have information delta. Nalitra International Airport information delta. 2130. ILS Zulu runway 34 right approach. Landing runway 34 right. Departure runway 34 left. Departure frequency 124.2. Observe gear down operation procedure on final. Wind 050 degrees 5 knots. Visibility 15 kilometers. Fuse 600 feet stratus. Broken 6,000 feet stratocumulus. Temperature 21. Dew point 19. QNH 1013 hectopascals 2994 inches. Advise you have information delta. Nalitra International Airport information delta. 2130. ILS Zulu runway 34 right approach. Landing runway 34 right. Departure runway 34 left. Departure frequency 124.2. Observe gear down operation procedure on final. Wind 050 degrees 5 knots. Visibility 15 kilometers. Fuse 600 feet stratus. Broken 6,000 feet stratocumulus. Temperature 21. Dew point 19. QNH 1013 hectopascals 2994 inches. Advise you have information delta. Nalitra International Airport information delta. 2130. ILS Zulu runway 34 right approach. Landing runway 34 right. Departure runway 34 left. Departure frequency 124.2. Observe gear down operation procedure on final.
Wind 050 degrees 5 knots. Visibility 15 kilometers. View 600 feet stratus. Broken 6,000 feet stratocumulus. Temperature 21. Dew point 19. QNH 1013 hectopascals 2994 inches. Advise you have information delta. Nalitra International Airport information delta. 2130. ILS Zulu runway 34 right approach. Landing runway 34 right. Departure runway 34 left. Departure frequency 124.2. Observe gear down operation procedure on final. Wind 050 degrees 5 knots. Visibility 15 kilometers. View 600 feet stratus. Broken 6,000 feet stratocumulus. Temperature 21. Dew point 19. QNH 1013 hectopascals 2994 inches. Advise you have information delta. Nalitra International Airport information delta. 2130. ILS Zulu runway 34 right approach. Landing runway 34 right. Departure runway 34 left. Departure frequency 124.2. Observe gear down operation procedure on final. Wind 050 degrees 5 knots. Visibility 15 kilometers. View 600 feet stratus. Broken 6,000 feet stratocumulus. Temperature 21. Dew point 19. QNH 1013 hectopascals 2994 inches. Advise you have information delta. Nalitra International Airport information delta. 2130. ILS Zulu runway 34 right approach. Landing runway 34 right. Departure runway 34 left. Departure frequency 124.2. Observe gear down operation procedure on final. Wind 050 degrees 5 knots. Visibility 15 kilometers. View 600 feet stratus. Broken 6,000 feet stratocumulus. Temperature 21. Dew point 19. QNH 1013 hectopascals 2994 inches. Advise you have information delta. Nalitra International Airport information delta. 2130. ILS Zulu runway 34 right approach. Landing runway 34 right. Departure runway 34 left. Departure frequency 124.2. Observe gear down operation procedure on final. Wind 050 degrees 5 knots. Visibility 15 kilometers. View 600 feet stratus. Broken 6,000 feet stratocumulus. Temperature 21. Dew point 19. QNH 1013 hectopascals 2994 inches. Advise you have information delta. Nalitra International Airport information delta. 2130. ILS Zulu runway 34 right approach. Landing runway 34 right. Departure runway 34 left. Departure frequency 124.2. Observe gear down operation procedure on final. Wind 050 degrees 5 knots. Visibility 15 kilometers. View 600 feet stratus. Broken 6,000 feet stratocumulus. Temperature 21. Dew point 19. QNH 1013 hectopascals 2994 inches. Advise you have information delta. Nalitra International Airport information delta. 2130. ILS Zulu runway 34 right approach. Landing runway 34 right. Departure runway 34 left. Departure frequency 124.2. Observe gear down operation procedure on final.
Wind 050 degrees 5 knots. Visibility 15 kilometers. Fuse 600 feet stratus. Broken 6,000 feet stratocumulus. Temperature 21. Dew point 19. QNH 1013 hectopascals 29.94 inches. Advise you have information delta. Nalitra International Airport information delta. 2130. ILS Zulu runway 34 right approach. Landing runway 34 right. Departure runway 34 left. Departure frequency 124.2. Observe gear down operation procedure on final. Wind 050 degrees 5 knots. Visibility 15 kilometers. Fuse 600 feet stratus. Broken 6,000 feet stratocumulus. Temperature 21. Dew point 19. QNH 1013 hectopascals 29.94 inches. Advise you have information delta. Nalitra International Airport information delta. 2130. ILS Zulu runway 34 right approach. Landing runway 34 right. Departure runway 34 left. Departure frequency 124.2. Observe gear down operation procedure on final. Wind 050 degrees 5 knots. Visibility 15 kilometers. Fuse 600 feet stratus. Broken 6,000 feet stratocumulus. Temperature 21. Dew point 19. QNH 1013 hectopascals 29.94 inches. Advise you have information delta. Nalitra International Airport information echo. 2200. ILS Zulu runway 34 right approach. Landing runway 34 right. Departure runway 34 left. Departure frequency 124.2. Observe gear down operation procedure on final. Wind 040 degrees 4 knots. Visibility 15 kilometers. Fuse 600 feet stratus. Broken 5,000 feet stratocumulus. Temperature 22. Dew point 20. QNH 1014 hectopascals 29.94 inches. Advise you have information echo. Nalitra International Airport information echo. 2200. ILS Zulu runway 34 right approach. Landing runway 34 right. Departure runway 34 left. Departure frequency 124.2. Observe gear down operation procedure on final. Wind 040 degrees 4 knots. Visibility 15 kilometers. Fuse 600 feet stratus. Broken 5,000 feet stratocumulus. Temperature 22. Dew point 20. QNH 1014 hectopascals 29.94 inches. Advise you have information echo. Nalitra International Airport information echo. 2200. ILS Zulu runway 34 right approach. Landing runway 34 right. Departure runway 34 left. Departure frequency 124.2. Observe gear down operation procedure on final. Wind 040 degrees 4 knots. Visibility 15 kilometers. Fuse 600 feet stratus. Broken 5,000 feet stratocumulus. Temperature 22. Dew point 20. QNH 1014 hectopascals 29.94 inches. Advise you have information echo. Nalitra International Airport information echo. 2200. ILS Zulu runway 34 right approach. Landing runway 34 right. Departure runway 34 left. Departure frequency 124.2. Observe gear down operation procedure on final.
Wind 040 degrees 4 knots. Visibility 15 kilometers. View 600 feet stratus. Broken 5,000 feet stratocumulus. Temperature 22. Dew point 20. QN81014 hectopascals 2994 inches. Advise you have information echo. Nalitra International Airport information echo. 2200. ILS Zulu runway 34 right approach. Landing runway 34 right. Departure runway 34 left. Departure frequency 124.2. Observe gear down operation procedure on final. Wind 040 degrees 4 knots. Visibility 15 kilometers. View 600 feet stratus. Broken 5,000 feet stratocumulus. Temperature 22. Dew point 20. QN81014 hectopascals 2994 inches. Advise you have information echo. Nalitra International Airport information echo. 2200. ILS Zulu runway 34 right approach. Landing runway 34 right. Departure runway 34 left. Departure frequency 124.2. Observe gear down operation procedure on final. Wind 040 degrees 4 knots. Visibility 15 kilometers. View 600 feet stratus. Broken 5,000 feet stratocumulus. Temperature 22. Dew point 20. QN81014 hectopascals 2994 inches. Advise you have information echo. Nalitra International Airport information echo. 2200. ILS Zulu runway 34 right approach. Landing runway 34 right. Departure runway 34 left. Departure frequency 124.2. Observe gear down operation procedure on final. Wind 040 degrees 4 knots. Visibility 15 kilometers. View 600 feet stratus. Broken 5,000 feet stratocumulus. Temperature 22. Dew point 20. QN81014 hectopascals 2994 inches. Advise you have information echo. Nalitra International Airport information echo. 2200. ILS Zulu runway 34 right approach. Landing runway 34 right. Departure runway 34 left. Departure frequency 124.2. Observe gear down operation procedure on final. Wind 040 degrees 4 knots. Visibility 15 kilometers. View 600 feet stratus. Broken 5,000 feet stratocumulus. Temperature 22. Dew point 20. QN81014 hectopascals 2994 inches. Advise you have information echo. Nalitra International Airport information echo. 2200. ILS Zulu runway 34 right approach. Landing runway 34 right. Departure runway 34 left. Departure frequency 124.2. Observe gear down operation procedure on final. Wind 040 degrees 4 knots. Visibility 15 kilometers. View 600 feet stratus. Broken 5,000 feet stratocumulus. Temperature 22. Dew point 20. QN81014 hectopascals 2994 inches. Advise you have information echo. Nalitra International Airport information echo. 2200. ILS Zulu runway 34 right approach. Landing runway 34 right. Departure runway 34 left. Departure frequency 124.2. Observe gear down operation procedure on final. Wind 040 degrees 4 knots.
Visibility 15 kilometers. Fuse 600 feet stratus. Broken 5,000 feet stratocumulus. Temperature 22. Dew point 20. QNH1014 hectopascals 299 or 4 inches. Advise you have information echo. Now leave for International Airport information echo. 2200. ILS Zulu runway 34 right approach. Landing runway 34 right. Departure runway 34 left. Departure frequency 124.2. Observe gear down operation procedure on final. Wind 040 degrees 4 knots. Visibility 15 kilometers. Fuse 600 feet stratus. Broken 5,000 feet stratocumulus. Temperature 22. Dew point 20. QNH1014 hectopascals 29 or 9 or 4 inches. Advise you have information echo. Na Litra International Airport information echo. 2200. ILS Zulu runway 34 right approach. Landing runway 34 right. Departure runway 34 left. Departure frequency 124.2. Observe gear down operation procedure on final. Wind 040 degrees 4 knots. Visibility 15 kilometers. Fuse 600 feet stratus. Broken 5,000 feet stratocumulus. Temperature 22. Dew point 20. QNH1014 hectopascals 29 or 9 or 4 inches. Advise you have information echo. Na Litra International Airport information echo. 2200. ILS Zulu runway 34 right approach. Landing runway 34 right. Departure runway 34 left. Departure frequency 124.2. Observe gear down operation procedure on final. Wind 040 degrees 4 knots. Visibility 15 kilometers. Fuse 600 feet stratus. Broken 5,000 feet stratocumulus. Temperature 22. Dew point 20. QNH1014 hectopascals 29 or 9 or 4 inches. Advise you have information echo. Na Litra International Airport information echo. 2200. ILS Zulu runway 34 right approach. Landing runway 34 right. Departure runway 34 left. Departure frequency 124.2. Observe gear down operation procedure on final. Wind 040 degrees 4 knots. Visibility 15 kilometers. Fuse 600 feet stratus. Broken 5,000 feet stratocumulus. Temperature 22. Dew point 20. QNH1014 hectopascals 29 or 9 or 4 inches. Advise you have information echo. Na Litra International Airport information echo. 2200. ILS Zulu runway 34 right approach. Landing runway 34 right. Departure runway 34 left. Departure frequency 124.2. Observe gear down operation procedure on final. Wind 040 degrees 4 knots. Visibility 15 kilometers. Fuse 600 feet stratus. Broken 5,000 feet stratocumulus. Temperature 22. Dew point 20. QNH1014 hectopascals 29 or 9 or 4 inches. Advise you have information echo. Na Litra International Airport information echo. 2200. ILS Zulu runway 34 right approach. Landing runway 34 right. Departure runway 34 left. Departure frequency 124.2. Observe gear down operation procedure on final. Wind 040 degrees 4 knots. Visibility 15 kilometers.
View 600 feet stratus. Broken 5,000 feet stratocumulus. Temperature 22. Dew point 20. QNH1014 hectopascals 29 or 9 or 4 inches. Advise you have information echo. Nalitra International Airport information echo. 2200. ILS Zulu runway 34 right approach. Landing runway 34 right. Departure runway 34 left. Departure frequency 124.2. Observe gear down operation procedure on final. Wind 040 degrees 4 knots. Visibility 15 kilometers. View 600 feet stratus. Broken 5,000 feet stratocumulus. Temperature 22. Dew point 20. QNH1014 hectopascals 29 or 9 or 4 inches. Advise you have information echo. Nalitra International Airport information echo. 2200. ILS Zulu runway 34 right approach. Landing runway 34 right. Departure runway 34 left. Departure frequency 124.2. Observe gear down operation procedure on final. Wind 040 degrees 4 knots. Visibility 15 kilometers. View 600 feet stratus. Broken 5,000 feet stratocumulus. Temperature 22. Dew point 20. QNH1014 hectopascals 29 or 9 or 4 inches. Advise you have information echo. Nalitra International Airport information echo. 2200. ILS Zulu runway 34 right approach. Landing runway 34 right. Departure runway 34 left. Departure frequency 124.2. Observe gear down operation procedure on final. Wind 040 degrees 4 knots. Visibility 15 kilometers. View 600 feet stratus. Broken 5,000 feet stratocumulus. Temperature 22. Dew point 20. QNH1014 hectopascals 29 or 9 or 4 inches. Advise you have information echo. Nalitra International Airport information echo. 2200. ILS Zulu runway 34 right approach. Landing runway 34 right. Departure runway 34 left. Departure frequency 124.2. Observe gear down operation procedure on final. Wind 040 degrees 4 knots. Visibility 15 kilometers. View 600 feet stratus. Broken 5,000 feet stratocumulus. Temperature 22. Dew point 20. QNH1014 hectopascals 29 or 9 or 4 inches. Advise you have information echo. Nalitra International Airport information echo. 2200. ILS Zulu runway 34 right approach. Landing runway 34 right. Departure runway 34 left. Departure frequency 124.2. Observe gear down operation procedure on final. Wind 040 degrees 4 knots. Visibility 15 kilometers. View 600 feet stratus. Broken 5,000 feet stratocumulus. Temperature 22. Dew point 20. QNH1014 hectopascals 29 or 9 or 4 inches. Advise you have information echo. Nalitra International Airport information echo. 2200. ILS Zulu runway 34 right approach. Landing runway 34 right. Departure runway 34 left. Departure frequency 124.2. Observe gear down operation procedure on final. Wind 040 degrees 4 knots. Visibility 15 kilometers. View 600 feet stratus.
Broken 5,000 feet stratocumulus. Temperature 22. Dew point 20. QNH1014 hectopascals 29 or 9 or 4 inches. Advise you have information echo. Nalitra International Airport information echo. 2200. ILS Zulu runway 34 right approach. Landing runway 34 right. Departure runway 34 left. Departure frequency 124.2. Observe gear down operation procedure on final. Wind 040 degrees 4 knots. Visibility 15 kilometers. View 600 feet stratus. Broken 5,000 feet stratocumulus. Temperature 22. Dew point 20. QNH1014 hectopascals 29 or 9 or 4 inches. Advise you have information echo. Nalitra International Airport information echo. 2200. ILS Zulu runway 34 right approach. Landing runway 34 right. Departure runway 34 left. Departure frequency 124.2. Observe gear down operation procedure on final. Wind 040 degrees 4 knots. Visibility 15 kilometers. View 600 feet stratus. Broken 5,000 feet stratocumulus. Temperature 22. Dew point 20. QNH1014 hectopascals 29 or 9 or 4 inches. Advise you have information echo. Nalitra International Airport information echo. 2200. ILS Zulu runway 34 right approach. Landing runway 34 right. Departure runway 34 left. Departure frequency 124.2. Observe gear down operation procedure on final. Wind 040 degrees 4 knots. Visibility 15 kilometers. View 600 feet stratus. Broken 5,000 feet stratocumulus. Temperature 22. Dew point 20. QNH1014 hectopascals 29 or 9 or 4 inches. Advise you have information echo. Nalitra International Airport information echo. 2200. ILS Zulu runway 34 right approach. Landing runway 34 right. Departure runway 34 left. Departure frequency 124.2. Observe gear down operation procedure on final. Wind 040 degrees 4 knots. Visibility 15 kilometers. View 600 feet stratus. Broken 5,000 feet stratocumulus. Temperature 22. Dew point 20. QNH1014 hectopascals 29 or 9 or 4 inches. Advise you have information echo. Nalitra International Airport information echo. 2200. ILS Zulu runway 34 right approach. Landing runway 34 right. Departure runway 34 left. Departure frequency 124.2. Observe gear down operation procedure on final. Wind 040 degrees 4 knots. Visibility 15 kilometers. View 600 feet stratus. Broken 5,000 feet stratocumulus. Temperature 22. Dew point 20. QNH1014 hectopascals 29 or 9 or 4 inches. Advise you have information echo. Nalitra International Airport information echo. 2200. ILS Zulu runway 34 right approach. Landing runway 34 right. Departure runway 34 left. Departure frequency 124.2. Observe gear down operation procedure on final. Wind 040 degrees 4 knots. Visibility 15 kilometers. View 600 feet stratus. Broken
5,000 feet stratocumulus. Temperature 22. Dew point 20. QNH1014 hectopascals 299 or 4 inches. Advise you have information echo. Nalitra International Airport information echo. 2200. ILS Zulu runway 34 right approach. Landing runway 34 right. Departure runway 34 left. Departure frequency 124.2. Observe airborne operation procedure on final. Wind 040 degrees 4 knots. Visibility 15 kilometers. View 600 feet stratus. Broken 5,000 feet stratocumulus. Temperature 22. Dew point 20. QNH1014 hectopascals 29 or 9 or 4 inches. Advise you have information echo. Nalitra International Airport information echo. 2200. ILS Zulu runway 34 right approach. Landing runway 34 right. Departure runway 34 left. Departure frequency 124.2. Observe gear down operation procedure on final. Wind 040 degrees 4 knots. Visibility 15 kilometers. View 600 feet stratus. Broken 5,000 feet stratocumulus. Temperature 22. Dew point 20. QNH1014 hectopascals 29 or 9 or 4 inches. Advise you have information echo. Nalitra International Airport information echo. 2200. ILS Zulu runway 34 right approach. Landing runway 34 right. Departure runway 34 left. Departure frequency 124.2. Observe gear down operation procedure on final. Wind 040 degrees 4 knots. Visibility 15 kilometers. View 600 feet stratus. Broken 5,000 feet stratocumulus. Temperature 22. Dew point 20. QNH1014 hectopascals 29 or 9 or 4 inches. Advise you have information echo. Nalitra International Airport information echo. 2200. ILS Zulu runway 34 right approach. Landing runway 34 right. Departure runway 34 left. Departure frequency 124.2. Observe gear down operation procedure on final. Wind 040 degrees 4 knots. Visibility 15 kilometers. View 600 feet stratus. Broken 5,000 feet stratocumulus. Temperature 22. Dew point 20. QNH1014 hectopascals 29 or 9 or 4 inches. Advise you have information echo. Nalitra International Airport information echo. 2200. ILS Zulu runway 34 right approach. Landing runway 34 right. Departure runway 34 left. Departure frequency 124.2. Observe gear down operation procedure on final. Wind 040 degrees 4 knots. Visibility 15 kilometers. View 600 feet stratus. Broken 5,000 feet stratocumulus. Temperature 22. Dew point 20. QNH1014 hectopascals 29 or 9 or 4 inches. Advise you have information echo. Nalitra International Airport information echo. 2200. ILS Zulu runway 34 right approach. Landing runway 34 right. Departure runway 34 left. Departure frequency 124.2. Observe gear down operation procedure on final. Wind 040 degrees 4 knots. Visibility 15 kilometers. View 600 feet stratus. Broken 5,000 feet stratocumulus.

Procedure on final. Wind 040 degrees 4 knots. Visibility 15 kilometers. View 600 feet stratus. Broken 5,000 feet stratocumulus. Temperature 22. Dew point 20. QN81014 hectopascals 2994 inches. Advise you have information echo. Nalitra International Airport Information Foxtrot 2230 ILS Zulu Runway 34 right approach. Landing runway 34 right. Departure runway 34 left. Departure frequency 124.2. Observe gear down operation procedure on final. Wind 070 degrees 4 knots. Direction variable between 020 and 130 degrees. Visibility 20 kilometers. View 800 feet stratus. Broken 5,000 feet stratocumulus. Temperature 22. Dew point 20. QN81014 hectopascals 2995 inches. Advise you have information Foxtrot. Nalitra International Airport Information Foxtrot. 2230. ILS Zulu Runway 34 right approach. Landing runway 34 right. Departure runway 34 left. Departure frequency 124.2. Observe gear down operation procedure on final. Wind 070 degrees 4 knots. Direction variable between 020 and 130 degrees. Visibility 20 kilometers. View 800 feet stratus. Broken 5,000 feet stratocumulus. Temperature 22. Dew point 20. QN81014 2995 inches. 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Runway 34 right approach. Landing runway 34 right. Departure runway 34 left. Departure frequency 124.2. Observe gear down operation procedure on final. Wind 070 degrees 4 knots. Direction variable between 020 and 130 degrees. Visibility 20 kilometers. View 800 feet stratus. Broken 5,000 feet stratocumulus. Temperature 22. Dew point 20. QN81014 hectopascals 2995 inches. 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ILS Zulu Runway 34 right approach. Landing runway 34 right. Departure runway 34 left. Departure frequency 124.2. Observe gear down operation procedure on final. Wind 070 degrees 4 knots. Direction variable between 020 and 130 degrees. Visibility 20 kilometers. View 800 feet stratus. Broken 5,000 feet stratocumulus. Temperature 22. Dew point 20. QN81014 hectopascals 2995 inches. Advise you have information Foxtrot. 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ILS Zulu Runway 34 right approach. Landing runway 34 right. Departure runway 34 left. Departure frequency 124.2. Observe gear down operation procedure on final. Wind 070 degrees 4 knots. Direction variable between 020 and 130 degrees. Visibility 20 kilometers. View 800 feet stratus. Broken 5,000 feet stratocumulus. Temperature 22. Dew point 20. QN81014 hectopascals 2995 inches. Advise you have information Foxtrot.
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procedure on final Wind 070 degrees 4 knots Direction variable between 020 and 130 degrees Visibility 20 kilometers View 800 feet stratus Broken 5,000 feet stratocumulus Temperature 22 Dew point 20 QN81014 hectopascals 2995 inches Advise you have information Foxtrot Nalitra International Airport Information Foxtrot 2230 ILS Zulu Runway 34 right approach Landing Runway 34 right Departure Runway 34 left Departure Frequency 124.2 Observe gear down operation procedure on final Wind 070 degrees 4 knots Direction variable between 020 and 130 degrees Visibility 20 kilometers View 800 feet stratus Broken 5,000 feet stratocumulus Temperature 22 Dew point 20 QN81014 hectopascals 2995 inches Advise you have information Foxtrot Nalitra International Airport Information Foxtrot 2230 ILS Zulu Runway 34 right approach Landing Runway 34 right Departure Runway 34 left Departure Frequency 124.2 Observe gear down operation procedure on final Wind 070 degrees 4 knots Direction variable between 020 and 130 degrees Visibility 20 kilometers View 800 feet stratus Broken 5,000 feet stratocumulus Temperature 22 Dew point 20 QN81014 hectopascals 2995 inches Advise you have information Foxtrot Nalitra International Airport Information Foxtrot 2230 ILS Zulu Runway 34 right approach Landing Runway 34 right Departure Runway 34 left Departure Frequency 124.2 Observe gear down operation procedure on final Wind 070 degrees 4 knots Direction variable between 020 and 130 degrees Visibility 20 kilometers View 800 feet stratus Broken 5,000 feet stratocumulus Temperature 22 Dew point 20 QN81014 hectopascals 2995 inches Advise you have information Foxtrot Nalitra International Airport Information Foxtrot 2230 ILS Zulu Runway 34 right approach Landing Runway 34 right Departure Runway 34 left Departure Frequency 124.2 Observe gear down operation procedure on final Wind 070 degrees 4 knots Direction variable between 020 and 130 degrees Visibility 20 kilometers View 800 feet stratus Broken 5,000 feet stratocumulus Temperature 22 Dew point 20 QN81014 hectopascals 2995 inches Advise you have information Foxtrot Nalitra International Airport Information Foxtrot 2230 ILS Zulu Runway 34 right approach Landing Runway 34 right Departure Runway 34 left Departure Frequency 124.2 Observe gear down operation procedure on final Wind 070 degrees 4 knots
Direction variable between 020 and 130 degrees. Visibility 20 kilometers. View 800 feet stratus. Broken 5,000 feet stratocumulus. Temperature 22. Dew point 20. QNH1014 hectopascals 29 or 9 or 5 inches. Advise you have information Foxtrot. Now Litra International Airport information Foxtrot. 2230. ILS Zulu runway 34 right approach. Landing runway 34 right. Departure runway 34 left. Departure frequency 124.2. Observe gear down operation procedure on final. Wind 070 degrees 4 knots. Direction variable between 020 and 130 degrees. Visibility 20 kilometers. View 800 feet stratus. Broken 5,000 feet stratocumulus. Temperature 22. Dew point 20. QNH1014 hectopascals 29 or 9 or 5 inches. Advise you have information Foxtrot. Now Litra International Airport information Foxtrot. 2230. ILS Zulu runway 34 right approach. Landing runway 34 right. Departure runway 34 left. Departure frequency 124.2. Observe gear down operation procedure on final. Wind 070 degrees 4 knots. Direction variable between 020 and 130 degrees. Visibility 20 kilometers. View 800 feet stratus. Broken 5,000 feet stratocumulus. Temperature 22. Dew point 20. QNH1014 hectopascals 29 or 9 or 5 inches. Advise you have information Foxtrot. Now Litra International Airport information Foxtrot. 2230. ILS Zulu runway 34 right approach. Landing runway 34 right. Departure runway 34 left. Departure frequency 124.2. Observe gear down operation procedure on final. Wind 070 degrees 4 knots. Direction variable between 020 and 130 degrees. Visibility 20 kilometers. View 800 feet stratus. Broken 5,000 feet stratocumulus. Temperature 22. Dew point 20. QNH1014 hectopascals 29 or 9 or 5 inches. Advise you have information Foxtrot. Now Litra International Airport information Foxtrot. 2230. ILS Zulu runway 34 right approach. Landing runway 34 right. Departure runway 34 left. Departure frequency 124.2. Observe gear down operation procedure on final. Wind 070 degrees 4 knots. Direction variable between 020 and 130 degrees. Visibility 20 kilometers. View 800 feet stratus. Broken 5,000 feet stratocumulus. Temperature 22. Dew point 20. QNH1014 hectopascals 29 or 9 or 5 inches. Advise you have information Foxtrot. Now Litra International Airport information Foxtrot. 2230. ILS Zulu runway 34 right approach. Landing runway 34 right. Departure runway 34 left. Departure frequency 124.2. Observe gear down operation procedure on final. Wind 070 degrees 4 knots. Direction variable between 020 and 130 degrees. Visibility 20 kilometers. View 800 feet stratus. Broken 5,000 feet stratocumulus. Temperature 22. Dew point 20. QNH1014 hectopascals 29 or 9 or 5 inches. Advise you have information Foxtrot. Now Litra International Airport information Foxtrot.
2230. ILS Zulu runway 34 right approach. Landing runway 34 right. Departure runway 34 left. Departure frequency 124.2. Observe gear down operation procedure on final. Wind 070 degrees 4 knots. Direction variable between 020 and 130 degrees. Visibility 20 kilometers. View 800 feet stratus. Broken 5,000 feet stratocumulus. Temperature 22. Dew point 20. QNH1014 hectopascals 2995 inches. Advise you have information Foxtrot. Nalitra International Airport information Foxtrot. 2230. ILS Zulu runway 34 right approach. Landing runway 34 right. Departure runway 34 left. Departure frequency 124.2. Observe gear down operation procedure on final. Wind 070 degrees 4 knots. Direction variable between 020 and 130 degrees. Visibility 20 kilometers. View 800 feet stratus. Broken 5,000 feet stratocumulus. Temperature 22. Dew point 20. QNH1014 hectopascals 2995 inches. Advise you have information Foxtrot. Nalitra International Airport information Foxtrot. 2230. ILS Zulu runway 34 right approach. Landing runway 34 right. Departure runway 34 left. Departure frequency 124.2. Observe gear down operation procedure on final. Wind 070 degrees 4 knots. Direction variable between 020 and 130 degrees. Visibility 20 kilometers. View 800 feet stratus. Broken 5,000 feet stratocumulus. Temperature 22. Dew point 20. QNH1014 hectopascals 2995 inches. Advise you have information Foxtrot. Nalitra International Airport information Foxtrot. 2230. ILS Zulu runway 34 right approach. Landing runway 34 right. Departure runway 34 left. Departure frequency 124.2. Observe gear down operation procedure on final. Wind 070 degrees 4 knots. Direction variable between 020 and 130 degrees. Visibility 20 kilometers. View 800 feet stratus. Broken 5,000 feet stratocumulus. Temperature 22. Dew point 20. QNH1014 hectopascals 2995 inches. Advise you have information Foxtrot. Nalitra International Airport information Foxtrot. 2230. ILS Zulu runway 34 right approach. Landing runway 34 right. Departure runway 34 left. Departure frequency 124.2. Observe gear down operation procedure on final. Wind 070 degrees 4 knots. Direction variable between 020 and 130 degrees. Visibility 20 kilometers. View 800 feet stratus. Broken 5,000 feet stratocumulus. Temperature 22. Dew point 20. QNH1014 hectopascals 2995 inches. Advise you have information Foxtrot. Nalitra International Airport information Foxtrot. 2230. ILS Zulu runway 34 right approach. Landing runway 34 right. Departure runway 34 left. Departure frequency 124.2. Observe gear down operation procedure on final. Wind 070 degrees 4 knots. Direction variable between 020 and 130 degrees.
Visibility 20 kilometers. View 800 feet stratus. Broken 5,000 feet stratocumulus. Temperature 22. Dew point 20. QN81014 hectopascals 29 or 95 inches. Advise you have information Foxtrot. Nalitra International Airport information Foxtrot. 2230. ILS Zulu runway 34 right approach. Landing runway 34 right. Departure runway 34 left. Departure frequency 124.2. Observe gear down operation procedure on final. Wind 070 degrees 4 knots. Direction variable between 020 and 130 degrees. Visibility 20 kilometers. View 800 feet stratus. Broken 5,000 feet stratocumulus. Temperature 22. Dew point 20. QN81014 hectopascals 29 or 95 inches. Advise you have information Foxtrot. Nalitra International Airport information Foxtrot. 2230. ILS Zulu runway 34 right approach. Landing runway 34 right. Departure runway 34 left. Departure frequency 124.2. Observe gear down operation procedure on final. Wind 070 degrees 4 knots. Direction variable between 020 and 130 degrees. Visibility 20 kilometers. View 800 feet stratus. Broken 5,000 feet stratocumulus. Temperature 22. Dew point 20. QN81014 hectopascals 29 or 95 inches. Advise you have information Foxtrot. Nalitra International Airport information Foxtrot. 2230. ILS Zulu runway 34 right approach. Landing runway 34 right. Departure runway 34 left. Departure frequency 124.2. Observe gear down operation procedure on final. Wind 070 degrees 4 knots. Direction variable between 020 and 130 degrees. Visibility 20 kilometers. View 800 feet stratus. Broken 5,000 feet stratocumulus. Temperature 22. Dew point 20. QN81014 hectopascals 29 or 95 inches. Advise you have information Foxtrot. Nalitra International Airport information Foxtrot. 2230. ILS Zulu runway 34 right approach. Landing runway 34 right. Departure runway 34 left. Departure frequency 124.2. Observe gear down operation procedure on final. Wind 070 degrees 4 knots. Direction variable between 020 and 130 degrees. Visibility 20 kilometers. 800 feet stratus. Broken 5,000 feet stratocumulus. Temperature 22. 2.20. QN81014 hectopascals 29 or 95 inches. Advise you have information Foxtrot. Nalitra International Airport information Foxtrot. 2230. ILS Zulu runway 34 right approach. Landing runway 34 right. Departure runway 34 left. Departure frequency 124.2. Observe gear down operation procedure on final. Wind 070 degrees 4 knots. Direction variable between 020 and 130 degrees. Visibility 20 kilometers. View 800 feet stratus. Broken 5,000 feet stratocumulus. Temperature 22. Dew point 20. QN81014 hectopascals 29 or 95 inches. Advise you have information Foxtrot. Nalitra International Airport information Foxtrot. 2230.
ILS Zulu runway 34 right approach. Landing runway 34 right. Departure runway 34 left. Departure frequency 124.2. Observe gear down operation procedure on final. Wind 070 degrees 4 knots. Direction variable between 020 and 130 degrees. Visibility 20 kilometers. View 800 feet stratus. Broken 5,000 feet stratocumulus. Temperature 22. Dew point 20. QNH1014 hectopascals 29 or 9 or 5 inches. Advise you have information Foxtrot. Nalitra International Airport information Foxtrot. 2230. ILS Zulu runway 34 right approach. Landing runway 34 right. Departure runway 34 left. Departure frequency 124.2. Observe gear down operation procedure on final. Wind 070 degrees 4 knots. Direction variable between 020 and 130 degrees. Visibility 20 kilometers. View 800 feet stratus. Broken 5,000 feet stratocumulus. Temperature 22. Dew point 20. QNH1014 hectopascals 29 or 9 or 5 inches. Advise you have information Foxtrot. Nalitra International Airport information Foxtrot. 2230. ILS Zulu runway 34 right approach. Landing runway 34 right. Departure runway 34 left. Departure frequency 124.2. Observe gear down operation procedure on final. Wind 070 degrees 4 knots. Direction variable between 020 and 130 degrees. Visibility 20 kilometers. View 800 feet stratus. Broken 5,000 feet stratocumulus. Temperature 22. Dew point 20. QNH1014 hectopascals 29 or 9 or 5 inches. Advise you have information Foxtrot. Nalitra International Airport information Foxtrot. 2230. ILS Zulu runway 34 right approach. Landing runway 34 right. Departure runway 34 left. Departure frequency 124.2. Observe gear down operation procedure on final. Wind 070 degrees 4 knots. Direction variable between 020 and 130 degrees. Visibility 20 kilometers. View 800 feet stratus. Broken 5,000 feet stratocumulus. Temperature 22. Dew point 20. QNH1014 hectopascals 29 or 9 or 5 inches. Advise you have information Foxtrot. Nalitra International Airport information Foxtrot. 2230. ILS Zulu runway 34 right approach. Landing runway 34 right. Departure runway 34 left. Departure frequency 124.2. Observe gear down operation procedure on final. Wind 070 degrees 4 knots. Direction variable between 020 and 130 degrees. Visibility 20 kilometers. View 800 feet stratus. Broken 5,000 feet stratocumulus. Temperature 22. Dew point 20. QNH1014 hectopascals 29 or 9 or 5 inches. Advise you have information Foxtrot. Nalitra International Airport information Foxtrot. 2230. ILS Zulu runway 34 right approach. Landing runway 34 right. Departure runway 34 left. Departure frequency 124.2. Observe gear down operation procedure on final. Wind 070 degrees 4 knots. Direction variable between 020 and 130 degrees. Visibility 20 kilometers.
View 800 feet stratus. Broken 5,000 feet stratocumulus. Temperature 22. Dew point 20. QNH1014 hectopascals 29 or 9 or 5 inches. Advise you have information Foxtrot. Nalita International Airport information Foxtrot. 2230. ILS Zulu runway 34 right approach. Landing runway 34 right. Departure runway 34 left. Departure frequency 124.2. Observe gear down operation procedure on final. Wind 070 degrees 4 knots. Direction variable between 020 and 130 degrees. Visibility 20 kilometers. View 800 feet stratus. Broken 5,000 feet stratocumulus. Temperature 22. Dew point 20. QNH1014 hectopascals 29 or 9 or 5 inches. Advise you have information Foxtrot. Nalita International Airport information Golf. 2300. ILS Zulu runway 34 right approach. Landing runway 34 right. Departure runway 34 left. Departure frequency 124.2. Observe gear down operation procedure on final. Wind 060 degrees 4 knots. Direction variable between 020 and 110 degrees. Visibility 25 kilometers. View 1,000 feet cumulus. Scatter 2,000 feet cumulus. Broken 5,000 feet stratocumulus. Temperature 23. Dew point 20. QNH1014 hectopascals 29 or 9 or 5 inches. Advise you have information Golf. Nalita International Airport information Golf. 2300. ILS Zulu runway 34 right approach. Landing runway 34 right. Departure runway 34 left. Departure frequency 124.2. Observe gear down operation procedure on final. Wind 060 degrees 4 knots. Direction variable between 020 and 110 degrees. Visibility 25 kilometers. View 1,000 feet cumulus. Scatter 2,000 feet cumulus. Broken 5,000 feet stratocumulus. Temperature 23. Dew point 20. QNH1014 hectopascals 29 or 9 or 5 inches. Advise you have information Golf. Nalita International Airport information Golf. 2300. ILS Zulu runway 34 right approach. Landing runway 34 right. Departure runway 34 left. Departure frequency 124.2. Observe gear down operation procedure on final. Wind 060 degrees 4 knots. Direction variable between 020 and 110 degrees. Visibility 25 kilometers. View 1,000 feet cumulus. Scatter 2,000 feet cumulus. Broken 5,000 feet stratocumulus. Temperature 23. Dew point 20. QNH1014 hectopascals 29 or 9 or 5 inches. Advise you have information Golf. Nalita International Airport information Golf. 2300. ILS Zulu runway 34 right approach. Landing runway 34 right. Departure runway 34 left. Departure frequency 124.2. Observe gear down operation procedure on final. Wind 060 degrees 4 knots. Direction variable between 020 and 110 degrees. Visibility 25 kilometers. View 1,000 feet cumulus. Scatter 2,000 feet cumulus. Broken 5,000 feet stratocumulus. Temperature 23. Dew point 20. QNH1014 hectopascals 29 or 9 or 5 inches. Advise you have information Golf.
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on final Wind 060 degrees 4 knots Direction variable between 020 and 110 degrees Visibility to 5 kilometers View 1000 feet cumulus Scatter 2000 feet cumulus Broken 5000 feet stratocumulus Temperature 2.20 QNH1014 hectopascals 2995 inches Advise you have information golf Nalitra International Airport Information Golf 2300 ILS Zulu Runway 34 right approach Landing Runway 34 right Departure Runway 34 left Departure Frequency 124.2 Observe gear down operation procedure on final Wind 060 degrees 4 knots Direction variable between 020 and 110 degrees. Visibility to 5 kilometers. View 1,000 feet cumulus. Scatter 2,000 feet cumulus. Broken 5,000 feet stratocumulus. Temperature 2.20 QNH1014 hectopascals 2995 inches. Advise you have information golf. Nalitra International Airport Information Golf 2300 ILS Zulu Runway 34 right approach Landing Runway 34 right Departure Runway 34 left Departure Frequency 124.2 Observe Gear Down Operation Procedure on final Wind 060 degrees 4 knots Direction variable between 020 and 110 degrees. Visibility to 5 kilometers. View 1,000 feet cumulus. Scatter 2,000 feet cumulus. Broken 5,000 feet stratocumulus. Temperature 2.20 QNH1014 hectopascals 2995 inches. Advise you have information golf. Nalitra International Airport Information Golf 2300 ILS Zulu Runway 34 right approach Landing Runway 34 right Departure Runway 34 left Departure Frequency 124.2 Observe Gear Down Operation Procedure on final Wind 060 degrees 4 knots Direction variable between 020 and 110 degrees. Visibility to 5 kilometers. View 1,000 feet cumulus. Scatter 2,000 feet cumulus. Broken 5,000 feet stratocumulus. Temperature 2.20 QNH1014 hectopascals 2995 inches. Advise you have information golf. 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Visibility to 5 kilometers. View 1,000 feet cumulus. Scatter 2,000 feet cumulus. Broken 5,000 feet stratocumulus. Temperature 2.20 QNH1014 hectopascals 2995 inches. Advise you have information golf. 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
departure frequency 124.2. Observe gear down operation procedure on final. Wind 060 degrees 4 knots. Direction variable between 020 and 110 degrees. Visibility to 5 kilometers. Few 1,000 feet cumulus. Scatter 2,000 feet cumulus. Broken 5,000 feet stratocumulus. Temperature 23. Dew point 20. QNH1014 hectopascals 29 or 9 or 5 inches. Advise you have information golf. Nalita International Airport information golf. 2300. ILS Zulu runway 34 right approach. Landing runway 34 right. Departure runway 34 left. Departure frequency 124.2. Observe gear down operation procedure on final. Wind 060 degrees 4 knots. Direction variable between 020 and 110 degrees. Visibility to 5 kilometers. Few 1,000 feet cumulus. Scatter 2,000 feet cumulus. Broken 5,000 feet stratocumulus. Temperature 23. Dew point 20. QNH1014 hectopascals 29 or 9 or 5 inches. Advise you have information golf. Nalita International Airport information golf. 2300. ILS Zulu runway 34 right approach. Landing runway 34 right. Departure runway 34 left. Departure frequency 124.2. Observe gear down operation procedure on final. Wind 060 degrees 4 knots. Direction variable between 020 and 110 degrees. Visibility to 5 kilometers. Few 1,000 feet cumulus. Scatter 2,000 feet cumulus. Broken 5,000 feet stratocumulus. Temperature 23. Dew point 20. QNH1014 hectopascals 29 or 9 or 5 inches. Advise you have information golf. Nalita International Airport information golf. 2300. ILS Zulu runway 34 right approach. Landing runway 34 right. Departure runway 34 left. Departure frequency 124.2. Observe gear down operation procedure on final. Wind 060 degrees 4 knots. Direction variable between 020 and 110 degrees. Visibility to 5 kilometers. Few 1,000 feet cumulus. Scatter 2,000 feet cumulus. Broken 5,000 feet stratocumulus. Temperature 23. Dew point 20. QNH1014 hectopascals 29 or 9 or 5 inches. Advise you have information golf. Nalita International Airport information golf. 2300. ILS Zulu runway 34 right approach. Landing runway 34 right. Departure runway 34 left. Departure frequency 124.2. Observe gear down operation procedure on final. Wind 060 degrees 4 knots. Direction variable between 020 and 110 degrees. Visibility to 5 kilometers. Few 1,000 feet cumulus. Scatter 2,000 feet cumulus. Broken 5,000 feet stratocumulus. Temperature 23. Dew point 20. QNH1014 hectopascals 29 or 9 or 5 inches. Advise you have information golf. Nalita International Airport information golf. 2300. ILS Zulu runway 34 right approach. Landing runway 34 right. Departure runway 34 left. Departure frequency 124.2. Observe gear down operation procedure on final. Wind 060 degrees 4 knots. Direction variable between 020 and 110 degrees.
Visibility to 5 kilometers. View 1,000 feet cumulus. Scatter 2,000 feet cumulus. Broken 5,000 feet stratocumulus. Temperature 23. Dew point 20. QNH1014 hectopascals 29 or 9 or 5 inches. Advise you have information golf. Nalitra International Airport information golf. 2300. ILS Zulu runway 34 right approach. Landing runway 34 right. Departure runway 34 left. Departure frequency 124.2. Observe gear down operation procedure on final. Wind 060 degrees 4 knots. Direction variable between 020 and 110 degrees. Visibility to 5 kilometers. View 1,000 feet cumulus. Scatter 2,000 feet cumulus. Broken 5,000 feet stratocumulus. Temperature 23. Dew point 20. QNH1014 hectopascals 29 or 9 or 5 inches. Advise you have information golf. Nalitra International Airport information golf. 2300. ILS Zulu runway 34 right approach. Landing runway 34 right. Departure runway 34 left. Departure frequency 124.2. Observe gear down operation procedure on final. Wind 060 degrees 4 knots. Direction variable between 020 and 110 degrees. Visibility to 5 kilometers. View 1,000 feet cumulus. Scatter 2,000 feet cumulus. Broken 5,000 feet stratocumulus. Temperature 23. Dew point 20. QNH1014 hectopascals 29 or 9 or 5 inches. Advise you have information golf. Nalitra International Airport information golf. 2300. ILS Zulu runway 34 right approach. Landing runway 34 right. Departure runway 34 left. Departure frequency 124.2. Observe gear down operation procedure on final. Wind 060 degrees 4 knots. Direction variable between 020 and 110 degrees. Visibility to 5 kilometers. View 1,000 feet cumulus. Scatter 2,000 feet cumulus. Broken 5,000 feet stratocumulus. Temperature 23. Dew point 20. QNH1014 hectopascals 29 or 9 or 5 inches. Advise you have information golf. Nalitra International Airport information golf. 2300. ILS Zulu runway 34 right approach. Landing runway 34 right. Departure runway 34 left. Departure frequency 124.2. Observe gear down operation procedure on final. Wind 060 degrees 4 knots. Direction variable between 020 and 110 degrees. Visibility to 5 kilometers. View 1,000 feet cumulus. Scatter 2,000 feet cumulus. Broken 5,000 feet stratocumulus. Temperature 23. Dew point 20. QNH1014 hectopascals 29 or 9 or 5 inches. Advise you have information golf. Nalitra International Airport information golf. 2300. ILS Zulu runway 34 right approach. Landing runway 34 right. Departure runway 34 left. Departure frequency 124.2. Observe gear down operation procedure on final. Wind 060 degrees 4 knots. Direction variable between 020 and 110 degrees. Visibility to 5 kilometers. View 1,000 feet cumulus. Scatter 2,000 feet cumulus. Broken 5,000 feet stratocumulus. Temperature 23. Dew point 20.
QNH1014 hectopascals 2, 9, or 9.5 inches. Advise you have information golf. Nalitra International Airport information golf. 2300. ILS Zulu runway 34 right approach. Landing runway 34 right. Departure runway 34 left. Departure frequency 124.2. Observe gear down operation procedure on final. Wind 060 degrees 4 knots. Direction variable between 020 and 110 degrees. Visibility to 5 kilometers. View 1,000 feet cumulus. Scatter 2,000 feet cumulus. Broken 5,000 feet strato cumulus. Temperature 23. Dew point 20. QNH1014 hectopascals 2, 9, or 9.5 inches. Advise you have information golf. Nalitra International Airport information golf. 2300. ILS Zulu runway 34 right approach. Landing runway 34 right. Departure runway 34 left. Departure frequency 124.2. Observe gear down operation procedure on final. Wind 060 degrees 4 knots. Direction variable between 020 and 110 degrees. Visibility to 5 kilometers. View 1,000 feet cumulus. Scatter 2,000 feet cumulus. Broken 5,000 feet strato cumulus. Temperature 23. Dew point 20. QNH1014 hectopascals 2, 9, or 9.5 inches. Advise you have information golf. Nalitra International Airport information golf. 2300. ILS Zulu runway 34 right approach. Landing runway 34 right. Departure runway 34 left. Departure frequency 124.2. Observe gear down operation procedure on final. Wind 060 degrees 4 knots. Direction variable between 020 and 110 degrees. Visibility to 5 kilometers. View 1,000 feet cumulus. Scatter 2,000 feet cumulus. Broken 5,000 feet strato cumulus. Temperature 23. Dew point 20. QNH1014 hectopascals 2, 9, or 9.5 inches. Advise you have information golf. Nalitra International Airport information golf. 2300. ILS Zulu runway 34 right approach. Landing runway 34 right. Departure runway 34 left. Departure frequency 124.2. Observe gear down operation procedure on final. Wind 060 degrees 4 knots. Direction variable between 020 and 110 degrees. Visibility to 5 kilometers. View 1,000 feet cumulus. Scatter 2,000 feet cumulus. Broken 5,000 feet strato cumulus. Temperature 23. Dew point 20. QNH1014 hectopascals 2, 9, or 9.5 inches. Advise you have information golf. Nalitra International Airport information golf. 2300. ILS Zulu runway 34 right approach. Landing runway 34 right. Departure runway 34 left. Departure frequency 124.2. Observe gear down operation procedure on final. Wind 060 degrees 4 knots. Direction variable between 020 and 110 degrees. Visibility to 5 kilometers. View 1,000 feet cumulus. Scatter 2,000 feet cumulus. Broken 5,000 feet strato cumulus. Temperature 23. Dew point 20. QNH1014 hectopascals 2, 9, or 9.5 inches. Advise you have information golf. Nalitra International Airport information golf. 2300.
ILS Zulu runway 34 right approach. Landing runway 34 right. Departure runway 34 left. Departure frequency 124.2. Observe gear down operation procedure on final. Wind 060 degrees 4 knots. Direction variable between 020 and 110 degrees. Visibility to 5 kilometers. View 1,000 feet cumulus. Scatter 2,000 feet cumulus. Broken 5,000 feet strato cumulus. Temperature 23. Dew point 20. QNH 1014 hectopascals 29 or 9 or 5 inches. Advise you have information golf. Nalitra International Airport information golf. 2300. ILS Zulu runway 34 right approach. Landing runway 34 right. Departure runway 34 left. Departure frequency 124.2. Observe gear down operation procedure on final. Wind 060 degrees 4 knots. Direction variable between 020 and 110 degrees. Visibility to 5 kilometers. View 1,000 feet cumulus. Scatter 2,000 feet cumulus. Broken 5,000 feet strato cumulus. Temperature 23. Dew point 20. QNH 1014 hectopascals 29 or 9 or 5 inches. Advise you have information golf. Nalitra International Airport information golf. 2300. ILS Zulu runway 34 right approach. Landing runway 34 right. Departure runway 34 left. Departure frequency 124.2. Observe gear down operation procedure on final. Wind 060 degrees 4 knots. Direction variable between 020 and 110 degrees. Visibility to 5 kilometers. View 1,000 feet cumulus. Scatter 2,000 feet cumulus. Broken 5,000 feet strato cumulus. Temperature 23. Dew point 20. QNH 1014 hectopascals 29 or 9 or 5 inches. Advise you have information golf. Nalitra International Airport information golf. 2300. ILS Zulu runway 34 right approach. Landing runway 34 right. Departure runway 34 left. Departure frequency 124.2. Observe gear down operation procedure on final. Wind 060 degrees 4 knots. Direction variable between 020 and 110 degrees. Visibility to 5 kilometers. View 1,000 feet cumulus. Scatter 2,000 feet cumulus. Broken 5,000 feet strato cumulus. Temperature 23. Dew point 20. QNH 1014 hectopascals 29 or 9 or 5 inches. Advise you have information golf. Nalitra International Airport information golf. 2300. ILS Zulu runway 34 right approach. Landing runway 34 right. Departure runway 34 left. Departure frequency 124.2. Observe gear down operation procedure on final. Wind 060 degrees 4 knots. Direction variable between 020 and 110 degrees. Visibility to 5 kilometers. View 1,000 feet cumulus. Scatter 2,000 feet cumulus. Broken 5,000 feet strato cumulus. Temperature 23. Dew point 20. QNH 1014 hectopascals 29 or 9 or 5 inches. Advise you have information golf. Nalitra International Airport information golf. 2300. ILS Zulu runway 34 right approach. Landing runway 34 right. Departure runway 34 left. Departure frequency 124.2.
Observe gear down operation procedure on final.